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1: Yes, and welcome to a very special episode of Territories Talk. Territories Talk was founded in 2018 originally, and then we went online in 2021 during the pandemic, and since this rebirth. And today we have a different setting, and we have a very special guest, all the way, as they say, straight from Jamaica. Without further ado, Mr. Anthony Love, TV journalist, TVJ Jamaica. Over to you.
2: Thank you so much, Mr. Famous. Thanks for having me. Mm-hmm.
1: So, who is Anthony Love? Who is the guy behind the camera?
2: Who's Anthony Love? So, Anthony Love, as you just said, is a TV news anchor, a news reporter and producer at Television Jamaica. That's Television Jamaica is the broadcast television station, a part of the RGR Aglino Communications Group. A father as well.
1: Mm-hmm.
2: Just two.
1: Two for now.
2: Just two.
1: You know the birth rate's dropping, right?
2: Yes.
1: You need a 0.1.
2: But just two for now. I tell you, just two for now. Communication specialist as well. And just a hard worker.
1: So in the Jamaican context, speak a little bit of that. Which part are you going from?
2: So born and raised Kingston, Jamaica, in an area called Red Hills Road. Mm-hmm. Red Hills Road, community by the name of Donmere. Most people know it as Common. Spent some time in Duaney Park as well, an area known as Sherlock Crescent.
1: Okay. All right. And which high school you attended?
2: I attended Calabar High School. Calabar High School. That's just off Red Hills. Very well. PJ Patterson. PJ Pitts, Ratabar, or whatever it is you guys say. So PJ Patterson as well. Mm. You said Vibes Cartel, Baby Sham, a lot
1: of prominent
2: Jamaicans went to Calabar.
1: So you used to have, I don't want to say running battles, but healthy competition with KC.
2: Definitely. KC, JC, all those schools. But as you said, Kingston College is probably one of those running battles that spans decades.
1: Mm-hmm. All right. So then after high school, then where did you go?
2: Left high school, left Calabar, went to the Northern Caribbean University. That's in Manchester. That's down there in Mandeville. Spent mm-hmm. some time there. That's where I studied mass communication.
1: What led you to study mass
2: communication? All right. So my journey with mass communication really started because I've always had an interest in entertainment. Mm-hmm. I must say,

0: entertainment has always been my thing. Music, I'm a lover of music. And in doing music, I've always wanted to understand the communication sector. You understand? The communications arm. I've always wanted to look like at areas like public relations. I've always wanted to know how to shoot a camera. Always wanted to learn every aspect of it. And that's exactly why I went and did mass communication. And the Northern Caribbean University did just that for me.
1: Okay, and what I want to ask what years because I don't want to snitch. So you enjoyed yourself at MCU.
0: For sure. That's actually the institution that shaped a lot of what I do now and how I do a lot of the things I do. Northern Caribbean University has one of the strongest, if not the strongest, media communications program in the island in Jamaica, really and truly. We've pushed out a number of persons you're seeing now in the broadcast journalism
1: Name
0: field or
1: some
0: even
1: of
0: print, Shamela Pullen,
1: them.
0: Andrea Chisholm, Herman Green, Amoy Harriet, and the list goes on. The list goes on and on and on, and it goes for quite some time.
1: That sounds like Shamela Pullen, she's TVJ as
0: She's
1: well.
0: TVJ as well. Andrea Chisholm, that's TVJ. Amoy Harriet was at TVJ. She's now at CVM. Herman Green used to be at TVJ. He's no longer with us at TVJ. He migrated recently. And the list goes on. I could tell you some more names.
1: Okay. All right. Well, that sounds like what they call that alumni that act alumni of excellence.
0: For sure. For sure. For sure. Like I said, the program at the Northern Caribbean University, the Department of Communication Studies, really thorough program. You get into that program, and I guarantee you, by the time you complete those 4 years, you would be a well-rounded individual. I share that because I talk about my story. I'm in TV, but my emphasis at NCU was actually radio broadcasting.
1: So why you switch?
0: I didn't switch. I believe you could say it's one of those things that chose me. I never chose it. So my journey to TV is very different, as I said, because I wanted to know how to do everything in communications in going in because of my entertainment background. However, in 2016, when it was internship time throughout that program, I was asked about the radio station that I would want to go to. So I provided a list. At that time, it was either Zip FM or IRE FM or Fame FM. Those were the media
1: Those were
0: houses that
1: your
0: those were the
1: top
0: media
1: choices.
0: houses that I told them that I wanted to go into. But then when I got back my acceptance letter and they told me that, hey, I'll be going to the RJ Arena Communications Group, I must say I was a bit disappointed because when they said I'm going to RJR, for me, that was like, oh my gosh, this is news. This is that.
1: Stosh.
0: This is this. Oh my gosh, I'm gonna have to be, you know. Nonetheless, went in, started working with Beyond the Headlines as co-producer with Giovanni Dennis. The Beyond the Headlines, that's Deion Jackson Miller's program.
1: Time
0: Went
1: for
0: in.
1: tea.
0: Time for exactly time for tea, all angles. Again, that was also major. You're going in fresh out of college, you know, during internship, working with the Deion Jackson Miller. Went
1: Was he
0: in.
1: Jackson Miller then or
0: Yeah,
1: just Jackson?
0: it was Jackson Miller. Yeah, so it's Deion Jackson Miller. Went in with her. Again, she took me under her wings. Started making those calls, helping co-produce the programs, editing the stuff before the shows, and so forth. And then during that internship, I got the opportunity to go on the road to do a TV story. So they were like, they needed a journalist to go on the road. There was an incident that happened downtown Kingston. Can't forget that day. It was a murder suicide. It was a murder suicide at the tax office in downtown Kingston. My videographer, Ivan Shaw, he looked at me and he said, "There's an incident by downtown Kingston. You want to go?" And I said, "Let's go." And I

0: went down there, conducted some interviews, did my thing. At that time, we were using tapes.
1: The VHS,
0: right? So the VHS. Mm. And we went down there. I think we left the office at like 9:30 or 10. Mm. We went down there. I did some interviews. I left downtown Kingston, went back to the office, filed that story. Again, if you know anything about videotapes, you go in, you push that tape in, you find your clips, you log your bytes, you get the editor cut it. I did just that. Gave them my story for me.

0: inspiration for my story. Mm-hmm. Went back in after that and produced a comprehensive package for Primetime News that evening. And I believe after that, the editor, which was Archibald Gardner at the time, he was extremely impressed with the level of commitment that I put into that story. And then afterwards, he was like, hey, we need you to stay with TV for us throughout the course of your internship. And I stayed there, did a number of other stories throughout that 6 weeks. And yeah.
1: Yeah. So you would say you would, that, for lack of a better term, that was your baptism by fire.
0: For sure. For sure. Baptism by fire, indeed. Again, I was a bit program at the Northern Caribbean University. Mm-hmm. The depth, you know, just being able to, that program is so detailed that you go there, I'm guaranteeing you will be able to function in wherever, whichever field or whichever area they put you in.
1: Gaza.
0: You learn, we've learned how, again, to write a script, to hold a camera, to shoot, to do whatever it is. And I believe that's what allowed me to perform the way I did during my internship, because with all that I would have learned throughout that 4 years at NCU, being baptized by fire, as you put it, it just worked. I just did what I was asked to do.
1: So let me ask, let me be Mr. Objective. Why not UTEC? Why not UE?
0: Why not UTEC? Why not UE? I tell you what, being in Kingston, I was trying to figure, do I want to continue school? So I tell you what happened. I used to play basketball.
1: No, you?
0: Yes. Big basketball player during my time. And I used big. I used to play for Jamaica back then. Mm-hmm. I got an injury during my last year at high school, at Calabar High School. Mm-hmm. And I was actually concerned that I would not be able to play basketball with all these guys from KC, St. George's College, and all these places because of my injury during the intercollegiate competition. Mm-hmm. And I think that would have been heartbroken, you know? So as seen as well, mm-hmm. I wanted a different environment, spoke with my mother about it. She said, all right, let's look towards Mandeville. And looked at Mandeville, and I went to Mandeville and called Mandeville home.
1: All right, Moneyville, they say. Some say Moneyville.
0: Moneyville, Mandeville, whatever you call it.
1: I do, just not getting from the subject, but for those that have been to Mandeville, you would think you're in a different part of Jamaica altogether.
0: Yeah, rural community, yeah. Pretty quiet. Really, really, really quiet. Mandeville is very calm.
1: Mm-hmm. High up
0: in terms of...
1: High up when it comes to the cold, I mean.
0: Definitely. Really cold on that side. It's calm. In contrast, compared to that, Kingston life is extremely different, really and truly. Mm-hmm. Fast pace. Kingston is fast pace. Mandeville is a bit slower.
1: And how did you adjust to Kingston, from Kingston to country life, for lack of a better term?
0: It was pretty fine for me. I tell you what, I'm actually a very laid back and reserved person. Mm-hmm. At that time, loved partying. Mm-hmm. So moving to Mandeville and it being so quiet, it was like, but then...
1: No Weddy Weddy Wednesday.
0: No Weddy Weddy Wednesday, no Pasa Pasa. Mm-hmm. No
1: Fire Sunday.
0: Yeah, no, all of that excitement. So I was like, how's this going to work? But again, I adjust pretty well and pretty easily.
1: All right. So let's go. You graduated from Northern Caribbean. What was next?
0: So I graduated from Northern Caribbean University. I was doing a number of things during that time. So at that time, I was doing some businesses. I had a restaurant in Mandeville. Managed that restaurant, had a little liquor store as well. Mm. Was doing a number of things during that time.

0: Then I got a call from Television Jamaica. That there was an opening and they would like to invite me to an interview.
1: They remembered your professionalism.
0: I guess they did. At first, I was a bit hesitant because communication was my thing, but I was still concerned about this news and how this fits with my personality and everything at the time. So I gave it some thought and I was like, sure. I went and they gave me the date. Was like a week and a half later, had some discussions with my family, ran through my mind trying to figure out what it is that I'll be doing. And I'm like, hey, let's do the interview. Went in, did the interview. Even after the interview, I was a bit concerned. So I'm not sure they were impressed by my performance within that interview, because some of the questions I was asked, in terms of news, again, it was so focused on news and it felt so heavy. And I felt like, I wasn't as prepared as I was supposed to be, because again, my interest at the time. I did the interview, and within weeks, they called me and said I've been accepted. Again, even after that, I grappled with that choice and that decision as well as to whether I'd take up the offer, because I just didn't know what it was I wanted to do. I accepted, went in, started working at Television Jamaica in about March 2017. Went in, started doing the work, going out into the field, did a number of things. And just began to grow, just began to grow, listening, just grasping everything, learning, being taken under my wings by such great professionals within that organization. And it's been a pretty good journey.
1: So tell us a little bit, for those of us who don't know, tell us a little bit, not so much behind the scenes, but how have you seen TVJ grow over the years?
0: So TVJ would have grown significantly over the years. I talk about the level of experience. And I tell you what, the foundation at Television Jamaica is one that is very good. When you look at the foundation of the experience of the people there, you talk about Earl Moxham, you talk about Deion Jackson Miller. You talk about that Derek Wilts, at the entire group itself, but just being in that newsroom and just watching that foundation, and then you have now these youths who would work within, and then you have the young professionals coming in. It's extremely, extremely, extremely interesting to see. And then you have the young people coming in. Pretty decent. And then we continued to grow. But as the company grew between 2017, from 2017 when I was there, then you had the issue of the COVID-19 pandemic. Everyone felt it. You're talking about ads were cut. You're talking about a number of things happened. Jobs were cut and so forth. And then after the pandemic and moving, you saw that shift in the media landscape as well. So the growth, while there would have been growth in terms of the professional people and the professionals that are there, the industry itself continues to struggle, and the company would not have been spared.

0: Apologies to our viewers. We had a slight technical error, but you were saying that although the industry is contracted, the professionalism has grown.
1: For sure, for sure. That's something that we can't deny. I made mention earlier about the foundation that the organization has in terms of the experienced professionals, but again, the youth, and in terms of that sense of energy within the industry and within the organization, just continues to grow exponentially.
0: So, without getting into any specific stories, because all is all recorded now, right? What beyond your first story, what particular story stands out in your mind?
1: So,
0: If someone had to nominate you for Pulitzer Prize, what do you think that story would be?
1: I think that's that story I did in 2020. That would be one that I would never forget. So I did a feature on a domestic helper, a mother of eight children who lost her job during the COVID-19 pandemic. Now, when I did that story, and I went to her house. I'm talking about a mother living in a one-bedroom wooden structure with six or seven children inside that room. Going in, seeing that, she had no food in her house. When I say no food, I mean no food. And when I went there, I spoke with her, I did that interview. Went back to office, wrote that story, and famous, I must say that the level of support that mother received after my story was aired, just talking about it right now, it gets me emotional because it speaks to, again, the power of the pen, as we say with journalism, being able to write something of that nature and get the actions of Jamaicans and people within the diaspora to bring forth some change and provide some support to this woman. That story stays with me, and I think that's one that will forever stay with me because of how drastically her life would have changed. I'm talking about within a day after that story was aired, she had like two or three barrels of food. And within 2 months of that story being aired, she had a house. She got a house from the through the Housing Agency of Jamaica, as well as the Food for the Poor. They came together. The Housing Agency provided the land, and the Food for the Poor put the house on that structure, providing again a roof over the head for she.

0: and her children.
1: Do you stay in touch with her?
0: Yes. So we have. It's been a while since I've spoken to her. No, mm-hmm. but up to last year, you know, I would have spoken to her. She was going back to school because mm-hmm. that was something she expressed as well when I spoke to her. That was back in 2020, that she wanted to go back to school. You know, she wanted to. She had interest in nursing and stuff, and she was saying if she could just get the help and that support to go back into school, that would be something she would really look forward to. But Crystal Clark, that name stuck.
1: Okay. So let's shift slightly. We're going to talk on the global scene as we start to wind on. As we know, with the proliferation of the internet, you know, double-edged sword, where there's a lot of everybody now has a, shouldn't say everybody, but many people now have podcasts and whatever other terms maybe use. This is a podcast to some extent. And there's a proliferation of people that claim that they are journalists or internet celebrities or influencers. How do you see that? I'm not saying that just in the Jamaican context. How do you see that as affecting real professional journalism? Don't go no
0: name. I feel like you're trying to get me into trouble, you know.
1: No, sir.
0: I feel
1: no,
0: like
1: no.
0: you're trying to get me into trouble. But I tell you what, I actually support any platform that any platform which provides people to provide information to the public. Mm-hmm. The issue I have is credibility. And that's something we stress again, the journalistic principles, being able to fact check. So you being able to get yourself a platform, get on a platform, speak about issues, speak about topics and stuff. I have no issue with that. And that's just me. You know, I welcome it. If we can find a way to provide information to the public, to get people to learn about issues that they might not have been so inclined with, and I might not be able to do it, but you are able to do so, then by all means, I'm fine with that. But when you talk about credibility, you talk about the facts, getting your things straight, you know, that's what I have a concern with. And even while we're having this discussion, it's one of those things that continue to drive home the point that traditional media still has a place in today's society. Mm-hmm. Because when, despite people trying to push like, oh, tradition, nobody wants to see TVJ anymore, nobody wants to see news anymore, it's whatever, I get that on social media. A lot of these people still go to the credible news sources to find out if it is in fact true. So they're like, oh, I hear it from Tom Jones, but hey, did the Gleaner have it? Have you seen it on The Observer? Have you seen it on TVJ? I haven't seen any media say, and then we have this discussion about traditional media is no longer relevant and stuff. And that's something that I do not support because we still have our place.
1: Yeah, because, and this is everywhere in the world. This isn't just Bermuda, right? But in the Bermuda context, which is probably true, holds true in many Caribbean islands, WhatsApp is the fastest way of communication. And someone wants to start a rumor or innuendo, just send it out on WhatsApp. Nobody verifies it. It's like, I saw it on WhatsApp. Even my mother, her birthday today, she forwards stuff in family group chats. And you're like, Mom, where you got this from? Or someone sent it to me.
0: Yes.
1: Did you check to see if it's true first?
0: Yes.
1: I don't know if it's true, but you know, just in case it is true. So we have this shift of mindset amongst the populations that if Anthony sent it to me, then I know it's true. They trust the person who sent it.
0: Yes, yes.
1: Right? And it's led to a lot of backlash in this country where people have been pronounced dead who haven't been dead. People who are dead, the first thing the family hears about it is on WhatsApp. Oh, so-and-so went down the road and struck a bus. Is dead. They sent a picture, right?
0: Yeah, and that's the thing we continue to grapple with, and it's that thing that we continue to contend with, and we say to people, it's the same thing. You just made mention of someone

0: dying, and you hear it on WhatsApp first.
1: Mm-hmm.
0: And they're like, so why didn't the media carry it? Remember, we have to wait until the police notifies the family.
1: You may not, it might be on WhatsApp before you even get there.
0: That's what I'm saying too. But again, mm-hmm. as responsible journalists, that's something that we have to take into consideration. Because again, the police has to notify the family, and then once the family is notified, then we can go ahead. Can you imagine someone finding out that their relative is dead through the media outlet without being notified by the police or being notified by the authority? And that's the thing that people have to be responsible about and think about what it is that they're putting out and how families can be impacted. And that's something they need to take into consideration.
1: Yeah. So as we start to wind down now, Ben, where do you see, not just, I would say, in Jamaica, but worldwide, region-wide, where do you see the media in the next 5 years, in 2031? What does media, established media, have to do to evolve?
0: All right, so established media will have to keep up with the trends. And we talk about keep up with the trends. We're talking about the social media platforms. And you would have seen a shift with the traditional media moving towards these platforms, getting the information to the public in the spaces that they are. Because mm-hmm. no one is waiting until 7 p.m. anymore to get that news or get that information. Mm-hmm. And that's the issue that traditional media grapples with on a daily basis, because the news that's coming at 7, some people would have already seen that on TikTok. Yeah,
1: it's not news no more.
0: You understand? They would have seen that on Instagram. It's old. It's not news, right? They would have seen that on TikTok. They would have seen it on Instagram already. And that's what they have to do now. But you also have to understand that they still need the TV and they still need the platform, because one of the things we take for granted is that not everyone has internet.
1: Mm-hmm.
0: There are still some remote
1: areas. People in the world don't have internet.
0: You best believe it. So in a lot of rural communities, they have internet challenges. If they do have internet,
1: like we
0: they
1: have just internet. Now.
0: You understand? They have those issues as well. Mm-hmm. And that's something. So they turn that TV on, and you have, again, the demographic that turn their TV on at 7. They want to see the news at 7. Mm-hmm. You understand? You have the people that want to come and look at the news anchors and the presenters giving you that information. Mm-hmm. And that's something. But with all that said, traditional media will have to do a lot of work, get the information to the people a bit earlier, and then still direct them. Because what we need to understand as well, the bills have to be paid.
1: Mm-hmm.
0: So we have our sponsors. We have other stakeholders that are a part of the process as well. And the journalist within the organization needs to be paid.
1: Mm-hmm.
0: So they must find a way to strike that balance between getting the news to the people on social media, but again, still keep the mainstream media going and keep that up and running. But that being said as well, right across the world, we've seen a huge scaling back of staff across the world. So we've seen that in Canada, we've seen that in the UK, we've seen that in the US, where in Bermuda, again, jobs are at stake.
1: Mm-hmm.
0: And it's just the reality that we're looking at now with the introduction of artificial intelligence, AI, you know, people are looking at how they can be more efficient and carry out the jobs and do the work more without having all these staff. So that's something to pay close attention to as well, as we look forward within the next 5 years.
1: Yeah, what I would say, even in the diaspora context, every island in the Caribbean has a significant proportion of nationals who live outside of the island. So for my wife and myself, when we want to know about, when we want credible news from Jamaica, we go to TVJ, right? I literally like...
0: Can I say thank you?
1: Yeah, man. Respect. So, what's the gentleman's name as a show early in the morning? Slim Guy. It's a talk show early in the morning. You can't remember his name. Slim guy, brown skin. It's on TVJ.
0: That's Neville Bell with what, the Smile Jamaica?
1: Smile Jamaica.
0: Smile Jamaica, got
1: him and a lady.
0: Neville Bell and Simone, yes.
1: So we were in Jamaica in October, and we was in TGIF, my wife's favorite restaurant. Shout out to TGIF. And so the janitor walked in. It was like, wow, that's a guy from Smile Jamaica. So we met over there and spoke to him. He was very calm. He was very respectful.
0: Yes.
1: But I said that in the context that for Jamaicans living outside of Jamaica, the only way to get credible news beyond your family chat group or whatever is the TVJs, the Cliff Hughes on
0: Nationwide.
1: Yes. You know, we have differences of opinion, but the news is news, right? So I say that in the sense that I want to thank you. I'm not Jamaican. My wife is Jamaican. I have children that are Jamaican. But I want to thank you and the entire TVJ crew for what you do for the diaspora.
0: Thank you.
1: Because that's how we find out. And I would say, for me, I didn't know the story about Ms. Clark. But for me, a story that if I could nominate you for a Pulitzer Prize, it was, I don't want to say the fresh report, but a report you did when you went down to Black River after Melissa, and you're speaking to people, you're speaking with people, and the anguish that they express through your cameras, through your conversations, was so touching to me, right? I mean, it had a nice mix of music and whatever, but the point is to show not the statistics or whatever, the so many people out of so many lights out, and then we get the statistics. But it's the human nature stories.
0: For sure.
1: How it affect the fishermen who, boy, we lost me, what?
0: Everything.
1: You know?
0: Yes, everything.
1: So I say that in the context that you are, in my opinion, the epitome of someone who can get the human interest. You could relate. People can relate to you.
0: Thank you.
1: They are able to bring a soul to you.
0: Thank you. Thank you.
1: Right, yeah. And you're able to translate that to the masses.
0: Yeah, I think that for me is because I'm one of those persons who talk about people first.
1: Mm-hmm.
0: Before anything else, like I said to you just now, it's just people first. Before anything else, the people comes first. And the reality of it is that people are struggling.
1: Mm-hmm.
0: People are suffering, and we need to understand that as well. So when I go into communities and I speak with some of these people, it's just being able to connect with them and understanding that, you know, it's difficult. We understand it's difficult and what you're going through. Though I'm not here with you on a day-to-day basis, I feel your pain. So that for me may also be standing or sitting with someone and praying, you understand, before we leave there and stuff. And that's something that happens because, again, we're talking about people's lives. And as a journalist, you have to strike that balance and not get too inclined with the story and get too close.
1: Have your objectivity.
0: Have your objectivity as well. But we're humans. And we can't forget that as well. You understand? It's people first. And that's one of the things, like you said, why I guess I connect so well with people when they in situations like these.
1: Yeah, and I would add to my own personal testimony. Last year I was in Jamaica for a family funeral. And also at the same time, coincidentally, for me to play Jamaica at the National Stadium. In Jamaica, we lost badly. badly.
0: Go ahead.
1: Are you in the World Cup?
0: Yeah, no.
1: Okay, all right. You would have thought. We lost badly. And, but, you know, there were, in typical Caribbean camaraderie, there were some after parties at a club. So I come there, I was still, you know, asked to come to this club. So I get there and, you know, people are socializing, comedians in Jamaica, so they're socializing, cracking jokes, you know. And, most of the jokes were being cracked against Bermuda. But be that as it may, There's some ways.

0: I want to introduce you to some people. And they said, oh, this is Anthony. Like, I'm like, Anthony, this guy, this is Mr. Lung. And you was like, and I was like, hey, yo, my wife and I watch you all the time, and right there and then we struck a chord in the sense to say, you wasn't Mr. I'm a TV anchor. I'm from the country
1: Never,
0: that just
1: man.
0: beat your
1: Never.
0: country,
1: Yeah,
0: badly. It's
1: never,
0: like, hey,
1: never.
0: Chris, nice to
1: Yes.
0: meet you. And
1: Yes, never.
0: we got to reason, and here we are, fast forward 6 months, no, more than 6 months, 9 months later, right? You're here in Bermuda. You heard why.
1: So we're here for a number of things, firstly. But again, that people thing again, that's something I get from my mother, that's something she's instilled in me from I was a boy, really and truly, about just being able, never you forget or never you think that you're too big or too
0: Too
1: high and mighty, too
0: enough.
1: enough for anybody, you understand? Because within the blink of an eye, within the snap of a finger, things could change and stuff. So that's something that I've lived with and continue to carry with me wherever it is that I go, because again, people first.
0: And it's a pleasure to have you back in Bermuda, because you're not the first timer,
1: Not at
0: but
1: all.
0: you and I are linking up.
1: Yes.
0: So I said that in the context that Bermuda being way up north here by itself, we often are too, we're not part of the Caribbean or the Caribbean, we're not. Geographically, we're not part of the Caribbean. We're not geographically in the Caribbean. But from what you've seen here, right, how would you say, in the cultural sense, how do you see this
1: No,
0: relate to?
1: the culture here, so let me be the first to say that's a lie. Bermuda is definitely a part of the Caribbean. The people here, Jamaicans are here, probably too much. People from St.
0: Maybe
1: Kitts
0: not
1: are
0: enough.
1: here, maybe not enough, right? St. Kitts. No, we're definitely a part of the Caribbean. Again, remember you would have been at the CARICOM heads of government meeting and stuff. And in terms of that bond and that connection, we are that Bermuda is a huge part of the Caribbean, and that level of support that Bermuda would have extended to Jamaica and other Caribbean nations and stuff, and that relationship throughout the Caribbean, they're definitely a part of the Caribbean.
0: Yeah, because the thing is, with us as Caribbean people, right? We have this, and I'm gonna blame Jamaicans, right? And just putting on all that is
1: Blame
0: in,
1: the Jamaicans, right?
0: it's gonna be in context, right?
1: Blame the Jamaicans.
0: You go anywhere in the world, a Trinidadian could go anywhere in the world, and the minute they hear a Caribbean accent, the person thinks, "Oh, you're from Jamaica," and you don't tell Trinidadians that. So Jamaica, I blame Jamaica because Jamaica has made such an impact in the world through reggae, through sports, through food, you name it, all right? That the minute you hear a Caribbean accent, people think you're Jamaican.
1: Jamaica.
0: So the blame was a good
1: Oh,
0: blame,
1: it's a good blame.
0: a good
1: Well,
0: blame,
1: thank
0: right?
1: you.
0: So I say it's not a Trump blame, a good game, good blame. I say that in the context that Jamaica is the quote unquote, in some people's mind, is the standard of what Jamaica
1: Should of
0: of the Caribbean.
1: Caribbean, got you.
0: And people don't, those who are outside of the Caribbean, don't know the nuance, subtle nuances, that every island has its own
1: Unique, yeah,
0: dialects,
1: dialect,
0: its
1: yeah, uniqueness,
0: idiosyncrasies,
1: yes.
0: blah, blah, blah. But there's a commonality.
1: And Jamaica, again, the impact that we have, yes, but Bermuda is unique and special in its own way. Take, for instance, Carnival in Bermuda now. So that's going on now. And yes, it's not as big as a Jamaica Carnival or a Trinidad Carnival, but the culture is on display during this time. You have persons from other Caribbean nations and even international countries that are here for
0: Yeah,
1: Carnival
0: the
1: in Bermuda.
0: King of Soko
1: I'm
0: came in.
1: telling you understand, Marshall Montano is here, Voice is here, he was at Swizzle at Sunrise, so there is that level of, there's no way you could have this level of vibrancy in Bermuda now without being a part of the Caribbean. You understand, when you go to the international, like the Canada or the Canada, and you go to some other places, you don't get that authentic feel. And that's the thing now with even

0: carnival in Bermuda, it's because of that Caribbean connection and that Caribbean togetherness why it is that it feels the way it does. Mm-hmm. So I would not support that claim that Bermuda is not a part of the Caribbean. Mm-hmm. Not at all. I do not.
1: I mean, the reality is, historically, the majority of, let's talk pre, I'm going to make it very short. Pre-1834, the mark of emancipation, Bermuda was a slave colony. Yes. The majority of enslaved persons were not brought here directly from Africa because it was too far of a ship ride. Mm-hmm. They were brought here from the different Caribbean islands. Right? Post-emancipation, the majority of people that emigrated here from other islands, voluntarily or otherwise, were from other islands, even so far as Guyana, Belize, wherever, right? Mm-hmm. So I say that in the sense that we have been indoctrinated in Bermuda. Collectively, we've been indoctrinated that, well, because we're so far north, you're not part of the Caribbean. And you're saying, so hold on. If I'm a person of color, no matter what my shade may be, I couldn't come from England. Couldn't have came from Canada.
0: This conversation is getting a bit heated.
1: I couldn't have came from America. Mm-hmm. I either had to come from straight from Africa, or I mean in my forefathers.
0: Yes.
1: I'd had to come either straight from Africa or via the Caribbean. You know what I mean? Yes. It's like where do you get KFC from? You couldn't get KFC from KFC.
0: Yes.
1: You can't get it from Popeyes.
0: Yes.
1: Right? So I say that we have a lot sociologically, we have a lot of work to do in this country to not indoctrinate people that you're from the Caribbean, but just to tell the truth. So it's I'm very grateful when persons such as yourself who come from the largest English-speaking Caribbean island can come here and you see really? For yourself. You could tell what you feel when you walk off the planer. Besides the humidity.
0: The humidity. Oh my gosh.
1: yeah, I'm out.
0: Yes. Yeah, and for me, then it speaks to as well. Is it that the Ministry of Culture here has some work to do?
1: We all ministries, Ministry of Culture, Ministry of Education. Right now, we have the Minister of Home Affairs. I don't know if you've met her, Alexa Lightbourne.
0: Okay.
1: She is spearheading the drive for Bermuda to explore becoming a full member of CARICOM.
0: Okay.
1: However, it's been a rough journey for her. Based off the fact that there's been not enough work previous years to show the connection between us and the Caribbean. So it's similar, like she has to start from scratch. And people are like, you have this knee jerk reaction on your mother when you get sick. And your mother says, oh, you have to take this medication. You're like, no, yes, mommy, yes, we don't want. Gotcha. Right?
0: But for me, and I can talk from personal experience, that's one of the things I've realized Premier Burt has also been pushing. I made mention earlier of you and the team being at the CARICOM Heads of Government meeting in Montego Bay last year.
1: Yeah, last July. The
0: Montego Bay Convention Center. Again, being present, you know, we saw Natalie Wiley from US Verge, from the BVI as well.
1: Oh, Natalia.
0: Natalia was there from the BVI as well, you know, still there as well with the CARICOM, meeting with CARICOM, offering their support throughout a number of issues and just pushing that. And that's something that I believe that Bermuda as a country will have to continue pushing if that's something they feel strongly about and that's something that they want to change.
1: Yeah, and I would liken it to, if we go back 50 years ago, I'm showing my age now. When persons such as Bob Marley, Peter Tosh, Vernon Spear, Marcia Griffiths, those elders in the reggae,
0: yes,
1: real reggae, were telling people in the, not just Jamaica, but in the diaspora, we are Africans. Mm-hmm. We may not have individually been born in Africa, but this is from whence we came. And you talked about the diet, the idol food, and people laughed at them. It's till people, they tell people Jesus wasn't white, they laughed at them.

0: people laughed at him, because the reality is, as Peter Tosh would say, it's 400 years, and it's the same, you know the words he used. But the point is to say, when you're indoctrinated for 400 years, it's hard to break that right away.
1: No.
0: And now, so say suddenly, people now identify themselves. If you go to England, or Afro-Caribbean, if you go to America, or African American, that didn't just come overnight. We had to understand from whence we came. So such is the same in Bermuda, that although one far north, we're part of the Caribbean culture. You got not everybody here. Some people are from Portugal, some are
1: So.
0: Azores, some from Canada, wherever. But for us as people of color,
1: Yes.
0: we come from those places.
1: Yes.
0: I'm not knocking it, but that's not where
1: Okay.
0: we come from.
1: Yes.
0: Guyana and Suriname are not geographically in the Caribbean Sea,
1: Caribbean,
0: but they're part
1: but
0: of
1: a
0: the
1: part of the Caribbean. Yes.
0: Belize is not geographically in the Caribbean,
1: They're still.
0: but they identify as Caribbean, right? So these are things that we as Caribbean people even have to come to acceptance, that there's many different ways to be Caribbean, right? What we call Aki in Jamaica is not what you call Aki in Barbados. In Barbados, they call Guinette
1: Montreal.
0: Aki,
1: Yes.
0: right? What we call codfish in Bermuda, you call saltfish.
1: Saltfish,
0: It's the
1: yes.
0: same thing, different
1: Yes, the
0: name.
1: different names,
0: Cooked
1: yes.
0: slightly differently, but it's the same thing. So I think one of my personal missions in life is to utilize platforms such as this to help educate not only myself, but the people about the
1: People.
0: connectivity of us as a people. Because last year when Melissa struck, every Caribbean island dropped everything. What can we
1: Offered
0: do for
1: support.
0: Jamaica? We weren't
1: Yes.
0: like, oh,
1: Yes.
0: Jamaica, they just beat us in
1: Yes.
0: football the other day. We
1: Yes.
0: can't help you. You
1: Yes.
0: know what I
1: Yes.
0: mean?
1: Yes. And that's something that we really, really, really appreciate. That's something that was very heartening. Just seeing that support from CARICOM and other nations as well. That was something that was really, really, really, really exceptional.
0: Yeah. So, like I said, in the cricket sense, this is the opening innings. We would have Mr. Luck back another time when he's in better AC. and if you have any if you could suggest any other Jamaican journalists, because
1: Sure, sure.
0: we want to, as you say, keep the messaging going,
1: Yes.
0: keep the voices of the Caribbean going,
1: Yes,
0: right?
1: yes, yes. Anytime, anytime.
0: So, any final words to your two pickney in Jamaica?
1: No, not at
0: Oh,
1: all.
0: your mother.
1: Just hi. But yeah, it's just such a pleasure to be here. Being able to speak with you it's afternoon now, right? It's probably morning in Jamaica. Just being able to have the discussion, the territories talk about the issues within the Caribbean, within the region, especially that's shaping policies and just dealing with everything and moving forward. Looking forward to for more discussions.
0: Yeah, you should. What I would encourage you, this is a story for you. Have an interview with not necessarily while you're here because you're on vacation, but when you're 9 to 5, have an interview with Minister Alexa Lightbourne about the work that she's doing to help educate people about Bermuda
1: Yes.
0: and so on and so forth. And be objective. Maybe talk to her person on the office side as to why they don't believe they're part of the Caribbean.
1: And if I should put on my consultant hat here, this is just free advice, it might be that we need to have you guys need to have some discussions with other Caribbean nations about how it is that you can shape the policy as well in terms of to get it done. Because while you are inclined with the Bermuda culture and what it is Bermudans are saying, it would be interesting to take a look at what happened in other jurisdictions about how they made the decision. How did they get there? Because it didn't happen overnight, as you made mention of, but it is that there may be bits and pieces that you might be able to pull from other countries and what they've done and apply towards the policy in terms of making that decision and moving forward.
0: Yeah, and I thank you for that. It's free advice, so
1: Yes.
0: I gotta
1: No, that's
0: write
1: fine. That's free
0: a
1: advice.
0: check. Because I have to look at this, and I try to.

0: others. Like, if for 400 years we've been indoctrinated in one way, it's not going that deprogramming is not going to happen overnight. It has to, we have to look at it as a long journey. We
1: Yes.
0: have to take our people, educate ourselves, and bring our people along on the journey, right? Because Bermuda has three dominant ethnicities, I would say. There's obviously blacks, there's the whites, and then even within the whites, there's a Azorean. So you have,
1: Okay.
0: I would say, Northern European whites, Southern European whites. And each have their own distinctive cultures, right? And as Bermudians, we've learned to coexist. It's been a challenge, but we've learned to coexist. And some people are obviously mixed with all of the above. But I have a social responsibility to help educate our people
1: Yes.
0: about our true history,
1: Yes.
0: not history written by slave masters, hidden
1: Yes.
0: history that, as Black people, we our history is oral, more oral than written, right? So thank you for being part of that
1: Yes.
0: journey.
1: Yes. Thank you so much. Thank you.
0: So thank you for tuning in to Territorious Talk. My apologies for the technical error that we had earlier, and we look forward to educating, informing, educating, and uniting the people of the Caribbean. And Mr. Love,
1: Thank you.
0: ooh, what a
1: Thank you.
0: strong grip, man.
1: Thank
0: One
1: you.
0: strong man.
1: Thank
0: Respect and special shout out to my co-host Shana Smith Archer of the beautiful Virgin Islands, Speaker Shirley Osborne of Montserrat, our media partners, Cayman Mall Road in Cayman Islands, number one news outlet in Cayman Islands, Radio Turks and Caicos in Turks and Caicos. You know a guy named Chris Jarrett? The Jamaican
1: Sounds
0: guy.
1: yes, John, yes.
0: No.
1: So Montego Bay.
0: Well, he know well he well I know where he's from, but he's the manager in Turks and Caicos, Radio Turks and Caicos. Chris Jarrett and Damian Wilson at Radio Turks and Caicos. The Cox family, CBN Radio and TV in the Virgin Islands, both US and British Virgin Islands. And Lamoon Woods, who's getting called to the Bermudian bar at Channel 82 here in Bermuda. Thank you very much. Enjoy your Sunday. And in Bermuda, safe in Bermuda context, have a safe and happy Heroes Day weekend. Well, weekend's in Brazil, but Heroes Day holiday. Thank you once again.

tonight, saying farewell to an all-time cricket legend. Uncertainty about the political future for outgoing People's Action Movement leader Ensign Kits. We have the latest on that developing story. Another protest in the Guyanese capital on Wednesday over the MV Barima issue. And a legal setback for Guyana's opposition leader as the Caribbean Court of Justice rules there is nothing stopping its extradition hearings from not going ahead. A production of the Carib Update News Service, this is Primetime Caribbean. And all the details of the major stories from across the Caribbean and beyond coming right up. I am Tahira Burke.

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1: Also big tonight, U.S. lawmakers who recently visited Haiti say they witnessed the devastating impact of gang violence firsthand, describing parts of Port-au-Prince as resembling a war zone as criminal groups continue to terrorize the capital. The bipartisan delegation, led by House Foreign Affairs Committee Chairman Brian Mast, said streets remain blocked by gang barricades and damaged infrastructure, making it difficult for security forces to regain control. Mast said the delegation was briefed on horrific acts of violence carried out by gangs, including the torture and killing of a construction equipment operator who had assisted police in clearing roadblocks. He also revealed that a six-year-old American girl who had been held hostage by a gang for more than 6 weeks was recently released after ransom agreement. Despite signs that Haitian police, backed by international forces, are slowly reclaiming territory, Mast said gangs continue to wield significant power across the capital. With the United States putting an end to temporary protected status, TPS, for hundreds of thousands of Haitians, Mast argues that some returning migrants could help strengthen Haiti's depleted police and military ranks. A Guatemalan couple who returned to their homeland after being forced to leave the United States has been found murdered, with their one-year-old daughter discovered alive beside their bodies, authorities said on Tuesday. Police said 43-year-old Nixon Giovanni Perez, who was deported from the U.S. last year, and his wife, Glendy Marisol Gonzalez, who recently self-deported to reunite with him, were found dead in a sugarcane field in southwestern Guatemala. Authorities said both victims had their hands bound behind their backs and appeared to have suffered fatal gunshot wounds. Their infant daughter survived and has been placed in the care of relatives, along with the couple's two other children. The killings have renewed concerns about the dangers facing migrants who return to Guatemala as deportations from the United States continue to rise. According to United Nations data, nearly 32,000 people were deported to Guatemala during the first 6 months of 2026, with more than 90

0: 20% arriving from the United States. More than a month after Venezuela's devastating earthquakes, health and environmental experts are warning that the country now faces a growing public health crisis as recovery efforts continue in the hardest hit areas. Dust from collapsed buildings, piles of debris, and the lingering smell of decomposing bodies continue to affect communities in La Guaira, where thousands remain displaced. Humanitarian workers say survivors are reporting respiratory illnesses, headaches, and allergies after prolonged exposure to rubble, while an estimated 1.2 million tons of debris poses significant environmental risk. Experts warn the rubble may contain hazardous materials, including fuel, chemicals, and asbestos, raising concerns about contamination of nearby communities and coastal waters if not properly disposed of. The June 24 earthquakes killed more than 5,000 people, injured nearly 17,000, and left almost 18,000 homeless, with authorities still searching for thousands believed to be missing. Nevis's Premier Mark Brantley is urging the European Union to give Eastern Caribbean nations 5 years instead of two to transition away from citizenship by investment programs, CBI, warning the proposed deadline poses an existential threat to regional economies. The EU has reportedly instructed Antigua and Barbuda, Dominica, Grenada, St. Kitts and Nevis, and St. Lucia to end their CBI programs by June 1, 2028. But during an interview on a recent episode of the Caribbean Business Review, Brantley said the affected countries should negotiate for more time while using the remaining CBI revenue to build sustainable industries capable of replacing the lost income.
1: I believe, as I said, we should negotiate for more time. I think 5 years is far more reasonable than 2 years.
0: He called on governments to diversify their economies by investing in sectors such as renewable energy, tourism, financial services, technology, and diaspora investment, arguing the region cannot continue relying on a single revenue source.
1: When we look at St. Lucia, we look at Antigua, Barbuda, Dominica, Grenada, and St. Kitts and Nevis, we see varying degrees of dependence, but in every country, there is a high degree of dependence on citizenship by investment inflows. Remove that, and we have, in my humble opinion, a crisis on our hands, because the question then would be, what do we do to substitute for that lost revenue? But the best thing that you can do is to prepare, and by preparing, you must have various strings to your economic bow. It can't be a one-size-fits-all. You can't be a one-horse town, no. You need to be able to do other things.
0: However, Brantley said additional time alone would not resolve the problem. He called for the remaining years of CBI revenue to be used to create industries capable of delivering lasting economic benefits.
1: In the interregnum, as you put it, I feel that the OECS countries must move to a different model of citizenship by investment, where we are now looking at value added as opposed to simply talking about new entrants into these programs.
0: Antigua and Barbuda's Prime Minister Gaston Brown has rejected the EU's demand, maintaining that his government will not end the program unless the bloc helps the country identify alternatives to the revenue it would lose. For Brantley, a united regional response where both OECS and CARICOM negotiate collectively with the EU will be the best approach, rather than allowing each country to face the issue alone. He said a coordinated approach would give the Caribbean greater leverage in discussion with the bloc.
1: I feel that what we should see is the OECS having a position in relation to this. What we should see is CARICOM saying, hey, EU, this represents an existential threat to some of our members, and we need to talk about it. I think that a collective approach is a far better approach, particularly when we're dealing with the middle and large powers, as I understand the language of the day now seems to be. So we need to engage as a group. I end by saying that our leverage is much, much better when we engage together.
0: This is Primetime Caribbean. Global news is coming up next.
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1: Also big tonight, U.S. law.

0: recently visited Haiti say they witnessed the devastating impact of gang violence firsthand, describing parts of Port-au-Prince as resembling a war zone as criminal groups continue to terrorize the capital. The bipartisan delegation, led by House Foreign Affairs Committee Chairman Brian Mast, said streets remain blocked by gang barricades and damaged infrastructure, making it difficult for security forces to regain control. Mast said the delegation was briefed on horrific acts of violence carried out by gangs, including the torture and killing of a construction equipment operator who had assisted police in clearing roadblocks. He also revealed that a six-year-old American girl who had been held hostage by a gang for more than 6 weeks was recently released after ransom agreement. Despite signs that Haitian police, backed by international forces, are slowly reclaiming territory, Mast said gangs continue to wield significant power across the capital. With the United States putting an end to temporary protected status, TPS, for hundreds of thousands of Haitians, Mast argues that some returning migrants could help strengthen Haiti's depleted police and military ranks. A Guatemalan couple who returned to their homeland after being forced to leave the United States has been found murdered, with their one-year-old daughter discovered alive beside their bodies, authorities said on Tuesday. Police said 43-year-old Nixon Giovanni Perez, who was deported from the U.S. last year, and his wife, Glendy Marisol Gonzalez, who recently self-deported to reunite with him, were found dead in a sugarcane field in southwestern Guatemala. Authorities said both victims had their hands bound behind their backs and appeared to have suffered fatal gunshot wounds. Their infant daughter survived and has been placed in the care of relatives along with the couple's two other children. The killings have renewed concerns about the dangers facing migrants who return to Guatemala as deportations from the United States continue to rise. According to United Nations data, nearly 32,000 people were deported to Guatemala during the first 6 months of 2026, with more than 90% arriving from the United States. More than a month after Venezuela's devastating earthquakes, health and environmental experts are warning that the country now faces a growing public health crisis as recovery efforts continue in the hardest hit areas. Dust from collapsed buildings, piles of debris, and the lingering smell of decomposing bodies continue to affect communities in La Guaira, where thousands remain displaced. Humanitarian workers say survivors are reporting respiratory illnesses, headaches, and allergies after prolonged exposure to rubble, while an estimated 1.2 million tons of debris poses significant environmental risk. Experts warn the rubble may contain hazardous materials, including fuel, chemicals, and asbestos, raising concerns about contamination of nearby communities and coastal waters if not properly disposed of. The June 24 earthquakes killed more than 5,000 people, injured nearly 17,000, and left almost 18,000 homeless, with authorities still searching for thousands believed to be missing. Nevis's Premier Mark Brantley is urging the European Union to give Eastern Caribbean nations 5 years instead of two to transition away from Citizenship by Investment Programs, CBI, warning the proposed deadline poses an existential threat to regional economies. The EU has reportedly instructed Antigua and Barbuda, Dominica, Grenada, St. Kitts and Nevis, and St. Lucia to end their CBI programs by June 1, 2028. But during an interview on a recent episode of the Caribbean Business Review, Brantley said the affected countries should negotiate for more time while using the remaining CBI revenue to build sustainable industries capable of replacing the lost income.
1: I believe, as I said, we should negotiate for more time. I think 5 years is far more reasonable than 2 years.
0: He called on governments to diversify their economies by investing in sectors such as renewable energy, tourism, financial services, technology, and diaspora investment, arguing the region cannot continue relying on a single revenue source.
1: When we look at St. Lucia, we look at Antigua, Barbuda, Dominica, Grenada, and St. Kitts and Nevis, we see varying degrees of dependence, but in every country, there is a high degree of dependence on Citizenship by Investment inflows. Remove that, and we have

0: my humble opinion, a crisis on our hands, because the question then would be, what do we do to substitute for that lost revenue? Well, the best thing that you can do is to prepare. And by preparing, you must have various strings to your economic bow. It can't be a one-size-fits-all. You can't be a one-horse town now. You need to be able to do other things.
1: However, Brantley said additional time alone would not resolve the problem. He called for the remaining years of CBI revenue to be used to create industries capable of delivering lasting economic benefits.
0: In the interregnum, as you put it, I feel that the OECS countries must move to a different model of citizenship by investment, where we are now looking at value added as opposed to simply talking about new entrants into these programs.
1: Antigua and Barbuda's Prime Minister Gaston Browne has rejected the EU's demand, maintaining that his government will not end the program unless the bloc helps the country identify alternatives to the revenue it would lose. For Brantley, a united regional response where both OECS and CARICOM negotiate collectively with the EU will be the best approach, rather than allowing each country to face the issue alone. He said a coordinated approach would give the Caribbean greater leverage in discussion with the bloc.
0: I feel that what we should see is the OECS having a position in relation to this. What we should see is CARICOM saying, hey, EU, this represents an existential threat to some of our members, and we need to talk about it. I think that a collective approach is a far better approach, particularly when we're dealing with the middle and large powers, as I understand the language of the day now seems to be. So we need to engage as a group. I started by saying that, I end by saying that our leverage is much, much better when we engage together.
1: This is Primetime Caribbean. Global news is coming up next.
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1: In global news, the U.S.-Israel war on Iran is widening once again, with the U.S. and Saudi Arabia launching joint airstrikes on Iran-backed armed groups in Iraq. Earlier, Tehran targeted U.S. bases in Jordan and ships in the Strait of Hormuz. U.S. President Donald Trump is now vowing further retaliation, raising fresh concerns that the conflict is entering a dangerous new phase. We have more details in this report.
3: Mourners gather outside this hospital in Mosul as bodies are carried from the morgue. The crowds chant. Among the criers, one calling for death to America. The US and Saudi Arabia jointly struck Iran-backed armed groups in Iraq Wednesday, killing at least 20 members of a former paramilitary alliance that includes pro-Iran groups. Others were wounded in strikes targeting bases across seven provinces. In Diyala, small fires continue to smoulder as crews begin the cleanup. It's the first US airstrikes in the Middle East since President Donald Trump suspended his bombing campaign against Iran last week. Saudi Arabia's defense ministry confirmed the strikes, calling them self-defense for drone attacks on its oil facilities Monday and Tuesday, launched from Iraqi territory. The escalation bringing Riyadh directly into the conflict. This as Iran fired at U.S. bases in Jordan and at ships in the Strait of Hormuz. Its Revolutionary Guard released this footage showing missiles marked with handwritten messages, later vowing that as long as there are threats against the Islamic Republic of Iran, the resistance will continue. A sign the conflict, thought to be cooling, is once again widening across the region.
1: Search and rescue operations continued Wednesday in Japan following a magnitude 7.1 earthquake that has killed 18 people so far and injured at least 62 people. The country's prime minister said several people remain missing. The earthquake struck the Kumamoto area on the southern main island of Kyushu, forcing over 260,000 people to evacuate. Roads were ruptured while homes across the region saw power knocked out.
3: This is the aftermath of a major deadly earthquake on Japan's southern main island of Kyushu. The powerful tremor hit on Tuesday, causing part of this shopping mall to collapse. There was then a subsequent explosion about an hour later, which ripped through the mall. Local media say authorities are investigating a possible gas explosion. As night fell, rescuers continued the frantic search for survivors trapped beneath the rubble. Japan's Prime Minister said many were still missing.
4: There are people who are still waiting for help, and it's a race against time. We will go all out to find and rescue as many people as we can.
3: The Fire and Disaster Management Agency said more than 260,000 people were advised to evacuate. The quake ruptured roads across the region and knocked out power to thousands of homes. One hospital was unable to function due to an outage. Another was forced to suspend admissions as it was inundated with injured people. Japan is no stranger to deadly earthquakes. It's one of the world's most seismically active countries, sitting on top of four major tectonic plates along the western edge of the Pacific Ring of Fire. Home to around 125 million people, it typically experiences hundreds of jolts every year and accounts for about 18% of the world's earthquakes.
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1: And now for sports. Sports comes to you compliments the Grenada National Lotteries Authority. Cricket greats such as Vivian Richards, Clive Lloyd and Brian Lara were among many who attended the funeral of legend Sir Garfield Sobers in Barbados on Wednesday. Sobers, who would have turned 90 this week, is largely regarded as the greatest cricketer that ever lived. Both Lara and Lloyd proposed proper ways in which the legacy of Sobers could be honoured.
6: Permit me here to offer one piece of advice to those entrusted with the administration of our game today. Create opportunities for our young cricketers to compete regularly against the very best players in the region. There is no finer school for producing great cricketers.
7: And if it's something that I'd like to leave here today, and maybe to tell the powers that be, use this opportunity to create a Sir Garfield Sobers initiative. Initiative that when we come back in 10 years' time to celebrate his 100th birthday, we might be celebrating a true resurgence in West Indies cricket.
1: In cricket, Desert Vipers kept their playoff hopes alive with a dramatic one-wicket win over the Perth Scorchers in the ExxonMobil Guyana Global Super League on Tuesday night. The defeat knocked the Scorchers out of playoff contention, while the Vipers climbed to third in the standings. Chasing 113, the Vipers reached their target with one ball to spare after a tense final over. Needing six runs from the last six deliveries, Vitor Laws eased the pressure with a boundary off the first ball before Nathan Smith sealed the victory. Riley Rosso led the chase with a brisk 50 of 31 balls, hitting four fours and three sixes, while West Indies spinner Akil Hussain almost turned the game with outstanding figures of 4 for 15. Earlier, the Scorchers were limited to 112 for 6, with Andre Fletcher top scoring with 40 of 47 balls and Hussain adding an unbeaten 32. Laws starred with a ball as well, claiming two wickets for 14 runs, while Carey Pair supported with 2 for 18 for the Vipers. And that's a look at sports, and this is where we end another edition of Primetime Caribbean, a production of the Carib Update News Service, the Caribbean's newsroom. On behalf of all our producers and writers, I am Tahira Burke at the

0: Welcome to the Nevis Newscast for Wednesday, July 29th, 2026. I am Bronte Swanston Hendrickson. The Department of Gender Affairs, in collaboration with the Department of Education, hosted an Autism Awareness Informational Session on Friday, July 24th. The goal of the experiential learning event was to help parents, caregivers, and nursery providers understand autism, understand typical and atypical development, strategies for discussing developmental concerns, as well as strategies and services to support autistic children.
1: This is not just a one-off event, but this is a start of a functional collaboration between you and the department.
0: Cyrus Hendrickson is the director of the Department of Gender Affairs.
1: Our intention here today is for you to embrace this discussion, ask the honest questions, reveal as much as you are comfortable to reveal, and after this session, continue the networking with our facilitator today.
0: The session was facilitated by behavior analyst and autism consultant, Simona Jordan.
2: So we first want to understand what autism even is, right? So the textbook definition is that it's a neurodevelopmental condition that's characterized by difficulties with social interaction, communication, as well as sensory experiences, restricted and repetitive patterns of thought and behavior. It's a mouthful. What does that actually mean, right? It means that the brain develops and processes information differently. And this shows up in early childhood. It affects how they communicate, it affects how they interact, how they learn, how they process information, how they handle their emotions, and just generally how they experience the world around them. Now, it's important to note that autism is not an illness. It is just simply a difference in how these children's brains are wired. So it's just all about honoring each child's unique experience and using respectful language and focusing on their strengths more so than their deficits. Autism looks different in every child, right? Early identification matters. Families, of course, deserve compassionate conversations and behaviors communication. Predictability reduces anxiety, and the right support can make a huge difference.
0: The session was an opportunity to strengthen the practical skills parents and nursery providers need to support children's diverse needs in daycare settings and at home. The Community Health Nursing Services is grateful to have received a generous donation of 6 digital blood pressure monitors and 6 thermometers from the nonprofit organization Friends of Island Initiative.

0: Initiative. Miriam Noor, a representative of the organization, officially presented the equipment to Deslyn Tyson-White, coordinator of community health nursing services and other community health nursing staff, during a handover ceremony at the Charlestown Health Center. Also present was Shalisa Martin-Clark, permanent secretary in the Ministry of Health. Valued at more than $7,000, the donation will support the delivery of quality primary health care services across Nevis and help strengthen health outcomes for the community. The Ministry of Health extends its appreciation to Friends of Island Initiative for its continued generosity, partnership, and commitment to the people of Nevis. Still to come. Details after this break.
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2: A

0: Welcome back. The order paper has been issued for a sitting of the National Assembly to be held at the National Assembly Chambers Government Headquarters, Basse-Terre, on Thursday, July 30th, 2026, at 10 a.m. According to the St. Kitts and Nevis Information Service, three bills will receive their first reading, while two are slated for their second reading. Prime Minister and Minister of Finance, the Honorable Dr. Terence Drew, will seek leave to introduce and have read a first time the Banking Amendment No. 2 Bill 2026, the Payment Systems and Services Bill 2026, and the Liquor License Amendment Bill 2026. Prime Minister Dr. Drew will then move the second reading of the Banking Amendment No. 2 Bill 2026. In addition, Attorney General and Minister of Justice and Legal Affairs, the Honorable Gath Wilkin, will have read a second time the Extradition Amendment Bill 2026. The bill had its first reading on June 11th, 2026. Portia Perkins and Kesnambi Archibald of the Charleston Primary School are winners of the Culturama 52 Republic Bank Mr. and Miss Talented Youth Pageant.
1: Amassing a total of 807 points, the Charleston Primary School! Your winners for the 2026 Mr. and Miss Talented Youth.
0: The duo secured the awards for Best Speech, Best Creative Costume, and Best Formal Prince and Princess Wear, scoring a total of 887 points.
2: From brilliance in academics, marked by recent victories at the 2023 and the 2024 Black History Elocution Expo, the 2025 STEM Challenge, and the 2026 NCCU School Quiz.
3: To athletic dominance as the 2023 and 2024 Primary School Football Champions, winners of the 2026 TD0 Narcombe Wharton Primary School Cricket Tournament, and the 7-peat winners of the Gulf Insurance Inter Primary School Championship.
2: This legacy declares excellence is not by chance, but tradition. Charleston Primary is a tiger personified, fierce in spirit, bold in courage, and unstoppable in nature.
3: The revival of Culturama is the responsibility of all of us. So, while I won't

0: give you an on, I can do my part and sign up for the Queen Show.
1: No, we talking. You think I should go in for Mr. Cool?
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0: The first runner-up spot was captured by the Oliver Walters Primary School, represented by Levandry Handley and Kamorley Warner. They captured the award for Best Performing Talent and scored a total of 866 points.
1: Remember how we got Julie? Julie, we hear you! And Tonga Shelly! But Shelly, me, we're here right now! Miss Needox, me and I'm going Sylvester, but me and you are suffocate. Please, let me out!
2: Have you learned your lesson?
1: Yes, Miss Needox, I have learned my lesson. Strike up the band.
3: Tell me if you're ready.
4: Yes, we're ready.
1: We're gonna write this session.

0: The second runner-up spot was captured by the St. Thomas's Primary School's Maisha Jeffers and Tyquan Connor. They scored a total of 842 points. The Elizabeth Pemberton Primary School, represented by Adanaya Ayomori and Keshad Burton, was sponsored by Clive Evelyn's Construction, while the Violet O. Jeffers Nichols Primary, represented by Lindsay Brown and Xander Nisbet, was sponsored by Apple Cider. The awards and prizes were presented to the winners and participants by Minister of Culture, the Honorable Eric Evelyn. The competition was hosted by DJ Woodis and Oksana Amory. And that's it for this edition of the Nevis Newscast. On behalf of all of us here at the Department of Information, I am Bronte Swanston Hendrickson. Thank you for viewing.
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0: This is Laps at the Track, covering top stories in the sport of kings.
1: Ahead in this week's very packed presentation, stories from Jamaica, the USA, and Canada. The favorites are off the board as this three-year-old colt and red-hot apprentice Tajay Sukou power to a Diamond Mile victory at Jamaica's Caymanas Park. Barbadian Safid Joseph Jr. stays atop the leaderboard for stakes-winning trainers in the USA with a pair of big victories at Monmouth Park and Colonial Downs. Top jock Flavian Pratt grabs a thrilling stakes win for Jamaican trainer Raymond Handel at Saratoga. While in Canada, there are stakes trams for Barbadian jockeys Jalon Samuel at Woodbine and Antonia Whitehall at Century Mile. Plus our usual statistical update on Caribbean victories overseas, our opening story from Jamaica.
0: The return of the Diamond Mile, the first since 2019, and a win and you're in qualifier for December's Moutet Mile. A 13-horse field, including three recent track record breakers, the favorite number 13. Ride All Day, the reigning horse of the year and Moutet Mile champion. Number 9, the 2025 first runner-up for the horse of the year, Legacy Isle, and the 7-horse Phenomenal Power, who smashed a 7.5 furlong track record earlier this month. The most popular entries at the betting windows: champion owner Carlton Watson's 2024 Moutet Mile winner, Fun Khan Dunn, in post position 5 at 8-1. 7 Phenomenal Power at 9-1. 5-2 for the second favorite, Legacy Isle, in the 9 box with a replacement rider. Beb Harvey substituting for champion jockey Radish Roman, who was injured in a fall earlier in the day. Not seriously hurt, but the Sneaky Fox will likely be sidelined for a week or two. The Speedy 10 horse, Pat Plays, at 9-1. In the 12 boxes, One Guyana Racing's Nautical Star, the 7-2 third favorite, and in post position 13. The reigning horse of the year, Ride All Day, the heavy favorite at 3-5 with veteran jockey Ian Spence aboard. Here's Bran Rickman's race call.
2: Now they're off for the sixth running of the Diamond Mile. Gurfana comes away toward the back of the field along with Barnaby. They now have catching up to do. Legacy Isle shows speed. Pack Plays racing down on the outside. Phenomenal Power is racing close up in the early exchanges as they make their way down the six. Ride All Day and Nautical Star race out wide of horses. Sir Don in between them. Royal Poppy and Gervana come next. Of a Revolution is just in behind that bunch as they head toward the five. A gap opens up to Near Star. A Blue Vinyl is racing up next. Fun Candon has a lot to find along with Barnaby the trailer. The field make their way toward the half mile in the Diamond Mile, and the tempo now beginning to increase, and a Phenomenal Power has now taken it up. Legacy Isle a half a length down, these two pressing hard. Pack Plays has faded 3 lengths in behind the leaders. Nautical Star is warmed up for run as they arrive at the 3/8 pole. In behind them, that's Gervana. Ride All Day has a lot to find and now asked to do so. In behind them, that's Of a Revolution, then Sudan. Royal Poppy races next. A gap opens up to Near Star and the rest of the field, but Phenomenal Power brings them into the lane. Legacy Isle is traveling on the outside. Phenomenal Power holding the lead. Legacy Isle drifting out to the right under pressure. Gervana trying to close up, but it is Phenomenal Power inside the final furlong. Phenomenal Power opening up daylight here now with a run. That is Gervana. Phenomenal Power by 2.5 lengths.

0: strength is diminishing as they drive to the line. Phenomenal power beats Gravano in the Diamond Mile.
1: Tajay Sukhu steering Phenomenal Power home to a victory he felt was on the cards. Given the power he felt from his horse as he took control down the backstretch. Three wins for Sukhu back-to-back race days now, and four triples in the last seven race days for the 21-year-old rider. The ACK stable's Phenomenal Power in only his third start from Adrian Prince's barn with groom Troy Legister after a switch from Philip Fiani's stables, now accounting for the biggest career win for both rider and trainer.
2: It's a happy moment. It's a great feeling. I have to just give God thanks all the time.
3: Well, I'm feeling great because a lot of teamwork has put in. Mr. Hines, Everton Russell, we're up early in the morning and putting in the work, and it could have done without a teamer this afternoon, so I give God thanks.
1: Disappointment for the big 3-5 favourite Ride All Day, who stumbled badly at the start and never fully got into the race. Jockey Ian Spence told me this morning, though, the colt has come out of the race okay. Phenomenal Power stages an upset win by a length in the Diamond Mile at 9-1 odds. And following his 7.5 furlong track record run in the Clovis Metcalf Cup earlier this month, adds another entry to his log that also qualifies for the Moutet Mile. The 17-1 shot Gravano closed well for second, with Barnaby third at 42-1. After a posted 7 furlong split of 121 and 2 fifths, which is faster than the track record, the winning time was 1 minute 34.90 seconds, a new stakes mark and only 1/5 of a second outside the track record. Ride All Day was not the only odds-on favorite beaten on Saturday. Champion trainer Jason DaCosta's previously undefeated filly I'm Just a Girl was at 1-5 for the afternoon's second richest event, the $1.8 million overnight allowance. With Robert Halladine and the Black Silk, she is second here, ready to attack the leader. But check out what happens next.
0: Wall Street Trader brings them into the top of the lane. I'm Just a Girl now, unleashed down against the rail. Here is a Boss Man kicking in now with a flourish as they drive toward the final furlong. It is Boss Man and Wall Street Trader. And now Boss Man goes on. Boss Man beginning to run away from them. Inside the final 16th, it is all over. Boss Man and Tajay Sukhu. He will have another win on the card. So to Peter John Passard, Boss Man wins by double digits.
1: Paul Lumsden's Boss Man, confidently ridden by the informed Diamond Mile winning Sukhu, giving trainer Peter John Passard one of four wins on the afternoon. Passard's second four-timer this year, having logged another quadruple on the 11th of April. This four-year-old colt follows up his eye-catching 123 and 4/5 7 furlong win in June's Hubert Bartley Memorial Trophy with another top draw effort, an upset victory that came as no surprise to trainer Passard.
4: We're very confident in him. He was handicapped very well. I think he got a fantastic ride. But to be honest, from we saw the overnight, I think the entire stable knew that we're very confident that we're going to win this race. We saw how the horse came out of the last race and the progress that he was making. And as great as the competition was, we just felt that this horse was at a stage of rapid improvement, and he showed today what we were pretty much expected.
1: Passard, boasting a trainer's colony leading 9 wins in July, takes Saturday's overnight allowance 7th race with a 3-1 bet. Boss Man upsetting the 1-5 favourite I'm Just a Girl in a 12.25 length victory in a fast time of 116.53, just 4/5 of a second outside Eros's 6.5 furlong track record.
5: Never a dull moment in Caymanas Park horse racing these days, I can tell you. We're heading up north now to that Sappy Joseph Jr. story. The Barbadian continues to have more stakes wins so far this year than any other trainer in all of North America. That tally now up to 40, following scores Saturday at Monmouth Park and Colonial Downs.
1: Monmouth Park in New Jersey, the $150,000 Monmouth Oaks, and it's the young Barbadian rider Micah Husbands aboard Safi's front running. 5-2 bet My Miss Mo on the inside, being tested at the top of the home stretch.
6: My Miss Mo short lead, Bodacious Bay on the outside. My Miss Mo furlong to go, turning away Bodacious Bay at the moment, and third is jumping the gun. There's a 16th to go. My Miss Mo keeps going. My Miss Mo and Micah Husbands all the way in the 102nd running of the Monmouth Oaks.
1: Husbands aboard his 8th stakes win this season. My Miss Mo follows up her black-eyed Susan stakes win at Laurel Park in May with the Monmouth Oaks here by a length and a half as the 5-2 third favorite, clocking 143.29 for the mile and 16th trip. Within minutes of that Monmouth Oaks victory, Safi was also scoring in the Love Sign Stakes at Colonial Downs in Virginia with a 4-5 favorite, Anna Karina, who, with jockey Pat

0: Lopez in the white cap took the lead on the far turn and held on for a narrow win.
1: They've just over a furlong to go. Anna Carina just narrowly in front now, battling bravely as Conquer Those We Can down along the fence. Two more then back to Outrageously. Far outside, Pistols made up a lot of ground way in the center of the track. Anna Carina, Conquer Those We Can down toward the inside. Pistol late. Anna Carina still in front. Anna Carina, I believe, held on.
0: A four-year-old filly sired by Vekoma, making her a half-sister to Jamaica's Horse of the Year, Ride All Day. Miller Racing's Anna Carina, in her first start for new trainer Safa Joseph, wins the $100,000 Love Sign Stakes by a neck, clocking 1:09.7846 furlongs. We're just past the halfway stage of the year, and Safa's 40 stakes wins already outstripping his previous personal best of stakes wins in a year, topping the 38 he logged in 2025.
2: The big overseas weekend for Caribbean men continued at New York Saratoga Racetrack, where the Jamaican trainer Raymond Handel won the $200,000 Rick Violet Stakes.
0: Keep your eyes on reigning Eclipse Award winner as the USA's top jockey Flavian Pratt in the blue cap, aboard Handel's three-year-old gelding Chummers, ranging up on the outside after racing off the pace for much of the 8.5 furlong trip.
3: Chummers unleashing a four-wide bid, and Caroline Street will follow him. Three quarters in 1:11.1. They're at the top of the stretch. A little at first, and Spirit of New York joined by Chummers and Caroline Street beat, and these two will decide it. Chummers just in front. Caroline Street beat is bearing down on the outside. They're nose and nose for the wire. Chummers or Caroline Street beat, and Chummers so tough under Flavian Pratt.
0: Chummers seals a big win here on the Pratt after scoring in a non-winners of two race last month at Belmont. Handel admits he was not sure the three-year-old would step up for this stakes victory.
4: Yeah, I was surprised to say the least, but this horse is in good form, and Flavian is pushing the right buttons. I'm just like out of breath. I think I might have ridden him home just as hard as Flav did. That was a great ride, but no, he's in good form, and he really was resilient today.
0: A first-ever stakes win for Chummers by a neck in the $200,000 Rick Violet at 7-1 odds, upsetting the 2-1 bets Caroline Street beat and a little at first. The winning time for 8.5 furlongs, 1:40.61.
2: Really good win there for Handel. Now the popular Barbadian jockey Jalon Samuel is celebrating his first-ever stakes win at Canada's Woodbine. The Sandy Lane Barbados Gold Cup 7-star general is really an expert at bringing horses from way off the pace to win races, and he advertised that again on Sunday.
0: After racing last in the 10-horse field down the backstretch in the 6-furlong Lake Superior Stakes aboard the 1-horse and 6-1 bet Humor Me a Story, Samuel in the red cap was making rapid headway and getting closer to the leaders as they entered the home stretch.
5: Top of the stretch, Wine After Whiskey just in front. On the outside, Gone With the Wind producing a bit of a run. Wine After Whiskey got away. Down the outside, running on is Humor Me a Story and Artie's Bambina the center. Wine After Whiskey in front, but Humor Me a Story gathering this leader in, and Humor Me a Story coming right up on the outside to win the Lake Superior right at the wire.
0: Perfect timing by Samuel from last to first, getting up just in time for the upset win over the even money favorite Wine After Whiskey, who wins in a row now and first stakes victory for the three-year-old gelding Humor Me a Story in the winner's enclosure. Triumphant Jamaican groom Errol Williams there representing as well with his flag, and the 32-year-old Samuel says he was confident the horse would produce what was needed for the win.
6: He knew what he was doing. He's not going to put himself in a position for danger, so he just ran his race, and I just had to guide him from there. And just down the lane, he just flew by.
7: Did you think you were going to get past the horse that was up on top at that stage in the game? Or did you look at your kid shake his head? I didn't think so. Did you think you were going to do it?
6: Usually he gives me an extra kick, and he did that today again. So that made me sure that he would have got up today.
0: With his son D'Angelo Samuel in his arms, Jalon celebrates staring Humor Me a Story to a victory by a half length at 6-1 odds in the Lake Superior Stakes, while stopping the clock for 6 furlongs at 1:11.01.
2: That win surely reminds me of Jalon's ride to win the Sandy Lane Barbados Gold Cup in March aboard Public Sector. More Barbados success in Canada now. Jockey Antonia Whitehall on an easy ride in the Sonoma Stakes Friday at Centre Mile in Alberta.
0: After grabbing the lead coming off the final bend, Whitehall got the favorite Playful to quicken away from his rivals. And there were no challengers in the run to the wire.
8: 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Looking back, no competition.

0: in sight for Playful. They stack it up behind. It's Anderson and Whitehall. Playful. Nate Lang's at the wire.
1: Playful coasting home to an easy win on the Whitehall, who delivered the ride Venezuela-born trainer Gonzalo Anderson expected.
2: Antonio, he has really soft hand. He relaxed her, and when he asked her, she just fired. Yeah.
1: Whitehall enjoying a good time. This one of three weekend wins he had at Centramal. And he had a Tuesday doubler to City Boyer Downs. Whitehall takes his second Sonoma Stakes. He won it before in 2020. And Playful does it here for him by 9.5 lengths as the 8-5 favorite. The winning time for a mile and 70 yards, 1:43.39.
3: Our weekly tally now of Caribbean wins in the USA and Canada before we go up. Coded 8-4 in the past week. Leading the way, the Jamaican jockey Kirk Johnson with 4 wins at Fort Erie. Barbadian Rocco, the Jocko Boy, 4 wins as well. 3 of them coming at Thistledown. 2017 Outstanding Apprentice Sovereign Award winner in Canada, the Barbadian Ray Williams. He had 4 wins, including a Monday triple at Louisiana Downs. And there were stakes wins at Grand Prairie for the Jamaican jockeys Laris Allen, Richard Lunan, and also Orlando Foster, who had 4 weekend victories. Remember, there is Caribbean Classic Racing coming up this week. The Barbados Derby this evening at the Garrison Savannah, the TNT Midsummer Classic on Saturday at Santa Rosa Park, and also on Saturday, the Jamaica Oaks at Caymanas Park. This is Lance at the Track, covering top stories and exciting races in the sport of Kings. Remember to like, share, and click the subscribe button for this channel. And check us out again next week. Cameraman Daniel Sub-Zero, I want to take the opportunity this morning to send prayers and blessings to all jockeys around the world. The job of being a race rider, very dangerous and unpredictable. We hear that the Jamaican rider Chavian Chow had a fall at Exercise Gallops at Woodbine in Canada recently, and he has been hospitalized for several weeks now. Not doing very well at all. He was champion jockey at Assiniboia Downs in 2015. He's 39 years old and really struggling in hospital at the moment, bedridden, and we are wishing Chavian Chow a speedy recovery.
4: This is the
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0: Breed is massive. Wagwan. Welcome back to another episode of your favorite entertainment and lifestyle program. I'm your boy Naldo and it's your boy Eddie. Eddie, what was that this week, bro?
1: Jack Silva, don't know all of Uptown.
0: Yo, when you hear Eddie say, you know, Uptown, a theme place, you know. As the man says, without further ado, we have a lot of interesting content for you guys. So I'll kick off the show right now. No. Let's go.
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1: In recent years, a new wave of event promoters has been changing the nightlife scene in Jamaica, introducing fresh ideas. I sat down with two of them recently to hear about the good, the bad, and the ugly. Listen up. And we're now joined by two of the biggest young promoters in the Jamaican party scene right now. I'm going to allow them to introduce themselves. So, from my immediate right.
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1: All right.
3: All right, so it's Kyle Chin from New Wave Entertainment and B43. I keep Sokaverse and B43 Jamaica and Night in Tijuana.
1: Why did you decide to become an event promoter?
3: So, you know, so actually, I was involved in an event from about 2016 in Senti, where I'm from.
1: Big up Senti.
3: Yeah, big up Senti. My cousin.
1: Southeast Senti.
3: Yeah, Southeast Senti.
1: Yeah.
3: My cousin DJ Toxic. Them time them own a sauna Senti. So him say, yo, this is more though, and them did have a venue. We say, alright, boom, we gotta try a little thing, cause it was after C-Sec party. Mm-hmm. And it ended up being a big thing. Mm-hmm. So from them time, them say, yo, you know, what I want and promote like, this thing mad. Mm-hmm. It's fun bringing people together. I mean, it pays, you know, pays well relatively. And I came to Kingston. And I say, well, I'm gonna do something different now, because I've been wanting to keep a party. And my business partner them link me and say, yo, we have a mad idea. I say, well, idea tough still. And Sokaverse is now 3 years old this year.
2: So, well, for me, I do sound engineering.
1: Okay.
2: And my friends are DJs, Melanine, Overmars, DJK. So, I mean, that idea was really born out of our own talents and creativities to just create an environment that is, you know.
1: Still there at UWA, or you have a you have a job now?
2: I mean, I work, but I am still at UWA, study policy and entertainment.
1: How difficult is it to balance all of that under one umbrella?
2: Well, really hard to be honest. I mean, to be a full faceted person, you have to have the balance, as I say, both the book work and the school, the entertainment, the road, you know, when managing DJs, you always have to be a road, really and truly. But from you keep a good schedule, from you know what your goals are, you write them down, you tick them off, you know exactly what you're doing, man.
1: And Kyle, do you have a 9-to-5 or are you still in school?
3: So I have a 9-to-5, I'm halfway through my master's and I actually have a company that I run, an electronics company, and I manage DJs as well, so I'm very, very busy.
1: How do you have an assistant? How do you balance all of that?
3: You know, every day just take it one day at a time, genuinely. And planning helps.
1: Mm-hmm. Looking back at your very first event, what did it teach you about the business that you couldn't have learned any other way?
3: It takes a lot of work, a lot of networking too, a lot of going out and meeting new people. Because at the end of the day, you don't make money by talking to the people you know already. Somebody I know, very influential person in the industry, always says it's the strangers that make you wealthy. So yeah.
1: People often think promoting is just about partying. What's one thing that happens behind the scenes that people would be surprised to learn?
2: I think the logistical part of it, it's less about partying and more about
1: business.
2: Having things where they should be at the time they should be. And one thing you have to note, everything that can go wrong will go wrong. And you have to just solve it. Just have to solve it.
4: Big up the promoters Kyle Chin and Tajay Thomas. 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So, so far.
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0: What's your favorite cartoon ever? That's a question for this week's Why Pre Vox Pop. And we're going to take on the road right now. Fear the people, I'm going to say. Let's go!
1: Why Pre is brought to you by Campari Red Passion.
2: Do you want thing, you know what I'm saying? I finished.
0: Yo, the longest summer that we ever seen in my life.
2: Yeah, finished and firm, bro. No, look at you.
0: 10 years worth of summer, them
2: yeah,
0: man.
2: Yeah, finished and firm. Outside, you know?
3: SpongeBob. I did see the other day Turning Red. It's a Disney movie and it's hilarious, really heartwarming. So I'd recommend that to you all as well.
4: A regular show.
5: I'd say the regular show. It has a mix of the kids would understand, the teens would understand, and the adults would understand.
6: Yeah, they have some subliminal adult humor.
5: Right.
7: My favorite cartoon. I have so many. I love cartoons. But what I'm remembering right now is Rick and Morty, but also like Gravity Falls.
8: Kim Possible.
9: Favorite cartoon? Tom and Jerry.
10: I say Ben 10. Yeah, Ben 10 has always been it for me, really.
11: Pinky and the Brain.
6: Oh, and why Pinky?
11: Because the stupidity of Pinky. It's always what I laugh, you see me? I like that. Like Pinky and the Brain.
6: Yeah. Tom and Jerry?
12: Yeah, Tom and Jerry.
6: And why Tom and Jerry?
12: Yeah. I don't know, it just used to make me laugh as a youth.
13: Kids Next Door.
6: Kids Next Door? So, Eddie, what's your favorite cartoon?
14: Definitely Ben 10.
6: Ben 10?
14: Definitely
6: good,
14: Ben 10.
6: Good show. For me, boy, it's one of Family Guy, Dragon Ball Z. Yeah, one out of them two. So, I don't know, we have the Dragon Ball Z ink. But what's your favorite? Let us know on all our social media platforms at Pre The Show on Instagram, Facebook, X, TikTok, and of course, the comment section on YouTube. 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
1: Why Pre was brought to you by Campari Red Passion.
0: Last week, Valiant was number one with Roy, but he's facing fierce competition from Vibes Cartel with God and Time and Mali Dan with Van Cleef. Who is holding down the number one spot this week? Let's find out right now. Magnum. Ciao.

0: ever.
1: We're here with Quick Trends. Welcome to the Ladies Expo 2026.
2: What brought you to the Ladies Expo this year?
3: So I came last year. That was actually my first time. And I enjoyed myself with shopping and everything. Just a day out for me. It was. So I decided to come back this year.
4: Being here is an awesome experience. A very awesome one.
2: What for you was the high point?
4: Well, personally for me, there was something that I really wanted. And I saw them here today. So I got the opportunity to make my purchases. So that's my high point. Plus I got featured.
5: Like the experience, we came a little later than we wanted to, but so far it's good. We're still looking around. We haven't been to all the booths as yet. Yeah.
2: Your first time?
5: Yeah. Ladies Expo 2026 was absolutely phenomenal. This is actually our 10th staging, so this one really, really meant a lot to me. And as you can see today, the turnout was phenomenal. We also had a full house of exhibitors. We actually had 150 exhibitors. So, you know, this is actually the largest women's expo in Jamaica, and I'm really, really proud of it.
2: What for you was the high point?
5: Well, there were so many high points. How do I choose one? But we had a lot of exciting entertainment on stage, because one thing people always say about Ladies Expo compared to other expos is that this expo is very, very fun. It's very energetic, and they really enjoy themselves. And so right throughout the day, all day,

0: people are just having a wonderful time, both exhibitors and patrons. This expo is very, very fun. It's very energetic and they really enjoy themselves. And so right throughout the day, all day, people are just having a wonderful time, both exhibitors and patrons.
1: After 10 years, would you say the Ladies Expo has achieved its objectives?
0: Absolutely, absolutely. I mean, how can you go any bigger than the arena? And look at it, we have a full house, both upstairs and downstairs is full. What more could I ask for? It was absolutely epic.
2: Although the sign says no entry, Dio made his grand entrance right after the break.
3: Double your limits and double the vibes with 77 and 770.

0: Dancehall artist Dayum credits Idonia as his biggest musical inspiration. However, he released his debut album titled Voice Inside, and we caught up recently to speak about the project as well as his musical journey. Listen up.
1: Years, your lips still sweet like a gummy bear. Only X I want back and I swear.
2: Dayum, welcome to the show, my bro. I'll go on.
3: Pleasure.
2: All right, first things first. Yeah. Where you come up with that name then? What does it have a meaning?
3: Yeah, it have a meaning. It's actually an acronym, and a big up Mario from high school days. They see me, D-Y-U-M means don't you underestimate me. From them time, we just say we want to name ourselves and build one of them. Name, we don't want a body giving an acronym and this and that. So we will name ourselves, so Dayum.
2: That is it. Yeah. And what the birth name of mommy and daddy give?
3: Kimani West.
2: Kimani.
1: With me queen, take a go west in this. Chill in the breeze up, I got me like.
2: Which part of Kimani born and grew?
3: You know, so we born in a Kingston city, so UA hospital, you see me?
2: Mm-hmm.
3: Grew up at St. Mary, grew up at Ochito, not for a time then, you see me?
2: Mm-hmm.
3: They're on the island, man, you see me?
1: Your blind cannot blink, one face submerged like Titanic sink, run at the board, horse, you are wine for the zinc, calling ya.
2: When or how did you discover your love for music?
3: All right. So this was discovered now, high school, OCI.
2: Mm-hmm.
3: Irie FM come up there and they play music live, you see me?
2: Mm-hmm.
3: And at the time there was a song called Send for the Gun with Bounty Killer and
2: Idonia.
3: And they hear the song and say, yo, it's me. Well, they talk about violence, you know, but I just how them express themselves on the deep, bro. I say, no, so I want to try this.
2: Mm-hmm.
3: It's a call.
2: Mm-hmm.
3: So I said, so done, I go home, write a song. I see me and DJ in front of my virgin then. I see me. I don't even care at the time who won't laugh or not.
2: Yeah.
3: And surprisingly, my virgin, I said, Dad, are you right this? You know what I'm saying? I don't want you to strike. They're on our stool, they're on the road, said Mario. I said, yo, boom, that's it, Ali.
2: Yeah.
1: Get a drum, get a drum, get a drum, get a drum, get a drum. Baby, make a song, make a song.
2: How many years now you have in the music game?
3: Professionally, since 2017, we released the first official track called Wayago, and then we deliver Hawaii.
2: Mm-hmm. Well, how would you, as an Idonia fanatic, how would you describe yourself as an artist? What kind of music you do?
3: Yeah, I'm a prima, bro. As a musician, I am like a chef and I have a restaurant.
2: Mm-hmm.
3: Everybody not going to eat the same thing.
2: Real.
3: So, I'm a pre-business, bro. So maybe some people not going to like certain songs, I understand.
2: Mm-hmm.
3: But my thing is to cater to all of my customers, you know what I mean?
2: Real.
3: Yeah, man. So we do all type of music, bro.
1: Never you touch me so.
2: Your album, what is the name of the album and how many tracks are on it?
3: Yeah, Vice Inside, 11 tracks. You see me?
2: Mm-hmm.
3: Yeah.
1: You're nice, frequent all the time. Wind up your party time.
2: What are you expecting from this project? What messages are you trying to evoke?
3: I have zero expectations, to be honest. But what we have is that the place and the mindset and the frequency and the vibe where the album came from.
2: Mm-hmm.
3: Like I said, it was all in-house, so it's really us coming together and what would naturally feel versus you say, oh, a man said, we sing about that or whatever. So,
2: right.
3: A man said, that's a trend, you need to do that. And, you know, we just do what we love, bro. So,
2: right.
3: That's the great thing about the album. And also, everything is earned, owned by me. On this project, so
2: okay.
3: That's a beautiful feeling.
2: Okay.
0: DJ Tweety is from Portmore, St. Catherine, and this week he's on the ones and twos for our Mixmaster segment. Tweety, you ready?
4: I'm ready long time, we're always ready, man.
0: Alright, let's go.
5: Mixmaster is brought to you by Guinness, a lovely day for a Guinness, and by 77 Energy Drink. Double the energy, double the vibe.
0: Tweety, welcome to the show, my bro. How go on?
4: Yeah, I know, brother. More blessings, you know.
0: Excellent. First things first, people. We're here at Lucky Penny Games and Entertainment, which is right across from the Cumberland KFC in Portmore. And if one of the things that is significant about this establishment is that DJ Tweety is one of the resident DJs here. How did that relationship come about, Tweety?
4: You know, say, we form a little team, like, start out every Friday thing. You can come out early, all the vibes. Mm-hmm. It's always nice, man. Mm-hmm. Early vibes. So you can come out from all 8, 7 o'clock. By 1 o'clock, we lock off or 2 o'clock. Depends on what the vibes continue.
0: Right.
4: So, you know, you come down, when I come out to party, people are always outside of our vibes. And that's summer now.
0: Right. So, you say weekly?
4: Yeah, every week, every Friday.
0: Every Friday. First things first, the stage name of DJ Tweety. But what are the name of mommy and daddy DJ?
4: So my name is Kemar Fair.
0: Mm-hmm. And which part of Kemar, born and grew?
4: We're born and grew at Portmore Lane.
0: So you have Portmore man. Right,
4: yeah, Portmore,
0: you
4: know,
0: and I import them, imported like Shane.
4: No, and I import them, import me.
0: What did you see yourself becoming? Was it always music, or did you have some interests in other fields?
4: It was always music, you know, because I'm a youth, and we used to use the building block and build two columns like a sound, you know.
0: Yeah.
4: And all that vibe in our yard, two CD player.
0: Yeah.
4: You see, so it's always in me. And from that, we start dance, then we start play. And watch, I mean, never even take sound things serious. We used to go and sound, I just have it as a fun thing.
0: Yeah.
4: Play. And that's the money we never used to collect.
0: Yeah, that's
4: great. We just do it, and we be love, and start build mix CD and get taxi man, them, and them, and start say, we take it serious. That's how come we start playing music. Tattoo, you're making a see me. So you're still thinking of
0: me, just like I know you should. Yeah, earlier say you used to dance, you just say you used to sing. You can sing and dance same way, or
4: no, boy, you're old school. No, man. Old school right now, man.
0: You know, man. You just deal with your craft,
4: music,
0: right, well.
4: Craft right away. Mm-hmm. Creative, all of a thing, and all of a vibe. Go outside there, and people say, you know, a straight vibe, straight
0: right.
4: energy.
0: Right. Yeah. My chick bad looking like a bag of money.
4: My chick bad looking like a bag of money. Me have played sound 22 years now, from 2008.
0: Mm-hmm.
4: I have played sound.
0: From 2008 till now, what would you describe as your greatest challenge across the two decades?
4: Greatest challenge? I'm going over Jam World, over Sting. I'm a connection, if I connect. That pain me heart. And me not even get to play.
0: Yeah, and that's an answer, or you work out.
4: That's the biggest challenge me ever fear. And from that never happened to me.
0: Never happened.
4: Yeah, my artist go everywhere with two something. Two car, two mic. So I prepare myself for anything at any time. Tonight, we know if you gonna know
0: it. Me say make we keep it one of them. What's your favorite genre of music for mix or juggling?
4: We play everything, you know, we have a favorite genre, you know.
0: Mm-hmm.
4: It depends on how the crowd react.
0: Right.
4: So if you have to go write a song for R&B, write a song for hip hop, dance hall. I just suck.
0: Which part of the dance you like? Early jugglings, you know, the mid section, or if I close it out?
4: We can't play any part of the dance. Early, late, anytime. Because all me start playing music, I start playing music from the sound turn out till the lock up next month. So I have a problem for play anytime.
0: We're heading to Brayton in Portmore for a Pandafire segment right after the break. New-

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1: They're known for their mouth-watering stew peas on a Wednesday, as well as the seafood boil on a Saturday. 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
1: How did the name Flavor Choices come about?
4: I was actually at home one day. Like I said, I'm really passionate about cooking and I'm full of flavor, right? And I want my customers to have choices, not just stew peas. We have different options on different days. So that's how the name came about. I love cooking. Cooking is my passion. In the kitchen, if I'm having a bad day and I go in the kitchen, it's like nothing matters, just cooking the food.
1: Tell us exactly where in Brereton Phase 3 you're located.
4: You know where the Ferdinator Park is. Once you come at the Ferdinator Park, it's going to be the left turn directly to the park. It's the second car park on your left turn.
1: Now, how many days are you in operation? What are the times that you operate?
4: All right, so we operate Wednesday, Friday, and Saturday. On Wednesday, it's 11 a.m. until the food is finished. The same goes for the Friday and the Saturday.
1: Now, Wednesday is very special for you. Tell us why it's so special for you on a Wednesday.
4: I think on Wednesday, I'm more engaged with the customers. I find different ideas. I just like to engage with them, and that's my signature, which is the stew peas day. So I go really hard on that day. I'm passionate about that day.
1: We understand that you have customers as early as 11 a.m. on a Wednesday for stew peas. Why is this?
4: It's just the flavor, and I just give them everything that's in me through the food.
1: How can people reach you if they want to support your business and order food and come and pick up?
4: Sure, they can find us on TikTok and Instagram, Flavor Choices, and the number is 876-789-5503.
1: Hello Africa was a massive number one hit for Garnet Silk in 1993, and producer Richard Bello Bell of Star Trail Records shares the story behind that song in our Fluid Culture segment.
3: 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Fluid Culture.
5: Hello Mama Africa.
1: In 1993, you had a hit rhythm out called Smile, which featured many hits. One of the hit songs was Garnet Silk's Hello Africa. 30 years later, how did that song come about? What inspired it for Garnet at the time?
6: It's Garnet's idea, his song. I just chose the rhythm. But he always used to sing like Hello. Wherever he went, he would sing that. Like, you know, if he went to, came to Pontop, you'd say, hello, Pontop, how are you? And, you know, he used to do that around Mandevlan. Then he rewrote the song from Africa, for Mama Africa.
1: Which studio was Hello Africa recorded at?
6: Lax Coffee.
1: Yeah.
5: How are you? I hope you hear these words. Your grace turned.
6: Working with Garnet is always a good energy in that. You're always impressed with what he delivers, you know.
1: While recording the song, did you at any time get the inclination it was going to take off and become a hit song?
6: In this business, you know, even sometimes the songs that, not much for myself, the song that you really feel, you know, sometimes you don't really feel a song that, you know, that much, and that's the one that goes. But I really like the song, you know. So, you never like to count the chicken before the hatch. You know?

0: Hey, just like how we treat the dogs them well, same way we have to treat the cats them. Get them some true cat food. And we don't only have the dry, we also have the wet food. And you can also do a combination of both by putting the wet food on top of the dry food. Trust me, your little furry friend will enjoy. And speaking of true, the True Pet Expo returns on October 4 at the Kingston Polo Club in Caymanas. We stopped by the launch of the Road to Expo to hear what's in store for this year. And we found out that the theme is cats versus dogs. So bring your furry friends for a fun-filled day. Let's hear some more right now.
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2: So you purchase your dog food?
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2: And you also have your wet food?
3: My wet food and a ball and a protein thingy.
2: So question, you're a dog mom. How long?
3: Talk me about grandma. It's my daughter's dog.
4: So I am really sentimentally connected. And yes, we're here to promote our brand, which is all about getting dogs to feel better, move better. And it's about taking care of their mobility and pain issues to ensure that they are living their best life.
2: What do you think about the Road to Expo launch here today? And how do you think it will help the pet industry?
5: Well, to be honest, True Pets is a very influential company in Jamaica in the pet industry. So I know for a fact that it will help our industry raising awareness and also ensuring that our dogs have the proper nutrients that they need by providing their food, because their food is very nutritious. We sell True Pets products, so it is tested and proven that their products are great.
6: Continuing on our journey with True Pets, so we're off on another leg. We're with you on the road to the expo.
7: It's such a love story, I think, between True and General Food, that we had to start our Road to Expo right here at General Food Ligonie. So Expo this year is going back to Caymanas Park. So in the previous years when we just started, it was at Hope Zoo, and we had a beautiful time there. We were there with the GSC, the German Shepherd Club, and they had their dog show. So we had brought them on, we did a partnership with them, and we had a beautiful execution with them in November in 2022, again in 2023, and then 2024, we went to Caymanas Park. That's Kingston Polo Club, and it was fantastic. We had so much space. The dogs loved it. They were able to run around. This expo has to be different. I think every time we've executed an expo, we've gotten bigger each time. So this time, I think we've listened. Well, we've always listened to our customers and listened to the True fans. This time, bless you, Francine. This time, we are going to bring on something different. So the cat people have been after us. This time, we're going to do cats versus dogs. So bless you. So we're going to have cat people and dog people in the same arena. And if you want to bring your cats too, you can. We're going to have a separate cat area for the cat moms and dads who want to bring their animal. Obviously, there are going to be so many restrictions on how they come in. You're going to have them to have them in a carrier. But I want you guys to just follow us on social media to see all of the restrictions, not restrictions, but all of the rules for bringing the dogs and the cats to play at our expo. It's going to be a phenomenal one. It's going to be a really interesting one, and I cannot wait for October. It's going to, like, everybody's already going crazy. So Road to Expo, follow us on social media to see where we are and how you can get involved and meet us at Kingston Polo Club, Caymanas, October 4, 2026.
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0: No, Cartel and Rashad song, man. 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
1: If you want a paint that's tough enough to protect from the elements, if you want a paint flexible enough to survive the subtle cracking of time, only this can. Aura Exterior from Benjamin Moore. Paint like no other.

you have some very lousy reception. I tried your home line too. Listen, change of plans. Dia can't make it. He knocked up his wife. 7th baby. But I found you someone else. A she. It's Abajomo. Call me when you get this.

0: Oh, hi. That would be me.
1: Excuse me?
0: You're expecting Dwarf?
1: How is that your business?
0: Because that's me.
1: Look, I don't mean to be rude or anything, okay? But if you're looking for white men experts,
0: I'm not a whore. My name is Isaba Jomo. I'm Dwarf's replacement for your village clinic. You must be Manuel.
1: What do you mean you're his replacement?
0: Jack sent me.
1: Be damned.
0: Which one is it? That I'm a woman or I'm not dear?
2: Both.
0: I have an answer to that which I'll remind you later. But for now, I'm here, I'm tired, I'm hungry. I need some food, I need some rest. And Jack gave me the first 3 months' pay. So can we make this work, please?
2: You make it sound so easy.
0: And it's not?
2: I work in a very small community. The people there are old in mind and in body. I don't need a princess like you.
0: Why are you making rash decisions? You don't even know me.

0: You mentioned hunger. There's a local canteen up the road.
1: How long more?
0: About an hour.
1: I'll wait.
0: It's your choice.
1: Who are those?
0: This part of the country is dominated by a hunting and gathering community. When the land is used up, they move on. You need to get more sleep. Immediately we get to the village, I have to tend to a patient.
1: Don't worry about me.

0: It's beautiful. But where is the clinic?
1: This is it. I work from home. I'm out in the field most of the time. In a big house.
0: This is beautiful. I'm actually impressed.
1: That's your room. Freshen up, 30 minutes.

0: Hello.
1: The doctor asked me to bring you some food.
0: Oh, how thoughtful. What's your name?
1: Precious, ma.
0: My name is Isaba.
1: Okay, ma.
0: Please, don't call me ma. It makes me feel so old.
1: Okay, ma. Please, are you a doctor too?
0: No, I'm a nurse.
1: Okay, ma.

0: Yeah, no mosquitoes.
1: I'm not surprised, Joel. Stop going out to try and scare me.
0: I'm not.
1: Really? You had me fooled. Why are you so against me being here?
0: I'm not.
1: You're very odd. You're supposed to be a doctor caring for people. Is this how stoic and cold you are?
0: It takes you less than a day to pass judgment on you.
1: Oh, touche. I've been living under your misguided scrutiny for the past 6 hours.
0: So you've been counting?
1: I'm very good with numbers.
2: Look, I don't think you're cut out for this kind of job. Look at the outfit you're wearing.
1: So my clothes impede my work?
0: I don't want anybody getting hurt on my shift.
1: My being a woman bothers you, doesn't it? Oh, I touched a nerve.

0: Hey, how are you? Cynthia, this is Isaba. She's, open now. She's going to be my nurse.
1: Good to meet you.
0: This is Cynthia. She helps me with the translations and sometimes some medical stuff. She's amazing.
1: What can I do?
0: These kids have to be inoculated for polio.
1: Is it in here?

0: Precious?
1: I'm sorry. I thought you were in the shower.
0: What are you doing?
1: Guarding you against bites. Sorry. Sorry.
2: Hello? Hello, Jack? I can't hear you. Hello? Hello? Yeah, Jack. You need to find me a new nurse. Hello? Hello, Jack. The reception is... Hello?
1: Damn it.

0: She's beautiful. I wasn't snooping. I couldn't find the names of the patient to match the prescription, so I opened that.
1: The patients in that book are dead.
2: Oh.
0: Was she your patient?

We commend you, our dear brother, to Almighty God, and entrust you to your Creator. May you return to Him who formed you from the depths of the earth. May the Holy Virgin Mary, the angels, and all the saints come to meet you as you go forth from this life.

0: Are you okay?
1: If you don't mind, I don't want to talk.
0: What is that?

0: Damn it!
1: Can you fix it?
0: I think I fried something. Should have checked it this morning.
1: So what do we do?
0: Rain clouds. There's a hut up the road. I usually rest in. I'll put a call through to the mechanic in your chat. Hopefully we'll get some reception there.

0: We should have stayed in the car.
1: It's uncomfortable and dangerous there.
0: And this isn't?
1: Go back to the car if you want.
0: I'm so sorry about your patience. Did he mean a lot to you?
1: My patience always mean a lot to me.
0: I saw how you struggled. I thought you meant more than the patient.
1: Have you ever watched a person die before?
0: My parents died when I was 15.
1: I'm sorry.
0: It's okay. My aunt raised me. She's the best mother.
1: Still.
0: I'm okay. Really.
1: Death is always hard.
0: Who did you lose?
1: My wife.
0: How long ago?
1: 6 years.
0: What did she die?
1: Leukemia.
0: I'm so sorry. Was that a picture I saw?
1: Yes.

0: cold.
1: Just a little. What about you?
0: I'll be fine.
1: Mama, let's go.
0: Thanks for the thought.
1: Do you want to prepare these guys considering the life in this world?
0: Sometimes.
1: Must be hard seeing death every day. Knowing you can't cheat it. Knowing you failed it.
0: Who else did you lose apart from your parents?

0: Morning.
1: Morning. Where did you get that?
2: There's a tree out back. Do you want some?
1: Sure. Thanks.
2: You're very hungry.
1: I am.
2: You make very good company.
1: For sad stories.
2: No, seriously, I think you're very brave. Living out here when you could be a magnificent doctor in any part of the world.
1: Is that a compliment?
2: It is. I've seen you work these past days, and I think you're very good.
1: Well, I have to admit, you're every doctor's dream nurse. Thanks for coming here. Even though why such a beautiful woman like you would accept a job here still baffles me.
2: So you're curious?
1: Unashamedly, yes. No boyfriend keeping you in the candlelight?
2: Nope. No boyfriend. No candlelight. So, truce? Start all over again?
1: Welcome to your job.
2: Thank you.

0: You all right?
1: I'm fine.
2: You left for the field without me today, and Precious didn't know where you were either.
1: I'm working alone today.
0: Guess we're back to our old cold reception.
1: Can we order this, please?
2: I know, we call the truce. I really want to enjoy this job. Stop making it an ordeal for me.
1: What do you want from me? What do you want me to do?
2: I want you to stop treating me like a plague. Stop pushing me away. Stop acting all crazy on me.
3: Stop acting like we're in a relationship for crying out loud.
1: Exactly, Saba. I don't want to be in a relationship.
2: Hold on. When did we get into a relationship?
1: Stop pretending.
2: Pretending about what?
1: Pretending that you don't feel the chemistry between us.
2: And it scares you so much, Manuel?
1: Yes, it does.
2: Why?
1: Because I don't want to love and lose again. I don't trust myself to be able to protect you. I can't do that with you.
2: So what do you want me to do?
1: I want you to leave.
2: You really mean that?
1: I do.
2: I want you to look me in the eye and tell me you want me to leave.
1: Oh, please, Jessica.
2: Manuel, look me in the eye and tell me you want me to leave.
1: I want you to leave.

0: He's a good man.
1: Why do you say that?
0: See the way you look at him?
1: Am I that obvious?
0: But you can't hide love.
1: Oh, it's not love.
0: Then what is it?
1: I do like him.
0: Look, he's a good man and he needs a good woman.

0: Some people in your way.
1: She was a nurse too. We met at the hospital during her training days. We fell in love immediately. 2 years into the marriage, she had leukemia. I did everything.

0: everything. I took her to all her chemo sessions. I contacted all the specialists I knew. But the cancer went into recession and came back, taking Karen with it.
1: I'm so sorry.

0: How did you cope? And now?
1: I found peace.
0: How?
1: Somehow. I had to. You know what they say? Time heals all.
0: I never really knew my parents. Not sure how I feel about their passing. I wish I knew.
1: And your aunt?
0: I love
1: her. Is she in love?
0: She is, but you always wonder.

0: She's not my wife, and that's not my kid.
1: Deny your character. Deny the woman. But don't deny the innocent child.
0: I can never lie against another lie.
1: Do you know her?
0: Yes.
1: Did you sleep with her?
0: Yes.
1: So how sure are you the child is not yours?
0: I took precautions.
1: Condoms burst.
0: Just stop it, okay? Just stop it with your self-righteousness.
1: You are in no position to judge me.

0: When did you start smoking?
1: I need to relax.
0: I'm glad you care for him.
1: He's not my son.
0: Why do you keep saying that? About your own blood?

0: What's in it for you, huh? What are you up to?
1: There was a time I meant most to you. Those nights when you held me in your arms and told me you loved me.
0: That was a long time ago.
1: A year?
0: It's been more than a year.
1: Does time matter?
0: Yes, it does. Because time changes everything. The boy is not mine.
1: Junior. His name is Manuel Junior.
0: You're not listening to me.

0: You left so early. Why?
1: I came here to do what I came here to do. I came to work.
0: Shaba, you know it's dangerous you riding alone.
1: Other women ride, don't they?
0: Other women don't look like you.
1: If that's a compliment, save it.
0: We need to talk.
1: I came here to work. Don't have time for that.
0: We really need to talk, Isaba.
1: Okay, now, there's some more goats on the other side that need to be vaccinated. I'll take care of these ones.
0: All right, fine. I'll get my medical bag.

0: Did you make the miniskirt popular?
1: When I had the legs for it.
0: It's priceless. Thank you for the tea.
1: Is everything all right?
0: Of course. I haven't visited you before, so I thought I'd pass by.
1: Oh, that's kind.
0: So, where's your family?
1: I lost my husband when we newly married. Then I never married again.
0: Why not?
1: Couldn't love. Yeah, that's Justin. My Justin. Our hearts beat as one.
0: He's very handsome.
1: Oh, that he was. That he was.
0: You loved him hard.
1: Hard. More than life itself.
0: So how do you cope?
1: I don't. I live as though he was still alive. I talk to him about everything. That's why I live here. He died 20 years ago in the tribal war.
0: So, is his grave close by?
1: There's none. He drowned in the river.
0: You know, we don't have to talk about it.
1: Come, let me show you something.

0: morning, night, I talk to him.
1: What kind of love is that?
0: Love. I don't know. I failed and still feel safest with him. He could ask me to close my eyes and walk barefooted, and I would trust that nothing would hurt me.
1: That's beautiful. I wonder if I'll ever find that kind of love.
0: To find that which you cannot see, concentrate on what you can see.

0: everything.
1: Leave me alone. I'm okay. I'm okay. I'm sorry. What are you doing out here so late anyway?
0: I was worried about you.
1: You were? Really?
0: Estelle, I'm sorry. Okay, I'm sorry for hurting you. I can't do anything. I can't work. I can't think. I'm sorry for hurting you. What if he were my son? What if he was my son?
1: If he?
0: What difference would it make? I was once married. I could have had a baby with my wife.
1: What are you saying?
0: It's not about the baby, Isaba. It's about what I feel for you.
1: And what's that?
0: It's too much to be like, yet too little to be love. I care about you a whole lot, Isaba. A whole lot.
1: That baby has a mother.
0: I don't feel anything for her. And that doesn't make me a bad person.
1: She wants you.
0: We can't always have what we want. Spend the night with me.
1: I'm gonna start.

0: Goodness, that was tough.
1: It's funny.
0: No, it wasn't.
1: Yes, it was. Who in their right senses would try to skin an animal by tying it to its leg?
0: Oh, did you forget the first part? The fetish priest gave him a charm that protects him against knife wounds and bullets.
1: Try to get a charm for 50 ghana
0: cedis. Yeah. This is one crazy village.
1: But it's peaceful.
0: Yeah. Why are you here, Manon?
1: I'm running away from civilization.
0: More like the case of two extremes, huh?
1: You know? It's not that bad.
0: Well, yeah. At least you have an abundance of fish. I had a great time last night.
1: Me too.

0: Oh no.
1: What? Do you know him?
0: My husband.

0: I leave the country for a month. You ran off.
1: I didn't run away. I left the divorce papers for you.
0: Oh, that. They're still on the bed. I still haven't signed. And I won't. Divorce is mutual, and the last time I checked, you're still my wife. And I don't intend to change that.
1: I don't want you anymore, Mark.
0: Well, I do, so we have a problem.
1: That we do. That we do.
0: Would you stop throwing tantrums? Go pack your stuff. We're leaving.
1: I'm not going anywhere with you.
0: Don't try me.
1: What are you going to do? Drown me?
0: I just might, Isaba, if I repeat myself again. This little village job you've got, I'm going to end it.
1: Why do you always do this?
0: Because I own you.
1: You don't own me. I'm not yours. I don't belong to you.
0: Really? Remember this? I'll be waiting in a car.

0: You make me look so evil, yet you have the biggest secret of all. You are married.
1: Still married.
0: Yeah, still married. Why couldn't you leave that piece of information in the memo?
1: I could have blurted it out.
0: Why didn't you?
1: It's complicated.
0: Is it really?
1: Manuel, I left Mark, asked for a divorce, and I came here.
0: Did a judge approve it?
1: I don't need a judge.
0: So why are you leaving?

0: So is this it?
1: I don't know. Seemingly.

0: Sabah, I told you not to marry him.
1: I was in love.
0: This is Africa. Who signs a prenuptial agreement in this part?
1: Mark wanted to make sure I was for love and not for money.
0: And you did?
1: Yes. I was in love.
0: How much?
1: $100,000. If we decide to part mutually, nobody pays. But if one person decides to dissolve it, then...
0: That person pays. Sneaky bastard. You have to find yourself an attorney to find a loophole for you.
1: He hits me.
0: That is a loophole.
1: What proof do I have, Auntie June? He can say I fell or something. His father owns lawyers and judges in these parts.
0: It's my fault. Yes. If only I had time for you, you wouldn't have craved for love.
1: It's not your fault, Auntie June.
0: It is. I am the only parent you have.
1: You did your best, and I love you for that.
0: I love you too. And we have to work our way through this.
1: I hope so. I really hope so. Anyway, how do you feel?
0: Like I got cancer.

0: Why are you not sleeping?
1: I want a divorce.
0: At this time of the night? Wait till morning.
1: It's not a joke, Mark. I can't live like this anymore.
0: We're in love with each other. We're married. What's your problem anyway? You have all you need and all you want.
1: I'm not happy. You control me. I can't have any friends. I can't go anywhere. I have no life.
0: I am your life.
1: No, Mark. You're not my life.

I'm not a whore. You can't take me like that.

0: Why are you doing this to yourself? She's gone. Get over her.
1: Leave me alone.
0: You have a son. Think about him and get over her. She's someone's wife. Get over her.

0: Here's my bachelor's degree.
1: See how you get a job without these silly papers. You're my wife, and you stay my wife till I say otherwise.

0: graduated almost 7 years ago. And you know, we don't keep computerized papers or documents here. You know, it will take me time to find it. But you have it though, no? I can try to have it. Isaba Jomo.
1: Isaba Andani. Jomo is my married name.
0: I'm sorry. It will take me a lot of work.
1: You know what? Do you think you can work any faster? Just buy some pure water.
0: What is that, money?
1: Yes. Yeah, I know you have to work very hard to help me find these documents. My life depends on it. I'm begging you, please.
0: But this money is too much for Avaro or pure water.
1: It's okay, please. I just want you to help me find it.
0: I didn't demand it. You give it to me.
1: Yes.
0: It's
1: a gift from me to you.
0: Go and come in 1 week time.
1: Oh, thank you so much. Thank you.
0: You're welcome.
1: 1 week, huh?
0: Yeah.
1: Yes, thank you.

0: Hi.
1: Where did you go?
0: I went out.
1: Where?
0: Am I a prisoner now?
1: You're testing my patience.
0: I went to see my auntie.
1: I'm coming from your aunt's. Now, where did you go? You went to the university records department to ask about your bachelor degree. Yes or no?
0: Are you having me followed, Mark?
1: I'm having you watched. When you run away one too many times, that's bound to happen.
0: I never knew my parents. Aunt Jim, she toiled to pay for my education. What you did wasn't wicked. It was a mark of a desperate and a weak man. A coward.
1: Do you have something else to say?
0: Take it out on me. Take out all your insecurities on me.
2: Your friends built companies. You inherited from your father. Your brother made it a success. You are nothing but a figurehead. There's nothing to you, Mark. Nothing but fluff and froth.
0: Go on. Take it out on me, market warrior. Why don't you try and slap your business into success? It's easy to control a woman, isn't it? Try controlling men. A business. The only thing you can slap is a woman. Go and be a tad bit like your brother.

0: Mrs. Jomo.
1: Hi, is Mark in?
0: He's busy.
1: Is he? Well, he asked for lunch.
0: Did he? I'll take that to him. Wait a moment. Mrs. Jomo, he would like to see you.
1: Oh, he would. Right.
0: This way.

0: haben. Aus Rücknet, das war nur so.
1: Taste the food.
2: Excuse me.
1: Taste it.
2: You're not serious. What kind of embarrassment is this?
1: Isaba, taste the food.

0: Thank you.
1: May I ask where Isaba is?
2: She's with her husband.
1: Her husband? I didn't know she was married.
2: I didn't know either.
1: Have you gone after her?
2: Gone after her? Why?
1: But you love her.
2: She's married.
1: I think you should go after her.
2: Make sure you keep the baby warm.
1: Yes, doctor.

0: If you let me leave, then perhaps you can watch me die.
1: What's that? Poison?
0: Give me a divorce, Mark.
1: I won't. So go ahead and drink it. I'm waiting. If you want to blackmail, you need to be smart. What is wrong with you? What are you trying to do? Start a scandal in my name? Don't you ever try that again. If you ever do that again, I'll punish you. Trust me.

0: Sorry.
1: I need a way out of this prenup.
2: We need evidence of the abuse.
1: Can't find any.
2: Sorry.
1: I have any mates, no help. There's never any witnesses, at least no one who can't pay.
2: You can't go on like this.
1: And June, I want to kill him.
2: You will go to jail.
1: I can keep his body in the freezer at home and tell his family he traveled or something. No one will never know.
2: You are criminally immature.
1: I need a way out. I need a way out.
2: I agree.
1: What about the bonds my father left? I can sell them.
2: No. You can't do

0: that. That is all you have. An inheritance your father left for you. You can't lose it. Not for Mark.
1: Mark is such a coward. A failure. I can't believe I didn't see the side of him when we were dating. When the rings went on, the mask came off.
0: You find something. Patience.
1: I met someone.
0: You did?
1: Yeah. In the village. But I don't know, June. I don't know if it's going to work.
0: Patience.

0: I've been here for a month. I've done all I can for you to accept Junior, but you won't.
1: Because he's not mine.
0: What about me? You once loved me.
1: That was a while ago. You were there for me when my wife died, and I appreciate that.
0: I give you my body, my heart, and you give me appreciation?
1: If I had more, I might give. I don't have any more.

0: Junior is not yours. I'm sorry.
1: Why did you do it?
0: Isn't it obvious?
1: Love is not implanting yourself into somebody's heart, even though there's no room for you. Love is letting go. If it returns to you, it's yours to keep. But if you insist on holding on, it becomes hate.
0: So you hate me?
1: No. But I want you to leave. Find the boy's real father. Give him the chance at loving his son.
0: You can't buy love for any price, can you?

0: $30 million. That is what you have just shredded.
1: I have a new architect working on a new design.
0: Better than what was designed by Storm and Company? Your architect? Better than a JP Morgan Bank firm? Mark! This building was a government contract. You have just lost us $30 million.
1: I'll get it back.
0: And I will pay the facilitation fee again. Come, Mark! Mark! So, you do not succeed at anything that you do. You don't. This is the third time we have lost government contract. The reputation of our firm is being murdered. Why? I built this firm far before I met your mother, far before you were conceived. It won't collapse because you are my son. I want you to be

0: board meeting first thing tomorrow morning, 10 o'clock, to hand over the details to Derek.
1: Derek?
0: Have you suddenly gone deaf?
1: Why'd you do this, Dad? I said I'll make this work.
0: You ran out of options, Mark. This time I'm handing everything over to your brother.
1: That's all you always do. It's Derek, Derek, Derek.
0: Exactly.
1: Am I not your son?
0: Exactly the point. All you know is throwing childish tantrums all around and bullying a helpless woman. Sava, take good care of yourself.
2: Thank you, Dad.

0: Why are you not eating? Saba?
1: I'm not hungry.
0: Why?
1: Don't worry. It's not poisoned. I tasted it, didn't
0: Eat.
1: I? Do you care?
0: I do care.
1: Do you really?
0: Of course I do.
1: I wonder if you do, Mark. Because if you did, you would realize how much you're hurting me. You're taking away my life. My freedom, everything.
0: Wives submit to husbands in everything.
1: Don't twist the Bible, Mark. Did you read the verse about that too?
0: I do love you.
1: Love is not control.
0: I just want to protect you
1: From what?
0: from everything. I just want you to be my wife. Just be my wife.
1: I was. But it wasn't enough, was it? You hated the fact that I could speak.
0: I'm the man, the head of this household. I don't want you to have your own voice. I want you to have my voice. Nobody gives a damn about a woman's voice. You're not a politician. The degrees are for decorations and bragging rights. You stay at home and take care of the children. You're Mrs. Mark Jomo. Play the part.
1: What children, Mark? Where are they?
0: If you're gonna give me sons.
1: You already have two out of me.
0: Sorry.
1: Doesn't quite cut it. Sorry can never make up for the pain, the loss, and the anguish you caused me.
0: Do you love him?
1: Love who?
0: Manuel Quigley.
1: What are you driving at?
0: Don't leave me. I think I can be a better person.
1: There you go again.
0: What?
1: Manipulating me, Mark. Playing the victim. Playing repentance. You always have to be in control, don't you? You will give me a divorce, Mark.
0: Let's make a baby. We haven't made love since you came back. Let's make love. Let's make a baby.
1: Shut up, you really mean. You no longer have access to this lady.
0: I'm not gonna rape you.
1: Yeah, why don't you go and take a seat at the right-hand corner?

0: Some Gustav, man. I now know why you live here.
1: I don't drink.
0: Hmm?
1: This thing upsets my stomach. I need a Smirnoff.
0: Soft.
1: What is that?
0: Ukraine soft. That's what I'm talking about. You're now a certified sinner. You drink and smoke.
1: Yep, it's the pressure.
0: What happened to the nurse?
1: It's a long story.
0: Damn, I paid her for 3 months.
1: Where did you find her, though?
0: A staffing agency.
1: And did you do any background checks?
0: Everything added up. Master's in nursing, 3 years in acute care practice in UK. I need to get that money back.
1: Next time, if you're finding me somebody, find me a big fat man with a lot of hair on the chest, pot belly, and bad breath.
0: Oh, you like them like that, huh? I didn't know you had a dark side.
1: Get your mind out of the gutter.
0: You need some pretty in your life. Karen is gone. You need to move on.
1: Move on where?
0: Well, live here for one. What are you doing here?
1: Have you seen the amount of extreme poverty and need?
0: That is good. You have a good heart. But it's time to take care of Manuel. You. You fell in love with her, didn't you?
1: No. I wouldn't know love if you hit me in the face and gave me a black eye. I have cuts to stitch.

0: There you are.
1: Thank you. They're so having an affair. I know they are.
0: Are you sure?
1: Auntie June, what is Mark doing inviting the secretary to your birthday dinner at my house? I know they are at it. I have a feeling. And if this isn't a loophole, then...
0: You need a tangible proof.
1: Proof? Mark wouldn't just drop that in my lap.
0: You can have them trailed.
1: Auntie June, he's way too slimy. He will know.
0: Oh. So disappointing.
1: Kara. I know she doesn't love him. And as bad as it is, I know she's in for sex and money.
0: Mark is bad in bed.
1: Ah, don't get me started, Auntie June.
0: And you stayed? No wonder.
1: No wonder what?
0: No wonder everything. How can you be sure an attractive girl like Kara is with him?
1: I mean, Mark likes kinky stuff. And that's why he's bad. Okay, enough of the sex talk.
0: I'm not a stranger to this subject.
1: But Aunt June, one more thing I need you to do for me, please.
0: What?

0: Cynthia said I'd find you here.
1: What are you doing here?
0: I had to come and see you.
1: You shouldn't be here.
0: I owe you an explanation.
1: So why didn't you tell me about the marriage?
0: I needed to trust you first.
1: So you trust me now?
0: I do.
1: What are you going to do?
0: I have no idea, short of killing him.
1: You don't want his blood on your hands.

0: What is it?
1: Why can't you make the marriage work?
0: What?
1: You're leaving him to be with me.
0: I'm leaving him to be with me. I left him emotionally a long time ago before I even met you, Manuel.
1: I don't know. I don't know.
0: Manuel, do you love me?
1: What?
0: Do you love me, Manuel?
1: Hello? Okay, all right.
0: Where are you going?
1: Patient of mine is in labor.
0: Oh, I'll come.
1: No, you stay. Precious is at home. We'll talk when I get back.

0: it?
1: Open this door.
2: Precious, who is this?
0: I don't know. Who is it?
1: Saba, open this door.
2: Precious, open the door.
0: Are you sure?
2: No, I'm not, but open the door.
1: Ask the young lady to leave us.
2: I can't, she lives here.
1: I said, ask her to leave us.
2: So that you can do what?
1: Leave us. You connived with your aunt to lie to me.
2: I took my aunt to chemo.
1: In this village, really?
2: Leave my auntie out of this.
1: Go pack your things. We're going back home now.
2: Well, I can't. I have a lot I'm doing here. I'll return when I'm done.
1: Wait, you think I'm asking you? I'm not asking you.
2: Mark,
1: I'm telling
2: Mark,
1: you.
2: Mark. You can't tell me anything. I'm human too. I have my own life to live. I can't live yours.
1: What? Listen, go pack your things. We're going back home.
2: No.

0: Where am I?
1: You're in my house, in your room.
0: I have to go. Mike is trying to kill me.
1: Mark is gone.
0: Gone where?
1: The police took him.
0: The police took him?
1: Yes. He was trying to hurt you. But I came just in time. He's never going to come back again. You're free.

0: would like to be sure that Mrs. Jomo doesn't press charges against my client, as we're all in agreement that the marriage be dissolved.
1: Esaba was battered earnestly. She should reserve that right.
2: Mrs. Jomo, what do you say?
3: I'm not going to press any charges if he doesn't come after me.
0: Oh, he won't come after you.
3: I'd like to hear him say it.
0: Is that really necessary?
1: Your Honor, you should compel Mr. Jomo to comply with that request.
2: Mr. Jomo?
4: I have no plans coming after her.
3: I get to keep the house.
0: Okay. Hang on a second. That wasn't even part of the prenup.
1: It is now.
0: I insist the property.
4: Let her have it.
0: But Mark, you can't.
4: Drop it, Charles. Let her have the damn house.
2: Well, since you all did your homework, that rather makes my work easier. I need all your correspondence signatures in here.

0: tatil? Fireworks? Public holiday?
1: Really, no, I thought I'd be much happier. But I'm left asking myself, what's next?
0: You need a job.
1: You're right. I do. I can't wait to get back to nursing.
0: Just nursing?
1: I haven't forgotten about my doctorate degree, Auntie June. With Mark out of the picture, I just might pursue it.
0: I like that.
1: But right now, there's something else I need to go and pursue.
0: Rushing into something else.
1: Oh, I have a very good feeling about this one.
0: But you felt good about Mark before.
1: Oh, let's take a chance.
0: Esaba, that is not the only thing that matters. Why don't you live for yourself for a minute? You just shut a window and you're in a hurry to open another. Why?

0: I came to answer your question.
1: What question?
0: You asked if I loved you. I do.
1: I'm sorry, Manuel. It may not work. I trusted before and I got hurt. No, I think it's best I love myself some more.
0: But I thought you said you loved me.
1: Love isn't enough.
0: Maybe it isn't.

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0: Praise the Lord. I said, praise the Lord. Children of God, it is time for a miracle tonight. If you want a miracle from God, stand on your feet and open your mouth, lift up your hands, and speak to your Father right now. Oh, tell him you have come here for a miracle tonight. Oh, thank God you are serious about this. Let God see you. Pray like you came here for a miracle.
1: I ask for blessings for my family. But I worship.

0: In the name of the Father, and of the Son, and of the Holy Spirit. Amen. Hail Mary, full of grace, the Lord is with thee. Blessed are you amongst women, and blessed is the fruit of thy womb, Jesus. Hail Mary, full of grace, the Lord is with thee. Blessed are thou amongst women, and blessed is the fruit of thy womb, Jesus. 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Amen. 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Holy Mary, Mother of God,
1: pray for us sinners, now and the hour of our death. 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

0: Ladies and gentlemen, welcome to Art House Contemporary here in Lagos. Without further ado, let's get started. Okay, starting with Lot 1. Okay, for Dumpa, hard side up. Starting the bid at $1,000. Do I have $1,000? Thank you, I have $1,000. Do I have $1,500? $1,500. $2,000? $2,000 at the back of the room. Thank you, Mum. Over to you, sir. $2,500. $3,000 to you at the back, sir. In advance on $3,000. $3,500, lady in the red dress. Thank you very much, ma'am. Any more bidders? $3,500 last time. So, thank you very much, ma'am. Can I see your card, please? That's card 220. Thank you very much, ma'am.
1: Hello and welcome to the show. Today we are discussing the thorny topic of working women and what to do with these days. Coming to the studio with me yet today.
2: Young businesswoman with two small children. Have I got that right? Yes, okay, so you see, tell the elders a little about how this is for you.
3: As most women know out there, no one's mother in Lagos is very, very expensive. The amount of childcare costs I'm prepared is ridiculous.

0: Chichi, why is the table set for two?
1: Ma, I thought that your friend Sal was going to spend the night.
0: Unless I tell you so, never assume that my guest is staying the night.
1: Yes, ma. I'm sorry, ma. Happy birthday, ma.
0: Aww. Thank you. This is very nice of you.
1: You're welcome, ma. What about the party?
0: What party?
1: Last year, you said you were going to throw a big party to celebrate your birthday this year.
0: I did? I wonder what made me say that.
1: You work too hard, ma.
0: Nonsense, Chichi. In my line of business, there's no such thing as working too hard.
2: Elizabeth, don't tell me you're going to remind me again about your talk.
0: Vex for you, where well.
3: No, Maria, that is not why I'm calling you this morning. I just called to wish you a happy birthday, my dear.
4: Happy birthday to you.
3: Happy birthday to you.

0: Thanks, Lizzie.
1: Uh-huh. Happy 20th anniversary of your 30th
2: birthday, darling.
1: Let's paint the town red tonight. I have just the place in mind.
3: Dr. Famakiwa?
1: Hold on a second, love. Yes?
3: We're ready for you.
1: Okay, which way are we going?
3: This way.
1: Oh, fine.
2: I have to go. Yeah.
0: Okay, sweetie. Break your leg, okay? I'll be watching you.
1: Mutigbo, I'll set it all up. And you make sure you wear something sexy.
4: We will be right back after this message. Stay fabulous.
5: What is this?
1: This dress is ugly. These shoes, they look so cheap. I want brand names. My show is called Rich and Fabulous Tola. I want items that scream class, style, glamour. Does that coconut brain of yours know what those words even mean? How many times must I say it? Money is not my problem, but how to spend it. So buy me nice things. I want beautiful things. Has anybody heard from Kate? Why do I even bother talking to you people? I have to do everything myself. Phone!
6: Hello.
1: Where is Kate?
2: Why is she not picking up her phone?
1: How am I supposed to shoot the scene where I talk with my party planner about my 50th birthday party without my party planner?
6: She's on her way, Tola. She left over 30 minutes ago. I'm sure it's the traffic.
1: Oh, whatever. Just a bunch of incompetent fools.
6: What time did you get in last night?
5: I was at a night vigil.
6: Night vigil, Abby?
5: Mm-hmm.
6: And now you're late for your meeting with Tola. When are you going to get your priorities right?
5: My priorities are right. God is first. Look, Chike, I'm not ready for your nonsense this morning. What?
6: All this church every day must stop.
5: Yeah, what are you doing here? What happened to the job interview?
6: I canceled it.
5: You did what?
6: You know me, Kate. I'm not the 9-to-5 type. I function best when I'm my own boss.
5: You need to get a job.
6: Pot? Kettle? Black?
5: Don't pot kettle black me. I'm not the unemployed one.
7: I got the contract to plan Tola's party.
5: Just to see us through the next 2 months.

0: I'm self-employed, not unemployed. Self-employed.
1: What difference does it make if you're not putting bread on the table? Tola only wants me at her house early because of that silly reality TV show she's filming. I don't want to be in a reality show.
0: Kate, listen. A public appearance will do you no harm. It's free publicity for your business.
1: My business was fine until you started being reckless with my money.
0: Your money? Just get out of bed. And for the record, Kate, our money problems are just as much your fault as they are mine.
1: How many of your get-rich-quick schemes have to fail before you wake up, Chike? How many?
0: High-risk business investments reap good rewards. That's why they are called high-risk.
1: And where are these rewards? Where? All I have is stress, worry...
0: The stress from all the hours you spend in church. All your fasting and endless prayer meetings.
1: We need God to save this family. Chike, I do not want to argue with you. We need to work together.
0: All you do is spend our money on prayer for this and prayer for that.
1: Better spending the money on God's blessings rather than wasting it on your grand useless get-rich-quick schemes. And for the record, it will be your money when you start making some.
0: Thank you, my wife. That was what I was waiting to hear. I hope you have a good day.

0: Thank you very much, distinguished ladies and gentlemen. Now, today, I would like to start by telling you about my late mother. She was a great nurse, one who absolutely loved to help people. Now, when your mother loves her work, you are inspired from a very early age to take up that profession. Now, I was named after the late, great Dr. Elizabeth Abimbola Awoniyi. She was my mother's hero. She was West Africa's first female medical doctor, a renowned gynecologist. Now, I knew what I wanted to do with my life from a very tender age. I wanted to help save lives. I was completely obsessed with that bond between a mother and her child. Indeed, a mother's treasure.
1: Sigma. I am not sick.
2: This one looks like morning sickness to me.
1: Can you just tell the driver to get ready? I'm late for work.
2: Yes, ma'am.

0: friends.
1: If you don't stop singing that song, I'll come out there and strangle you.
2: Thank you very much.
3: How sweet. Thank you so much for coming. Enjoy the book.
4: Hello.
5: You're my role model.
3: How sweet. What is your name?
5: Nkechi. Okay. But it's for my mom. Her name is Nena.
3: Right. Nena. How old are you, Nkechi?
5: 23 in December, ma.
3: That's almost 10 months away. Why don't you just simply say you're 22?
5: I can't wait to be 23.
3: Can't you now? No more questions.
6: Step back. Step back for madame. Go back. Step back.
7: Yes, make sure that you get this. Okay.
8: Father, I receive healing from you in the mighty name of Jesus. The mighty name of Jesus. Tola?
9: What kind of party planner are you? Your behavior is just totally unacceptable, highly unprofessional. Don't interrupt me.

0: not interrupting you.
1: I said don't interrupt me. Look, if you're not here in the next 30 minutes, you're fired. And I might as well tell you now that I will not be recommending your services to anyone anytime soon. Well, well, look what the cat dragged in.
2: Mrs. Steer, I think we should still wait until Kate gets here. You know, get some reaction shots.
1: Excuse me, Madam Producer, but if I want your opinion, I'll ask for it.
3: What she's actually trying to say is that if she wants your opinion, she'll tell you what to say. Sis.
1: Yes, Jamal.
3: I think you need to listen to your producer. The blogs, they're calling you neurotic, a drama queen.
1: Really, Jamal, and what do they say about you? That's what I thought. Nothing. If you don't take that camera out of my way, I will have you escorted off my premises and you'll be fired. Jamal, Jamal, my dear, sweet little brother. But if I may recall, your presence isn't required on this set today or tomorrow or the day after. In fact, your presence isn't required here at all. Not on RFT. So with that, I bid you welcome and goodbye.
2: If I may interrupt.
1: You may not.
2: If we include your brother.
1: You may not interrupt. My family is off limits.
3: The oracle has spoken.
1: Oh, yeah, yeah, vamos. Excuse me. Wakey, wakey. Let's do this.
2: Stand by, everyone.
1: All right, all right, all right. Enough, enough, enough.
2: And action.
0: Welcome to yet another fun and glamour-filled day with RFT. In today's episode, we're going to be discussing the preparations for an upcoming event, the celebration of a milestone in my life. Yes, people, I'm going to be hitting the big 5-0, and with you, the viewers, I'm going to be marking it with style and pizzazz. And that's what this pizzazz.
2: I don't think I like that word. It's too akada.
0: Shade, change it.

0: Hey, Shadi, I've told you to stop calling me. Honey, if you call me one more time, I'm going to change my number.
1: Are you okay? What was that?

0: to Pharma Kimbra's clinic, Columbus?
1: Yes, ma'am.
2: So I'm thinking, we fill the pool with balloons and lights.
3: Lovely.
2: Put party packs all around the pool edge, and then a firework display.
3: Brilliant! I'm so happy that I chose you to plan my party. Everything sounds perfect.
4: Cut. Take five, everyone.
3: 4 hours late, Kate. Which kind of jagbajant is be that? Ashakasha.

0: to just cancel your contract now, now.
1: I said I was sorry.
0: Don't interrupt me.
1: It won't happen again.
0: I said, don't interrupt me.
2: Okay. Turnover and 3, 2.
1: So I've booked the chopper and the venue's secured.
0: And...
2: Cops.

0: Why are you holding your breath, Lizzie?
1: Omo, I gotta go London next week. I booked an appointment with one of Harley Street's best.
2: Lizzie.
1: I am giving these beauties some TLC. What do you think?
0: I think your breasts are fine the way they are.
1: I've always wanted a D-cup.
0: A who?
1: A D-cup. Don't share. Let's face it. These beautiful heels are going to head southwards, whether we like it or not. And I believe that we owe ourselves a duty to stop them.
0: Lizzie, how long have we spent talking about the size of your breasts?
1: Ah, Veggie, cool temper. Your test results have only just arrived from the lab this minute. Person with the exam must get results, whether pass or fail.
0: And?
1: And you, my lady, you've passed in flying colors.
0: Meaning?
1: Right, now there's good news and good news. Which one do you want first?
0: See.
1: Ah, chill. No, it's in. The good news is that the fetus is in rude health.
0: Can you talk to me in plain English?
1: The other good news is that you are approaching the end of your first trimester.
0: Mm-hmm. That's not possible.
1: Trust me, Maria. Not only are you preggers, you're nearly 3 months gone.
0: That is impossible, Lizzie. I'm 50.
1: So, clearly you're still ovulating, and you're certainly fertile. Plus, someone with a nice waiting call and a healthy sperm count has been servicing you, you naughty, naughty girl. Abracadabra, no deform, but let me tell you. Ha! And you didn't even tell me that you were getting some. And there I was, thinking that butter couldn't melt in your mouth. Well, people. Maria, don't get better.
0: Oh, Lizzie, can you help me get rid of the damn thing?
1: This late in the game? At your age? No, my lady. I'm going to have to strongly advise against that line of action. Holy shit.
0: I've never wanted children. Never.
1: Why not? Kids are good for you. They grow up to be fascinating adults.
0: Who refuse to speak to their parents?
1: That was low. You were my worry. Yeah, my worry.
0: I really shouldn't have said that. I'm very sorry. Have you spoken to her recently?
1: She won't speak to me. Not since it happened.
0: Boy, you said, Lizzie, you not try. How can you do that for nothing?
1: I say, God beg you, I beg, leave me. My condition make crayfish bend. Beg, leave me.
0: Anyway, is she still producing that yeah reality TV show with that historical prima donna?
1: RFT? Yeah. She's still producing it.
0: Oh.
1: And that yeah show, as you so casually refer to it, is being watched by millions across the continent.
0: Your point being?
1: Tola can be a prima donna, yeah? She's not stupid.
0: You would say that, wouldn't you? Until you get her down like a house on fire.
1: She's a dear friend, yes, but that's not why I jumped to her defense. She has a heart of gold. Do you know how much money that show raked in advertising revenue last season?
0: Lots of money.
1: A fortune. And we're talking dollars.
0: Mm.
1: Do you know what she did with it?
0: Gave it to charity.
1: All of it. And she's done that ever since the show began.
0: Doesn't make her any less irritating.
1: Bad belly.
0: Welcome to another fun and fabulous field episode with Arif. Oh, what a load of horseshit.
1: Hey! You really don't like her, do you? Mm-mm. Anyway, that's aside. Yeah. Just me. Who's the father? Ah. Sheba Shewani. You won't tell me. Maria. You'll be back.

0: Chike, it's me, Tola. What on earth is wrong with your wife? I've never seen her this erratic.
1: I wish I knew, Tola. She must be suffering from some severe form of sleep deprivation.
0: What do you mean?
2: But she's been coming home from work at odd hours. She came in at 5 this morning claiming she spent the night in church.
0: Really?
1: Are you okay?
0: I've been trying to call you.
1: Mm.
0: What sort of advice have you been giving my husband? He's lost all our money on another deal again.
3: Let us just say that I warned him not to invest in that scheme. I warn all my clients. If a business opportunity sounds too good to be true, then it usually is.
0: But you could have called me.
3: You're my friend, Kate, but so is Chike. And he wouldn't take too kindly if he hears that I've been running to you to report on him. If you want to discuss it further, why don't you both just come to the office? And don't look so worried. I'll always...
0: Of all the people in the world, Kunle. Of all the people in the world.
3: I have no idea what you're muttering, my dear darling wife, but whatever it is, I wish you the same.
0: How dare you call me your wife? Where have you been since last night? Or are you going to deny the fact that you only decided to come home because your mistress is here? Where do you think you're going, Kate? Don't you dare play dumb with me. How could I have been so stupid? He's the reason why you were late today.
3: You've completely lost your mind. Don't listen to her. Her wahala is too much. Me, I'm going back to the office.
0: I am not going to allow you to continue disrespecting me in this house, Kunle. You were having an affair right under my nose, and I didn't suspect a thing. I knew you were spreading your seed all over Lagos. But what I didn't know was that my party planner was one of them.
1: What you're saying is complete rubbish. And somewhere in that paranoid mind of yours, you know it's rubbish, but you say it so well.
0: I stretch out my hand to you in friendship, and you spit into it.
1: Come on.
0: I let you into my house. I pay you good money. And this is how you choose to repay me. So be it. You're fired. What just happened, please?
1: I'm so sorry, Kate, really. I mean, I don't know what's going on.
0: Are you still here? Get out of my house, you shameless prostitute!
1: Tola!
0: Out!
1: Tola!
0: Oh, Jesus.

0: Madame, are you okay?
1: Did I say I wasn't?
0: Sorry, ma.
1: Chichi,

0: Thanks for the birthday card.
1: You're welcome, ma.
0: Get a glass. Have some wine.
1: Ah, no, thank you, ma. I'm fine.
0: All right, good night, then.
1: Good night, ma.

0: You're getting that so... Oh, where'd you learn how to do that, my darling? You should be a chiropractor.
1: Oh, really? Or do you want a more thorough examination?

0: My friend just found out that she's pregnant.
1: And?
0: She's 50.
1: IVF?
0: Not IVF. And the thing is, she doesn't even want it. And the irony is that I make my living by helping women who are desperate to have children. Life is full of paradoxes.

0: Always, you're not getting it.
1: I'll be back. I'll be back, I promise. Hello? Baby, are you okay?
2: Are you home?
1: Yeah, where are you?
2: I'm at the front door. Can you open up for me, please?
1: Of course, darling.
3: This is Dr. Elizabeth from Akiwa. Please leave a message after the...

0: Darling, Kilode, did you lose your keys?
1: You sounded awake on the phone just a minute ago.
0: I did?
2: Air freshener.
1: I just came to pick up some stuff from my rooms. Is that okay?
0: That's fine, darling. But before you do that, sit. Let's talk. We haven't done that in a while.
1: You've got company.
0: Maria.
2: Maria came to see me a while ago to give me some great news.
0: Aren't you going to ask me what the news is?
2: She just found out that she's pregnant. Can you believe that?
1: Why do I think you're lying?
0: Don't be cheeky, young lady. You can ask her yourself.
1: I thought she hated children.
0: What gave you that idea?
1: She says so all the time.
0: Right. How is RFT doing? You must be proud of that show.

0: okay. It pays the bills.
1: Are you still sharing that flat in Ikeja? Shadi, your hair is so beautiful. Is this what's in at the moment?
0: I don't know.
1: Shadi,
2: Hi.
1: Shade, honey, wait. Come on, darling. My view now.
0: It's okay, it's nothing. It's nothing I haven't seen before. At least this time it's not my boyfriend.
1: I was tipsy that night.
0: My boyfriend, Mom. My boyfriend.
1: So what do you want me to do, go down on my knees and beg?
0: No. If I never saw you kneeling again, that wouldn't be too soon. That was the position I found you in when I walked in on you, remember?
1: You will respect me, young lady. I am your mother.
0: Some mother.
1: And don't you ever come back here, you hear me?
0: And don't you ever phone me again. Shameless, but that's it.
1: I told you to go into my bedroom, Sammy, not her room.
3: But you put me
1: in. No, I didn't.
3: You did, Lizzie.
1: Are you calling me a liar?
3: No, I'm not, but you put me in that room.
1: Okay, fine, so I put you in that room, but I thought it was my room, not hers.
3: You're scared of your daughter.
1: No, I am not. I just didn't expect her to show up on my doorstep, just like that.
3: She scared the living daylight out of you.
4: Are we still going out tonight?
1: You sound completely drunk.
0: Is that against the law?
1: Get dressed. We're going out. Sammy, come on.
5: Yeah, a minute.

0: hands up. Why you shake body? Why you move body?
1: No more drinking. It's not good for the baby.
2: Who says I'm having a baby?
1: I beg. Hold this for me. I won't be a second. Okay.
2: Give me that.
3: There's something I've always wanted to ask you. How come you never look me in the eye?
2: My breasts don't have eyes.
3: I hear you're pregnant and you don't want to keep it. No vex. It says that Lizzie told me that she won't help you.
2: And you will?
3: Me? Listen. I know some doctors in Yaba. They have an operating room and everything. I can send you their details right now. Give me your number. Or better still, I can take you there tomorrow. Lizzie doesn't have to know.
2: I'm sorry, Michael. I don't do little boys.
3: My name is Sammy, not
2: I
3: Michael.
2: Don't care what your name is. I still don't do little boys.
3: Wait. Do you think I was trying to toast you? Come on, I was only trying to help.
2: I

0: think of it though. I wouldn't mind having some of, you know?
1: Hey, baby. Hey. Nice sugar bunch.
2: Daisy.
1: Huh?
2: Your smiley was trying to chat me up.
1: He was?
0: Nah.
1: You know,
0: she only took it the wrong way.
1: Now I'm going to have to spank you when we get home.
0: You know, spank me so hard. Come on. You want to spank me, I want you to take it easy on me now, you know?
1: You want another one?
2: Okay.
0: See you in a bit.

0: penny for your thoughts.
1: Go away, Jamal. Leave me alone.
0: You seem to forget that I live here too early. I hear her divinness outdivided herself today and turned on Kate. Kate of all people.
1: That's none of your business.
0: Why are you so unhappy, sister?
1: Why aren't you?
0: Nneka is performing at Freedom Park tonight. I'm going and you're coming with me.
1: I'm not going anywhere with you.

0: Good night, mom. Good night, sir.
1: You're not a girl, babe. Okay, okay, okay. I got you. Take it easy and follow me.
0: Oh, okay, I got you. Okay. I got you. Don't follow me. I got you.
1: You're not a girl. Mm-hmm.

0: pray. In the name of Jesus. Pray. Yes. Into your Father.
1: Father, come and
0: take. Yes.
1: Yes.
0: Pray.

0: Hello, Kate.
1: Pastor, my life is falling apart. You said it would get better, but it's falling apart.
0: Have you started your treatment? It says here that you need to...
1: The doctor is wrong. I'm convinced that he is wrong. I have faith that this thing will pass.
0: The ways of God are full of mystery, Kate.
1: I took heart. I come to church. Why is God unhappy with me? Why has he cursed me with this disease, Master?
0: You can't look at things that way.
1: I need to know what I have done wrong. I do not have cancer. There must be a prayer that you can say.
0: The sooner you start your treatment...
1: What can a doctor do that God cannot? Please, help me, Pastor. Help me talk to God. Help me beg him now.
0: Okay. Have you told your husband?
1: I've been very busy.
0: Talk to him. He needs to know. You need all the support that you can get. We here at the church would always be there for you. But you need to talk to your husband too.
1: I lost my job today.
0: Oh dear.
1: Pastor, please, pray for me. This is not the right time for me to tell him. What I really need is prayers.
0: Okay, do me a favor. I want you to do this first thing tomorrow morning.
1: Okay.
0: Go to another hospital. Do a test. Get a second opinion. And if it's true what that letter says, that you may need mastectomy to save your life, so be it. Accept it as the will of God.

0: Tala, hello.
1: Good morning, King. I hope I didn't wake you up.
0: Wake me. I'm just on my way home. I was in church all night.
1: That's what I thought. Listen, Kate, I'm really sorry about what happened yesterday. I was wrong. I was totally out of order. My husband and I have our problems, and you've got nothing to do with them. I shouldn't have made those accusations I made. I apologize, and I hope you can forgive me. You're back on as my party planner, if you're still interested.

0: Chicky. You're still up.
1: Where have you been all night?
0: Night vigil, I sent you a message.
1: In that dress? Which kind of night vigil be that?
0: You know very well that I went straight from shoot. I could not come home to change because of the traffic. Chiki, please don't be angry. I'm sorry.
1: I'm not angry, Kate. I just don't get this thing you're doing.
0: It's prayers. Prayers for us.
1: You might as well move into the church and come home once a week.
0: I'm sorry that you feel that way. I love you, JK.
1: I love you too, Kate.

0: You're here by yourself?
1: Yes.
0: No friends? Family?
1: Just me.
0: Very well.
2: Now let's just stick to the plan. Stay on our medication, yeah? And then we'll run some more tests the next time you come.
1: No problem.
2: Now, I do not want you to worry about a thing. On top of it. See you during your next visit.
0: Thank you very much.
1: Sorry, Ma. It's not going through.
3: Bad network.
1: Insufficient funds.
3: That cannot be true.
2: Okay.
1: Sorry, Ma.
4: Lizzie.
2: Hey, you.
4: Hey.
2: Is everything okay here?
1: She came in to see Dr. Sugarbaum, but there's a problem with our card.
2: Give me her bill. Okay. This one, my lady, is on me.
4: Thank you, Elizabeth.
2: Hey, do you have a minute? I was just on my way to the canteen.
4: Oh, I'm sorry, Lizzie. I'm late for work.
5: All right, call me. I want to hear every single detail of that yawa you had with Tola the other day.
4: You heard about it?
5: Come on, Kate. You see me and Tola be like sisters now. Of course, she called me to moan about it, and I told her to drive to your house immediately and apologize. Did she?
4: Everything is okay now.
5: I'm glad to hear that.
4: Thank you.
5: All right, see you soon.
4: All right.
5: Bye-bye.
4: Bye-bye.

0: Welcome, ma. Uncle Kunle is here, ma.
1: I know.
0: Let me take your bag.
2: Happy birthday to ya. Happy birthday to ya.
1: I was yesterday, Kunle.
3: Didn't you tell you I was here yesterday?
1: I was out with some friends.
3: What's wrong, Maria?
1: Go home, Kunle. I'm tired.
3: What's wrong, Maria?
1: Just go home.
3: What home?
1: Home to your wife. We made a mistake. I don't even know what I was thinking. I'm going to make it an early night tonight. Go home, Kunle.
3: You owe me an explanation. I mean, I will leave, but not before you tell me what's happening. I mean, have you met someone else?
1: There is no future for us.
3: Having my child, Maria.
0: Giorno.
4: Madam, please stay here.
3: Hello, Lizzie.
5: Hello, Kunle. How's your wife?
3: Fine. I'll call you later.

0: Madame, she
1: gets out.
2: Quelle is the father?
1: So?
3: So?
2: He's a married man, Maria.
0: No.
2: To hear you talk about her, people would think that you caught Tola sleeping with your husband.
3: All that venom, Maria? The cheek of it! The cheek of it!
0: Stay out of this, Elizabeth.
2: How long has this been going on?
0: What part of it is none of your business, don't you understand?
1: This is wicked, Maria. Wicked.

0: Moses.
1: Sir?
0: Moses, open the gate.
1: But madam say I should not open the gate for you, sir.
0: Huh?
1: Yes, sir. Sorry, sir. Good night, sir.

0: Good evening, sir.
1: Yeah, open the gate, will you?
0: Madame is asleep, sir.
1: Yeah, that's all right. Open the gate.
0: Madame said I should open the door for anybody, sir.
1: And since when have I become anybody? Open the gate, Chichi.
0: Madame said I should open the door for you, sir.
1: Open the damn gate, Chichi.
0: I'm sorry, sir. I can't open.
1: All right. All right. Good night, Chichi.
0: Thank you, sir.
2: Chike, how are you there? Can't dare for house. Night vigil, huh? And your wife love God. Anyway, they go shrine. You won't come? Yeah, may I come pick you? All right, bye.

0: Did they do this?
1: Thanks for calling. That is 20. That is 20.
0: Fine. Check of bet.
1: Yeah, checks. Under the bet, sir.
0: 10 of clubs, 7 of clubs, 8 of diamond. Check of bet. Check of bets. Player bets 100. $100 the bets. Fold or call. Player calls for 500. 500. Player goes all in.
2: Welcome back to LLV, your number one spot for celebrity news and gossip. I'm here with my co-host.
3: Hey, welcome.
2: And what are we going to talk about today?

0: buildings today, the new houses that are on the market. I see some luggage that was snapping up a lot of places.
1: All that, the Manor Island, everybody is there. Seen it?
0: I've seen it. I want a house there myself. I know I can't afford it just yet, but I'm working on it.
1: It's absolutely beautiful. You can't get a place at the Manor Island.
0: This is Barbara working on. Barbara, never gonna be covering all the celebrity gossip from the office this week.
2: No school today.
3: I don't have lectures until 11 a.m., so...
2: Okay, so I will see you later.
0: Mm-hmm.

0: Just wait here. I'll only be a moment, okay?
1: No problem, ma'am.
0: Sammy?

0: So, gentlemen, if you look at this slide, you would see this is our latest construction in Calabar. As you can see, it's over 50% done. So if we go according
1: to... I need to talk to you, Maria.
0: Couldn't you book an appointment?
1: Did you book an appointment when you poked your ugly nose into my marriage?
0: You have no right to be here.
1: And what right did you have jumping into bed with my husband?
0: I don't know what you're talking about.
1: So you're still going to pretend as if you don't know me, Abby?
2: If you don't leave this room, I'll call the police.
1: Oh, go ahead. Call the police. I would love to see them try to arrest me, sir. I'm only going to say this once. Stay away from my husband. And as for that child you're carrying for him in that rotten womb of yours, I hope you lose it. I hope you have a miscarriage.
2: Gentlemen. How stupid can you get, Maria? Prostituting yourself around town.
0: Uncle?
2: Having an affair with a married man?
0: Uncle Martin!
2: How risque of you! Is it true you're pregnant?
0: Yes.
2: For that woman's husband?
0: Yes, Uncle.
2: Thank God my brother is not alive to see you do this.
0: Uncle, please, can you leave that out of this?
2: When were you planning to tell me? Tell the company that you were.
0: I only found out yesterday.
2: I am disappointed in you, Maria.
0: I'm sorry, Uncle.

0: Take some time off. Get your life back together.
1: Uncle?
0: Then you can come back to work.
1: Uncle, I'm...
0: Go home, Maria.
1: Yes, Uncle.

0: How dare you, Lizzie? I thought we were friends.
1: What are you talking about?
0: You know damn well what I'm talking about. She came barging into my boardroom saying all sorts of scandalous things.
1: Well, they wouldn't be scandalous if they weren't true now, would they? I beg, Maria, stop playing the victim. You brought this on yourself. Take responsibility.
0: You're no friend of mine. It's quite clear now. You'd never be
1: if
0: no friend.
1: If asking you to take responsibility for your actions is a bad thing, then yes, I am no friend.
0: She came to my office. She humiliated me in front of my colleagues. Everyone knows I'm pregnant, Lizzie. You made a mess of my life. I hope you're happy
1: Maria,
0: now.
1: Maria, don't smell. Your life was messed up from the moment you decided to jump into bed with Kule.
0: You don't know him, Lizzie.
1: I know him well enough to know that you were not the first and you will not be the last woman that Kule has sneaked into bed with behind his wife. Come on, Maria. He tried it with me once. I told him where to get off.
0: You would, wouldn't you? He's at least 30 years too old for you.
1: Kule is a serial villain.
0: I don't care what he is. All I know is he doesn't love her.
1: You know they love her. They don't love each other or dead. Wake up, Maria. Where is all this wisdom that they say comes with age? Every single man that cheats gives the same excuse.
0: No, it wasn't her choice to cheat. Everyone is like your cheating low-life ex-husband, Lizzie.
1: All I am saying is that he could have ended his marriage before taking up with you.
0: Oh, so apart from being a doctor, you are now a judge.
1: I think with my head, Maria. That's what I do. Unlike you, who unfortunately and consistently thinks with her heart. Which is rather amazing, given how accomplished
0: you
1: are.
0: Just stay out of my business.
1: I am your friend, you fool. I can't stay out of your business. Now, you did something wrong. Say so and move on.
0: Well, there goes Miss Perfect. Who is going to London next week to get silicone sewn into her breast? Not me.
1: Sheil. Says the Botox junkie.
0: Well, who is going around sleeping with boys young enough to be her own sons? Not me. Oh, who was caught shagging her own daughter's boyfriend? Not me, Lizzie. Do you know why you're always poking your nose into everyone's business? It's because you're lonely. Sort out your life, Lizzie. Oh, where is your daughter? I rest my case. Well, 50 is the new 25. What a load of rubbish. Physician, heal thyself. Watch where you're going, can't you see?
1: Kate, please, I apologize. Ignore that one, I beg. Her head is not correct this morning. Just please sit. Shouldn't you be on set?
2: Tola canceled the shoot. Her parents are visiting.
1: What can I do you for?
2: I came to give you this. Thanks for rescuing me yesterday.
1: Come on, Kate, I already told you. This is not a loan. It's a gift from a friend.
2: Thanks, Lizzie. I really appreciate it, but I can't. I can't. I can't take it anymore.
1: Kate, talk to me.
3: I have put up with too much from her and I have had enough. I mean, it's just too much. I can't take it. I want this to be over. Everyone can go their separate ways.
4: Is this what you want? Is that what it'll take to stop all these ugly rumors that have been flying all over Lagos?
5: Ashakasha, answer your father.
2: Go, Kunle. Who is begging you to stay anyway? Yeah. Run to Maria.
4: Who's Maria?
2: Mbo. Who is Maria? Maria is his mistress. His mistress that's carrying his child.
3: Look, don't listen to her. I mean, first she accused Kate, my best friend's wife. That didn't wash. Now she's accusing someone else.
1: God punish you, Kunle.
3: The thunder fire you, Tola.
1: You are a born liar.
4: For where? What now? Okoeni.
2: But he keeps having affairs.
4: Kwanuemo.
2: I can only respect a man that respects himself.
4: Mariko, Kwanuemo.
2: Look at you, Tola. Look at you. But he's the one out there sleeping around, making me a laughing stock.
4: Oh, Lima, trust Shiri Arenta and Babaji.
5: You must respect your husband. You must respect him.
2: Daddy, if this sprawling mansion wasn't yours, if you weren't spoiling me the way a wealthy philanderer spoils his mistress, I would tell you to get out of this house right now. Go to Badagry Beach and drown yourself.
4: Talk to your daughter. Bama Isoro. So what? Kule, let's take a walk in the garden.
1: Are you out of your mind? Does he know?
2: What do you think?
5: If you go around blabbing your mouth about this, you're the one who will suffer. I've told you before, and I will tell you again. Let bygones be bygones.
2: That's all you've ever said all these years. Well, I'm sick and tired of this rancid secret that has ruined my entire life. That man is nothing but a beast.
1: He is still your father.
2: He's a beast. I ought to get someone to slit his throat.
5: Stop talking that way. I know he was bad to you. Very bad. But if this were to get out, what do you think people will say about you? Do you think you'll be able to cope with what they say?
2: What about what they'll say about him? What about what they'll say about you? Or isn't that what you're most concerned about, mother? A mother catches her husband raping his daughter. Her daughter. And what does she do? She helps him cover it up. Well, bravo, mother. Bravo.
5: Don't you dare taunt me, you slut!
2: What did you just call me?
5: Running around the house half-naked, flaunting yourself like chow.
2: I was in my parents' home.
5: Flaunting yourself.
2: So it was my fault.
5: I never said it was your fault.
2: No, you finally said it. It was my fault he forced himself on me.
5: Stop twisting my words.
2: Wow. Wow.
5: Wow. Wow. Tola, you know the consequences for you and for this family. You would destroy our entire family. Our entire lives would be laid waste to.
2: Well, mine was laid waste to a long time ago. Do you know why that spineless husband of mine, who has only stayed in this marriage because he married into wealth, do you know why he keeps having affairs? Because I can't even bear for him to touch me. Why else do you think we haven't started a family? Oh, you thought I was barren, right? Well, I'm not.
1: Why did you marry him then?
2: Because I loved him. And I believe there was a time that he loved me too.
5: Love on one tinty.
1: Why did you marry him?
2: I married him because I thought marriage and companionship would rid me of all the memories of all the nastiness that happened. But obviously that didn't work.
1: You should have let him go. You should have let him go a long time ago. It would have been cheaper.
2: I let him go. He just never left. Mm.
1: We will come to an arrangement with him.
2: I'm so happy we solved that problem.

don't know.

0: JK.
1: Just let me sleep, please.
0: Wake up, I have something to tell you.
1: Go back to church, Kate. Let me sleep.
0: They found a lump in my breast.
2: What?
0: I saw a doctor, and he tested me.
2: Why?
0: Because I found a lump in my breast.
1: Call your pastor. This cannot be.
0: Chiki. Lee said everything will be fine. She said she'll help me.
2: This cannot be happening.
1: My Kate. Don't leave me, please, Kate.
0: I'm not going anywhere.
1: If you leave me, Kate, if you leave me.
0: I'm here.
3: She's half an hour. What's wrong?
4: Mommy and Daddy were here today.
3: Yeah, I know that. We talk every day, remember? Mommy said she was coming to talk to you and Kunle. How did that go?
4: Did she? Of course she would. She tells you everything. You've always been the one she loved more. Anyway, Kunle has moved out. We've both decided to finally go our separate ways.
3: You're finally rid of that waste of space.
4: It wasn't always like that, Jamal. There was a time when Kunle and I were very happy together.
3: Then what happened? Wait, how much did it cost?
4: How much did what cost?
3: To get rid of him.
4: Nothing.
3: I find that hard to believe.
4: Daddy offered him complete ownership of the law firm.
3: And he turned that down?
4: He not only turned him down, he tendered his resignation.
3: Come on. Maybe I was wrong about the guy.

0: Good morning, sir.
1: Good morning. Is Madame in?
0: She's...
2: It's okay, Chichi.
1: Tola and I are getting a divorce.
3: Yeah.
1: I moved out yesterday.
0: You moved out?
1: Yes. I'll be staying with Kate and Chike for about a week or so, till I find a place.

Don't look so worried. Now, I will talk you through what the procedure, the surgery is.

Finally, the big day is here. Celebration of my 50th birthday. Can you believe it?

Camera one next, please. Camera one. Stand by, camera two. Hold it right there. Stand by, camera three. Keep it there.

0: Love it. Camera three.
1: I just came to say that you and your team are doing a fantastic job. I'm very proud of you. And I love you. Now, I'm going to take myself out of here before you throw me out.
2: Who is that?
0: Stand by, camera two. We're coming to you next.
2: Why is it hot? I'm hot.
3: Okay, please tell him to hurry up. There's no time. How hard can you be? Yeah, I like it like this, just to, you know.

0: Oh, really? Okay. What happens if you get triplets?
1: You got your wine.
0: You can have triplets. Is that okay?
2: It's Elizabeth.

0: Happy birthday, sister.
1: Thank you.
0: I was in the crowd just now. Mm-hmm. They can't wait to see you. Like, they love you. You can feel it.
1: It's not me they love you, Mark. Come on. They're in love with an idea. An idea that I happen to represent. Come on, let's face it. I'm basically famous for being famous. And that's because the world is so messed up. Anyway.
0: What?
1: You're such a happy-go-lucky soul, son. I mean, brother.
0: You're right.
2: Yeah, I'm fine.
1: I just want you to know that I love you, and it hasn't been easy these past few years. I just want you to know that I've tried, and I love you. Okay? Anyway, how do I look?
0: You look amazing, Mom.
1: What did you just call me?
0: I called you Mom, Mother. Is that okay?
1: You know. Who told you?
0: Grandma told me yesterday.
1: And you don't hate me?
0: Hate you? You did not rape anybody. Come on, Mom. People are waiting. Let's go celebrate, okay?
1: Okay.
0: It's fine.
1: Come here. I love you.
0: I love you so much.

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1: 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Aura Exterior from Benjamin Moore. Paint like no other.

0: Mom, no, you can't get in there. You can't go. No,
1: I will not leave my child. Please. I will not leave my child.
2: Please, listen. Listen, she's losing a lot of blood. We need to get her into surgery.
1: Please,
2: you can't.
1: Promise me you'll give her back to me alive.
2: I promise you, all right? I promise you, I'll give her back to you alive by the grace of God, okay? All right.

0: Where is she? Where is she? Where is she? Where is she?
1: We tried our best.
0: What? You promised me. You promised me. You promised me you were going to give her back to me.
1: We tried our best to revive her mind.
0: You promised me.

0: boys that bullies you, is he still bullying you?
1: No.
0: Well, better not. He punches you, punch in the back. Okay?
2: You're running late. Carl!
1: Bye. Bye. Take care. Come, baby. Okay, Mom, don't be late.
2: I won't be late, my love. Come on.
1: Thanks.
2: I promise you, my darling.
1: Pinky square?
2: Yeah, pinky square. Kiss, kiss. Mwah. Okay, come on.

0: you're early. I don't even see any of your mates out here this morning. All right, here you go.
1: Bye, Dad.
0: Go!
1: Go, go, go, go, go!
0: Hey, Kyle, aren't you forgetting something? See you. Come here, you. I love you.
1: Love you too.
0: Make sure you listen to your teacher, all right?
1: Okay.
0: All right.
1: Bye.
0: Bye.

0: Hey babe.
1: Hi darling, please could you help me pick up Carl from school?
0: Not again.
1: I know. I'm
2: so sorry. I'm just coming out of surgery and I didn't realize the time has gone.
1: I'm truly sorry.
0: It's okay, I understand. It's fine, it's just that you just need to call me early so I can pick him up. I don't like the fact that he's always the last to get picked up. You know what I'm saying?
1: I will.
3: It's fine. It's cool.
0: It's okay. Just remember, this is your fourth time not picking him up in 2 weeks.
1: I know. I'm so sorry. I had every intention of picking him up from school, but I had an emergency and I'm just coming out of surgery. And I don't know. I'm just...
0: It's not cool. Well, you can save your sorry for when you see your little man. You and him will have it out. And for my little man too.
1: Hey, please stop it. What's wrong with you?
0: Come on. This little man has been asking for it for like a month now. Huh? And I think this is the perfect time. What'd you say?
1: Kaido, we both know that man down there is far from being legal. However, let him know that mommy's gonna come back and he should get ready for some real action. Night. Okay?
0: Oh yeah? Okay, great. You hear that, man? You got some action for us. Okay, well, what do you have planned?
1: This guy, I can't. What's wrong with you?
0: Come on, he's not me. He said I should ask you. He wants to know what you have planned.
2: Okay, if you insist, tell him
1: that mommy's gonna come back home really early,
2: let's say like 7 p.m.
1: and get home, take a

0: long bath and come out and slip into the sexy lingerie that daddy loves to take off. And then she's going to go down on her knees slowly and begin to
1: work, and just
0: work. What's wrong with you?
2: Oh, well, nothing. I just signed the car. I'm about to drive and leave.
0: Okay, no. Guys,
1: that is not safe. You need to stay focused
0: and take your mind off it and drive.
2: Oh, please, come on. Big deal. Is it today I started driving?
0: Friday. I'll see you later. Bye.
2: Okay, all right, bye.

0: Sorry, I'm late.
1: Okay.
0: Are you the last person?
1: Yes.
0: Sorry, Daddy. Sorry, Mommy called me a little late. So,
1: alright.
0: That's why I'm here. So, what do I do to make it up to you?
1: Ice cream.
0: You want ice cream?
1: Uh-huh.
0: You sure?
1: Yes.
0: That's what you want?
1: Yes.
0: Alright.
2: We're making a substitution. Have you finished eating?
1: Mm-hmm.
2: Okay, send the plates. Send it to the kitchen, yeah? My team is up by one. Oh, man. Who's going to take the glasses? Come on now. Oh man. Your team almost scored. What did we play? Relax. Did you see that? He fell.
3: Hey. Oh gosh, I had the longest day ever.
2: As always.
3: I'm sorry, baby. I had an emergency. Young man, won't you come give mommy a hug?
1: Welcome.
3: Thank you. I'm so sorry. I missed my turn today. I had an emergency. You know how it is, mommy trying to save lives? Yeah? But I promise you, I'll make it up to you. Okay? Okay? Good. Besides, it's past your bedtime. What are you still doing up late?
1: There's no school tomorrow, ma'am. And I'm only up because we are waiting for you.
3: Well, here I am. Hmm?
2: Tomorrow is a Saturday. Can you just finish this math at least,
3: okay,
2: please?
3: Okay, it's late.
1: It's okay, late. Dad. I understand.
2: Really?
4: Good night, my son. Love you, keep tight.
3: Okay, so mommy doesn't get a hug, huh? I love you more, baby. Good night. And hey, I'm sorry, okay?
1: Okay.
3: I'll make it up to you, I promise. Okay. Night.
1: Night.
3: Gosh, I hate to look like a bad one.
2: Oh, come on. He's just a little boy.
3: Wow.
2: You understand, he'll come around. He knows that mommy has to work.
3: I know.
2: Yeah.
3: I feel so guilty sometimes, you know.
2: On the other hand, you remember when we spoke about earlier?
3: Oh no, please, baby.
2: Yeah,
3: I'm so tired.
2: Come on, baby, come on.
3: I told you I had the longest day
2: ever. I know, but hey, I did work. You don't have to do anything.

0: I've been doing work for a long time now. You know what I mean?
1: Yeah, please, honestly.
0: Come on. I'll do everything. Just be there. Okay? You want to go upstairs? No? No? No?

0: What is this? Oh, it's a gift. I got you. I almost forgot. Turn around. Let me put it on you. You are going to love it. You like it?
1: Yes.
0: You do?
1: Yeah.
0: Oh, so happy. I'm so shy. You know, you need to be more jumpy, playful.

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Madam, anything you want make I do, I go do it for you, madam. I beg. 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

0: Vai ser na turma, dá um dono de preço.
1: Hi, good morning.
2: How are you? Okay, I'm here to see Tracy.
1: She's been discharged.
2: Oh, really?
1: Yes.
2: How is she?
1: She's fine.
2: I was actually hoping that I would come see her, kind of where she stays, so that I can visit her from time to time. I kind of have this connection with her, if you get my drift. And I just want to just check up on her and know how she's doing, please, if you can oblige me that.
1: Dr. Delphine, I really understand your concern, and I can perfectly assure you that she's okay and she's in a stable condition now. If she's not, she will have been discharged. But if you insist on paying a private visit, let me talk to Dr. Louise and if you approve. I already have your card. I'll text her details to you.
2: Oh, I'll really appreciate that.
1: All right, ma'am.
2: Thank you so much.
1: You're welcome.
2: Right, so I should wait for you?
1: No, you have to go.

0: What are you looking for, madam?
1: Is this Tracy's house?
0: Yes, madam.
1: Madam Tracy?
0: Yes.
1: Okay. Tell her I'm looking for her.
0: What's your name?
1: Doctor Delphine.
0: Doctor?
1: Yes, doctor. Tell her that.
0: Come inside. Madam, the person they find you, you say not doctor.
2: Hi. Wow. I'm not sure you know me. I'm not sure you remember who I am. We haven't been introduced. However, I'm Dr. Delphine Phillips of number 24 Medical Center. Oh, I'm sorry. I know I shouldn't have come here unannounced, obviously. I'm sorry to have come to disturb you. But you see, I just wanted to find out how you're holding up, you know? And to tell you that if there's anything you ever want me to do for you, if you want someone to talk to, I'm always going to be there for you. And I just wanted to be sure that...

Madam, did I go? Madam, anything for the boy? Madam, thank you. No vex. Nah, that time I got crazy. They do am, madam. No vex. Correct. Thank you. Doctor.

0: I just want to let you know that I'll be traveling to my village for 3 weeks, man.
1: You must be out of your damn mind. Where in the hell do you expect me to get a replacement for you in less than 24 hours? Where?
0: Sorry, ma. Due to a family emergency, ma. And I brought someone to fill in for me. Apan, it can work very well. Apan.
2: Apan.
1: Oh, God. It looks all kind of stupid. Anyways, just make sure you show him around and let him know everything he needs to get done. And make sure you tell him all my house rules, okay?
0: Okay.
2: Adam! Adam! Adam! Yeah? Adam, we don't get Christmas well. Zeli. Adam. If you want, follow Madame, you will enjoy Madame. Yeah?
3: You will show me everything.
2: I will show you everything. But the problem is, you see, Madame. In Pekin, you know they use and play. That in Pekin, the important to madam. Everything be alright for this as yeah. That is bad corner where they keep that team. This.
3: Okay.
2: You see this brother? Hey, madam, no, they allow in Pekin come here at all. If madam Pekin don't cross this border, now that day they will sack you. I don't want anything we go. You know, let me bring you come village. For village, let me bring you come. I don't want anything where they say it go cost wahala for you. Now as you go make money at the tissue now.
3: Okay, no worry. Yeah? No worry.
2: Happen. Yeah, you that one dance for me again. Hey, happen. Happen.
0: Make sure I make no green name, Madame Pekin call me at all.
3: Okay, I could try.
0: You know what they call this one?
3: Why I can't.
0: No be tanker.
3: Na tanker.
0: Na everything go dey take place. This one no be tanker. Na village I bring you come. No go show wise for you.
3: Okay me.
0: Na reservoir dey call am.
3: Reservoir.
0: Na you wait dey call pumping machine. Pumping machine be the.
3: Pumping machine.
0: It dey shock you.
3: Hi.
0: Na small small. You go enter here. Money no easy for Lagos. You think say easy? You go enter here. Do like this. You go shout. You don't help me that.
3: I get them.
0: If madam don't call you, Aban, go and earn water, you go just run, come on them direct.
3: I get.
0: Everything they intact. I go show you where we switch generator to. No go over switch generator.
3: Okay,
0: because I don't want anything. Maybe say madam will report you from you.

0: Hi. Oh wow, what are the odds of running into you here?
1: Baby, you okay?
0: Oh yeah, sure, I'm
1: I saw your
0: fine.
1: drink pour.
0: Oh well, it's all right. By the way, that's my husband, Kayode Phillips, and this is my patient, Tracy.
1: Hi.

0: So everything is okay?
1: Oh, yes, I guess.
0: So I get you another drink then?
1: Yes, please.
0: Flavor?
1: Orange. That's Lush. Well, that's my husband, and then my son is somewhere playing now over there. So hi, so what are you doing here? Okay, I'm so sorry. I didn't mean to barge in on you, so I'm just going to go get another slush. Trash this. And it was really great seeing you again. Okay, I'll see you some other time, okay? Okay, take care. Bye.
2: Precious. Precious. My daughter.
1: Oh, okay.
2: She loved coming here.
1: Listen, I'm really sorry about your loss. I honestly wish I could turn back the hands of time.
2: It's okay. I mean, I know now that it wasn't your fault. It was God's will. And I'm in a much better and clearer place now. So,
1: I'm impressed to know that you're this strong. You're a very strong woman, Tracy. And hey, listen, if there's anything you want, here is my card. If you want somebody to talk to, you know, just I'm just a phone call away. Okay?
2: And I'm really sorry for the way I treated you the day you came to my house. I was so down at the time, so I'm sorry about it.
1: It's okay. That's fine. No problem. Please just call me, okay?
2: I will.
1: Take care.

0: Dying.
1: Hi, dear.
0: How are you?
1: I'm good. But honestly, oh, deep inside, I feel like you have a dark, twisted heart. What the hell is the light? Black walls, black paint, black this.
0: Oh, come on. It's just furniture. It's nothing. I promise you, my heart isn't dark. It's so clean. We need to go and get those shoes, like, right now.
1: But you know what? It's not a safe environment for a grown child. You need to change this.
0: How? Trust, you sound crazy. Really, you sound really crazy. Like, it's the most ridiculous thing I've ever heard in my life. Like, how does this have anything to do with anything?
1: Okay.
0: Look, you need to come and get those shoes before all of my darkness swallows you up. Let's go.
1: Okay.
0: Really? Me too. Why do everybody, like, why do you all say that? Really? I promise.

0: told you not to come out here and clear out the back again. It's dangerous.
1: But madam, no vex, madam.
2: Shut up.
1: You know, now small pekin, I play, she they play for it.
2: Said shut up.
1: Madam, no vex, man. The thing can't fit him, now why?
0: You retarded thing. I told you, my child shouldn't come out here to play at the back. Can't you see it's really dangerous here? Come on now, okay, just go inside, okay? Keep hustling yourself, having scars all over the place. You don't know you're a girl.
3: But you know,
4: I've been telling you for the last 6 months now to get this thing fixed, but no, you won't. See now, look at what you've caused. Fix it!
0: Look, Charles, I'm going to get around to it, okay? I will. The crazy guy that was meant to come and fix it hasn't come. The thing is just, look, let's just go inside, okay? Let's go inside.
5: See.
0: I'll get it done. I'll definitely get it done.

0: Hi. So glad you could make it.
1: Yeah.
0: Hi. Welcome. Here, sit down. That's my husband again.
2: Hello.
0: And that's my son, Carl.
1: Wow. It's so
0: Carl, awesome. Say hello.
1: Hello.
0: Oh. Oh, wow.
1: So charming. I bet you're going to grow up today. It's amazing to see that.
0: So, anyway, oh, sorry, excuse me. Hello? Oh, really? Oh, okay. I'll be right there. Yeah, bye. I'm so sorry, guys. I have to go. When there's an emergency at the hospital. Yeah? Okay.
1: Oh, I better get.
0: No, what? No.
1: Oh, okay, I'll just go.
0: Why? Stay back, please. Just have fun, okay? It doesn't matter. Stay with him. Just meet with, play with Carl. Stay with my husband. Keep him company. Yeah?
2: Okay. Yeah. Later. Love you.
1: Love you. All right. Take care.
0: Bye. Bye.

0: Good evening, madam. Madam, I just say make a call, ask you, say anything where I go do for you before I go to, madam.
1: It's okay.
0: Madam. Madam, you talk. Hey, thank God, oh, my madam talk. Abasi song song, oh. Abasi song song, oh. Madam. Madam. Chai, hey. You don't shame all the people who talk, say, my madam, I don't praise. Say, my madam, I don't cry. So, say, she don't, her voice don't go. She don't turn deaf and jump. Eh? Madam, I thank God.
1: I am not crazy. And my voice works fine. I've just not felt the need to talk a lot.
0: Ah, madam, I thank God, oh, I thank God. Oh. Now, when you don't talk, and you talk, say, you know the curse. Ah, madam, I thank God. I just won't beg you. Make you no vex at all. Make you no vex for me, I beg, yeah? I beg you, madam. Huh?
1: It's okay. I forgive you. I still know that.

0: 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It was God's will.
1: Ah, thank you, madam. As you don't talk, say, nah, God. Now me be the unfortunate messenger where I did here that time, madam.
0: Matter of fact,

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0: 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You should read the rest of it. You're welcome.
1: I wish my mommy would do this with me, but she never does this.
0: Oh, really?
1: Yeah.
0: Oh.
1: She's always wicked. She comes home late at night, so we don't really get to do anything together.
0: Oh, I'm so sorry about that, Johnny.

0: Şöyle mami, nasıl cesim denir? Aşırı.
1: No, she never will. She keeps on making promises and they mean nothing to her. All she does is work, work, work, and she lost her job.
0: Trust me, your mommy loves you, okay? I'm sure she's going to make it up to you. Jamil.
1: No, my mommy doesn't love me. Only my daddy loves me.
0: Oh no, Diane, don't say that. Trust me, your mommy loves you, okay?
2: Talk like that.
0: I'm sorry. No, it's okay, it's nothing. I'm gonna get going. Please tell Delphine I'll see you.

0: Good afternoon.
1: What is it?
0: Madam, I just said make a congrats you. I make a use the opportunity to ask for Akwa. I recall your number,
1: Akpan has been relieved of his duties as its services were no longer needed. And so is yours. Now, I don't ever want to set my eyes on you ever again. Do you understand me?
0: But, madam,

0: Sorry, Emily. Thank you. Sorry, Emily. You okay? Huh? All your friends left? Don't get that again.
1: Hmm? I'm sorry, okay? Okay?
0: Let's go. Buckle up.
1: How was school?
2: Fine.
0: Hmm?
2: Fine.
0: Okay?
3: I'm sorry I wasn't able to come pick you up from school today. So it will never happen again, okay?
2: Okay.
3: Are you sure? Will you say something to me? Huh?
2: You don't know what a promise is, Mom. I think you really need to stop using the word. Because they say a promise is a debt and a debt is a sin. Just say, Mom, I don't think you need any more sins because you're trying to apologize something we both know you do again.
4: Carl, I promise you come back here.
2: It's 10 p.m., Mom. It's past my bedtime and it's a weekday tomorrow.
5: You going to bed, big man? All right, good night.
4: What you want, not one for me? I'm trying my best.
6: I'm going for a run.
4: Is that it? So you're just going to watch your son disrespect me and say nothing?
6: What do you want to say? Huh? What do you want to say?
4: Well, he's your son, so put him in check.
6: How can I put him in check when it's obvious you're in the wrong? And what do you want me to say? The boy's growing up. He can see things for the way they are.
4: Great. Here we go again. Always putting me on the spot, making me look like the bad one all the time.
6: I make you look like the bad one. I make you look like the bad one. You messed up. Did you go and pick him up? He was in the street till 6 p.m. and you didn't even call me.
4: I was in a surgery, Carl.
6: Oh, yes, you were in a surgery. And your son was out there waiting for you till 6 p.m., wasn't he? And I know your rules. You don't want a driver. You don't want a nanny. You don't want a maid. Because you want to be there for your son. You want

0: us to be there for his growing up. But you're never there every single moment. You're not there. And you don't even pick him up.
1: What are you doing? My schedule is tight. It's been crazy all year round. I'm so exhausted every time I get home. What do you want me to do? I'm trying my best.
0: Your best is not good enough.
1: What do you want from me?
0: What do I want from you?
1: What do you want from me?
0: I want you to be a mother. Be a mother to your son. Save your son, and then you go and save the world. That's what you do. You put your house right. Then you go and save whatever is out there. And stop blaming people when you mess up. Your son tells you something nasty and you want to blame others, don't blame the world. Take care of your house. Take care of your son. Take care of me. Take care of us. Okay? That's what you need to do. And then you go save the world. And don't call me again when it's your turn to pick him up. Don't call me. Do your bit, I'll do my bit. Be a parent.

0: Hello.
1: Hi. Is there? I hope I didn't wake you up.
0: It's okay.
1: I mean, I'm calling you so late.
0: Right, talk to me. What's going on?
1: I really needed someone to talk to. And my mom will not pick up my calls as usual. Tracy, I'm drained.

0: done.
1: I know exactly how you feel, okay? Just hang in there.
0: I'm just tired, honestly. I am tired of trying.
1: Look, it's okay. It's okay. Everything is going to be alright.
0: I just wish all of this would go away.
1: Just hang in there a little while longer. And I promise you, God by His will come. And one by one, He will take all of your problems away till you're left with absolutely nothing. Okay? All you need to do is believe and have faith.
0: Well, thank you so much. Thank you. I really do appreciate
1: it. My pleasure. Okay. Take good care of yourself now. Bye.

0: Let me see my keys.
1: What's right here, Daddy? You're welcome.
0: Well, don't worry.

0: Hmm? Where's your dad?
1: Not to work.
0: Okay, we need to go. Let's go, come on, babe. Hi, darling.
2: Hi.
0: Hi. How's it? Fine, thank you. But I've been calling you.
2: My phone is broken.
0: Carl!
1: Your what?
0: Carl, hey, Carl! Mommy's back!
2: Why are you calling Carl?
0: I got a gift. This is something he's been dying to have. I went out on my way to get it. Carl! Come on down!
2: Okay. Why are you calling Carl? Carl's supposed to be with you.
0: Excuse me?
2: What do you mean, excuse me?
0: I called you.
2: I said my phone was broken. It

0: is broken. Which part of that did you miss?
1: Kaede, I called you. I sent you messages. I called you several times. You weren't picking.
0: My phone is broken. Didn't you get that? It's 9 o'clock and my son is still out. I don't get you sometimes. I don't get you. I really don't get it. My son is out there at 9 o'clock.

0: I told you I didn't go to pick him up. I was in surgery.
1: But the security at the school said you picked him up at 5 p.m.
0: And I'm telling you, I couldn't make it to pick up Carl. I was in the theater.
1: Well, I'm sorry, ma'am. I just want to make sure I get everybody's story right. But the security said.
2: The security must be crazy! I told you I didn't go to school to pick Carl up!
3: Inspector.
2: Let me just go out there and look for my son and stop asking me questions.
3: Yeah.
2: He's a little boy out down the streets alone.
3: Yeah, it's okay. Inspector.
1: James.
3: Inspector James, please. My wife says she didn't pick him up. If she did, he would have been here. He's not here. My son is out there somewhere, and I'm sure he's by himself. Can you just please help us find him, please?
1: Well, we will do all we can, okay? And I assure you, that if he is out there, we will find him and we'll bring him back home to you.
3: Thank you. Thank you.
1: All right? I'm sorry, all right?
3: All right.
1: Take it easy, Mrs. Phillips. All right? It's gonna be fine. All right?
3: Thank you.
1: Come on, guys. Let's get to work.

0: I'm sorry. I don't mean to be so hysterical. But Carl is such a good kid. Why would anyone want to take him away from us?
1: No.
0: Why would anyone? Sorry. I know I'm meant to be happy and strong for you and consoling you. But your son has been my source of joy. He's filled up the empty space that has been in my heart ever since I lost my little precious.
1: You know what, Tracy? He'll be fine.
0: No.
1: He's not lost.
0: I
1: he will be fine, so you need to calm down.
0: Okay? I can't.

0: this. I can't be here. This is it's too much for me. It's too much. I can't. Let's go.
1: Tracy, look.
0: Sorry.
1: Tracy, you need to calm down, Tracy.

0: Hi.
1: Are you okay?
0: Trying to be.
1: Look, I know how you feel. I'm sorry I broke down at your house the other day.
0: It's alright.
1: It brings back, you know.
0: It's okay. I understand.
1: It brings back a lot of memories. Right? Do you like it? Do you want it to go faster? Faster! Oh my God! How is this fun? Oh God! How is this fun? Are you having fun?
2: Yes.
1: Oh my God! My head is spinning, but it's fine. If this is what you want.
2: Sorry, Mom.
1: Oh my. Okay, we need to. Oh, sorry. Someone is trying to talk to me. Sorry, darling. Oh, God. Okay. I'm sorry. This thing is.
2: I understand.
1: We
2: need to. You need to go now. You need to leave now. The time is past.
1: Sorry,
2: you
1: please. Can she just stay for like 10 more minutes?
2: No, that's what you said about 10 minutes ago. You understand. So, you need to go.
1: Okay, to go home. Do you want to go home? Please, you know what? Okay, I have to find my way out of this thing. Please. Look, you know my daughter doesn't really like playing in the crowd, eh? Can she just stay for like 10 more minutes? I promise. I know that's what I said before. Please, I'm begging you, just take it one more spin. I beg you. Yes, please, I can't stop.
2: 10 minutes.
1: 5 minutes. One more spin and we'll go.
2: Next 10 minutes I'll be back.
1: Okay, please. Okay. Thank you. Okay, now we can spin one more. Okay. No, let me. Don't you want me to sit down first? Okay, let's go. Spin. What direction? This direction. Yay! I know how you feel. I know it must be so hard.

je me prononce à nouveau.

0: meeting. As madam don't come out now, no worry, make her enter there. I must enter the house today.
1: Ah, how you want to do that now? She knows she say you don't lock the gate from back.
0: She locked the gate, she no locked the gate. I must find a way to enter that place today.
1: Wallahi, Isaaki. The madam don't talk, say don't chase her for her. Maybe say don't chase her like that. Oh. You might tell me that they sleep, now you chase her. Me, I don't know. Make her just sleep her like that. Oh.
0: You know what happened. Eh? If Akpan did house, I must enter there, go look for Akpan today, today. Nothing will you fit tell me. I must find Akpan today. And if I enter there, if I don't see Akpan, all my things will be there. I don't forget. I must pack everything.
1: Wallahi, Isaaki. Me, I know deal. If madam go there now, go catch us, carry police, come carry us, go prison cell. Me, I know go. Me, I know go fear, make any man enter me from back over like Isaac. Me, I know grill.
0: You no worry. You know they there. You just follow me. Stay. They look left, look right. If anybody they come, you can just call me. Me, we go find ladder.
1: Eh, Isaac, ah, me, I know go do. Madam, go like this, I won't do. I tell you. Eh, no, I will tell you.
2: You know, I was cooking and I thought about you, so I just decided to bring you a little bit of comfort food. And I also got you something else. Oh, this will help you deal with every single thing that you're going through.
3: You see that? What happened to you?
2: Oh, it's nothing.
3: Let me take a look. I could go get my first
2: aid. No. It's just a little bruise from the kitchen. You know, I've been cooking a lot all day. And
3: Oh, wow. That looks really bad.
2: No, honestly, don't bother yourself about it. It's fine. It's nothing.
3: It's okay if you insist. Thank you so much.
2: You're welcome.
3: Tracy.
2: Yes.
3: Thank you so much. You've been more than a friend ever since this has happened to me. You know, and but you see, reading the Bible isn't exactly going to cut it for me. Someone out there has my child. I can barely eat. I can sleep. I can't exactly say I'm going to sit down reading the Bible when I'll be too busy reading reports on every missing child, hoping to find mine. I am.
2: Look. I know what you're going through, and I know how you feel, okay? But trust me, this Bible is what you need right now. This is what you need to put the missing pieces of the puzzle together. It's the Word of God. It's all you need to find your child, okay? Trust me. It's all you need. Now, I've marked out a few chapters that will help you. Okay?
3: Okay. See.
2: You can start with Matthew 5, verse 38. No, that won't do it. Exodus 21, from verse 24 onward. That's the one. That is what you really need to digest.
3: Right.
2: You know, I really have to get going because I have to come here with a taxi.
3: Okay, perhaps my husband can drop you off, baby?
2: Oh, no, it's fine. I wouldn't want to inconvenience you guys, you know. I will just take a taxi back.
4: No, it's fine. I mean, it's not a problem. It's okay.
2: Oh, no, I please, let me just...
3: No, Tracy, I insist. Let him drop you.
2: It's okay.
4: Come on. Sorry.
2: Okay. Don't forget, read your Bible, okay? And eat the food.
4: Yeah, I'll be back.
2: Okay.

0: Something happened for you.
1: What's in the yard?
0: See, all I'm not to see there inside. And if that chase, Madame Chisa, things don't go there at all. See, fool.
1: Okay, now, true. You said, I thought that nobody said, I'm come out. Okay, now, where we don't know, come and go calendar for you, make it come out.
0: Wait. If I'm in lady's house, now today I must find out, make I see her.
1: Raza, come here, come out, come out. Wala, we don't go pick up prison because of you. Take her from the back, wala, bebo.
0: You want me? You know what happened? You just stay here. They look left, they look right. If anybody, they come, call my number. No worry, no fear.
1: I'm telling you, come out,

0: Madam, welcome.
1: Looking for something?
0: Madam, no verse. I just say make I look for...
1: Of what?
0: Madam, I just say make I find...
1: Find what?
0: Madam, now Akman, if family don't they call me, they say, let me bring her come Lagos. Say that they call her with number no go. They don't know where he whereabouts.
1: And have you found her?
0: Madam, I go inside your room, now your phone I see, and in clothes still there.
1: Oh. I knew there was something strange about it. Come. Let's go inside, there's something I need to tell you.
0: Madam.

0: You see, something happened between Akon and I. And I've been too embarrassed to talk about it to anyone.
1: Madam. Madam, sorry, I know if you drink for this kind of king couple, my belly will return.
0: Come on. I insist. You see, Auntie Little Precious passed away. I've been so depressed, so lonely. And as embarrassing as this might sound, one day the loneliness got so unbearable and I needed a little help. Seeing everyone thought I was crazy, I had no man to call. Akon was the only man around. And one night, this loneliness got so unbearable, and I invited him to come into the house. I told him I needed him to help me, just for that one night. I even offered him 200,000 naira, but he got so hysterical and started yelling. He said he was going to tell the whole world. I didn't know what to do. He insisted on taking the money, and he just took the money and ran off. I was so embarrassed. I was so broken. I couldn't even believe I let myself go that long. But you? You would never do a thing like that. You are going to help me.
1: Madam, you know, say you're my yoga. I know you sure say I feel you do this kind of thing. But if you say, nah, do make I draw. I could just try as you want.
0: I'm sure you would. Now drink up and get very comfortable. Want to put the TV on, please? And drink up. You're gonna need all the energy. Come, sit here.

0: Not even possible for this life, oh. Hey, madam, go ask me for favor for this life. Hey, God, you guys, you do your thing.
1: Hey, what do you mean, madam?
0: You don't burn anybody. I'm now the chief owner of this house. No story. Hey, I'm now a king.
1: Hey,

0: Yeah, but if you get it and then get the 25 out of it, it makes no difference.
1: Thanks for visiting. Guys, is there any lead? Any progress? Anything?
0: Sir, I'll be back. I'll be outside.
1: What? Kidnap? Who would want to kidnap my son? Dal! Come in, come in. Dal!

0: How does it feel to lose a child?
1: I have lost my child. He's on the missing. I will go find him.
0: Amir, I'm just saying. It's been 3 weeks. 3 weeks out there in the arms of a complete stranger. And the police have absolutely no idea on his whereabouts. This is Nigeria.
1: A child is not a place. Okay? I serve the living God.
0: And so did I. And what happened to her? She died right in your arms. I'm just saying, it makes it a lot easier to deal. I'm just so hot that you're hot, and all this is bringing back a lot of bad memories for me. My precious is gone, and now we can't find Carl. I don't know what to do, and the police, they're not doing anything. It's so hard for me. Do you understand? It's hard for me to deal with. And I'm gonna keep praying, okay? We will find him. We will. Read your Bible. Okay?
1: Yes.
0: I have to go.

0: Something really strange happened today. What if it's not possible. It's not.
1: What is it? What is impossible?
0: Tracy. Something strange happened today, and it really got me thinking. Is it possible she may know something about Carl's?
1: Interesting.
0: Nothing. I'm sorry. It's just something really weird happened. She said something today to me. Her tone, her body language, things she said to me, it just sounded, and there was so much bitterness in what she said.
1: Baby, come on.
0: I'm just saying, what if? Okay, she acted really strange today. Something weird about the thing she said to me, her body language, her tone. She said to me, she said, how does it feel to lose a child? And I said to her, I haven't lost my child. He's just missing. And then I think she said, not for, no, you
1: Stop
0: know.
1: it. Stop it there. Stop it right there. What's wrong with you? How can you say that? You know she lost her child too? Yes, you do. So maybe all this is just playing in her head. She's hurting right now. Don't you see that?
0: Child is dead. Our child is only missing. We haven't lost him. What do you mean by you? Referring to me as if I'm alone in this.
1: Because you caused this. You created this whole situation we're in right now. It was your fault. Because you didn't begin. You neglected your parental duty. You got him kidnapped or stolen or whatever situation he finds himself in right now. It's your fault. You caused it. Now you will blame someone for your negligence. For your mistake, it doesn't work like that.
0: Kayode, Kayode, where are you going?
1: Need to get some air. I need to breathe. There's stuff in me.
0: Kayode, it's 11 p.m. in the night. Kayode, please!

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Now, mommy is gonna take the tape off if you promise not to scream or try to bite me like you usually. Deal? Deal?

0: money, you can yell money all you want, but your money isn't going to get you. You see, no one will. No one cares about you.
1: It's a lie! My mommy loves me!
0: Your mommy doesn't love you, remember? You told me yourself. Your mommy loves her job.
1: My mommy's not a killer, she's a doctor, she saves lives!
0: You see, your mommy took something really precious away from you. Your mommy, she promised me. She promised me she was going to save her, but she killed her. She killed my precious, and now all I want is for her to feel every single bit of hurt and agony I feel. I want her to feel every single pain that I went through.
1: Help! Somebody help me! This crazy woman is trying to kill me! Help! Help!
0: Help, help, help. No one is going to help you.

0: Hello，
1: Hi, it's Kay.
0: oh, hi.
1: I know I shouldn't be calling you this late, right? I know. It's crazy, isn't it? I'm sorry for calling you this late.
0: No, it's fine. I mean, I'm just home doing nothing. I'm just laying in bed, so.
1: I just need to talk to someone. I need to.
0: It's fine. I mean, you can call me
1: Okay. I was hoping I could see you. Can I see you tonight?
0: anytime. Tonight? It's almost 12.
1: I know, right? It's crazy. You know what? I shouldn't have made this call. I'm sorry for disturbing you.
0: No. It's okay. I mean, you can come over whenever you want. Just give me a call
1: Oh yeah, you'd be surprised to know I'm actually, in front of your gate. Well, not like in front, but I'm just about a house or two away. I've been here for like an just contemplating if I should come and knock or not.
0: Wow.
1: Yeah, and I'm glad I made the call. I'm glad you asked them.
0: It's okay. Just give me a few minutes to freshen up. I look up international. Okay, I'll see you in
1: Yeah, it's okay. All right, it's fine. Thanks. I will be in front of your gate. I'll just honk you so you know I'm here.
0: a bit.

things are just not going well. I don't like it. We got an argument, that's why you came here. Things are going so bad. The police are not, you know, giving me any feedback. Everything is so confusing. I don't know where to begin. My boy has been missing for so long now. It's so mind-boggling. You know, my wife too is not making things any easier for me. She's just home.

ever to have my son. Please turn your hands back around and present and return my son. Let him return my son back to me, to my family, to God and I, please, Lord. Let there be peace in my house, oh God. Why don't they control, oh Lord? Why don't they come in for your presence?

Whoever that has my son, whoever that has my son has to return, quicken his steps to return my child back to me. Your father, Lord, take control, oh God. My God.

0: was looking for you.
1: Where were you? Hmm? Hey, did you hear that?
2: No. I didn't hear anything.
1: No, I can swear I did hear something. It's like some noise coming from this room.
2: It's probably the wind. Come.

0: So what's the verdict? What's the news now? What am I supposed to do with this? This unseemly bad news.
1: It's just unfortunate, you know. We don't even have any leads yet. I mean, we're working, but it's just.
2: Yeah, the good thing is here, so.
1: Yes.
0: Why are you doing this to me, Kaede? Where have you been? I've been always sick about you.
3: Is there any progress on my son?
1: Good evening, Mr. Phillips. I'm sorry, but I assure you, we're doing our very best to find him.
4: It's obvious your best is not good enough. It's obvious it's not good enough, because there's nothing to show. You have nothing.
1: Mr. Phillips, we're working tirelessly on this case. You just need a little more time, okay?
4: We guarantee you, as long as your son is out there, we'll do everything that possible for us to bring him back.
1: You know what?
4: You guys, I don't know what it is. You go up, you come down. You go in, you what are you doing? Give me something to work with. Give me a body. Something. Well, you're clueless. It's been over a month, and you just keep going up and down. What are you looking for? You don't get out of my house.
0: Please, Kaede, what has come over you? I mean, come on. How can you talk to people like this?
4: I can talk to whoever. I can say whatever I want to say to anyone. This is my house. You know, you guys can stay.
0: Where are you going, Kaede? Kaede, where are you going to come back here, Kaede? Kaede, what is wrong with you?
2: I don't get this.
0: We're there. There he goes again. Every little quarrel and he just drives off.
5: Any idea where he's going to?
0: I don't know.
2: No clue. This is what? Wait, hold on. Are you thinking what I'm thinking?
5: Mr. Phillips? Nah. No, man. No, not Mr. Phillips. I mean, there's no possible way you could be involved. Nah.
2: Nowadays, you just can't trust anyone. I don't know.
5: Well, you're right on that one, but, what could be his motive?
2: I'm saying, then where does he run off to all the time? I'm curious to know.
5: Look, I can guarantee you one thing. I don't know where he runs off to every now and then, but that man is a man that blames his wife for losing their only child. I mean, due to her negligence. You can't blame a man like that for not wanting to be in her face every day.
2: I understand, all right? I understand that totally, you know. But I'm curious to know where he runs off to all the damn time. I mean, his wife claims she doesn't know. And then she says none of his friends have any idea either. I mean, think about it, man. My gut just tells me, you know, that this could lead us somewhere. Maybe he's in trouble or something.
5: Well, I'll show you one thing. A man like that,
2: what?
5: A man like Mr. Kaede Phillips, I mean, he's not going to put his child's life over some business deal or affiliation gone wrong. Look, that man is a true man and a true father. Okay? But you know what? Men like that are hard to come by these days. You know what? Put your curiosity at rest. Let's get on it.
2: Yeah. Look, we need to get on it, all right? Because I'm not going to rest till I get to the bottom of this. No, I'm serious. I'm serious. This is I'm going insane.
5: Can we just
2: already
5: get a drink first before we pass out?
2: All right. Oh, no, man. We need to get on this.
5: All right? Yeah, this case is already giving me a heading already, man.
2: Jesus.

Where have you been? Kind of. Please. Kyrie, I'm the woman. Do you not think you owe me an explanation as to where you've been?

0: Un de tes amis dit du tortue. C'est inventaire. I have lost our own son. I can't possibly live through the thoughts of losing him.
1: I'm not lost. I'm not lost. I'm right here, right in front of you. I haven't gone anywhere. Okay, and our son can only be remembered until proven otherwise. I suggest you do something with your life. Go to work. Yeah, is that not what you're good at? Work? Working all the time?
0: I can't.
1: I can't stand the idea of you being around here doing nothing, being idle. You know what? If you had put 50% or 20%, in fact, if you had put in 2 hours of the time you are spending into finding a car, into our marriage, we wouldn't be here right now. Being a loving wife, doing your motherly duties, caring for our son, we wouldn't be talking right now. My boy would still be here with me. My son would have been here right now. But you just work. Go back to work. What are you good at? What made us lose our son in the first place? I'm sick and tired of you being idle, sitting on your ass, doing nothing. I suggest you go to work. I'm sick and tired.

0: Ah, good afternoon, Oga. What's it one by?
1: No, I'm fine. Do you know the madam that lives there? The house, the black lady over there.
0: Ah, Oga, as I did this place, I didn't mind my business. You know, I market at the sale. I don't know anybody. No.
1: Thank you.
0: Ah, Oga.
1: Yeah?
0: I just say you won't buy something or any other thing happen.
1: But you say you don't know her.
0: No.
1: Okay, thank you.
0: Can you imagine? Eh? This kind of money where I just come market, they can't ask me whether I know one madam waiting for that place. Nonsense. Let's say this woman don't come buy egg for my hand. Now talk, you go take open my hand, this kind of money.
1: Hello. How you doing?

0: Sanırım.
1: Neyse.
0: Tabii.
1: Neyse.
0: Bir oynayayım acaba. Böyle bir şey. Böyle kalsın. Blood Beats. Madame, wait. Okay, white, white, madame.
1: No, I don't know.
0: Do they see anybody?
1: Yes. You cannot do it here, but she will. Telling me that one guy enter, they never come out. But I see the children to enter. The academy. Whether the children are the inside academy.
0: So, who is Bashir?
1: The children tell me the attack enter, they not come out. Then the students have been asking the children to enter, I don't know the children not come out, I'm listening.
0: So anybody enter the house, you
1: yeah.
0: know they come out.
1: Yes, yes, that's all I mean.
0: So when the last time you see Bashir?
1: Bashir, we see like since we see again as he enter, I don't see him again.
0: Okay. What's your name?
1: Sabo.
0: Sabo. Thank you. Have a good one.

0: Now this are the judgments which thou shalt set before them. If men strive and hurt a woman with child, so that her fruit depart from her, and yet no mischief follow, he shall be surely punished, according as the woman's husband will lay upon him, and he shall pay as the judges determine.
1: How are you? Sorry to badge in on you like this.
2: Okay. So, is there any news on the car? Sit down.
1: Thank you.
3: That's exactly why we are here. We just want to ask you a few questions.
1: First, the lady we saw here the other day, the one with the dark hair.
2: Tracy.
1: Yes. Now, what exactly did you say your relationship with her is again?
3: And what exactly is your relationship with her?

Yeah.

0: Mr. Mimi put us all in this mess. Oh, look who we have here.
1: Daddy!
0: Daddy dearest. Too bad he's not going to make it. Now, who do I kill first?

0: Look, try to see if we can get the gate. 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We need to get the gate now. Is there anybody? Let's not see. Get this gate. Open it up. Find a way to open it.
1: Oh, what is she doing here? I got closed. I'm sorry you cannot come in here. Okay, this is your danger. Now, this is the reason why you can't come in here. I need you to get back to the car and we'll bring your family back to the safe. Now, take her back to the car now. Come on in. You go.

0: Papa laughed at you. Now, open your mouth and this is going to be very, very easy. Open your mouth! Open your mouth! Open your mouth! I told you not to fucking do it! Look at all this sugar. Well, it's about time you showed up. And if I don't, what will you do?
1: Who brought the weapon? All right?
0: No! Shut up!
1: I know she hurt you.
0: You don't know shit!
1: Trust me, Tracy, I know. I know she took your little girl away. Okay? But this little boy right here, he didn't do that to you. Okay?
0: She promised me she was going to save her, but she killed me.

0: now she's gone. All right? But this little boy is still here. And you can save him. All right? You can give him a chance to live. Please, Tracy. Look at me. I'm dropping my gun. All right? Let me help you.
1: I did not kill your child. She died. Twisted psycho bitch.
2: You killed my child. And now you're going to watch us die. Please, just the same way you killed mine.
1: Please, will you? I swear to you. I tried all I could to her. Please give me that pistol. Please.
2: I told you.
1: Shut up. You promised me you were going
2: to. But you let her die.
1: I didn't.
2: You killed her!
1: I didn't.
2: And now you are going to watch your child die in my arms the same way mine died in yours. And you are going to live the rest of your life knowing that you did this.
1: I told you to read your Bible. And you're strong. Burning for tilt. Eye for eye. A life for a life.
0: No. It doesn't have to end like this, Tracy. Please listen to me, okay? And we can still all walk out of here alive. Alright?
1: God did not ask you to kill my child. He's only a little boy. Okay, it's me you want to take him. Let him.
2: No! You killed my child, and now you're going to watch yours die right in my arms the same way you took mine. And you're going to live the rest of your life knowing that you did that.

0: It's yet another busy summer, and you've come to the perfect place to sort it all out. Whether it's events or the trendiest restaurants and bars on the regional scene, Caribbean Passport TV has you covered. Hello everyone, I'm Tamara Williams, and welcome to a half hour of non-stop entertainment, complete with dashes of useful info that'll help you decide where to go next. So let's get moving and find that perfect fit. From hosting popular events and being home to iconic attractions, Barbados has earned its status as one of the world's top holiday hotspots. Exciting developments are always in play, and those who help organize travel into Barbados have a lot of selling points at their disposal.
1: It's no secret as to where one of the Caribbean's biggest parties will be this summer. Cropover 2026 will once again deliver the culture, creativity, color, and passion that fall in line with Barbados' standing as one of the world's great travel destinations. We're talking about fantastic coastal scenery, highlighted by crystal clear blue waters, perfectly maintained historical sites, fun activities galore, and exciting events piled on top of the other. And it's a package that's always being enhanced.
2: Barbados can be a place that you can experience so many different things, an immersive experience into our culture, into our food, and our sporting activities. Sports is emerging as a very strong niche for Barbados. We have a very robust calendar of events in our sports calendar. We have the open water swim. We have Dive Fest. CPL is coming up in September, and we are hosting the finals. There are lots of opportunities for Trinidadians to engage and to visit our beautiful shores.
1: Recent promotional events staged by Barbados Tourism Marketing Inc. in Port of Spain included the Barbados Seminar at the Hilton Trinidad and Conference Center, where exciting and eye-opening developments for 2026 to 27 were unveiled. Additional displays were staged at the East Gates Mall in Trincity and the C3 Center in San Fernando, while the tour was capped off by a corporate function at the Hilton.
2: We have met with the travel agents, which is one of our key groups here in Trinidad and Tobago, promoting Barbados, sharing with them any updates on our accommodation, engaging with them and letting them know that we value their partnership and we value their business.
1: Of course, Cropover 2026, with its always exciting schedule of events, culminating in the Grand Cadouman, is top of everyone's minds right now.
2: It's a quite beautiful spectacle, and there are many aspects of our Cropover celebration that we will be focusing on this year, not just the last week of party. Yes, the Cadouman, which is very important, but many other aspects as well, and we are looking forward to welcoming Trinidadians here.
1: The seminar once again allowed travel agents from Trinidad and Tobago to espouse upon what makes Barbados such an endearing beacon for travelers.
3: Coming to these types of events really exposes us to a lot more options than we would normally know about, to give us, a greater in-depth knowledge about the destination. I think Barbados, the beaches, hands down, I think, are the most appealing.
4: Plus, it's just an hour away from Trinidad. So, it's a quick trip to a really nice destination. When it comes to the properties, you're looking at different clients and what they want. So you can get from the self-catering holiday apartments to the hotels that are all-inclusive and those that offer, the different meal plans in between.
5: And also to the people as well. And I mean, Rihanna did put Barbados on the map, so the excitement is there to go across and visit Rihanna Drive. You have all-inclusive versus breakfast packages as well. So again, just trying to tailor that package to that consumer towards their needs. If it's a group, it's a couple, it's a family. Again, having options always is a plus.
6: Mainly what we tend to do is try to see what's on the media, what the young persons are looking at, what's new. Actually, social media is everything. So we try to keep up on TikTok, on Facebook, Instagram, anything that the clientele is looking at right now. The media is the best place for us to focus on right now.
1: So, what are you waiting for? Barbados's reputation for memorable vacation experiences is well established, and you're welcomed to join the queue.
0: So, with Cropover 2026, along with other fantastic events and attractions to consider, Barbados's thrilling vacation catalog speaks for itself. Visionary spirit and positivity were in abundance at the Women of Vision Conference and Gala in Kingston. This was just one example of the variety of events that are being hosted across the Caribbean. On this occasion, honors were given to several women who have been important leaders in their own right, each with a story of success and achievement to share.
7: Our societies, with their various industries, are built upon daily human endeavor, with individual successes serving as inspirations and blueprints for others to follow. The achievements of women within our communities have been particularly crucial towards advancing female causes and are celebrated at events such as Women of Vision, a visionary salon. Staged in Jamaica, it was an event that was focused on knowledge enhancement, with sound advice provided by Tony Award-winning actress Felicia Richard, along with Plié for the Arts founder and noted cultural advocate Marissa Benin.
8: Plié started 2016, 10 years ago, from an email from a friend to say a friend of his was traveling to Hawaii with his company and he wanted to come to the Caribbean and if I was interested. I looked it up and I saw that the artistic director at the time, Desmond Richardson, I had a picture of him in my home. And that's when I realized, I said, this is the same person? And I said, yes, I will try and make it work. And I went about seeking sponsorship and it happened and it was beautiful. The support was great. And I, you know, there I was thinking, oh, this is a one-off thing. And from that, the experience that people had and how I felt about it. There's a thing where, you know, sometimes it's how you feel about something. And something about it felt so right. And I knew, you know, this is something I wanted to do. We have taken some of the finest and best dancers in the entire world. You know, we have taken dancers from American Ballet Theatre, Alvin Ailey, Ailey 2, Complexions Contemporary Ballet, which we started with, Lines Ballet, Parsons Dance. And we have taken dancers, literally the best dancers, the late Michaela the Prince. We've taken Misty Copeland, arguably the most famous ballerina in the world. And so, you know, we have just built a reputation of excellence. Doubt the doubt. As Felicia said today, doubt the doubt. We can do it.
7: Women of Vision also involved recognition being given to a select group of women for contributions made in leading roles across a wide variety of sectors, from financial services to law, sport, and cuisine.
9: It's been a journey, and I just want to say to every other woman out there, girl, you can do it. You can build your brand from zero and take it places. Even when there's no creation for what you want to do, you can just do it. And believe it or not, you can do everything you want to do. That's why my company is called From Thought to Finish. And we cover not just culinary, not just cooking, but decor, project management, execution. Just call us. You have the thought and we'll finish it for you.
10: There are so many women that have that

0: a passion in them, but they just want someone to help to light it and bring it to the fore. Be humble, follow your dreams, be a sponge for knowledge, and the world is your oyster.
1: Jamaica's high international profile has been raised even further by activities in shipping, manufacturing, and construction, three more industries in which women have excelled.
2: The field that I'm in is not typical, and there are not a lot of women there still. You know, I mean, the percentage of women that are in the maritime field is still low, and it's a great profession to have. And I took to it like a duck on water, and I've enjoyed every moment of the journey. So I'm actually, my day-to-day job, I'm in the commercial area of the business. I am responsible for Seaboard Marine's business in Jamaica. And then I'm the president of the Shipping Association of Jamaica. And that's about trying to develop the business, the logistics business for Jamaica. We advocate with customs, we advocate with the government so that we can improve the business and make it and grow the business in Jamaica. I want to be seen as an advocate for women and for young people to join the maritime field.
1: These were just some of the standout stories that were shared during a memorable day in Kingston, when it was all about the women of vision and the dreams they've all brought to life.
3: I've always believed that doing the right thing takes patience. It shows a deeper commitment to create something that people will enjoy for a long time to come. So we take our time to get El Dorado right. And we're taking the time to make the world's most sustainable rum. When we started our sustainability journey, it was not something that rum distilleries prioritized, but not us. We knew the impact on Guyana and on the planet was becoming more and more important to the rum we make.
4: Guyana has a very unique environment, blessed with tropical rains and sunshine throughout the year. That is why 3/4 of the country's landmass is covered by lush, untouched rainforests, which is the home of over 1,200 different species of animals. Preserving the environment is the key to our El Dorado brand strategy. We aim at keeping the entire supply chain, from raw materials through the production process to the point of delivery to the market, in a manner that minimizes the impact of our operation on the environment.
5: Rum making uses energy and makes waste. Back in 2010, we built a biomethanization plan to use the waste from the distillery to produce energy in the form of biogas. Adding to that, nearly 2/3 of our fuel that we use for power generation comes from liquefied natural gas, which emits 20% less carbon as compared to conventional diesel combustion. The CO2 we produce during fermentation is captured, treated, pressurized, and liquefied for use in soft drink, according to PepsiCo's standard of 99.9% purity, as well as other industrial uses, thus reducing the release of CO2 gas into the atmosphere. But efficiency is where we make the big difference. Our new stills recovers and reuses energy so that we use less to make more. And with the bottling plant metering system, we're able to save on precious water.
6: Rum is an integral part of our history as a Guyanese people, and El Dorado enjoys a very close relationship with the communities in which we operate. Our DDL Foundation and cadetship programs provide educational opportunities for young Guyanese so that the next generation can enjoy this world that we are striving to protect.
4: I do believe that because rum is a product from the agriculture sector, the environment is absolutely key in terms of rum production on a sustainable basis. And that is why our goal is to keep El Dorado as the one brand that has the smallest footprint when it comes to rum on the international market.

0: must taste cuisine. It was all part of the celebrations during the recent Antigua and Barbuda Culinary Month, where a group of touring foodies got a first-hand experience of the island's food culture.
1: It's Antigua and Barbuda. It's fun times, and there was world-class cuisine with a local flair. Antigua and Barbuda's Culinary Month 2026

0: for international influencers and foodies to be at one with the destination's food scene at the local level. As you would have guessed, the food production and restaurant sectors are vital elements to the region's economy, which is why chefs, restaurant operators, creatives and top officials were all sharing their knowledge during the Caribbean Food Forum at the John E. St. Luce Conference Center in St. John's.
1: We are now speaking the language of regenerative tourism. We have been pairing it and tying it to climate resilience. We've also been doing a lot of work in the area of the orange economy and the purple economy, because most times in the Caribbean, you hear people talk about the blue and the green economies, but you also have an orange economy that deals with culture, art, people, heritage. You also have a purple economy that deals with human diversity, inclusion, sustainable development goals 5 and 8. Now, agriculture, it's also about tying in those facets and those areas where we tap into indigenous knowledge, traditional knowledge as well.
2: But we do want to make sure that people know that other options exist and that the benefits of these options are so real and tangible and really great for them in the long term, not just for, you know, our physical bodies, but also for the environment. It's reprogramming our mindset, making us more mindful, and your body naturally falls in line. The more you eat clean and healthy foods, is the more you really do crave it.
0: In the meantime, regional farmers were sharing their experiences, while some food operators have been infusing sustainable practices into their businesses.
3: We are putting into practice ways that we can reduce the waste that we produce. Instead of using plastic straws, which are probably take about 90 years to biodegrade, we use papaya straws, also using bamboo straws. You know, anything that we can find that we know that will break down and compost is what we do.
4: If we're heavily reliant on imports and we're not supporting our food production here, if those imports get cut and we're not in a position to step up to the plate, we're going to be in a serious problem. If we treat our islands as a community, so if a hurricane comes through and destroys production in one place, you still have your collaborative system in place where people can still make sure that island is still supplied.
0: Food for thought. Of course, one of the absolute pleasures in life is savoring every morsel of a great meal. What makes it all possible are the ingredients, which are sometimes supplied through public marketplaces such as those in St. John's.
5: I'm Donna from Mama Lolly's, named after my grandmother, who was Mama Lolly. My continuation of Mama Lolly's in UK is of me making hot sauce, the hot sauce that we used to make in the cafe. It's been really well received, and that the reason for that is for the type of ingredients that we always put into the sauces, which was fresh herbs, and we never skimped on any of the ingredients. So our sauces have a really lovely balance of heat and flavor, very important.
0: Of course, all of this great produce exists for a reason: tasty food making. Nicole's Kitchen was the location where members of the tour group were given the tips and the opportunity to whip up a storm around the pot.
6: Today we cooked with rum. We did sweet potato soup cooked with vegetable stock and coconut milk. We did chicken kebabs with a rum, brown sugar, soy marinade, and dessert was a butter rum cake. It was a joy to work with everybody. I do it on a regular basis during the season. We do a starter, main course, and dessert, and then sit down and eat family style. Just like every single island, we're a mashup of all different cultures, and so you can pretty much find anything you would like here.
0: As for the meal and overall experience, well, both earned rave reviews from our influencer crew.
7: It was very incredible for us to go into the market and learn more about the local cuisine, the herbs, the vegetables, the provisions, the spices. And here we are in someone's home, and we're getting a chance to cook and immerse ourselves even further in the cuisine and to learn about the stories of Antigua and Barbuda, because history is told through food as well too.
8: It's very special that we're getting her spin on things, but also food being done in the Antiguan way. Obviously, it's all a bit familiar because, you know, again, we're all one. So I love that part of it. And I've never really had Antiguan food. So, you know, everybody has saltfish. We all make chicken in a certain way. We all make rice. But to have the way that they do it,

0: loving it so far.
1: Being able to come into somebody's home and have a cooking experience that everybody, no matter where they're from, can identify with something that we're cooking is so exciting. And then she gives us the recipes so that we could take it home and be able to do it there as well.
2: We were all very impressed by what we saw at the Antigua and Barbuda Culinary Month. And if you couldn't make it to this year's edition, you can start your preps for 2027 right now, because chances are that the chefs are already planning something special for your plate.
3: And don't forget Antigua's Carnival 2026, which will reach its high point from July 25th to August 4th. Those of us in our mid-teens are entering a crucial phase of our lives. Dealing with a list of potential challenges has been part of this process for many. Thankfully, one local organization with its own reliable support base has been there to provide the necessary guidance and development for those in need.
2: Our societies have become bigger, faster, more complicated. Emotional, economic, and social challenges can serve as barriers to progress within this world. Republic Bank's Power to Make a Difference program provides resources to organizations such as the Heroes Foundation, which is all about helping younger people to leap these hurdles and become influential leaders in their own right.
4: The Heroes Foundation is a proactive prevention-based development center that is really focused on inspiring young people to find the hero within themselves. That is, to find the courage and the ability to overcome whatever challenges they are facing in life and to become self-sustaining contributors to society.
2: Founded in 2002, the Heroes Foundation has encouraged creativity and highlighted the importance of education while delivering the support to traverse various pitfalls.
4: We are in service of changing behaviors, changing hearts, changing minds, changing attitudes, so that the challenges that we are trying to overcome today are not the challenges of tomorrow.
2: The Heroes Foundation itself partners with other organizations as it operates its schedule of programs, from IT and cybersecurity courses to the Ending Violence and Abuse effort to the We Say Yes Academy.
4: Republic has worked with us to help over 160 children to learn about the energy transition, to learn about environmental sustainability, to learn about climate action. I mean, we brought children to the Heroes of Energy Youth Forum, where they got to sit with energy and sustainability experts to learn about emerging careers, about emerging educational opportunities, but also to present their perspective, the youth perspective, on how we need to be managing the energy transition. We were able to support over 200 families with urban greening and home gardening activities, and we trained 60 children who are going to lead environmental education activities in their schools. I mean, the power of this activity speaks for itself. It's not just impacting the lives of individuals, it's empowering them to lead the change, to transform our communities, to transform our country in the ways in which we want to go and we want to see.
2: Once again, a huge debt of gratitude goes to the initiative that made it all possible.
4: Republic Bank really means what they say when they talk about the power of partnership and the purpose of which they do initiatives, and we're grateful for that. We're in this for the long game. We're about long-term sustainability, long-term impact, and empowering people to lead the change in their communities, in the country. And that's what we're doing together with Republic Bank.
2: Sustainability involves leaving the world better than it was before, and the Heroes Foundation continues to help others achieve their goals and become sources of inspiration for others to follow.
3: Thrill seekers and adventurers, fashionistas and foodies, stories of maxed out moments. The beacons that exist all around us are the reasons why all are drawn to the Caribbean.
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3: Performing at the world-famous Apollo Theater, along with music festivals around the world, while even dabbling in acting, 24-year-old Brianna D has seemingly done it all. But it's actually just the beginning, as this New Jersey-born star in the making continues to demonstrate.

Just another example of Caribbean rhythms and its power to get people moving. It's also Caribbean Passport TV at its best when it comes to putting this region's culture front and center. Once again, I'm Tamara Williams. Until next time, take care, everyone. Bye-bye.

0: For generations, the Caribbean islands have been home to some of the greatest athletes on the world stage, all of whom credit the Caribbean for its rich food basin and support structures. From home, to health, to gold, the intersection between sport and spirit have always gone hand in hand. So in today's special edition of Caribbean Medical TV, we go to a well-known high school in Jamaica to see how the youth are set to become the next ambassadors in not just sport, but health.
1: My name is Carl Page. I'm the head coach of St. Jago High School boys track and field team.
2: My name is Joseph Small. I am the head coach of the girls female program. Preparing an athlete is not just running on the track. You have the mental aspect, you have the nutrition aspect, and you have the support and the motivation. So there's a lot of factors that we have to look into, and we have to try to see how best we can deal with them as best as possible. For me, related to support is one of the biggest things. Once you have enough support, you can see how best you can nip some of these and try to see how best we can deal with some of these going forward.
1: These youngsters on the track, they leave it all out there when they're training because they believe in Jamaica has always been number one from in the 1930s, and the legacy must continue. So these youth put their heart, their mind, and their soul in everything they do for the sports, for St. Jago, and for Jamaica. These youth always believe in God. St. Jago is a religion school, and these youth believe in prayer. Even when they are warming up, going for meets, they have a group prayer before, and they always meet, pray before they enter a meet. Because religion is a thing that instills in us youngsters, in the youngsters, and before they start participating. And when they go on the track, they believe in what they are doing, and they believe that there's a God above that help them to do the job that they are put out there to do. We as a coach, we have weekly meeting that we talk to these boys about. We will tell them that sports is like 40% physical, 60% mental. Because you have to have that tough mindset when you're going out there to compete against others. And we also have past students and past athletes representing Jamaica, and some of them who is presently representing Jamaica will come, and they will talk to them, and they will tell them how hard it was for them, and how training hard, family life, and how they have to stick to it, and who can endure it too will make it. So you have to have that toughness if you want to do these sports.
2: As it is the mental health, I mean, that is one factor now that has been creeping in our team. It is very important because these students, they have to actually lock in mentally in order for them to go and compete. It doesn't really matter how fast they are, if they're not mentally in the sport and they're not mentally ready, they will not perform. I have a role to play as a coach, and what I do normally, I try to talk to them, I try to let other coaches talk to them, best we can prepare them. But sometimes they have a lot of distraction. So it is good when we have sometimes, you know, the parents step in, the teachers step in, and other persons that can actually reach to them, can talk to them and let them know the purpose of them doing track and field and the reason why they are doing it.
3: I'm a field athlete, and I do shot put and discus for class 2. Well, I wanted to, like,

0: Roger Stoner, as I said, because he came from St. Jago and he won the Olympic gold. Just a very interesting athlete. He's a very good athlete, and I aspire to be like him one day. Anytime I go to throw, I always think about my parents. I always think that this could be the throw that could help me, help my parents to have a better life and help me as well to better my name. It just feels nice whenever you throw far and everybody sees it and says, wow, look how far you threw and all that. It just feels nice as well.
1: I'm Daryl Moiti. Throws specifically, discus and shot put. How did I join track and field? Originally, I was living in Antigua and Barbuda, came down here. St. Jago was like, ooh, you're the type of build we want. And I was very good with grades, so they put me into the chose program. And just from there, I'm here now. Well, I get that clear mind from the work that I put in training, just going out there and just believing and trusting in the program that I'm doing. And if I, when I complete my program and I do it my absolute best, I don't have nothing to fear going in because I've done my best. So going to that competition, my mind is clear, so I'm just saying, okay, push, push, push.
2: I would like to see all the Caribbean region do well like us in Jamaica. I'd like to see Caribbean region dominate the Olympic overall event. And we see we are getting there. We see more Caribbean country is getting the exposure and they're doing well, and we want all the rest of them. We see Barbados, Bahamas, St. Lucia now, and Jamaica, Trinidad and Tobago. We see those country reaching the top, and we'll wish the other rest will join us and do the same.
3: For the youth, there's a lot of talent in the Caribbean region, right? They might not know, you know, look at the outside world and see what they can do with their talent. So once they have the right guidance, and the parents, they are very important. So once a parent can support them, you know, I would just ask them to give it their best shot, try to see how best they can at least even collaborate also with other Caribbean countries, because we are here. And I mean, Jamaica here, I can't say that we are doing it by ourselves, even though we have athletes that, you know, from the other Caribbean country coming in now, trying to seek help from Jamaica. We want to reach out to them as well. So the collaboration with other Caribbean country, I like to see us, we get back together. I mean, that since recently we have Julian Alfred, that once came to Jamaica and she trained here. The atmosphere, everything, she get a feel of the boys and girls champs and the development meets. And you know, maybe that is one of the factors make she actually become a world champion and a world beater. So for me, I would like for us to collaborate as best as possible and try to see how best we can, you know, improve herself and just develop the sports as best as possible.
2: For eating purpose, we make sure these youngsters eat what we want them to eat. Especially, we have to look for the carbohydrate, the protein, the intake of fat, and all the necessary thing to make a balanced diet. So when eating, we also a heavy lunch sometime, because we know the breakfast may be not well, and we make sure that the lunch is balanced with yam, a little rice, not much protein for meat, and vegetable for roughage. And we also recommend that they don't drink any soda, it's either orange juice or fruit juice, for these youth to keep themselves healthy. And it's the same way for us, the adult, as for the kids.
4: So when it comes to nutrition, you have to think about more healthy options on your plate, not just having a full plate, okay? And if it is that you are traditionally having a large plate of unhealthy food, now you have to think about maybe having a smaller plate with more nutritious food.
5: And I always tell persons, eating healthy does not have to be boring, and I am a strong advocate of that. The Mediterranean diet, and when I say diet, I am not talking about restricting food. I like cooking and I like tasting good food, but good food that tastes well also should be good for your body. And the Mediterranean diet has been proven to improve cardiovascular outcomes, improve diabetic outcomes, because what we know is that ensuring that you get good quality vegetables, reducing that red meat intake, focusing a little bit more on your fish, and when you're coming to your starch portions, persons within the Caribbean tend to like macaroni pie and rice and peas. But there's nothing wrong with, for instance, having a bit of brown rice. We can put in the garlic and the onions and the chives and put in some marjoram and thyme, really season up that pot.
6: The diet of St. Lucia is, a lot of it is cultural. The diet of most of our islands, it's cultural. So here, green figs are a big thing, dashing ground provisions. So it has always been cultural. So before, because people worked in the plantations and jobs that required a lot of physical exertion, it was important for them to eat diets with a lot of starches that will carry them throughout the day because they may not have time. They need the energy to focus. We're also looking at the fats that we eat, the types of fats that we eat in the diet. So we eat a lot of saturated fats, which comes from a lot of fried foods and processed foods and so. So we need to aim to try to cut those types of fats and eat healthier fats, which are the unsaturated fats. These things come from things like your olive oil, your fatty fish, tuna, mackerel, salmon, and these things. So we're trying to incorporate more of these things into your diet. However, now we're noticing with the American influence, portion sizes have gotten bigger in general throughout the world. So when you have this happening, along with the cultural tradition of eating a large meal, right, that has not changed. You will find, but the sedentary lifestyles now have taken over from what was a physical activity that you might have been doing for work.
7: I guess my message is, it has many layers. It's kind of going out to the politicians as well to pay attention to nutrition. You know, hire more nutrition professionals, give more scholarships to people who are interested in studying nutrition, because we definitely know there's a lack in nutrition professionals in the Caribbean. And we need to have those trusted individuals to give us accurate information. There is too much myths and misconception and misinformation with regards to where nutrition is concerned. I also want to emphasize to people, plant your food, right? Because we see that food insecurity is just becoming very high. Food insecurity is so high that it's difficult to even get fruits, it's difficult to get vegetables. So what we do, we eat more pasta, we eat more rice, which is kind of refined, right? So the more that we could get into agriculture, linking agriculture to nutrition, that is something that I would like to emphasize to people. Plant your foods. If you have backyard, try to emphasize a backyard garden where instead of adding too much salt to your gravies or to your food, you use your scythe, your celery, your thyme, right? Instead of the salt, because we really rely on these things for flavor. We use salt for flavor. That's all salt is. So if we could plant more, do our own backyard gardening, this is something that I would like to send out to the entire Caribbean and Dominicans as well. Plant more, because we know that people often use the, I guess, challenge of, I can't afford it anymore, so I'm gonna just eat what is available. So let's get into the habit of making it available for ourselves if we can.
8: 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To catch up on our prior episodes, be sure to visit our YouTube link for more.

0: Hello, I am Nigel Batiste, Group President and Chief Executive Officer of Republic Financial Holdings. The Republic Group has always prioritized the holistic development of the communities and the countries we serve. These include our collaborations with the Diabetes and Hypertension Association of Barbados and the Grenada Heart Foundation to counteract the effects of chronic and non-communicable diseases. We've also invested in programs to promote good health overall, while marrying food security. For us, this is just the beginning of our sustainability journey, which ultimately would lead to a Caribbean region that is safe, healthy, and sustainable for many generations to come.
1: Proper nutrition is the cornerstone for the athlete, but beyond this, it is a transformative pillar that all our bodies rely on regarding macronutrients and the energy required to recover and grow. This is a fundamental path in the health landscape of the Caribbean.
2: So locally, we are a soup nation. We do enjoy our

0: little suits. So within for a heart patient, we would make sure that if the person, especially not on a fluid restriction, because you do have heart patients that may be limited in terms of the types of fluid that they can have, once that is no problem, then we keep it as simple as soup, or we offer simple starches, protein. It can be as simple as a meal that offers a simple carbohydrates, their protein, and low fat content, because we are dealing with the heart and we do have to make sure that we do not add towards that condition by reducing particular nutrients within the meal. I usually use little charts, and on this chart would have the Caribbean 6 food groups, and from each food groups I will identify in terms of the foods where you will receive the most fiber as possible. So where we come from, our staple foods, I will tell them all staples, you may not receive fiber from all staples, but I do indicate, okay, your ground provisions are okay because you will get some fiber there. You can look at other things like your hot cereals, like oatmeal. You can also find high fiber there. Now, our local farine, that's also a great option in terms of a high fiber breakfast option or even dinner option. So I do go through the different food groups with them to identify the high fiber foods. Then we go to the legumes. Now we go to our different peas and beans. Now, our Vincentians, we love our green peas. So I always tell them, once you have your green peas available to you, you do add it within our meals because it is an excellent source of fiber and you still get to enjoy our green peas. Our fruits, our vegetables, we also encourage persons to consume. I know a lot of persons say, we're in a stage where these things are expensive. How do you expect me to keep up with that? But I always encourage patients. Within St. Vincent and the Grenadines, we always have seasons for particular fruits and vegetables. Use that season and utilize it as much as you can. When you see you have a lot of tomatoes on the market, you would be surprised to know that market vendor would sell you a big bag of tomatoes for the least amount of money just to get it off their hands. I always tell them to shop around. Try and get your fruits and veg when they're in season because it's easier to basically buy and purchase from your vendors.
1: The shock of my life when I went to a supermarket and I found that beef was more expensive than lamb. Now, many people like to use meat-based proteins, but you can have plant-based proteins as well. So you can mix in more peas and beans in your diet to substitute for meats if meats are becoming more expensive, for example. You also could do things like buy in season. When fruits and vegetables are in season, they tend to be cheaper. Buy in bulk, stock up in your freezer, you know, so that when it gets expensive again, you have these products. And then you could also think about value-added products. So like when tomatoes are in season, they're very cheap. You can pulp your tomato, have a puree in the freezer. So when you know the price goes up again, you can pull that out to help reduce your costs. I think that people really do need to have a backyard garden so that even if you have okras or your bodhi or your pumpkin or something, you have extra, you give your neighbor, they have extra, they give you. So the nutrition security can come at the community level as well. And there's so much enjoyment in having a little of your produce coming from your own backyard. You get an attachment to your food and you can really start seeing your nutritious choices coming out of your own home as well.
2: We often dread the word fat, but we need fat, right? And our cell walls are made up of phospholipids, which are fat. We need fat, right? So you could often see when somebody's diet is lacking fat because their cells, their skin doesn't even look that well. So we definitely need fat in our diet. There are good fats and there are bad fats. So when we're speaking of saturated fats, we're thinking of, you know, the oils that we tend to often fry with, like the coconut oil, right? But when we're thinking of unsaturated fats, we're thinking of the more healthy fats. But one thing I would like to emphasize, and something that's not commonly known, is that the healthier fats are unsaturated fats, like olive oil, right? Like canola oil. But the moment heat is applied to that oil, the saturation bond is broken, so it then becomes unsaturation. While canola oil can be healthy, if you fry with that oil, it certainly becomes unhealthy, because what is bonding, you see the benefits of chemistry here. What is holding or what is keeping it healthy is the water bond. So anytime heat is applied, it becomes unhealthy. So yes, we can use the healthy olive oil and the healthy canola oil, but think of using it in other ways, like if you're going to make a vinaigrette or something. that fat is important in terms of fighting disease. It's very good in fighting inflammation as well. The same way that we could get the tuna from a can,

0: often there's the fisherman by the roadside selling fresh tuna that we could prepare in the very same way that we get from the can. And hey, guess what? The can is so expensive. I would prefer that, you know, you get it from the seaside, from the fisherman, and prepare it at home. Good source of protein.
1: Antiguan waters, our waters are very clean. We have a lot of variety of fishes. The water is also, we have a lot of reefs where we can get our fish or seafood from. My favorite type of fish is the barracuda. Snapper is another favorite by the locals. They like eating the snapper fish because it has a high, bright, nice looking color. Yeah, and it has, it's easy to clean too. The snapper fish is easier to clean because the scales are small and easy to come off the skin. You can't ever get tired of eating fish. It's good, it's better than chicken, I know for sure. The fishes out there that we catch are not chemically based to help them to grow. It's all naturally based food that the fish that we catch, they're eating natural food. We don't have them in a tank feeding them products made from factories or anything. So the fish from out the sea is best to consume because they're not being grown off of food made by factories or anything. They're all naturally eaten.
2: Many thanks, Andel, and happy fishing to you and all the fishermen of the Caribbean that bring in such great bounty. A complete and proper knowledge of nutrition is vital for every generation, especially the elderly population.
3: As it relates to the diets that can help to prevent the onset of dementia and also help persons who are living with the illness, the diets that have been shown to be beneficial in research would be foods that are rich in fruits and vegetables. There are studies on the Mediterranean diet. There's a lot of information relating to the use of the Mediterranean diet in helping to make a difference in people with dementia. So Mediterranean diet, olives, oily fish, they use sardines. Again, you know, the fruits that we use nowadays are high in sugar. You know, they're selected because they're high in sugar, but really and truly, the naturally growing fruits that are not as sweet are actually better for us than the ones that are high in sugar. So if it's sweet, I'm not saying don't have it, but one should be cautious in taking those foods. Because most of the things are farmed, you're gonna farm things that are going to sell. Things that taste good sell. It's not necessarily mean that they're the best for you, okay?
4: We know from WHO data that we're thought to be eighth in the world, apparently, I heard recently, according to CAFA, in terms of childhood obesity, and that our obesity rates have gone up fourfold over the last 10 years. And that's really stark data. Remember that when our kids are overweight and obese, then that really is a portent for what's going to happen in the next 10 to 20 years. We know it's linked to non-communicable diseases or NCDs, like diabetes, hypertension, even things like orthopedic issues, right? So difficulties with hips and spine, for example, later on. And so we can do things now that can help protect and prevent these from developing later on in life. So lifestyle and our natural genetics interplay in lots and lots of complex ways. So we might know, for instance, that there's a strong family history of maybe type 2 diabetes, but we can potentially prevent those from happening by instituting healthy lifestyle changes. So for example, looking at regular physical activity, our food choices, going for whole unprocessed foods as close to nature as much as possible, and avoiding lots of sugary snacks, processed foods, making sure we're not sedentary and we're balancing our physical activity with time spent online, for instance. So we can make lifestyle choices that can affect the trajectory of that illness. It doesn't necessarily mean for conditions like these that it's going to be indefinite. Well, I would say, actually, I usually start off by telling families, listen, our bodies are 70% water, and the only fluid we really need is water, actually. So we don't need juice. And so parents usually look at me in horror, but the truth is, actually, there's no need for juice in our diet. A lot of marketing companies will have us think otherwise, but you are better off having the fresh fruit, the whole fruit, than having fruit juices. A lot of packaged fruit juices actually have very little of the fruit content. They may have water-based, often a lot of sugar added, and then things like additives, colorings, etc. And even if you told me it was fresh pressed juice, what's happening then is it's being squeezed out of the natural fiber scaffolding. So you're getting a huge hit of sugar. And so that's really not good for our systems either. So fresh fruit and water in preference to juice at all times, as far as I'm concerned.
5: Today, everybody wants to go and buy things. Things like celery, lettuce, pak choy, these fine little things. You can plant that in buckets and it will save your cost because things are very expensive these days. And initial stage, apart from that, I do little food crops, like I plant my little pawpaw on the side and I integrate the pawpaw, the same pawpaw, pawpaw plants about 7 feet apart, and you integrate it with either hot pepper or pimento. So you get two crops in one. It is so easy that if you have things in your backyard and you can plant things, you will be saving money, eating healthy, and you have no problem. Trust me, you could use barrels, you could use buckets and plant in. You don't have to say I live in a concrete jungle. That was a thing of the past. We plant things on concrete because we have manure. All plants, especially these small plants for food and kitchen garden, is surface root. 4 inches of soil needed, not much. You will be surprised to know how much money you save. And teach your children to plant and they will see their way. They will always see their way.
2: We must also consider how climate has impacted agriculture, with the co-environmental impacts directly affecting our crops.
6: So because farming becomes more challenging with climate change, what we're seeing is that it also impacts on our food security at large. Not just because it becomes harder to produce certain crops or to have our livestock, especially the small livestock, protected against the heat, and also our plants to have enough water to subsist. We might also have to think about crop varieties that are more resilient to the heat and resilient to damage by flooding or die back because of drought. So that makes the situation a bit more challenging. But there's a lot of research being done regionally and also globally. And one of the groups that is, one of the CARICOM-led institutions that is most active in that regard is the Caribbean Agricultural Research and Development Institute, which is a sister institution.
7: Every year we do have Nutrition Awareness Week within the country as a unit. And it's a week of activities where we go to different aspects within the country. We go into the school settings, we go into the public service, we go into the private sector as well. Because surprisingly, what we've noted, and what a lot of persons have also noted, is that in the private sector, we have a lot of persons suffering from these conditions. As stated before, we are having a lot of imported foods within our countries. COVID-19 alone was that factor. We also went through the Las Ofres eruption, which also saw damage to our local production of natural unprocessed foods. So because of that, we had a lot of influx of processed canned foods. So now we have to move away of trying to educate the public that even though these foods are available to us and to you, what is the best?
8: Breed is massive. Wagwan. Welcome back to another episode of your favorite entertainment and lifestyle program. I'm your boy Naldo, and it's your boy Eddie. Eddie, what was Eddie sweet, bro?
9: Jack Silva, don't know all of Uptown.
8: Yo, when you hear Eddie say, you know, Uptown, a theme place, you know, is the man says, so without further ado, we have a lot of interesting content for you guys. So I'll kick off the show right now. No. Let's go.
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8: In recent years, a new wave of event promoters has been changing the nightlife scene in Jamaica, introducing fresh ideas. I sat down with two of them recently to hear about the good, the bad, and the ugly. Listen up. And we're now joined by two of the biggest young promoters in the Jamaican party scene right now. I'm going to allow them to introduce themselves. So, from

0: my immediate right.
1: You know, it's Tajay Thomas from Cosmic Entertainment, responsible for FYP Weekend.
0: All right.
2: All right, so it's Kyle Chin from New Wave Entertainment and B43. I keep Sokaverse and B43 Jamaica and Night in Tijuana.
0: Why did you decide to become an event promoter?
2: So, you know, sir, actually, I was involved in an event from about 2016 in Senti, where I'm from. Big up Senti. My cousin.
0: Southeast Senti.
2: Yeah, Southeast Senti.
0: Yeah.
2: My cousin DJ Toxic. Them time them own a sauna Senti. Mm-hmm. So him say, yo, this is Mondo, and them did have a venue. We say, alright, boom, we got try a little thing, because it was after C-Sec party. Mm-hmm. And it ended up being a big thing. Mm-hmm. So from them time, them say, yo, you know, what I want on promoter, cause this thing mad. Mm-hmm. It's fun, bringing people together. I mean, it pays, you know, pays well, relatively. And I came to Kingston, and I say, well, I'm gonna do something different now, because I've been wanting to keep a party. And my business partner them link me and say, yo, we have a mad idea. I say, well, idea tough still, and Sokaverse is now 3 years old this year.
1: So well, for me, I do sound engineering.
0: Okay.
1: And my friends are DJs, Melanine, Overmars, DJK. So, I mean, that idea was really born out of our own talents and creativities to just create an environment, mm-hmm, that is, you know.
0: Still there at UA, or you have a job now?
1: I mean, I work, mm-hmm, but I am still at UA, study policy and entertainment.
0: How difficult is it to balance all of that under one umbrella?
1: Well, really hard, to be honest. I mean, to be a full faceted person, you have to have the balance, as I say, both the book work and the school, the entertainment, mm-hmm, the road, you know, when managing DJs, you always have to be a road, mm-hmm, really and truly. But from you keep a good schedule, from you know what your goals are, you, mm-hmm, write them down, you tick them off, you know exactly what you're doing, man.
0: And Kyle, do you have a 9-to-5 or are you still in school?
2: So I have a 9-to-5. I'm halfway through my master's. And I actually have a company that I run, an electronics company. And I manage DJs as well. So I'm very, very busy.
0: You have an assistant? How do you balance all of that?
2: You know, every day, just take it one day at a time, genuinely. And planning helps.
0: Mm-hmm. Looking back at your very first event, what did it teach you about the business that you couldn't have learned any other way?
2: It takes a lot of work, a lot of networking too, a lot of, mm-hmm, going out and meeting new people. Because at the end of the day, you don't make money by me talking to the people you know already.
0: Mm-hmm.
2: Somebody I know, very influential person in the industry, always says it's the strangers that make you wealthy.
0: Mm-hmm.
2: So yeah.
0: People often think promoting is just about partying. What's one thing that happens behind the scenes that people would be surprised to learn?
1: I think the logistical part of it, it's less about partying and more about
0: business.
1: Having things where they should be at the time they should be. And one thing you have to note, everything that can go wrong will go wrong. Mm. I have to just solve it. Just have to solve it.
3: Big up the promoters Kyle Chin and Tajay Thomas. 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So, Sue forward.
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0: So question for this week's YPRE Vox Pop. And we're going to take on the road right now. Fear with the people, I'm going to say. Let's go!
1: YPRE is brought to you by Campari Red Passion.
2: Leave one thing, you know what I'm saying? I finished.
0: Yo, the longest summer that we ever seen in my life.
2: Yeah, finished and firm, bro. No, look at you.
0: 10 years out of summer, them
2: yeah,
0: man.
2: Yeah, finished and firm. Outside, you know?
3: SpongeBob. I did see the other day Turning Red. It's a Disney movie and it's hilarious, really heartwarming. So I'd recommend that to you all as well. Regular show.
4: I'd say the regular show. It has a mix of the kids would understand, the teens would understand, and the adults would understand.
5: Yeah, they have some subliminal adult humor.
4: Right.
6: My favorite cartoon. I have so many. I love cartoons. But what I'm remembering right now is Rick and Morty, but I also like Gravity Falls.
7: Kim Possible.
8: Favorite cartoon? Tom and Jerry.
9: I say Ben 10. Yeah, Ben 10 has always been it for me, really.
10: Pinky and the Brain.
11: Oh, and why Pinky?
10: Because the stupidity of Pinky. It's always what I laugh, isn't it? I like that. Like Pinky and the Brain.
0: Tom and Jerry?
12: Yeah, Tom and Jerry.
0: And why Tom and Jerry?
12: Yeah. I don't know, it just used to make me laugh as a youth.
13: Kids Next Door.
0: Kids Next Door? So, Eddie, what's your favorite cartoon?
2: Definitely Ben 10.
0: Ben 10?
2: Definitely
0: good,
2: Ben 10.
0: Good show. For me, boy, it's one of Family Guy, Dragon Ball Z. Yeah, one out of them two. So, I don't know, we have the Dragon Ball Z Inc. But what's your favorite? Let us know on all our social media platforms at Pretty Show on Instagram, Facebook, X, TikTok, and of course, the comment section on YouTube. And tune in next week for more YPRE.
1: YPRE was brought to you by Campari Red Passion.
0: Last week, Valiant was number one with Roy, but he's facing fierce competition from Vibes Cartel with God and Time and Mali Dan with Van Cleef. Who is holding down the number one spot this week? Let's find out right now. Magnum, check.

0: Big Trends. Welcome to the Ladies Expo 2026.
1: What brought you to the Ladies Expo this year?
2: So I came last year. That was actually my first time. And I enjoyed myself with shopping and everything. Just a day out for me. It was. So I decided to come back this year.
3: Being here is an awesome experience. A very awesome one.
1: What for you was the high point?
3: Personally for me, there was something that I really wanted and I saw them here today, so I got the opportunity to make my purchases. So that's my high point. Plus I got featured.
4: I really like the experience. We came a little later than we wanted to, but so far it's good. We're still looking around. We haven't been to all the booths as yet. Yeah.
1: Your first time?
5: Yeah. Ladies Expo 2026 was absolutely phenomenal. This is actually our 10th staging, so this one really, really meant a lot to me. And as you can see today, the turnout was phenomenal. We also had a full house of exhibitors. We actually had 150 exhibitors. So, you know, this is actually the largest women's expo in Jamaica, and I'm really, really proud of it.
1: What for you was the high point?
5: There were so many high points. How do I choose one? But we had a lot of exciting entertainment on stage, because one thing people always say about Ladies Expo compared to other expos is that this expo is very, very fun. It's very energetic and they really enjoy themselves. And so right throughout the day, all day, people are just having a wonderful time, both exhibitors and patrons. This expo is very, very fun. It's very energetic and they really enjoy themselves. And so right throughout the day, all day, people are just having a wonderful time, both exhibitors and patrons.
1: After 10 years, would you say the Ladies Expo has achieved its objectives?
5: Absolutely. I mean, how can you go any bigger than the arena?

0: And look at it. We have a full house, both upstairs and downstairs is full. What more could I ask for? It was absolutely epic.
1: Although the sign says no entry, Dio meets his grand entrance right after the break.
2: Double your limits and double

0: Dancehall artist Dayum credits Idonia as his biggest musical inspiration. However, he released his debut album titled Voice Inside, and we caught up recently to speak about the project as well as his musical journey. Listen up.
1: Years, your lips still sweet like a gummy bear. Only X I want back and I swear.
2: Dayum, welcome to the show, my bro. I'll go on.
3: Pleasure.
2: Yeah. Alright, first things first. Yeah. Where you come up with that name then? What does it have a meaning?
3: Yeah, it have a meaning. It's actually an acronym, and a big up Mario from high school here. They see me. D-Y-U-M means don't you underestimate me. From them time, we just say we want to name ourselves and build our own name. We don't want nobody giving an acronym on this and that. So we will name ourselves, so Dayum.
2: That is it. Yeah. And what the birth name of mommy and daddy here?
3: Kimani West.
2: Kimani.
1: With me queen, take a go west in this. Chilling the breeze up, a girl they like.
2: Which part of Kimani born and grew?
3: You know, so we born in a Kingston city, yeah, so mm-hmm. UA hospital, you see me?
2: Mm-hmm.
3: Grew up at St. Mary, grew up at Ojito, you know, for your time then, you see me?
2: Mm-hmm.
3: They're around the island, man, you see me?
1: You're blind, cannot blink. One fish submerged like Titanic sink. Run at the board, all see what wine funny zinc. Calling ya.
2: When or how did you discover your love for music?
3: Alright. So this was discovered now, high school, OCI.
2: Mm-hmm.
3: IRFM come up there and then I play music live, you see me?
2: Mm-hmm.
3: And at the time there was a song called Send to the God with Bounty Killer and
2: mm-hmm.
3: Idonia. Mm-hmm. And they hear the song and say, yo, it's me. Well, they might talk about violence, you know, but I just how them express themselves on the deep, right? I say, no, so I want to try this.
2: Mm-hmm.
3: It's a call.
2: Mm-hmm.
3: So I said, so done, I go home. Right, that song. You see me, and DJ at front of my virgin then. You see me, I not even care at the time who want to laugh or not.
2: Yeah.
3: And surprisingly, my virgin, I said, dad, are you right this? You know what I mean? I don't want you to strike. They're on our studio, on the road, said Mario. I said, yo, boom, that's it, Ali.
2: Yeah. How many years now you have in the music game?
3: Professionally, since 2017, we released the first official track we call Wayago,
2: mm-hmm.
3: the time they deliver Hawaii.
2: Mm-hmm. Well, how would you, as an Idonia fanatic, how would you describe yourself as an artist? What kind of music you do?
3: You have a prayer, bro. As a musician, I am like a chef and I have a restaurant.
2: Mm-hmm.
3: Everybody not going to eat the same thing.
2: Really, really.
3: So, I have a prayer business, bro. So maybe some people not going to like certain songs, I understand.
2: Mm-hmm.
3: But my thing is to cater to all of my customers, you know what I mean?
2: Really?
3: Yeah, man. So we do all type of music, bro.
1: Never you touch me so.
2: Your album, what is the name of the album and how many tracks are on it?
3: Yeah, Vice Inside, 11 tracks. You see me?
2: Mm-hmm.
3: Yeah.
1: You're nice, frequent all the time. Wind up your party time.
2: What are you expecting from this project? What messages are you trying to evoke?
3: I have zero expectations, to be honest. But what we have is that the place and the mindset and the frequency and the vibe where the album came from.
2: Mm-hmm.
3: Like I said, it was all in-house,
2: mm-hmm.
3: so it's really us coming together and what would naturally feel versus you say, oh, a man said, we sing about that over there, so
2: right.
3: A man said, that a trend, you need to do that, and you know, we just do what we love, bro. So
2: right.
3: That's the great thing about the album, and also everything is earned, owned by me. On this project, so
2: okay.
3: That's a beautiful feeling.
2: Okay.
0: DJ Tweety is from Portmore, St. Catherine, and this week he's on the ones and twos for our Mixmaster segment. Tweety, you ready?
4: Yeah, we're ready long time. We're always ready, man.
0: Alright, let's go.
5: Mixmaster is brought to you by Guinness, a lovely day for a Guinness, and by 77 Energy Drink. Double the energy, double the vibe.
0: Tweety, welcome to the show, my bro. How go on?
4: Yeah, I know better. More blessings, you know.
0: Excellent. First things first, people. We're here at Lucky Penny Games and Entertainment, which is right across from the Cumberland KFC in Portmore. And if one of the things that is significant about this establishment is that DJ Tweety is one of the resident

0: regular vibes. It's always nice, man. Early vibes. So you can come out from Alfie about 8, 7 o'clock. By 1 o'clock, we lock off, or 2 o'clock. Depends on how the vibes continue.
1: Right.
0: So, you know, it come down. When I come out to party, people are always outside of vibes. And that's summer now.
1: Right. So, you know, say weekly?
0: Yeah. Every week. Every Friday.
1: Every Friday. All right. Take a boy, girl, and return her back. Take for your girl. First things first, the stage name of DJ Tweety. But what are the name of Mummy and Daddy DJ?
0: My name is Kemar Fair.
1: And which part of Kemar born and grew?
0: We born and grew at Portmore Lane.
1: So you're a Portmore man, right?
0: Yeah, Portmore man.
1: And I import them, import you like Shane.
0: No, and I import them, import me.
1: What did you see yourself becoming? Was it always music, or did you have some interests in other fields?
0: It was always music, you know, for me, I used to, you know, use the building block and build two columns like a sound, you know.
1: Yeah.
0: And all that vibe in a yard with two CD player.
1: Yeah.
0: You see, so it's always in me. And from that, I start dance, then I start play. And watch, I never even take sound things serious. We used to go and sound and just have it as a fun thing.
1: Yeah.
0: Play. And that's the money I never used to collect.
1: Yeah, that's
0: me. I just do it and be love and start build mix CD and get taxi man, them and them I start say, we take it serious. And so come to start playing music. Tattoo, you're making a see me. So you're still thinking of
1: me, just like I know you should. Yeah, earlier say you used to dance, you just say you used to sing. You can sing and dance same way, or
0: boy, you're rusty. I dream something now, bro. I was cool right there now, man.
1: You just deal with your craft,
0: music,
1: right?
0: Music, craft right away. Creative, all of a thing, and all that vibe. I go somewhere outside there, and people say, you know, a straight vibe, straight
1: right.
0: energy.
1: Right. Yeah. My chick bad looking like a bag of money.
0: My chick bad looking like a bag of money. I play sound 22 years now, from 2008. I play sound.
1: From 2008 till now.
0: Yeah.
1: What would you describe as your greatest challenge across the two decades?
0: Greatest challenge? I'm going over Jam World, over Sting. I'm a connection, if I connect. That pay me out. And we not even get to play.
1: That's how you work out.
0: That's the biggest challenge me ever fear. And from that never happened to me.
1: Never happened.
0: Yeah, my artist go everywhere with two something. Two car, two mic. So I prepare myself for anything at any time. Tonight, we know
1: what you gonna know it. Me say make we keep it one of them. What's your favorite genre of music for mix or juggling?
0: We play everything, you know. We have a favorite genre, you know. It depends on how the crowd react.
1: Right.
0: So if you have to go write a song, play R&B, write a song, play hip hop, dance hall, I just so.
1: Which part of the dance you like? Early jugglings, you know, the mid section, or for close it out?
0: We can't play any part of the dance. Early, late, anytime. Because all me start playing music, I start playing music from the sound turn out till the lock up next month. So I have a problem for play anytime.
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1: They're known for their mouth-watering stew peas on a Wednesday, as well as the seafood boil on a Saturday. 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
0: How did the name Flavor Choices come about?
3: I was actually at home one day. Like I said, I'm really passionate about cooking and I'm full of flavor, right? And I want my customers to have choices, not just soup peas. We have different options on different days. So that's how the name come about. I love cooking. Cooking is my passion. In the kitchen, if I'm having a bad day and I go in the kitchen, it's like nothing matters, just cooking the food.
0: Tell us exactly where in Brayton Phase 3 you're located.
3: You know where the Ferdinita Park is. Once you come at the Ferdinita Park, it's going to be the left turn directly to the park. It's the second car park on your left turn.
0: Now, how many days are you in operation? What are the times that you operate?
3: All right, so we operate Wednesday, Friday, and Saturday. On Wednesday, it's 11 a.m. until the food is finished. The same goes for the Friday and the Saturday.
0: Now, Wednesday is very special for you. Tell us why it's so special for you on a Wednesday.
3: I think on Wednesday, I'm more engaged with the customers. I find different ideas. I just like to engage with them, and that's my signature, which is the stew peas day. So I go really hard on that day. I'm passionate about that day.
0: We understand that you have customers as early as 11 a.m. on a Wednesday for stew peas. Why is this?
3: It's just the flavor, and I just give them everything that's in me through the food.
0: How can people reach you if they want to support your business and order food and come and pick up?
3: Sure, they can find us on TikTok and Instagram, Flavor Choices, and the number is 876-789-5503.
0: Hello Africa was a massive number one hit for Garnet Silk in 1993, and producer Richard Bello Bell of Star Trail Records shares the story behind that song in our Fuwe Culture segment.
2: Fuwe Culture is powered by Ray White Overproof Rum. Fuwe Culture.
4: Hello Mama Africa.
0: In 1993, you had a hit rhythm out called Smile, which featured many hits. One of the hit songs was Garnet Silk's Hello Africa. 30 years later, how did that song come about? What inspired it for Garnet at the time?
5: It's Garnet's idea, his song. I just chose the rhythm. But he always used to sing like Hello. Wherever he went, he would sing that. Like, you know, if he went to, came to Pantop, he would say, Hello, Pantop, how are you? And, you know, he used to do that around Mandevlan. Then he rewrote the song from Africa, with from Mama Africa.
0: Which studio was Hello Africa recorded at?
5: Black Scarfield.
0: Yeah.
4: How are you? I hope.
5: Working with Garnet is always a good energy that you're always impressed with what he delivers, you know.
0: While recording the song, did you at any time get the inclination it was going to take off and become a hit song?
5: In this business, you know, even sometimes the songs that, not much for myself, the song that you really feel, you know, sometimes you don't really feel a song that, you know, that much, and that's the one that goes. But I really like the song, you know, so. We never like to count the chicken before the hatch. You know?

0: Hey, just like how we treat the dogs them well, same way we treat the cats them. Get them some true cat food. And we don't only have the dry, we also have the wet food. And you can also do a combination of both by putting the wet food on top of the dry food. Trust me, your little furry friend will enjoy. And speaking of true, the True Pet Expo returns on October 4 at the Kingston Polo Club in Caymanas. We stopped by the launch of the Road to Expo to hear what's in store for this year. And we found out that the theme is cats versus dogs. So bring your furry friends for a fun-filled day. Let's hear some more right now.
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2: So you purchase your dog food?
3: Yes, I've always wanted to try this brand.
2: And you also have your wet food?
3: My wet food and a ball and a protein thingy.
2: So question, you're a dog mom. How long?
3: Grandma. It's my daughter's dog.
4: So I am really sentimentally connected. And yes, we're here to promote our brand, which is all about getting dogs to feel better, move better. And it's about taking care of their mobility and pain issues to ensure that they are living their best life.
2: What do you think about the Road to Expo launch here today, and how do you think it will help the pet industry?
5: Well, to be honest, True Pets is a very influential company in Jamaica in the pet industry. So I know for a fact that it will help our industry raising awareness and also ensuring that our dogs have the proper nutrients that they need by providing their food, because their food is very nutritious. We sell True Pets products, so it is tested and proven that their products are great.
6: Continuing on our journey with True Pets. So we're off on another leg. We're with you on the road to the expo.
7: It's such a love story, I think, between True and General Food, that we had to start our Road to Expo right here at General Food Ligonie. So Expo this year is going back to Caymanas Park. So in the previous years when we just started, it was at Hope Zoo, and we had a beautiful time there. We were there with the GSC, the German Shepherd Club, and they had their dog show. So we had brought them on, we did a partnership with them, and we had a beautiful execution with them in November in 2022, again in 2023, and then 2024, we went to Caymanas Park. That's Kingston Polo Club, and it was fantastic. We had so much space. The dogs loved it. They were able to run around. This expo has to be different. I think every time we've executed an expo, we've gotten bigger each time. So this time, I think we've listened. Well, we've always listened to our customers and listened to the True fans. This time, bless you, Francine. This time, we are going to bring on something different. So the cat people have been after us. This time, we're going to do cats versus dogs. So bless you. So we're going to have cat people and dog people in the same arena. And if you want to bring your cats too, you can. We're going to have a separate cat area for the cat moms and dads who want to bring their animal. Obviously, there are going to be so many restrictions on how they come in. You're going to have them to have them in a carrier. But I want you guys to just follow us on social media to see all of the restrictions, not restrictions, but all of the rules for bringing the dogs and the cats to play at our expo. It's going to be a phenomenal one. It's going to be a really interesting one, and I cannot wait for October. It's going to, like, everybody's already going crazy. So Road to Expo, follow us on social media to see where we are and how you can get involved, and meet us at Kingston Polo Club Caymanas, October 4, 2026.
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0: Uptown, uptown.
8: Same, so we do it up more.
0: Jack Sell Massive, big up on yourself. That is how we're going to close the curtains on this week's episode of Pre This Show. I'm your boy, Naldo Addy.
8: And I'm Eddie. See you guys next week.
0: Your favorite cartoon?
8: Well, you don't know. Actually, I'm going to pick up that.
0: No, Cartel and Rashad song one. Uptown, uptown.
9: Pre-This was brought to you in partnership with the following partners: Magnum Tonic Wine, Champion of Dancehall, Ray and Nephew White Overproof Rum, Campari Red Passion, New Pack More Than Just Value, True Pet Food, Cal's Where Quality Meets Affordability, Sunshine Snacks, Burger King You Rule, Little Caesars It's Not Crazy, It's Little Caesars, Pizza Pizza, Popeyes, Big Flavor, Real Value.

0: Diana mourns after the MV Barima ferry disaster leaves scores dead and others missing, as questions mount over how many people were on board. Four people are killed in a deadly boat collision as St. Lucia announces a commission of inquiry. And Barbados prepares to say a final farewell to national hero Sir Garfield Sobers with a state funeral at Kensington Oval. I'm Wendy Burke, following some of the big stories across the region in this Caribbean Week in Review. Guyana is confronting one of its worst maritime disasters after more than 70 people were confirmed dead in the sinking of the MV Barima. The state-owned ferry capsized off the Essequibo coast while traveling from Georgetown to Port Kaituma. 76 people were rescued, but several others remain unaccounted for as search and recovery operations continue. Officials initially said 133 passengers and crew were on board. However, CCTV footage later confirmed that 179 people had boarded the vessel. Police have launched a criminal investigation. The captain, another crew member, and the official responsible for supervising the vessel's loading have been detained. Authorities say the captain and another crew member tested positive for cannabis. However, the cause of the disaster has not yet been determined. President Irfan Ali has promised a full and independent investigation. Guyana has also observed 3 days of national mourning as regional and international teams assist with the recovery operation. Meanwhile, opposition parties and civil society groups are calling for Public Works Minister Bishop Juan Edgell to resign or be removed over alleged failures in maritime oversight. Edgell has declined to respond directly, saying he will address the matter at the appropriate time. We get the details in this HGP Nightly News report.
1: The MV Barima disaster has claimed numerous lives as authorities continue to recover victims. Prime Minister Mark Phillips stated that a commission of inquiry shows government's commitment to investigating the tragedy.
2: If you have a report, when the investigation process starts, the commission of inquiry, or whatever you want to call it, feel free, come forward and give statements, present your facts to that commission of inquiry. That will be an independent commission of inquiry. We are obligated as a government to do that.
1: The Prime Minister, in responding to the media, stated that the government is currently not in a position to address the technical aspects of the MV Barima vessel disaster. A commission of inquiry typically examines all facets of the incident, ranging from safety protocols and vessel conditions to regulatory oversight and emergency response adequacy.
2: A lot of people lost their lives there. Right? A lot of people, even though they may have been rescued, they left traumatized. Right? People would have lost their organs. Okay? So we are obligated to do such an investigation.
1: Meanwhile, President of the Transparency Institute of Guyana, Incorporated Mike Singh, has called for an international commission of inquiry, which must include reputable agencies like the International Maritime Organization. During an exclusive interview with Nightly News on Wednesday, Singh posited that a police investigation will not be fully effective based on some limitations.
3: It's going to be very difficult for the police because they don't have the subject matter experts to deal with issues of marine tragedy. So I do support, in principle, the government supportive or calling for a commission of inquiry.
1: Singh said that the commission of inquiry should not be a replay of the tragic Mahdia dormitory fire back in 2023.
3: It has to be an international commission of inquiry made up of competent experts from the International Maritime Organization, the Caribbean Maritime Institute, which if I recall is based in Kingston, Jamaica, and those types of entities where you have credible individuals with no vested interest in Guyana.
1: Singh also called for Public Works Minister Juan Edgell to be sent packing, alongside officials from the Maritime Administration Department, known as MARAD.
3: Immediately sack the bishop, the junior minister, and remove the entire leadership of MARAD. That is the first item of business. Today, most people have no faith in the state.
0: Families across southern St. Lucia are mourning after a boat collision off Anse-Cochon killed four people and injured.

0: 114 others. Police say Ocean Angel and Mango Tours were traveling in opposite directions when they collided shortly before midnight. Mango Tours sank while some survivors were found clinging to wreckage. Prime Minister Philip J. Pierre has announced a commission of inquiry, which will include maritime safety experts and a police investigator. It will determine what happened and recommend stronger safety measures. Here's more in this DBS news report.
1: Late Saturday night, a devastating marine collision unfolded off Ansco Shore when the pirogue Mango Tours, traveling southward, sank after crashing into the Ocean Angel, which was headed north. By the early morning hours of Sunday, responders had brought 14 injured survivors to shore and received the bodies of two young women, 21-year-old Makeda Nesta and 25-year-old Debbie Delore. Two men, however, were still unaccounted for, prompting an urgent search and rescue mission across miles of coastal waters. On Wednesday, the two missing men's bodies were discovered. The family and friends of Marlin Williams and Tyrone Elivik, also known as Blinkers of Barron's Drive, says the loss has sent the entire community of Soufre into mourning. Elivik's family says the last time they spoke to him was Saturday afternoon, when he indicated that he was going to one of the carnival fetes that night.
2: He was just going to Castries. Yeah, and he collided with a boat that was coming from Castries. So the boat that was coming from Castries was actually leaving Remedy, and they were just going to Rumbucket.
3: Mali was living by my sister close to my home. Whatever I would have tell him to go and do for me, he would have go and do it without hesitation, nothing so. So, like, he was a son to me. Yeah. And Tyrone, I'm Tyrone's aunt. Yeah, Tyrone would have come and knock me on my shoulder and tell me, yeah, Sauga Feo, you understand?
2: And the warm-up before the drinking.
3: Yeah, he used to tell me, yes, auntie, we're warming up to drink that. But I cry, I scream, I could not do anything, just accept the fact something happened, you understand?
1: Elivik's mother says she has struggled to sleep since the incident. While relieved her son's body has been recovered, she expressed heartbreak over being unable to view his remains as his body went to Castries.
4: I asked him for him after that. After that thing, I asked him for him every day. Since the Saturday night, Sunday, Monday, Tuesday, I asked him for him. I'm not sleeping because I'm not seeing him.
1: Jose Dovey says Williams, originally from Viewfort but resided in Soufre, was someone he would always play football with. He says the loss of his friend is something that will be difficult to get over.
5: Do you remember the last time you spoke to them?
6: Yeah, Mali, we was doing a little work. We was cleaning the whole area there. We was cleaning the stones. Mali was there. All of us was giving a drink. And then the afternoon, I ended up going up grocery, and then he stayed down here. And then after getting a call, say he was in a boat accident.
1: The DBS News World reached out to the family of Debbie Delore. However, they were too distraught to speak with reporters. As police continue investigating what caused the fatal collisions, crews are pushing forward with search operations to bring closure to grieving families.
0: Venezuela could face a reconstruction bill of close to $50 billion following the devastating twin earthquakes. A new World Bank assessment estimates direct physical damage at $19.6 billion. More than 5,300 people have died, almost 17,000 were injured, and nearly 18,000 have been left homeless. Hundreds of buildings were damaged, including 190 that collapsed, while more than 1,400 aftershocks have been recorded. The World Bank describes it as Venezuela's deadliest earthquake disaster since 1812. Interior Justice and Peace Minister Diosdado Cabello says the government is continuing efforts to recover the bodies of the victims of the twin earthquakes.
7: Haciendo un trabajo para garantizar que cada familiar.
8: We are launching an initiative to ensure that every family member who has been waiting for their missing relative can be reunited with them. And of course, here comes the campaign. Here comes the campaign against using machines. Don't bring in the machines now because they'll destroy the bodies. Well, the truth is that it's the family members themselves who usually ask for new machines to be brought into work. And that's where great care is taken to avoid causing further damage to any bodies that might be found there.
0: The United States has imposed new sanctions on Cuba's overseas medical program. The program sends thousands of Cuban healthcare workers abroad and earns Havana billions of dollars.

researchers target Cuba's health minister, another senior health official, and two state agencies that manage the medical missions. Washington claims the program involves forced labor and human trafficking. It says the Cuban government keeps between 50 and 95% of the payments made by the host countries. The sanctions freeze assets under U.S. control and block American businesses from dealing with those targeted. Cuban Foreign Minister Bruno Rodriguez rejected the accusations. He says the missions provide essential health care to hundreds of thousands of people worldwide. We'll have more news after this break.

0: regional travel options have expanded with Sunrise Airways launching a new non-stop service between Antigua and Barbados. Flights will operate twice weekly on Wednesdays and Sundays with a journey time of about 1 hour and 20 minutes. Barbados's Tourism Minister Ian Gooding-Edgell says the route will help strengthen tourism, trade, business travel and family connections across the Caribbean. The airline says the service forms part of its wider push to improve regional connectivity. We get the details in this CBC News report.
1: After the observance of 1 minute's silence in respect of the passing of national hero, the Right Excellence Sir Garfield Sobers, Minister Gooding-Edgell said the introduction of Sunrise Airways' new service symbolizes a strategic effort to enhance accessibility within the region, foster closer ties between island nations, and support the growth of tourism and economic collaboration.
2: This route, of course, will help Barbados as it will certainly help Antigua to benefit from increased arrivals, not only from those who are coming to Antigua to visit Barbados, but certainly Barbadians who will have another choice of travel when they visit Antigua and Barbados. And therefore, as the BTMI continues to develop its annual calendar of events, initiatives such as yours with Sunrise increasing connectivity and adding more options for travel will certainly help not only to boost Barbados' events calendar, but I'm sure it will do the same for Antigua and Barbuda as we continue to welcome more visitors.
1: Minister of State in Antigua's Ministry of Tourism, Michael Freeland, says by increasing airlift capacity, the service will make travel more convenient and efficient for residents and visitors of both countries, thereby boosting the flow of tourists, business travelers, and cultural exchanges.
3: Every new route opens new doors for tourism, trade, investment, education, sporting events, and family connections. It allows our people to travel more conveniently while creating opportunities for business on both islands to grow. The relationship between Antigua and Barbuda has always been a special one. Antigua, Barbuda, and Barbados has always been a special one. We share common histories, common values, and a common vision for regional progress. Our people have long traveled between our islands for business, education, leisure, sports, and family. Today's inaugural flight strengthens those bonds and make those connections even easier.
1: Barbados will be the 20th destination for the airline, and Chief Executive Officer Gary Stone says it reflects confidence in the market.
4: We are strengthening commercial tourism, cultural ties, while promoting economic growth and deeper integration as a Caribbean community. Indeed, the combined presence of the government officials of both Barbados, Antigua, and Barbuda, who are joining us to celebrate this inaugural flight, send a powerful message about the region's ability to work together to achieve shared objectives. At Sunrise, we believe aviation is about connecting people.
0: Antigua and Barbuda is considering restricting social media use by children under 16. The government has started preliminary discussions and is examining similar measures introduced overseas. However, officials stress no decision has been made. Other CARICOM countries are also reportedly exploring ways to protect children from harmful online content. ABS News has the details.

0: The issue was first raised during a cabinet meeting more than 3 weeks ago when preliminary discussions were held. Director General of Communications in the Prime Minister's Office, Maurice Merchant, addressed the matter again Thursday morning in response to a question from ABS.
1: It is a matter of seeing what the results are and then making a determination. But as you know, if you have young children, that they seem to be the designers, the manufacturers of social media and all implements relating to technology.
0: Meanwhile, for the most part, members of the public say they support limiting social media access for minors.
2: Parental control is very important, right? Because kids right now, they're behaving as if they are big people.
3: It's not the kids that have to blame the parents them first. And if the parents don't set example home, the kids them not going to example, and they not going to have nothing to say. You can't talk to me.
4: They have too much things on social media right now, like covering up the kids and them.
5: I have a parental control on his phone. I use it to watch what he downloads and to give him a time limit to come off of the phone.
0: CARICOM heads have agreed to explore legislation with Guyana leading the regional effort. The decision was announced following the 51st regular meeting of the Conference of Heads of Government held recently in St. Lucia. Leaders also endorsed the development of a regional policy framework to be spearheaded by Grenada's Prime Minister in his role as lead head for science and information technology. Similar measures to restrict social media access for children are already in place in countries including Australia and Indonesia, which have banned social media access for children under the age of 16.
6: Questions are being raised in Grenada over the possible use of artificial intelligence in music release for Spice Mass 2026. The allegations have sparked debate about authenticity, copyright, and the place of the technology in carnival music. However, no artist or song has been publicly identified, and there has been no official confirmation that any release was created using AI. Here's more in this GBN News report.
7: The debate has sparked mixed reactions among music lovers, with some arguing that music generated with AI should not be judged alongside music created entirely through human talent and creativity. Joining the conversation, music producers say artificial intelligence has become a common tool within the industry and, when used responsibly, serves to enhance rather than replace the creative process. Musician and producer Eugene Gittens says AI can be a valuable asset during music production, assisting producers while still leaving the creative direction in the hands of the artist and the production team.
8: AI is just another tool in the arsenal of tools that you have as a musician slash producer. You know, the idea is to leverage these tools. Whether you be a musician, a mechanic, a plumber, you know, the tools you have at your disposal are very important, and being able to use those tools effectively could lead to enhanced work, better performance, and could even reduce your overall costs in what you're producing. AI is nothing new. A lot of the music people are already hearing uses AI. Most of the World Cup stuff you hear, AI music.
7: Interestingly, one of the biggest hits of Spice Mass, Jab Decisions, incorporated elements of artificial intelligence during the production of its rhythm. The song's producer, Kyan Kato, says AI was used as a tool to improve aspects of the production without taking away from the originality of the music.
6: Stay with us. Up next is sports.
9: She's been watching, wondering, waiting for the sands of time to give way to a tide of change, when her seas can provide safe harbor to all who reach her shores and her earthly embrace can soothe your soul. Let her sense of adventure set you free and her everlasting stars twinkle in your honeymoon skies. She is Saint Lucia. Let her inspire you.

Time now for a roundup of some of the sporting developments in the region this past week. Barbados and the cricketing world are mourning the death of legendary West Indies all-rounder Sir Garfield Sobers. Sir Gary died

0: his home following a period of illness. He was 89, just 11 days shy of his 90th birthday. Widely regarded as the greatest cricketer of all time, he excelled with the bat and bowled left-arm pace, orthodox spin and wrist spin. Sir Gary will be buried at Coleridge Memorial Gardens following a state funeral at Kensington Oval on Wednesday, July 29. CBC Sports takes a look back at his legacy.
1: Sir Gary leaves behind an unmatched legacy that transformed the game of cricket. Among his many historic achievements was his unforgettable feat in 1968 in Wales, when he became the first batsman in first-class cricket to strike six sixes in a single over. His remarkable journey began in 1953, when at just the age of 16, he made his first-class debut for Barbados. His exceptional talent quickly earned him a place in the West Indies team, and he made his test debut the following year. Young Sobers announced himself on the world stage in spectacular fashion in 1958 against Pakistan, compiling an unbeaten 365. That was his maiden test century, and it also set a new world record for the highest individual score in test cricket. The landmark inning stood for 36 years before fellow West Indian Brian Lara surpassed it in 1994. Throughout a glittering international career, Sir Gary established himself as one of cricket's most complete players, excelling with bat, ball, and also in the field, while inspiring generations across the Caribbean and beyond.
0: West Indies have named a 15-member squad for their two test home series against Pakistan. Joshua Bishop earns his maiden test call-up, while Kirk McKenzie returns to the side. Rawston Chase remains captain with Jamel Warrican as his deputy. The opening test bowls off on July 25th in Trinidad. TTT Sports tells us more.
2: The two-match test series between the West Indies and Pakistan bowls off on July 25th at the Brian Lara Cricket Academy in Taruba, the first men's test ever played there, making it the region's 13th test venue. The second test follows at the historic Queen's Park Oval from August 2nd to 6th. The men in maroon have kept the core of the squad that defeated Sri Lanka 1-0 earlier this month. Left-arm spinner Joshua Bishop earns his first test cap after claiming 91 wickets for Barbados Pride and the West Indies Academy over the past three championship seasons, the most of any bowler in that span. Jamaica's Kirk McKenzie returns for his first test since 2024, replacing John Campbell, who's out with a hamstring strain. McKenzie was in fine form this season, scoring 323 runs in six innings at an average of 64.60. Fast bowler Alzari Joseph was unavailable for selection due to personal reasons.
0: Still in cricket, West Indies head coach Darren Sammy says the regional side will likely have to go through the qualifiers to reach the 2027 One-Day International Cricket World Cup. The admission follows a 3-2 ODI series loss to New Zealand, with only two qualifying matches against India remaining. Sammy says the team's batting proved costly throughout the series. We get the details in this ABS Sports report.
3: According to CMC, the Windies men began the series 10 points behind Bangladesh for the final automatic qualifying spot, and needing to win all five of their matches to have a realistic chance of overtaking them. But after a winning start, they were let down by their batters, which resulted in them losing the next three matches before winning the fifth and final match at Kensington Oval in Barbados on Tuesday. With just two more remaining ODIs against India in September, it is all but guaranteed that the Windies will have to go through the World Cup qualifiers, which will see the top four finishers assured a spot at the World Cup. The Windies last played at the 2019 World Cup, having missed out on the 2023 event after they failed to advance out of the qualifiers. Speaking on the series against New Zealand, the head coach said he was not satisfied with the result. He said the home side's batting had let them down for the majority of the five matches. While no dates or venues have yet been announced by the ICC for those qualifiers, speaking in a post-match press conference on Tuesday, Sammy said he would love for them to be played in the Caribbean.
0: And that's sports. We'll be right back.

Let's take a quick look now at some of the other stories that made newspaper headlines. The online publication Eyewitness News carried the headline, Police Chief Vows Crushing Legality After Triple Murder in Capital. It says police in St. Vincent and the Grenadines have announced a sweeping crackdown on criminal networks following the fatal shooting of three men in Kingstown. The victims were killed near the Central Police Station when two masked gunmen reportedly opened fire. Commissioner Enville Williams says investigators will use the full weight of the law against the attackers and anyone helping them. The Trinidad Express newspaper printed the headline, Fishing Vessel Adrift at Sea for Days. Captain Dies After Rescue. According to the paper, tragedy has followed the rescue of six fishermen from the disabled vessel St. Vincent VII after one of the men died just hours later. Authorities say 66-year-old Trinidadian Anthony Murray developed shallow breathing aboard the vessel ship MV Marvel Kite and was later found unresponsive. The vessel was diverted to St. Vincent, where the remaining five crew members received medical attention ahead of their planned return to Trinidad and Tobago. The Nassau Guardian posted the headline, Government to pay for DNA analysis of plane crash victims, Darville says. It was reported that the Bahamian government will cover the cost of DNA testing needed to identify victims of the North Andros plane crash, which claimed 10 lives. Health Minister Dr. Michael Darville says some remains were unrecognizable and samples must be sent to laboratories in the United States for analysis. The tragedy has also renewed calls for a national forensic DNA laboratory in the Bahamas. Those were some of the stories that made newspaper headlines. And before we go, let's take a look on the lighter side. A Florida restaurant is accepting a rather unusual currency, dead Burmese pythons. Anyone who brings in a recently and humanely killed snake receives a free large specialty pizza as part of efforts to tackle the invasive species. The owner also turns the snakes into oils, soaps, and jewelry, and sometimes even uses the meat as a topping. So if you thought pineapple on pizza was controversial, Florida would like you to hold its python. And that's where we end Caribbean Week in Review. Join us again next week when we recap and discuss the stories that made headlines across the region. I'm Wendy Burke.

0: Tonight, a major development in the constitutional challenge over the eligibility of St. Vincent and the Grenadines Prime Minister and MP Fitzgerald Bramble. St. Lucia's PM hold off on decision over housing minister's future amid police investigation. Guyana's opposition leader says survivors and relatives of victims of the MV Burima tragedy wants a sunken ferry to be salvaged amid government's proposal to turn the area into a memorial site. And Cuba loosens control of its private sector as it struggles with a mounting humanitarian crisis. A production of the Carib Update News Service, this is Primetime Caribbean, and all the details of the major stories from across the Caribbean and beyond coming right up. I am Tahira Burke.
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0: Big tonight. A major development tonight in the constitutional challenge over the eligibility of St. Vincent and the Grenadines Prime Minister, Godwin Friday, and MP Fitzgerald Bramble. Thursday was the third day of submissions in the matter. The case, brought by Unity Labour Party candidates Carlos Williams and Luke Brown, argues that Friday and Bramble are disqualified from serving in Parliament because of their alleged dual citizenship. We have more in this report.
1: After 3 days of evidence, the case in the constitutional challenge to the election of St. Vincent's Prime Minister, Dr. Godwin Friday, and current Foreign Affairs Minister Fitzgerald Bramble was adjourned for a month. The matter, which questions the eligibility of the two parliamentarians to hold their seats in the House of Assembly, will resume August 31st and on current schedule will run until September 4th. The case is not expected to be wrapped up before November.
2: Today, we feel very confident. We come back in the first week in September when we will present our evidence, and thereafter in November, we will then wrap up and provide our legal submissions.
1: The two petitioners in the high-profile constitutional election are Augustus Carlos Williams and Luke Brown, two losing candidates of the now opposition Unity Labour Party. Their challenge is that Dr. Friday and Bramble were not properly nominated to stand in the elections because of having dual citizenship, including with the Commonwealth State of Canada. The petitioner's expert witness, who gave evidence virtually on Wednesday, spent the day under cross-examination by lead counsel for the respondents, senior counsel Anand Ramlogan.
2: It was a long, grueling session. I cross-examined Ms. Sarah McKinnon, the Canadian immigration expert attorney who gave evidence on behalf of the petitioners, and she was in the box for quite a long time testifying virtually. I've cross-examined both petitioners and all of their witnesses, and several remarkable things have emerged during intense interrogation in the witness box that we are looking forward to addressing the court on.
1: Lead counsel for the petitioners, senior counsel Stuart Young, said he is confident in the strength of the petitioner's case and expressed satisfaction with the testimony presented by the expert witness.
3: We've just completed 3 days, the first 3 days of the evidence of the petitions that are before the court, dealing with a very, very important constitutional position. We, the petitioners, have now completed their evidence, including the expert, and I feel very confident.
1: Ramlogan said his legal team remains confident that the evidence presented supports their case and that they expect to prevail.
2: We await the judgment. We think that it will be consistent with the democracy and the democratic will that manifested itself in the general elections. And we are very confident that this matter is not going to detain us for much longer.
1: Prime Minister Friday sat in the court the entire day and said he is going to be there every minute of the trial.
4: I have always been confident about our position in this matter, but it's a matter for the court to decide. So my feelings haven't changed. In fact, I feel better today. The further we go in this matter, the better I feel about it, because I believe that our position is the one that is right in law. The people, what I will say to them is thank you for your support. Thank you for the mandate that you gave us on November 27. Everybody in the country has accepted that, but some people just can't take the licks, and so they won't come into court to try to do something else. We are going to protect and defend the mandate that the people gave us. So I'm going to be here every single minute of every day. I'm not making any cameo appearances and disappearing. I'm here to represent the people. Every minute of the day I'll be in the court until this matter is vindicated.
2: The fact that he sat patiently in the court out of respect for due process and the legal system as the head of the executive arm of the state in itself underscores his commitment to the rule of law and respect for the legal process and the constitution of St. Vincent and the Grenadines.
5: You want to tell me after 25 years of Prime Minister Friday being in Parliament, it's only now you realize that there's some ambiguity and you didn't realize that before?
1: Young said the petitioners remain confident that the court will apply the law fairly and that the evidence presented supports their position.
3: And I look forward to the next stage, which will be cross-examining the respondents' witnesses. But when that time comes, you all will see.
0: St. Lucia's Prime Minister Philip J. Pearce says he will wait for a police investigation into allegations involving Housing Minister Richard Frederick before deciding whether he will remain in cabinet.
6: I am awaiting the end or the conclusion of the police investigation. This is the first order of business. When I get the police investigation, what will have to happen? But I'm not rushing to judgment because there's a police investigation. And I'm not interfering in the police investigation. I'm not a prime minister who tells the police what to do as far as investigations are concerned.
0: Frederick is on leave while police investigate allegations linked to unverified photos circulated on social media. No charges have been filed. At Monday's pre-cabinet press briefing, Pair made it clear that he would not be pressured into commenting on the matter before investigators complete their work.
6: I'm making no statement on the Richard Fredericks issue. Because the police are continuing their investigations and I'm making absolutely no statement on it at this point in time. I'm awaiting the police investigation. When the police have investigated, when the police have come to a conclusion, the Prime Minister will take a decision on the future of Minister Richard Fredericks in the Cabinet of St. Lucia.
0: The Prime Minister said that public comments and speculation will not affect how he handles the situation.
6: And no amount of slander, no amount of talk shows, no amount of memes, no amount of Facebook posting will make me make any statement in the public on Richard Fredericks until the police have completed the investigation.
0: He added that Fredericks' ministerial responsibilities have been reassigned to ensure government services continue uninterrupted during his absence.
6: The action I've taken is the minister has been asked to be on leave.
0: Guyana's opposition leader, Azrudeen Mohammed, says survivors and relatives of victims of the MV Barima tragedy are united in their call for the sunken ferry to be salvaged. Mohammed is insisting that recovering the vessel is critical to providing closure for grieving families. Previously, Mohammed said he had met with survivors and relatives of those who died in the tragedy and had offered assistance to support efforts to raise the ferry, where more than 30 people remain missing.
7: The government did not exhaust every possible option. They have not sought out international help with the expertise and equipment to recover that vessel. Yet, they are already talking about turning it into a memorial.
0: Speaking to reporters on Wednesday, he said there should be no hesitation in recovering the vessel.
7: The family wants the vessel to float. The families told me even if it's the bone self, they want even the bones, and it will bring some sort of closure to them.
0: But he also accused the government of resisting efforts to recover the vessel because of what could be uncovered.
7: But the Prime Minister and the government, they don't want this boat to float because they know there's a lot of bodies under there, and they know that when you salvage the vessel, you have a lot of mechanical problems. The anchor is not working on the vessel, the electronic systems, only one engine was working. So that's their concern, how they look.
0: Prime Minister Mark Phillips has said the government has received several local and international offers to salvage the vessel, but will base its decision on the wishes of the victims' families. He also maintained that the planned commission of inquiry will proceed regardless of whether the vessel is recovered. Mohammed, however, questioned whether the inquiry would be able to deliver justice, arguing that government officials could still influence the process.
7: And if Egil and Indar is still within the system, they will influence everything that the commission will request for. So we wouldn't get any justice from this commission.
0: Guyana has officially sworn in a 5-member commission of inquiry to investigate the MV Barima tragedy, with President Irfan Ali pledging full government support for its work.
8: Our nation deserves a full, fair, and impartial account of what occurred, why it occurred, and what must be done to ensure that such a tragedy is never repeated. That the government will provide the commission with administrative, technical, financial, and logistical support necessary

0: effective discharge of its mandate. Every resource required to facilitate a thorough, professional, and independent inquiry will be made available.
1: The commission, chaired by Godfrey Phillips Smith, has been tasked with determining the causes of the disaster, examining the vessel's loading, passenger boarding, seaworthiness, crew competency, and compliance with maritime safety regulations. It will also assess the effectiveness of the search, rescue, and recovery efforts and determine whether negligence, misconduct, or regulatory failures contributed to the sinking. President Ali said the inquiry will make recommendations for legislative, regulatory, and operational reforms to strengthen maritime safety and help prevent similar tragedies.
0: The Commission has been entrusted with a comprehensive mandate to inquire into every relevant aspect of this disaster. Its terms of reference are deliberately broad and searching. They require the Commission to determine the facts, examine the causes and contributing factors, evaluate compliance with applicable laws and operational standards, assess the effectiveness of the search, rescue, and recovery operations, identify any shortcomings or failures, and recommend reforms necessary to strengthen the safety and resilience of our maritime transportation system.
1: The MV Burima tragedy claimed 73 lives, with 30 people still missing and 76 survivors rescued. This is Primetime Caribbean. More news coming up after the break.
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1: Also big tonight, Cuba says more than 7,000 cargo containers carrying goods for the island have been blocked or delayed at international ports due to U.S. sanctions. Deputy Prime Minister and Foreign Trade Minister Oscar Perez Oliver Fraga said the affected shipments include food, medicines, drinking water supplies, and equipment for Cuba's power grid. Havana accused Washington of intensifying sanctions this year, calling the measures collective punishment against the Cuban people. The United States, however, maintains its sanctions target the Cuban government and affiliated entities, not the population. The delays come as Cuba continues to grapple with a prolonged economic crisis marked by power outages, inflation, and shortages of essential goods. Meantime, Cuba has eased long-standing restrictions on private businesses, allowing the import and resale of certain goods and medicines as the government seeks to ease worsening shortages and fend off a mounting humanitarian crisis. The reforms, approved by Parliament last month and went into effect on Monday, also relax rules for foreign investment in oil extraction and remove or ease dozens of restrictions on private enterprise. Officials say the changes are aimed at addressing severe shortages of food, medicine, and fuel, which have been exacerbated by recent U.S. sanctions and an ongoing economic crisis. Despite the reforms, key sectors including tobacco production, telecommunications, and media will remain under state control. The government says the measures are intended to provide greater economic flexibility while maintaining oversight of strategic industries. An opposition spokesperson on national security in Jamaica, Fitz Jackson, is again demanding that the government there release the Memorandum of Understanding governing Jamaica's Third Country Nationals Agreement with the United States. His renewed call follows remarks by Minister Audrey Marks at a Jamaica Labour Party meeting, where she defended the agreement, citing safeguards, while also referring to her proposal to import undocumented workers from the United States. Jackson said the minister's comments have raised fresh questions about whether the government's TCN agreement and her proposal are effectively one and the same.
3: Her defense of the TCN agreement tracked so closely with the language of her own

0: proposal that I must ask her directly. Are the two in substance one and the same? Minister Marks cannot argue that safeguards exist while keeping the very document that would prove it locked away.
1: Jackson further argued that the government's insistence that safeguards are in place only deepens public concern, as Jamaicans have

0: and the TCN deal, the simplest way to prove it is to publish the memorandum of understanding in full. Months after it was signed, that document remains hidden from the people it affects most. Which government denies its citizen information that is in their own best interests? The Jamaican people deserve honesty from their government. Prime Minister Holness must publish the MOU now.
1: This is Primetime Caribbean. Global news is coming up next.
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1: In global news, the United States military launched powerful strikes on Iran on Thursday in retaliation for Tehran's attack targeting U.S. bases in Jordan as the Middle East war reignited and again drew in the Islamic Republic's proxies. The first strikes, after a nearly week-long lull in fighting, dashed hopes of a return to negotiations. We have more in this report.
3: We're going to be hitting them very hard because it's our turn to hit them. You know, they tried shooting it last night. So we had five rockets shot going 8,500 miles an hour, and all five rockets were knocked down to the ground.
4: It marks an end to a pause in fighting that lasted a matter of days. Jordanian state media report that air defenses shot down more missiles from Iran this Thursday. And for ordinary Iranians, it's more despair.
5: It's ordinary people who suffer the most. People are deeply discouraged and depressed. I rarely see anyone happy or laughing. When that happens, it feels forced.
6: Nobody likes war. We all want to live in peace and prosperity, but conditions have become very difficult.
4: While talks on a ceasefire stutter, the war is expanding. On Wednesday, the US and Saudi Arabia joined forces to strike pro-Iranian armed groups in eastern Iraq. At least 20 fighters were killed, along with them several Iranian advisers. President Trump reportedly said this attack was coordinated with the Iraqi government, though Iraq has condemned it.
1: Russia has added Telegram founder Pavel Durov to its list of terrorists and extremists a day after authorities announced they were seeking his arrest over claims that Telegram was used by Ukrainian intelligence. The move effectively bars Durov from conducting financial transactions in Russia. The FSB Security Service alleges Telegram failed to remove a bot it says was used to recruit Russians for sabotage activities. Durov, who holds French and UAE citizenship, has repeatedly clashed with Russian authorities over user privacy and government demands for access to Telegram's data. He and the company have declined to comment on the latest allegations. This is Primetime Caribbean. We'll take a break here, and when we come back, we'll take a look at sports.
7: If you want a paint that's tough enough to protect from the elements, if you want to paint flexible enough to survive the subtle cracking of time, only this can. Aura Exterior from Benjamin Moore. Paint like no other.
1: And now for sports. Sports comes to you compliments the Grenada National Lotteries Authority. In sports and from the Commonwealth Games, Dominica's Thea Lafond copped gold on Thursday in the women's triple jump at the Commonwealth Games. Her jump of 14.60 meters put her ahead of two Jamaicans who took silver and bronze each. Akelia Smith, who was second with her best jump of 14.04 meters, and Shante Foreman was third with 13.96 meters. Also on Thursday, Bahamian Devine Charlton took gold in the women's 110-meter hurdles in a

0: of 12.33 seconds ahead of Jamaica's Megan Simmons, who copped silver with a 12.41 seconds run. And Adesha Hodge of the British Virgin Islands is the favorite for gold in the women's 200 meters at the Commonwealth Games after she finished as the fastest semifinal qualifier. She won the second semifinals in 22.01 seconds. Two Jamaicans and a Trinidadian are also in the sprint finals. Jamaica's Alana Reid finished second in the first semifinals. Trinidad's Shaniqua Bascom won heat three. Second in that heat and qualifying for the final was another Jamaican, Lavnia Williams. In soccer, European football's governing body, UEFA, has threatened to boycott the FIFA World Cup if FIFA moves ahead with plans to allow private investors to buy stakes in a new commercial company managing its major tournaments. UEFA said no European national teams would participate in FIFA competitions unless the proposal is scrapped, insisting that the World Cup is not for sale.
1: Football's future cannot be dictated by the expectations of those whose first duty is to maximize financial return. Europe's position is clear. We will never lend this model our legitimacy. No one has the moral authority to sell what they merely hold in trust for the next generation.
2: The English Football Association was among the first to confirm its stance, with the boycott set to apply to all FIFA competitions, which include the men's and women's World Cups and the Club World Cup. An absence of European teams would drastically alter the tournaments. In the recent World Cup, six of the eight nations that made it through to the quarterfinals were European. That includes the now champions, Spain. FIFA's president, Gianni Infantino, has set a deadline for the 19th of September, promising $40 million to countries giving him their backing. Associations across the world have said that they weren't aware of any of the plans for the not-for-profit organisation to seek private investment. The nearest major FIFA tournament is the Women's World Cup next year, in which Spain are also the current champions.
0: Meanwhile, the proposal has also drawn concern from other regional associations who argue the plan was introduced without adequate consultation and risk further commercializing football. We have more details in this report.
2: Football officials across the world have expressed their astonishment, as was the case for the head of France's Football Federation, Philippe Diallo.
3: I love you.
4: Nous avons découvert à travers un communiqué de presse un projet.
5: We found out via a press release about a very important project. We don't have any details about it, and the little that we know raises many questions. As a federation, we weren't consulted, and we do not know the details.
4: Associés et ne dispose d'aucun élément particulier.
2: A position shared by England's Football Association, which said it could only make its views clear once the proposal is fully shared. Meanwhile, in Germany, the vice president of the DFB told Kicker magazine,
1: "Many in European football see FIFA's plans as an outright attack on football. I share this view. A line has been crossed here. If European football stands united against these plans, that carries a great deal of weight."
2: And the heads of the Spanish league had a more direct approach, noting that
6: FIFA's competitions and commercial rights are not Infantino's personal property. Anyone who mixes politics, discipline, money and power without transparency is not fit to lead anything.
2: Europe's football governing body, UEFA, agreed that the sport isn't for sale, while other confederations, such as CONCACAF in the Americas and the Caribbean, said that they were disappointed by a lack of discussion. And Asia's AFC said that they'd learnt about the plans through the media.
7: The reasonable question that I think everybody should be asking is, why does a not-for-profit organization with a budget of about $8 billion over a four-year window need $8 billion in reserves? What are they planning on doing with that? And how does that relate to kind of this separation of the business part with the sports part?
2: FIFA's president has set a deadline for the 19th of September, promising $40 million for associations backing the project.
0: And that's a look at your sports highlights for tonight. And this is where we end another edition of Primetime Caribbean, a production of the Caribabit News Service, the Caribbean's newsroom. On behalf of all our producers and writers, I am Tahira Burke at the Carib Update News Service.

0: Welcome to the Nevis Newscast for Thursday, July 30th, 2026. I am Bronte Swanston Hendrickson. Nevis's flamboyant nursing home has been retrofitted with more than 100 windows through a project funded by humanitarian aid organization Direct Relief in partnership with the Organization of Eastern Caribbean States, OECS Commission.
1: The Federation of St. Kitts and Nevis expresses its sincere appreciation to Direct Relief in collaboration with the Organization of Eastern Caribbean States, OECS, for providing funding in support of the replacement of 106 windows at the Flamboyant Nursing Home. The windows were procured in 2025 at a cost of US$25,293.73, with installation completed at a cost of EC$90,396.87. The installation works were successfully completed on July 10, 2026. This valuable partnership has significantly enhanced the safety, comfort, and resilience of the facility, creating a more secure and conducive environment for both residents and staff. We extend our thanks to Direct Relief, to the OECS, and we extend our thanks to Merchants Construction, my good friend Simbad, who was the one who did the work there. So thank you, Merchants Construction.
0: Premier of Nevis, the Honorable Mark Brantley. In September 2024, the government of St. Kitts received approval for funding in the amount of US$250,000 from Direct Relief through the OECS for a project to retrofit the Dr. Arthur Lake Mental Health Day Treatment Center in St. Kitts and the Flamboyant Nursing Home in Nevis with solar photovoltaic systems and other energy conservation systems. The solar PV system, the main component of the project, was handed over to the Ministry of Health on January 15, 2026. In the spirit of unity and aspiration that defines the nation's 43rd anniversary of independence, one people, one vision, endless possibility, the Prime Minister's office has officially opened the call for nominations for the 2026 National Honours Awards. These prestigious awards stand as the Federation's highest recognition of extraordinary citizenship. They honour those whose dedication, innovation, and selfless service have not only accelerated St. Kitts and Nevis's development, but have also embodied the very essence of the Federation's progress. From pioneers in education and healthcare to champions of community development, culture, and enterprise, the National Honours Awards shine a light on individuals whose quiet determination has moved the nation forward. All nominations must be submitted no later than Friday, July 31st, 2026. The public is encouraged to nominate deserving individuals whose achievements and character resonate with the criteria of the respective award categories. Still to come.
2: For the culture, I'm a 52. National Bank Panorama Contest, amassing a total of 434 points.
0: The details after this break.
3: Join us July 23rd to August 4th. Nevis Culturama, the Caribbean's greatest summer live.

0: Welcome back. The following is a notice from the Premier's Ministry regarding the service to commemorate the 56th anniversary of the MV Christina disaster. The Nevis Island Administration extends a cordial invitation to the general public to attend the service to commemorate the 56th anniversary of the MV Christina disaster. This service will be held at 9 a.m. on Saturday, August 1st, 2026, on the grounds of the Museum of Nevis History and Hamilton House, Samuel Hunkins Drive. Meantime, the Nevis Island Administration wishes to advise the general public that all government offices will close at 2 p.m. on Friday, July 31st, 2026, to accommodate the Junior Street Parade for Culturama 52. Members of the public are encouraged to conduct any urgent government business before the early closure. Offices resume normal operation on Wednesday, August 5th, 2026 at 8 a.m. The Nevis Island Administration regrets any inconvenience caused and thanks the public for their understanding and cooperation.
1: Your winners for the Culturama 52 National Bank Panorama Contest amassing a total of 434 points. Give it up for Oali Rhythm Steel Orchestra!
0: Congratulations are in order for the Oali Rhythms Steel Orchestra for emerging champions of the recently concluded Culturama 52 National Bank-sponsored Panorama Competition on Monday, July 27th at the NEDEX Cultural Complex. The Oali Rhythms Steel Orchestra amassed a total of 434 points with the winning pan rendition of the song Lele Man by King Miko.

The competition piece was arranged by Jawan Henry. The band was originally formed in 2019. However, since April of this year, an influx of new members make up about 90% of the existing band. The director of the band is Leroy.

Paris Jr. and the manager is Dr. Judy Nisbet. The first runner-up spot was captured by the Gifted Youths Steel Orchestra with their rendition of the song Street Style by New Vibes Band International. They scored a total of 415 points. The founder of the band and arranger is Gavin Patterson.

Also a part of the competition was the Community Development Steel Orchestra, founded by Gavin Patterson, with their piece Poor Man Cry by Casanova Band. The competition also featured guest performances by Poinciana Steel Orchestra, Positive Vibes Steel Orchestra, Rhythms Steel Orchestra, and Nevis Police Steel Orchestra. The host for the evening was iTabulous, and the house DJ was DJ Purple. Culturama 52 is being celebrated with the slogan, Our Heritage, Proud and True. It's Culturama 52. And that's it for this edition of the Nevis Newscast. On behalf of all of us here at the Department of Information, I am Bronte Swanston Hendrickson. Thank you for viewing.

0: This is Lamps at the Track, covering top stories in the sport of Kings.
1: Ahead in this week's very packed presentation, stories from Jamaica, the USA, and Canada. The favorites are off the board as this three-year-old colt and red-hot apprentice Tajay Sukou power to a diamond mile victory at Jamaica's Caymanas Park. Barbadian Safid Joseph Jr. stays atop the leaderboard for stakes-winning trainers in the USA with a pair of big victories at Monmouth Park and Colonial Downs. Top jock Flavian Pratt grabs a thrilling stakes win for Jamaican trainer Raymond Handel at Saratoga. While in Canada, there are stakes trams for Barbadian jockeys Jalon Samuel at Woodbine and Antonia Whitehall at Century Mile. 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
0: The return of the Diamond Mile, the first since 2019, and a win and you're in qualifier for December's Moutet Mile. A 13-horse field, including three recent track record breakers, the favorite number 13. Ride All Day, the reigning horse of the year and Moutet Mile champion. Number 9, the 2025 first runner-up for the horse of the year, Legacy Isle, and the 7-horse Phenomenal Power, who smashed a 7.5 furlong track record earlier this month. The most popular entries at the betting windows. Champion owner Carlton Watson's 2024 Moutet Mile winner, Fun Khan Dunn, in post position 5 at 8-1. 7 Phenomenal Power at 9-1. 5-2 for the second favorite, Legacy Isle, in the 9 box with a replacement rider. Beb Harvey substituting for champion jockey Radish Roman, who was injured in a fall earlier in the day. Not seriously hurt, but the Sneaky Fox will likely be sidelined for a week or two. The Speedy 10 horse, Pat Plays, at 9-1. In the 12 boxes, One Guyana Racing's Nautical Star, the 7-2 third favorite, and in post position 13, the reigning horse of the year, Ride All Day, the heavy favorite at 3-5 with veteran jockey Ian Spence aboard. Here's Bran Rickman's race call.
2: Now they're off for the sixth running of the Diamond Mile. Curfana comes away toward the back of the field along with Barnaby. They now have catching up to do. Legacy Isle shows speed. Pack Plays racing down on the outside. Phenomenal Power is racing close up in the early exchanges as they make their way down the six. Ride All Day and Nautical Star race out wide of horses. So down in between them, Royal Poppy and Gervana come next. Of a Revolution is just in behind that bunch as they head toward the five. A gap opens up to Neo Star. A Blue Vinyl is racing up next. Fun Candon has a lot to find along with Barnaby the trailer. The field make their way toward the half mile in the Diamond Mile, and the tempo now beginning to increase, and a Phenomenal Power has now taken it up. Legacy Isle a half a length down, these two pressing hard. Pack Plays has faded 3 lengths in behind the leaders. Nautical Star is wound up for run as they arrive at the 3/8 pole. In behind them, that's Gervana. Ride All Day has a lot to find and now asked to do so. In behind them, that's Of a Revolution, then Sudan. Royal Poppy races next. A gap opens up to Near Star and the rest of the field, but Phenomenal Power brings them into the lane. Legacy Isle is traveling on the outside. Phenomenal Power holding the lead. Legacy Isle drifting out to the right under pressure. Gervana trying to close up, but it is Phenomenal Power inside the final furlong. Phenomenal Power opening up daylight here now with a run. That is Gervana. Phenomenal Power by 2.5 lengths. It's diminishing as they drive to the line. Phenomenal Power beats

0: Stefanu in the Diamond Mile.
1: Tajay Sukhu steering phenomenal power home to a victory he felt was on the cards, given the power he felt from his horse as he took control down the backstretch. Three wins for Sukhu back-to-back race days now, and four triples in the last seven race days for the 21-year-old rider. The ACK stable's phenomenal power in only his third start from Adrian Prince's barn with groom Troy Legister after a switch from Philip Fiani's stables, now accounting for the biggest career win for both rider and trainer.
2: It's a happy moment, it's a great feeling. I have to just give God thanks all the time.
3: Well, I'm feeling great because a lot of teamwork has put in. Mr. Hines, Everton Russell, we're up early in the morning and putting in the work, and it could have done without a teamwork this afternoon, so I give God thanks.
1: Disappointment for the big 3-5 favourite Ride All Day, who stumbled badly at the start and never fully got into the race. Jockey Ian Spence told me this morning, though, the colt has come out of the race okay. Phenomenal power stages an upset win by a length in the Diamond Mile at 9-1 odds. And following his 7.5 furlong track record run in the Clovis Metcalf Cup earlier this month, adds another entry to his log and also qualifies for the Moutet Mile. The 17-1 shot Garvano closed well for second, with Barnaby third at 42-1. After a posted 7 furlong split of 121 and 2 fifths, which is faster than the track record, the winning time was 1 minute 34.90 seconds, a new stakes mark and only 1/5 of a second outside the track record. Ride All Day was not the only odds-on favorite beaten on Saturday. Champion trainer Jason DaCosta's previously undefeated filly I'm Just a Girl was at 1-5 for the afternoon's second richest event, the $1.8 million overnight allowance. With Robert Halladine and the Black Silk, she is second here, ready to attack the leader. But check out what happens next.
0: Wall Street Trader brings them into the top of the lane. I'm Just a Girl now, unleashed down against the rail. Here is a Boss Man kicking in now with a flourish as they drive toward the final furlong. It is Boss Man and Wall Street Trader. And now Boss Man goes on. Boss Man beginning to run away from them. Inside the final 16th, it is all over. Boss Man and Tajay Sukhu. He will have another win on the card. So to Peter John Passard, Boss Man wins by double digits.
1: Paul Lumsden's Boss Man, confidently ridden by the informed Diamond Mile winning Sukhu, giving trainer Peter John Passard one of four wins on the afternoon. Passard's second four-timer this year, having logged another quadruple on the 11th of April. This four-year-old colt follows up his eye-catching 123 and 4/5 7 furlong win in June's Hubert Bartley Memorial Trophy with another top draw effort, an upset victory that came as no surprise to trainer Passard.
4: We're very confident in him. He was handicapped very well. I think he got a fantastic ride. But to be honest, from we saw the overnight, I think the entire stable knew that we're very confident that we're going to win this race. We saw how the horse came out of the last race and the progress that he was making. And as great as the competition was, we just felt that this horse was at a stage of rapid improvement, and he showed today what we were pretty much expected.
1: Passard, boasting a trainer's colony leading 9 wins in July, takes Saturday's overnight allowance 7th race with a 3-1 bet. Boss Man upsetting the 1-5 favourite I'm Just a Girl in a 12 and a quarter length victory in a fast time of 116.53, just 4/5 of a second outside Eros's 6.5 furlong track record.
5: Never a dull moment in Caymanas Park horse racing these days, I can tell you. We're heading up north now to that Sappy Joseph Jr. story. The Barbadian continues to have more stakes wins so far this year than any other trainer in all of North America. That tally now up to 40, following scores Saturday at Monmouth Park and Colonial Downs.
1: Monmouth Park in New Jersey, the $150,000 Monmouth Oaks, and it's the young Barbadian rider Micah Husbands aboard Sappy's front running. 5-2 bet My Miss Mo on the inside, being tested at the top of the home stretch.
6: My Miss Mo short lead, Bodacious Bay on the outside. My Miss Mo furlong to go, turning away Bodacious Bay at the moment, and third is jumping the gun. There's a 16th to go. My Miss Mo keeps going. My Miss Mo and Micah Husbands all the way in the 102nd running of the Monmouth Oaks.
1: Husbands aboard his 8th stakes win this season. My Miss Mo follows up her black-eyed Susan stakes win at Laurel Park in May with the Monmouth Oaks here by a length and a half as the 5-2 third favorite, clocking 143.29 for the mile and 16th trip. Within minutes of that Monmouth Oaks victory, Sappy was also scoring in the Love Sign Stakes at Colonial Downs in Virginia with a 4-5 favorite, Anna Karina, who, with jockey Paco Lopez in the white cap, took the lead on the far turn and held.

0: odds on for a narrow win.
1: They have just over a furlong to go. Anna Karina just narrowly in front now, battling bravely as Conquer Those We Can down along the fence. Two more then back to Outrageously. Far Outside Pistols made up a lot of ground way in the center of the track. Anna Karina, Conquer Those We Can down toward the inside. Pistol late. Anna Karina still in front. Anna Karina, I believe, held on.
0: A four-year-old filly sired by Vekoma, making her a half-sister to Jamaica's Horse of the Year Ride All Day. Miller Racing's Anna Karina, in her first start for new trainer Safi Joseph, wins the $100,000 Love Sign Stakes by a neck, clocking 1 minute 9.7846 furlongs. We're just past the halfway stage of the year, and Safi's 40 stakes wins, already outstripping his previous personal best of stakes wins in a year, topping the 38 he logged in 2025.
2: The big overseas weekend for Caribbean men continued at New York's Saratoga Racetrack, where the Jamaican trainer Raymond Handel won the $200,000 Rick Violet Stakes.
0: Keep your eyes on reigning Eclipse Award winner as the USA's top jockey Flavian Pratt in the blue cap, aboard Handel's three-year-old gelding Chummers, ranging up on the outside after racing off the pace for much of the 8.5 furlong trip.
3: Chummers unleashing a four-wide bid, and Caroline Street will follow him. Three quarters in 1:11.1. They're at the top of the stretch. A little at first, and Spirit of New York joined by Chummers and Caroline Street beaten. These two will decide it. Chummers just in front. Caroline Street beat is bearing down on the outside. They're nose and nose for the wire. Chummers or Caroline Street beat, and Chummers so tough under Flavian Pratt.
0: Chummers seals a big win here on the Pratt after scoring in a non-winners of two race last month at Belmont. Handel admits he was not sure the three-year-old would step up for this stakes victory.
4: Yeah, I was surprised to say the least, but you know, this horse is in good form, and Flavian is pushing the right buttons. I'm just like out of breath. I think I might have ridden him home just as hard as Flav did. That was a great ride, but now he's in good form, and he really was resilient today.
0: A first ever stakes win for Chummers by a neck in the $200,000 Rick Violet at 7-1 odds, upsetting the 2-1 bets Caroline Street beat and a little at first. The winning time for 8.5 furlongs, 140.61.
2: Really good win there for Handel. Now the popular Barbadian jockey Jalon Samuel is celebrating his first ever stakes win at Canada's Woodbine. The Sandy Lane Barbados Gold Cup 7-star general is really an expert at bringing horses from way off the pace to win races, and he advertised that again on Sunday.
0: After racing last in the 10-horse field down the backstretch in the 6-furlong Lake Superior Stakes aboard the 1-horse and 6-1 bet Humor Me a Story, Samuel in the red cap was making rapid headway and getting closer to the leaders as they entered the home stretch.
5: Top of the stretch, Wine After Whiskey just in front. On the outside, Gone With the Wind producing a bit of a run. Wine After Whiskey got away. Down the outside, running on is Humor Me a Story and Artie's Bambina the center. Wine After Whiskey in front, but Humor Me a Story gathering this leader in, and Humor Me a Story coming right up on the outside to win the Lake Superior right at the wire.
0: Perfect timing by Samuel from last to first, getting up just in time for the upset win over the even money favorite Wine After Whiskey, who wins in a row now and first stakes victory for the three-year-old gelding Humor Me a Story in the winner's enclosure. Triumphant Jamaican groom Errol Williams there representing as well with his flag, and the 32-year-old Samuel says he was confident the horse would produce what was needed for the win.
6: He knew what he was doing. He's not going to put himself in a position for danger, so he just ran his race, and I just had to guide him from there. And just down the lane, he just flew by.
7: Did you think you were going to get past the horse that was up on top at that stage in the game, or did you look at your kid shaking his head? I didn't think so. Did you think you were going to do it?
6: Usually he gives me an extra kick, and he did that today again, so that made me sure that he would have got up today.
0: With his son D'Angelo Samuel in his arms, Jalon celebrates staring Humor Me a Story to a victory by a half length at 6-1 odds in the Lake Superior Stakes, while stopping the clock for 6 furlongs at 111.01.
2: That win surely reminds me of Jalon's ride to win the Sandy Lane Barbados Gold Cup in March aboard Public Sector. More Barbados success in Canada now, jockey Antonia Whitehall on an easy ride in the Sonoma Stakes Friday at Centre Mile in Alberta.
0: After grabbing the lead coming off the final bend, Whitehall got the favorite Playful to quicken away from his rivals. And there were no challengers in the run to the wire.
8: Playful is long gone, 6 lengths in front. Playful with an 8 to finish. Looking back, no competition in sight for Playful. They stack it up behind. It's Anders

0: Sit in Whitehall, playful. Nate Lang's at the wire.
1: Playful coasting home to an easy win on the Whitehall, who delivered the ride Venezuela-born trainer Gonzalo Anderson expected.
2: Antonio, he has really soft hand. He relaxed her, and when he asked her, she just fired. Yeah.
1: Whitehall enjoying a good time. This one of three weekend wins he had at Centromile. And he had a Tuesday doubler to City Boyer Downs. Whitehall takes his second Sonoma Stakes. He won it before in 2020. And Playful does it here for him by 9.5 lengths as the 8-5 favorite. The winning time for a mile and 70 yards, 1:43.39.
3: Our weekly tally now of Caribbean wins in the USA and Canada before we go up. Coded 8-4 in the past week. Leading the way is the Jamaican jockey Kirk Johnson with 4 wins at Fort Erie. Barbadian Rocco, the Jocko Boy, 4 wins as well. 3 of them coming at Thistledown. 2017 Outstanding Apprentice Sovereign Award winner in Canada, the Barbadian Ray Williams. He had 4 wins, including a Monday triple at Louisiana Downs. And there were stakes wins at Grand Prairie for the Jamaican jockeys Laris Allen, Richard Lunan, and also Orlando Foster, who had 4 weekend victories. Remember, there's Caribbean Classic Racing coming up this week. The Barbados Derby this evening at the Garrison Savannah, the TNT Midsummer Classic on Saturday at Santa Rosa Park, and also on Saturday, the Jamaica Oaks at Caymanas Park. This is Lance at the Track, covering top stories and exciting races in the sport of kings. Remember to like, share, and click the subscribe button for this channel. And check us out again next week. Cameraman Daniel Sub-Zero, I want to take the opportunity this morning to send prayers and blessings to all jockeys around the world. The job of being a race rider, very dangerous and unpredictable. We hear that the Jamaican rider Chavian Chow had a fall at Exercise Gallops at Woodbine in Canada recently, and he has been hospitalized for several weeks now. Not doing very well at all. He was champion jockey at Assiniboia Downs in 2015. He's 39 years old and really struggling in hospital at the moment, bedridden, and we are wishing Chavian Chow a speedy recovery.
4: This is the

0: The world, they say, is filled with very amazing facts. Well, maybe amazing isn't particularly the right word. Let's try stupid. Did you know that every woman for 2/3 of a lifetime will think with the stupid side of her brain? It is that stupid side of her brain that makes her smile when she sees him. Now, no offense, but I hear to say, every woman needs a man. A man who would be her dream come true. A man who would lay aside every ego. A man to whom she would be nothing less than a queen. Well, on this chilly evening, somewhere in the elite side of Accra, I was just about to break the rules.
1: Jess.
2: Hi, Bessie.
1: Will you marry me?
2: What?
1: I said, will you marry me?
0: No.
1: Janice.
2: Can we talk about something else?

0: I still don't understand this.
1: What don't you understand, Percy?
2: For heaven's sake, you're 32 going on 33.
1: And
2: you need to settle down.
1: Well, sorry to burst your bubbles. I don't know what that means. I'm a top management executive in a reputable firm. I own a house, 2 cars, and can afford 2 holidays in a year to any destination of my choice on a business class. If that doesn't sound like settle to you, then you have the wrong dictionary.

0: What is wrong with you? What on earth is wrong with you? Do you want to be Methuselah before you get married?
1: See, I've told you 1,000 times that marriage is not just an option.
0: Oh my goodness. I even wonder why these men are seeking for your attention.
1: Well, they don't just do it for me.
0: Kojo.
1: How on earth am I supposed to marry a man like Kojo who thinks he's the rainbow?
2: Hi, baby. I'm here for you. What?
1: Have you ever been in a 1972 locomotive train?
0: Emeka.
1: He's a Nigerian.
0: But you are Nigerian too.
1: Igbo.
0: Your mother was Igbo.
1: And why in God's name does an L have to sound like an R all the time?
3: Baby MC, this boy you are talking to, is a bigger boy. See, baby, I go to London, From London, I fly direct to Lom. Even from Lom, I land down in Italo.
1: This is the part that wants to make me die.
3: Baby, I'm smile all I'm small. Let me hear you again. Baby, see, from the underbottom of my heart, I love you. I love you, baby, see. Okay, oh, nanny.

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A woman is like a flower. She quickly blossoms into her youth. Her beauty unfolding with bright petals. But soon, with age, she quickly shrinks and withers.

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1: Why can't I?
0: You were supposed to stay for a week and at least see the doctor before you leave.
1: Shanice, everything else can wait.
2: No pill or drug
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1: Oh no, Superman.
0: Superman. Ah, Superman. It's time to get back into your costume. Your work is done here.
1: Come on, Janice. Not again. It's Saturday. Can we just chill?
0: No, we can't chill.
1: I'm not leaving till it's complete sunrise.
0: Kobe, get dressed.
1: Janice, if you think I'm going to be a freaking call anytime, then you better forget it.
0: Oh, same old expression. Try something else. I'm used to that one.
1: Trust me, I'm not going to be a sex toy anymore.
0: I'm used to that one too.
1: Read my lips. It's over.
0: Sorry to burst your bubbles. Nothing ever started. I give you some money and you get the hell out of my house. Superman.

0: Sophie.
1: Hey darling, are you up already? I thought I was gonna have to spank you after dating.
0: I'm dressing up. Where are you?
1: I'm at your door.
0: Hello, are you there? Are you there?
1: Yes, I'm here.
0: The door is open.
1: Yeah, it is. Who did I just see leave your house?
0: My house?
1: Janice? Who was it I just saw leaving your house?
0: Oh. It was a long night. And my memory is still very cloudy.
1: Janice. My God, so you're still high on that, what, sweet 19 of yours? I thought you dumped him.
0: A woman never dumps a man. The opposite may be true, but obviously not in my case, darling. And point of correction, he's 20, going on 21.
1: Oh, gosh. And what does that make you?
0: Sophie, you know how much I hate references being made to my age.
1: My sincere apologies, but I've got just one question. Why'd you keep going back to that boy toy?
0: Choose the best option in your head right now.
1: Sex.
0: Exactly. Great.
1: Great.
0: Sex. Not the type you get from your worn-out men.
1: Okay, change of topic. What are we having for breakfast?
0: Really not hungry.
1: Huh? Not hungry after God knows how many rounds of...
0: Four. It would have been fine if I had just let them stay one more hour.
1: What? Is that good?
0: Oh, yes. Why do you think I keep going back to him all the time?
1: Give me his number right out there.

0: 9 5 5 3 5 6 2.
1: But that's Silver's number.
0: Give her a call and tell her we're on our way right now.
2: I don't understand you again. You said that you tell me say the carburetor no good or the cylinder 99 spoil.
3: Guy, why you no go tell me say, oh, but I know sabi this job, oh, carry this to your motor, go give another mechanic.
4: Don't try. Don't try say you go insult me.
2: Your car, I finish plus Sam. I finish plus your car. Eh? You know how many years we are there for this job inside? You know I'm.
3: Wait till you just talk now.
2: No, wait till you just talk now. Now so na good they use this na Ghana pigeon. They confuse us.
3: My car, your car, I finish plus Sam.
2: Your car, you finish plus Sam. Car na mathematics. Eh? Why no Google tell me say your car, I finish minus your car, and I divide the engine. Then I can finally multiply the tire. Make I understand.
5: Master, where the thing reach right now? I'm tired and giving.
2: You tired?
5: I'm tired and giving.
2: Why this printer problem? Eh? Your car, I finish plus Sam. You know be so. So right, I can't pay my money. Come and take your car and take it and go.
3: May God punish me.
2: No. Make thunder fire me. No. Make helicopter come. Come jam me. If I put hand for this pocket, bring out money, pay you. If I say you no get
5: sense. I put off this money. Oh, you forget.
2: Come. You know, I go slap you. If you don't pay this money, your leg, you never go move out. Guy, you know say Nigerian blow to different from Ghana blow. Hmm? I mean, about different from King Kale.
5: But if I pay, you know.
2: Obaino. Come on, you are. Come here. Obaino, now you need this.
3: Ah, Oba, you won't do harm. Look at
2: it. Obaino, come.
3: Obaino.
2: How much be your money?
5: You dey ask me.
2: You want me to tell you?
3: Oh, now the price for the ideas. No be the price. The price they make us.
2: Okay, I remember the price. But you have to say that the money. Okay. Bring down. Ah, come on, dear. You just say, do what you say. When you don't collect the money, sir. I think you know collect the money. You say you go stand. Show me, say you get level. Oh father, I will show you the difference between Azonto and Alinko. Oh father, idiot. Come.
6: Shut my God. Oh.

0: take some and take. This thing. Huh? You will just be late.
1: Good afternoon. Are you working?
2: Yes.
1: It's Legon.
3: 35.
1: 30 what?
3: 35 Ghana cedis.
1: Oh, come on, man. Who takes 35 cedis from here to East Legon?
3: Ah, which kind of question be that? You tell me where you dey go, I dey tell you my price. Now fight.
1: All right, right, right. I'll give you 20.
3: I decrease with the way they increase fuel every month. My 25 last, now they take.
1: All right, 25, let's go.
4: Just because it's 5 for you, because all these ones, where they do it.
3: So which kind of music you dey like? Reggae, a bit dancehall, a bit blues. Like my thing.
0: You can we go now, please?
3: What's it doing you?
5: You know, I simply can't understand it. She hasn't even called me since she left or even picked my calls.
6: You know her, Janice, she'll come around after a few days. I'm sure she's probably still upset.
5: Upset? That I simply don't want to walk down the aisle? Have a man slip a ring through my finger and tell me when to come back home on a Friday night?

0: impossible.
1: What an analogy. You make marriage seem so terrible.
0: Well, it is from my side of the street, darling.
1: Life is such an irony, you know. I mean, I would scream, yes. If a man as much as toss a plastic ring in my face, and there you are driving away suitors. Okay, let me take that again. I'll scream, yes, but at least let a ring be white gold.

0: Oh my god.
1: That Amina is such a drama.
2: No worry, she'll come around.
0: Hello? Hello?
1: What?
0: When did it happen?
1: Please, just text me the driver's number immediately.
0: All right.
1: Thank you. Thank you.
0: What is it?
1: Auntie Mina.

0: Yeah, hello Magnus, I'm Isley Gone right now. I sent you the email, so I just want you to read them and give me feedback, okay? And besides, I've sent the documents and everything, so just get the checks signed because I'm going to pick them up soon. Thank you very much. Bye-bye. I'll be right back. I'm going to send a couple of documents in the back. There's an office right here. Then just wait for me, okay?
1: Okay. I hope so you don't waste time.
0: No. 5 minutes, maybe less.
1: Oh.
0: Right back.

0: Avec mon bec.
1: Avec confesse, avec. Confesse. Avec un nouveau ex. She didn't work for this office.
2: Which office?
1: The office we just come out from now. No, the thing is, I bring one passenger come. So, in the talk, say, make I wait for her. I don't they wait soon. So, I won't tell her, say, I don't feel wait. So I won't call her my money. They go.
2: I don't know what you are talking about. This office has been closed down for months. There is only a shortcut to the next road.
1: No, wait. No, wait. No vex. No vex. I know what I'm like. Wait till you just talk.
2: There is no office here.
1: Hey!
0: Hold down.

0: Auntie, you need to rest. You need to relax.
1: The doctor only let you come home with me because I promised you won't have to go through any form of stress.
0: I'll be fine. Very fine. Oh, Auntie, you were not.
1: You gave me the scare of my life today. And I'm not taking any more chances.
0: So what do you want me to do? Are you going to sedate me or lock me up in this house?
1: Auntie, please. Don't make this thing more difficult for me. For crying out loud, you have a high blood pressure. What in the world do you have to worry about?
0: You want to know? You really want to know? In fact, you're all I have to worry about. Until I see you married and settled, I'll continue to worry.

0: girlfriend, I need a man. A good looking man. Certainly not Denzel Washington, but a presentable and a decent young man. Decent enough to abide to the terms of a contract.
1: A contract?
0: Yes.
2: What are we talking about here?
0: Look, the anxiety from my aunt is becoming intolerable. And at least I need to do something to quell the situation. I want to go into a marriage agreement with no physical or sexual involvement, no emotional attachment, and 6 months after the marriage, I will start the scenario on grounds of infidelity and have the marriage dissolved.
1: Look, it's clear now you've been watching too many movies.
2: And I honestly think that this is going to help the situation in any way.
0: Oh, yes. At first, my aunt will be elated that finally I'm conceding to her wish. And as much as I hate that expression, settle down. After the planned divorce, at least she'll be filled with guilt that she pressured me into a failed marriage. And that will keep her up my back for a very long time.
1: Okay. One more thing. Just where are you going to find that presentable young man be willing to go through such a plan?
0: Oh, come on. With 20,000 cedis, a lot of men will fall into it. All I need to do is go husband shopping.
2: Husband shopping?
0: Oh, yes. Husband shopping.
3: Hi, babe. My name is Charles. I'm Jude.
4: I'm Peter, but my friends call me PP.
0: What kind of sport do you like?
3: I love football.
5: Oh, I love basketball.
4: Hoops, girl. I love Justin Bieber.
3: And you know what? I'm a hardworking girl.
5: Very industrious.
4: But I don't have a job.
5: And you know why?
4: Because they don't hire gay people. Sorry, bisexuals. How much are you offering again?
0: 20,000.
3: 25.
5: 35. We are talking 6 months.
4: Of no sex?
5: Are you kidding me? I've got just one question.
4: Can I beg my boyfriend?
0: Can I slam your gay head with a baseball bat and leave it dangling down a ceiling fan?
4: Girl, hate it.
0: This is so frustrating. Absolutely frustrating. Isn't there a good-looking man in this city? He's cool-headed enough to stick to a plan and earn himself just 20,000 Ghana cedis?
2: How would I look with a little moustache?
0: Sophie, in case you didn't hear me right, I said good-looking man.
2: Are you by any chance implying that I'm ugly?
0: Ugly would be an extreme word, darling. At least there's still a huge difference between being gorgeous and just being pretty.
2: Go buy yourself a month then, gorgeous.
0: Did you just see that?
6: Hi, ladies.
2: Hi.
6: Hi, it's indeed a beautiful shop. I've heard so much about this shop.
2: I just wanted to take a look at it.
6: My name is David, actually, and I'm a magician. Yes, I do magic, actually, for kids' parties, occasions, just for a little, you know. Well, you want to see a magic trick, a quick one? No, I'm not going to bore you. Come on, just 15 seconds of your time. I'm going to the next shop after here. You know, just for something very little, nothing at all. All right, take a close look at this coin. Take a look at this coin, right? It's the only coin I have in my hands. I'm going to pick up this coin and then rub it. See what happens. Ta-da!
2: Oh,
6: it's
2: my
6: gone.
2: God.
6: Not even the hat. Oh, look, so... well, this is where the money goes. Only kidding.
2: Oh, my God, that's awesome.
6: That's
2: how
6: awesome.
2: Did you do that?
6: And I'm going to show you. Watch.
2: This is
6: yeah, well, that's exactly what I do for a little, you know. There you go. Well, I can actually do another one for you.
2: That must be my phone. Oh,
6: yeah, sure. All right, I'll show you one.

0: Alright, yeah, I can do another one. The first one's quite boring, eh? I can assure you that. Alright, take a close look at this, okay? Keep your eye on this coin. It's gonna go straight into this hand, and then... Look, it's gone. I'm gonna pick it up. It's invisible now. Keep your eye
1: on... How did you do it?
0: Oh, I can teach you if you like. It's really simple. We'll do this for a little. You know, but well, actually, it's a misdirection.
1: I saw you slip the wristwatch in your pocket.
0: Excuse me.
1: You heard me right.
0: No, honestly, I didn't hear you.
1: I can arrest you for that, you know.
0: Oh, madam, look, that's an Odema PK. It's really expensive, and we can actually split a 50-50. It's no big deal for me, okay?
1: This is my friend's shop.
0: That's right, I figured that out. All right, there's no problem. 60-40. 60 for you, 40 for me. It's nothing.
1: I say you're really good at this, right?
0: Well,
1: how about you give me the wristwatch? And we go somewhere to have a long talk.
0: What's this about?
1: It's about you earning 20,000 Ghana cedis. Just like that.

0: get that look off your face? This was your plan in the first place.
1: Fine. It's my plan, and I'm gonna go through with it. Let's go get me married. Well, the wedding is done.
2: The wedding is done. Now the honeymoon. No, look, help me. I think where we should go. I think we should go to Ireland, somewhere in the south. Somewhere with blue water, clear and white sand, with coconut trees. Girls in bikini. Leave that to me to arrange and get it all done perfectly.
1: In your dreams.
2: Why? No honeymoon? We're supposed to go for honeymoon, else it look fake.
1: You know, sharing the same room wasn't part of the agreement, was it?
2: Was it? Well, wasn't it? No, look, help me out here. My memory's a bit clouded.
1: Fine. Prenuptial agreement, page 2, paragraph 4, subsection 1b, says couple will not share the same room.
2: And I wanted to cohabit, of course. I know all of that, but there's going to be a problem with that line.
1: What problem?
2: Well, the room I'm supposed to sleep in is directly opposite the guest room, where apparently your auntie is sleeping until she goes back to the village. Of course, she and I are going to be bumping into each other from time to time. She's going to be wondering why we're not in the same room when actually the wedding is over and we're supposed to be on a honeymoon.
1: Fine! You have a point, but don't come an inch close to me.
2: Well, that sounds like something I should be fighting off.
1: Sounds like you should stick to the rules and then go back to your shoplifting.
2: You know what you sound like? You sound like you don't need my help, when actually I'm the one doing you a favor.
1: You? Doing me a favor? I'm paying you. Stick that into your brain.
2: Well, you're right.
1: Good. Now, excuse me.
2: I need a drink.

0: Hi.
1: What are you doing here so late, my son?
0: Oh, I'm just enjoying the view and sipping on a little, you know.
1: I understand you. Young men need some kind of stimulants these days, eh? You want to get yourself on fire so you could take her to cloud nine, right?
0: That's embarrassing.
1: You know what? Me, I want twins. You know, her mother and I were twins.
0: Oh, really?
1: So if you hit it, bam, right, you get two boys. Trust me. And I even have their names already.
0: And they are?
1: James and Jeremiah.
0: Kids names.
1: That is why I didn't even go back to the village. I don't want her to move a muscle. I want to do the cooking and, if possible, do the house chores.
0: Oh.
1: Because I need her to get pregnant this month, no matter what.
0: No.
1: She must get pregnant.
0: No, I'm going to try my best. I promise you that.
1: I'll try. Mm?
0: Yeah. Hey, you want a little drink?
1: Oh, no. I'm very fine. Okay. So I'll take the lead.
0: Okay.
1: Get her pregnant.
0: I will. Thank you.
2: Do you sleep with the lights on or off?
0: On.
2: Good. I like them off.
0: You know what happened exactly 1 year today? I raped that woman in the dark.

0: Hello. Oh, I'm so sorry. I'm actually in the hospital bed. I had a terrible accident. Oh yeah. You should see the driver. You can't recognize him. I'm sorry. I couldn't let you know about him. I promise you, you'll get your money ASAP. Okay? Yes. There are 4 drips on me right now. Oh, goodness! I'm in severe pain. But I'm so lucky. You should see the nurse who's taking care of me. She's as sexy as the devil himself. I know. I'm so sorry about this, okay? I promise you'll get your money ASAP. Just pray for me to get well. Oh, I'm sorry. It's just time for my injection. I have to go now, okay? So take care and God bless you. Thanks for your silence. No, but seriously, do you like the lights on or off?
1: Good morning, Auntie.
2: Hey, good morning, my darling.
1: How was your night?
2: Good. Come on.
3: Just good?
2: Oh, come on, Auntie. I know where you're heading to with Dad, but trust me, you're not gonna get a word out of me today.
3: So tell me, where's your husband? I haven't seen him all morning.
2: Maybe he went out.
3: To where?
2: Well, I didn't ask.
3: You didn't ask? Come on, Janice, you have to learn to be a good wife. Let me call him.

0: Hello, Rob. This is Auntie
1: Nina. Hello, Auntie.
0: I haven't seen you all morning.
1: Oh, I'm actually in town with a couple of business partners. We're just talking a little.

0: one of the hotels around.
1: All right.
2: Anyway, I was just calling to let you know that I've decided to prepare the vegetable sauce to go with the yam. And you know,
1: being a good cook is a
2: family treat.
1: Trust me,
2: your wife is going to give you
1: all the best dishes
2: you have
1: ever had. Rob, just a quick one.
2: Have you decided when you're going for your honeymoon?
3: Oh, Auntie, Rob and I decided to...
2: I think it should rather be...
1: my husband and I.
2: Oh, okay, Auntie, I get it. Good. My husband and I decided to spend our honeymoon here.
3: And plan our future together instead of spending money and time in some hotel or resort. Just as we decided to live together here.
2: Well, Shanice, it doesn't
1: look like what you have decided, but it looks like what you want.
3: Auntie, you know I'm particular about my environment, and my husband doesn't seem to have a problem with that.
0: Mm-hmm. You know, actually, that's what happens when you get married to a domineering wife.
1: Wrong. It's just... but I know you will cope with it.
2: Okay.
1: She's just
2: used to
1: being in control. Okay, but I know as time goes on, you just get used to that.
0: Yes, about time she realizes that I am the man.
1: Yes, you are the head of the home.
0: But I set the rules.
1: Yes, you should.
2: You should.
1: Definitely.
0: And I am the boss.
1: Yes, the boss. Perfect.
3: Oh, yes.
1: And the boss.
3: Yes, the boss.
2: Rob,
1: I just want you to be patient with her.
2: And just tell her
1: exactly what you want from a wife.
0: You know, give me the best massages in the world, rub my back with oil, treat me like a king.
1: Yes, king that you are. Yes, perfect.
2: Perfect.
1: So we will see you later. Okay, have a nice day.
2: Bye.
0: Bye, Auntie. What is happening?
1: Jeez. Your husband should be the head of this home. He is your husband, and I believe you have to listen to him to make a good marriage. Is that okay with you?
3: Okay.
1: You know what? I think I have to take you to the kitchen so I could teach you how to prepare more delicious dishes for your husband. Okay? Come on, let's go.
2: Yes, Shanice.
4: I can't wait to meet my

0: Queen is finished. It's almost red. When red, immediately red goes down, there's a work well. No, it doesn't work well. I'll show you why. I'm gonna beat this guy.
1: You do know that at some point you have to get a job.
0: Who, me? Me? Oh, sorry. But I already have a job. I work for you, remember?
1: I mean a real job. You just can't sit around the house joblessly. I mean, you have to make it believable that you at least have something to do, like a source of income.
0: You know, guess what? I've never worked for anyone before in my life. Never. And I don't intend on doing one anytime soon. Because I don't take to get a job.
1: So what are you? Some petty thief who walks around town shoplifting?
0: Oh, come on. Don't hit me like that. I'm not a petty thief. I'm just an executive, unemployed, good-looking guy who will survive under any circumstance.
2: No, auntie.
0: I told you the pimples will cause. You know, when you drink too much milk, and you get pimples.
2: Oh, no, stop it.
0: Stop it. Hi, auntie. How are you doing?
2: Auntie.
3: Oh, thank you.
0: Yeah.
1: What is that, auntie?
3: Herbal roots made into tea. You know, I brewed it specially for you.
1: But, auntie, I'm not sick.
3: Look, you know what? It has nothing to do with being sick. This is specially prepared for newlyweds, you know?

0: and I know you like it. Come on, take it easy.
1: Look,
0: I just don't want to know for an answer.
2: And I know you will like it.
3: Oh, you come along. No, you come along.
4: I do everything for her. Okay. I do everything for her.
2: Thank you.
0: Just a little.
3: Come on, come on.
0: Good. Just a little. Little.
3: It's not better. It's not better. There you go. She's so cute.
2: I know.
3: She's so cute. There you go.
0: Thank you. She will say thank you to me in the morning. Have fun and good night.
4: We sure will. We will have fun. We'll have all the fun in the world.
1: Bye. See you in the morning.
0: What was that?
3: What was what?
0: Were you holding me like that?
3: Aren't you my wife? I'm supposed to be holding you when there are people around.
4: So even gets more natural. So when there are people around, then you'll be used to it, you know. So let's just get comfortable.
0: Stop it!
3: Well, I just put this away. Why are your nipples hard? Your nipples are really hard. No, I'm sorry, it was a mistake. Accidentally, my hand just touched your nipples.
4: No, but I just suddenly felt it, that it was hard. Nothing to offend you, but...
0: Get that stupid look off your face.
3: I'll have to. You know, you have to learn how to be natural. I have to teach you a couple of things. You didn't pay me for nothing. You paid me for a reason. I have to take you through the steps of... Should I turn the lights off?
5: Hello?
6: The last time you called me was when an ass kicked you out and you needed a place to stay.
5: Well, I would like you to know I'm not sharing my bed.
7: Oh, please. You know you so wish you could have my company.
6: Sorry, girlfriend. I'm a retired lesbian. I want pension now.
7: You are such a bitch.
6: Being a bitch is the new swag.
7: So, have you heard from Janice?
8: It's been a week since she called.
6: But Janice just got married. She's supposed to be on a honeymoon.
7: Unfortunately, sister, that marriage has no money in it.
3: What could possibly be?
9: Rob, I almost forgot you're here. Come, help me.
10: I wanna fly. I feel like I wanna fly.
3: Are you okay? Hey, you acting a bit strange.
9: Come, help me.
3: Huh?
9: Touch me. Kiss me. Touch me. Touch me. Touch me. Robin. What did you do to me? Yes. What did you do to me?
3: You need to calm down. Calm down. Calm down.
10: Stop! What did you do to me?
3: Calm. All right.
9: What do you mean I should calm down? What did you do to me?
3: Relax. Look, I have no idea what I did to you, but I remember you doing something to me.
9: What do you mean you didn't know?
3: Look, I didn't know where to start from, okay? But I'm gonna tell you what happened. All right, look, I was playing my game. Then you started acting weird and funny. And then you started coming up to me all flirty.
9: Excuse me, you idiot. I would never throw myself at you, not in a million years.
3: But that's not what happened.
9: The last thing I remembered was Auntie Minnie.

0: bringing me a cup of tea. And I drank it.
1: No, you didn't drink it. I made you drink it, remember? Hey! Crap, I should have known. It was a tea. Oh, this is indeed my favorite color. Hey! Maybe I need a cup of that tea myself.

0: Aunty, good morning. Where have you been? I've been looking for you.
1: Oh, I've been in the garden.
0: What was in that tea?
1: What?
0: Auntie, what the hell was in that tea?
1: Is anything the matter?
0: I woke up in a very funny way this morning and I don't like it.
1: Wow! That must have been a hot night.
0: So really wet.
1: What?
0: It really wet. It wet. Yes.
1: It's a little old timer stimulant. A particular kind of tree roots brewed into tea, which gives the ability to increase the sex drive in women. You know what? I haven't heard of any moans coming from your room for the past 2 weeks. Being the control freak that you are, I was thinking of how you two do it. So I figured out that something small to just spice up the mood wouldn't be a bad idea. But looking at you, I don't need to ask if it did. You know what? I would like to go to the next street to get ourselves some food.

0: Did we do it?
1: Excuse me?
0: Rob, you heard me. Did we do it?
1: Shh! Put your voice up. What's wrong with you? What?
0: You heard me. Did we do it?
1: Look, it depends on your definition of do it. What is do it?
0: Okay. Did we together?
1: Where?
0: Did we do
1: what?
0: Okay, you wanna hear it? This is it. Did we have sex?
1: Oh. Well, look, if you ask me scary questions, I'll give you frightening answers, okay? But the thing is, you waking up half naked, or you can also look at it the other side, that you woke up half dressed up. But that doesn't take away the fact that I didn't see the color of your panties. So, and even if I did see the color of your panties, then it means you're gonna get an answer that if I
0: leave. Rob, you broke our agreement.
1: No, I didn't. And besides, what part of the agreement says I'm supposed to have your lips in mine and my penis in your hands?
0: Lies! No, I didn't.
1: Oh, yes, you did.
2: Well, you did, actually. You did way more than that, actually.
1: You grabbed it. You caressed it. You smooched it. And then... You don't hear it.
0: Oh, and then what?
1: And then I went to the bathroom. And when I went to the bathroom, I heard you moaning and touching yourself until you got to an orgasm and fell asleep. Well, I think you got to an orgasm. I don't know, but you were quite at the point because you were moaning before then. But look, I'm sorry, but I'm not that attracted to people like you. Well, usually I will. I couldn't bother because...
0: I'm a little offended by that, you know.
1: No, you are.
0: Oh, yes.
1: But the fact that I'm not attracted to you...
0: Excuse me?
1: Excuse me? I won't get excuse you because I'm a little picky when it comes to men. I mean, women.
0: Look, I have men crawling at my feet. CEOs. Banks executives and you, church rat, should be happy that at least you are associated with me.
1: Church rat?
0: Oh, yes, you church rat.
1: Grateful.
3: Me grateful? Look, the only reason why I'm doing this is because of the money, okay? Nothing else. And I can't wait for the 6 months to be over
1: so I can get the hell out of this place.
0: And me too.
1: Oh, you too?
0: The reason why I came up with this arrangement is because of my aunt. And I just can't wait for it to be over and done with.
1: Oh, good, fantastic. So that settles it then.
0: Oh, yes, that settles it.
1: Very good.

0: Auntie, I thought you said you were going to get some fruits. I didn't know you were here.
1: I forgot my purse.
0: Okay. Okay.
1: It was a fake marriage.

0: I didn't know what to do. I couldn't bring myself to love any man that much to want to commit myself to him for the rest of my life. But I also wanted to make you happy. So, we came up with a plan.
1: We?
0: I came up with a plan.
1: And Sova and I knew just a little about it.
0: Sophie!
1: Okay, we knew all about it.
2: Oh my God.
0: You mean everything was planned? Shanice? You mean you never had the slightest affection for him? Oh my God. What?
3: We simply can't tolerate each other. He's nothing close to the kind of man I want to spend the rest of my life with. And lest I forget, I met him in a boutique, shoplifting. The worst of all is, he thinks I'm proud. Am I proud?
0: Yes, you are, Shanice. You are so proud to even admit to yourself that you even need a man in your life. My God. You mean you went to the extent of doing all that? I must have really pushed you then. Do you know what? I'm giving up. Yes. All I pray is you one day deeply fall in love with a man who will make your life complete.

0: I can't believe what you are telling me.
1: What? Rabbi, you have such a heart. I mean, who will get into such an arrangement with a woman?
2: Baseline. Money. It's nothing else. I was sick and tired of pickpocketing and, you know, doing these petty things I was doing. Life is hard, man. Life is hard.
0: Rob, I mean, you ought to be grateful that you have such a friend like me who's ready to accommodate you. Well, on the flip side, now that you earn some crispy banknotes, I'm guessing you have plans. Good plans, I mean.
2: Well, the truth is, I don't have any plans right now. But I have a couple of ideas, you know, like

0: Well, but those ideas are, they better be good. Except you're going to end up on the street shoplifting.
1: Look, if shoplifting is the only way we can find the women who are ready to pay us just walk down the aisle with them, then why not?
2: Well, it's official. You are sick in the head.
1: You're expecting someone?
2: None that I know of.
3: Hey, Zach. How far? My guy. Zach, how far? Have you just quickly borrowed some more sugar? Sharp, sharp.
4: I'm borrowing sugar. Well, one thing I did drink, Gary.
3: I take no nah.
4: It's afternoon food already with that.
3: Too much.
4: Yeah, okay. Yeah, eh? With the speed we take, come inside there. Reverse, use that same speed.
3: Ah, what's it mean?
4: Which thing they worry you? Yesterday you come here. You come borrow stew without meat. The day before, come borrow rice. Today you don't come, borrow sugar. One day I go there, you go knock. Then make I borrow you my life.
3: Guy, why did you insult me? You see, why did you insult me in direct? If you won't insult me, at least the direct self they make and they one kind. Go corner small. You don't be my neighbor. You don't be my neighbor. If I don't borrow from you, who I go borrow from? Eh? My guy. I beg, help me judge this matter. Blood of my village elders. You know me. I talk her.
4: Talk with him.
3: Zach, I talk and say for this life, person know if you chop my money, go scot-free. Say you chop my money, you go. You know they happen.
2: What's it going about?
4: Chop your money.
3: Oh, so you don't know, Abby. You don't forget. You don't forget, Abby.
4: Obi, forget with him.
3: This guy, you don't forget how you stopped my taxi. You stopped my taxi. You enter. You balance. You say you did go East Legon from Spintex. I carry you reach there. You come out for the taxi, say make I wait for you. Say you enter office, fake office. For the office where you enter, you disappear. You disappear, I just say you be spirit. I shock say, now you be this flesh and blood for my guy house. You see how slab be?
2: My guy, I don't need the sugar again.
3: No, I don't need them again. I beg, I won't put a knife.
4: You see?
3: Yes. You are gone. Okay, get gone. Because this guy, wait. This guy, see, wait. Calm down now. Calm down.
4: If he settle this
3: thing. Settle it. Guy, the only settlement right now, not my money. This guy, I want my money.
5: How much was it anyway?
3: You don't know how much, Abby. You sure? Make angelic Boko Haram scatter your head. You don't know how much. Now 50 CDs.
5: 50 what? Drop!
3: Give me my money, guy. I think it's a person who drop my money run. For this life. Eh?
4: Give me. I hope say the matter don't settle now, Abby. You don't settle, Abby.
3: You don't settle. Don't say,
2: bro, how far I'm up? If you think me, see, have you seen both of the sugars? Right?
3: No, I need the sugar. If you put more garlic on top, you go soon make some more.
4: Oh, you know, sugar. If you add some more, this thing, you know what, Milo? I mean, I'm Bonvita. Which one you want?
3: Smart thing, that person they take. You see how life be?
4: Obi! Now my trouser you wear?
3: Your father.
4: That's my trouser!
3: Oh, I'm sure.
4: Obi!
3: Hold on. I'm seeing the truck. Hold on. I don't know what you were talking about. I have no idea what you were talking about.
4: Greg. You and I both know that you are nothing less of a con man. I'm very sure that you sat in that taxi and skillfully made away with his money.
3: I promise you, I had no idea who the guy

0: guys. I never even took a taxi. You know, I usually walk to wherever I want to go to. I don't even take taxi.
1: Yeah, you're just parked outside with your Bentley. Can I forget that? Well, since you have so much money, can you spare me $100? We need to buy units on prepaid meter.
0: What?
1: $100. We need to buy units on the prepaid meter. $100, yeah?
2: Oh, no, I have it. I have it right
1: yeah,
2: here.
1: Yeah, so can I have it?
0: Now?
3: Yes, I can.
4: I told you, what did I want? You're mad. Why you shout? You Chris. Oh, and they shout. I will shout for everybody in the city. And they shout. I beg, pay me my money, my dear Bobo. Pay me my money.
5: But why do you embarrass me now? Why do you embarrass me? You scatter my teeth. Why do you embarrass me now, eh? Don't be only the head I put everything. The bone enter.
4: Only the head will you dare my talk for past 1 hour. No, better ask you. You won't kill me. Or you be machine. I beg. Pay me my money of your father.
5: Within the world, you laugh, dog.
4: Why you play this now?
5: Okay, wait. You know what's in there? What's in there, you say? I know if you pay money when I never miss. That is how I did one. I must release. Move, go inside. Make
4: you lie. You lie.
5: Ah.
4: I like the near boy. Pay me my money more, Kaigo. Fuck out of here. Try to push money.
5: See, this one, we don't meet the wrong guy. Yo. Me, I must come. Mm-hmm. I must come. We must go inside my room. Maybe we go finish the thing with that.
4: So you go use your Range Land Rover. Can't scatter my Toyota. I like pay me my money.
5: Why you do like this now?
4: Eh?
5: What's in the worry? What's in the worry? Relax. What's in the worry?
6: Sorry, hold on. What's going on here?
5: Squatter. I'll be flatmate now. You be just enter your room. This matter no concern you.
6: No, I'm sorry. I didn't mean to intrude or anything. I'm just concerned. That's all.
4: Thank you, brother. I beg. Make you use your consent. Talk this man. Make him pay me my money.
5: He owes you?
4: He buy something where he no one pay.
5: Really? So what exactly did he buy?
4: Ah, now you say. Now my come says I'll be questioning where you come ask. This man where he day here. He did my top for 1 hour. He pull me like I shan't tell my mother pump. We finish it for paying my money. He say he no one pay.
5: 1 hour?
4: He pass safe.
5: So how much is he supposed to give you?
4: 100 Ghana cedis.
5: 100 Ghana cedis. Now that's nice.
6: Oh no, hold on.
5: I'm gonna give you the money, okay? I have the money right here. Look, I have 100. Yeah. There you go. Yeah.
4: Thank you.
5: It's fine.
4: Bros, you're not going to give me your number.
5: My number? No, that's okay. Just take care of yourself.
4: I'll be better, champion.
5: No, that's fine. Now we're even.
7: Guy, me, I don't get money, why I will pay you?
5: You don't need to be back, man.
7: The only thing what you need to do, just call me when you won't go anywhere.
5: That's a smart move. I like the idea. That's good. I'm going to use you how I want, right?
6: You know, I really like it.
5: You know that. But hey, one very important question for me. You were on top of the woman for 1 hour. How did you do that?
7: You did doubt them. I did do two.
5: No, come on, man. No one does two. No one did two. Come on.
7: Oh, you know, believe me too. Okay, guy, you know what? Just go by Vaseline. Make me and you enter room. And I joke. I did joke. This is all you are. Eye open. You know, they are PC. You want to go by Vaseline. I beg.

0: one, if somebody told me, or if anybody be don't tell me, see me and you, we talk to 5 and 6, and then I say,
1: I told you, never say that. I told you we're going to be very close.
0: But wait, do. Now block money you do. Because the way you put out for pocket, you break out money for the past 4 hours. My guy, I can't wonder who you kill. Who you kill?
2: As I sit here now, I have 18,000 CDs in my pocket.
0: Oh, dog, bracha. Dog, bracha.
1: 18,000. Drink whatever you want.
2: Roberto is up to the task.
0: But one thing, one thing is missing. You know that.
2: What, you want one more?
0: Oh, no. Yes, we'll drink more. Mm-hmm. But, you know, after all these enjoyments, we should add just one thing to it, which is Mamacita's succulenta Mamacita. It's a botanical name for beautiful women.
1: Oh, no.
0: The black women. But for the white women, like your skin, eh?
2: They call them succulenta senorita. One day.
0: Yes.
2: Go, we should go. Add them. You have some milk.
0: Woohoo! Oh, by no.
2: Take wine truly to the organized 5 or 6.
0: One, I am not only going to organize them, I need to pay the treats.
1: For straight.

0: Rob, where on planet Earth are you?
1: Oh, I am in town.
0: In town is nowhere.
2: I mean, you sound wasted.
1: Yeah, I'm fine. Very fine. Oh.
0: You don't sound fine to me, but... That's by the way, listen, something came up.
2: I need to know that everything is okay before I leave, so are you coming home anytime soon?
1: What? I'm gonna be home very soon. Don't worry about me.
0: Okay, Rob, I'll be waiting.

0: you have my phone number?
1: No.
0: Who has my phone number? Do you have my phone number?
1: No.
0: Okay, I'm going to give you my phone number, okay? You give me a call, or I'll give you a call later tonight or maybe tomorrow morning, and then I'll give you the money.
1: Are you saying you don't have money to pay us?
0: No, no, wait. I can't find my money. And the only one who knew where my money was my friend, because I put it in my pocket. So maybe you should check your bags, or maybe just in case, maybe just...
1: Your friend. Your friend said my ass was the reason why the phone Ecowas, right?
0: Uh-huh. Yes.
1: Well, I will show you the reason why Ecowas cannot be united. Say this.
2: Caretaker, the room is locked. It's still locked. I tried to take a peek from the window, but... Yes, I'm here. Okay, when exactly was this? The inner house of this...
0: You call an elderly man!
2: The inner house of this morning? Okay, I'll call you back, yeah.
0: In so much pain, where can we go?
2: Rob, he's gone. His room cleared of all personal belongings.
0: The guy's a crook. The guy's a crook. Trust me.
2: What?
0: I'm just in pain, that's all.
2: You in what?
0: It feels like a dream or something's happening. I don't know.
2: I mean, I thought you were the smooth guy, the guy who has everything arranged and fixes everything.
0: Well, don't I?
2: At what point did you get so stupid to lose, what now? 18,000 Ghana cedis to a mere taxi driver.
0: It was 18,500. Oh.
2: 18,500? Huh?
0: Shut up! Ah! I don't think this is a joke! Oh.
2: Okay, that hurts.
0: Oh.
2: Okay, oh, that hurts. Okay, I can hear you turning pink, huh? Huh? I want to hear that one more time, huh?
0: Just
2: how about I give you a jack? Rob, listen. I'm leaving like I told you. I'll be away for 3 weeks. I want you to use that time to reflect. Sort yourself out. Because when I get back here, you'll be on your way out.

0: girl.
1: Hello? Oh, how come someone didn't tell me she's back in town?
2: I got back just last night.
1: Yeah, yeah. And I thought I was a favorite of the two friends.
2: Don't let Silva ever hear that.
1: Oh, please. I don't even get to see much of her these days. Busy with the fabric shop, or most importantly, a new boyfriend.
2: Come on.
1: Right, so what's up with you?
2: Well, I quit my old job. I want to do something I truly and deeply enjoy. I'm resuming work today as an assistant editor in chief at a soft cell magazine.
1: Ah, that's beautiful.
2: Well, I just drove into my office premises when your call came in. Why don't we save the rest of the juice for dinner tonight?
1: Dinner it is.
2: Okay, darling. Dinner.
1: 6 p.m. my place.
2: Right, right. See ya. Bye.

0: morning.
1: Good morning.
0: Miss Mills?
1: Oh, yes. Oh,
0: my name is Fiona Richards.
1: Right.
0: The Executive Special Assistant.
1: Nice to meet you, Fiona.
0: Nice to meet you, too.
1: Welcome.

0: Welcome to Chairman's publication.
1: Thank you.
0: Mr. Wellborn is waiting for you.
1: Come with me.
0: Okay.
2: Miss Janice.
1: Oh, good morning, sir.
2: Good morning. You're here already.
1: Excuse me.
2: Okay. You're excused.
1: Yes, sir.
2: Wow. Yes, there's someone you'd have to meet. Mr. Kwesi? He was here a short while ago. Mr. Kwesi? Mr. Kwesi?
3: Sir?
2: Please come.

0: Yes, Miss Janice. Meet Mr. Quayson.
1: The man who's going to work with you closely on all cover stories. He's a brilliant chap and there. You two know each other?
2: No. You know, she has one of those familiar faces you think you've seen somewhere before. It's a small world, you never know. I just can't recall.
3: I do too.
1: Well, anyways, as I was saying, Mr. Quayson holds a degree in journalism. He's also very creative, and I think the two of you will make a great pair.
2: I can feel it already.
1: Yeah, I suggest you bond, have a chat on the way forward, and get to work immediately.
2: Thank you very much.
3: All right, sir. Thank you so much, sir.
1: You're welcome.
3: Thank you.
1: Have a great day.
3: All right.
2: Very beautiful. I just hope she's as creative as I am.

0: Hi, wifey.
1: You dear, don't call me that.
0: Oh, come on. You still have the aggression.
1: So what's the story? You're now Mr. Kwesin? All of a sudden, you have such a degree in journalism.
0: Come on, you're just trying too hard to fill in the blanks.
1: Do you have it all planned out?
0: Not exactly. Let's just say coincidence played its part. It's nice meeting you again, Janice. Take it easy, baby.
1: Ciao.
2: Wow, I think you've met Mr. Kwesin. Such a hardworking chap.

0: won't believe how idiots walked in my office.
1: In your life, there have been so many idiots. Which one of them are you referring to?
0: Rob, of course.
1: Rob, the husband? There was no better way to describe him.
0: Tia, I was trying to settle down. I get called up for a briefing with wives. And there he was, sitting right in front of me. I couldn't believe it.
1: Okay, this is becoming one big soap opera.
0: He even had the effrontery to call me wifey.
1: All right, listen to me and calm down. I mean, you don't have to get yourself worked up over this. We can change the events over the past few months. And now he works with you. And all that should be between you two is a professional working relationship.
0: Oh, God. My feet hurts. What did I miss? Ouch.
1: Same old thing you've been missing, darling. A man to call your own.
0: Mm-hmm. That's why I must show you this. Ta-da!
1: Oh my God, Janice. I think this is where you get some water because I am about to pass out.
0: He's handsome.
1: As handsome as Rob?
2: So this is it. We need a very good cover story. Something mind-blowing, enchanting and captivating. And I want you to work together on this.
0: Mr. Welbeck.
2: Yeah?
0: Isn't it possible that we work separately and come up with different ideas so you can have something to change?
2: It's the same thing, Janice. I don't want to be involved in any of this, and that's why I hired you. Besides, you two can write individually, compare, contrast, and marry your ideas of viewpoints. What do you think?
3: Well, I think it's great.
2: Janice, you have any problem with that?
0: No, really, sir. No.
2: All right, guys. This is the August edition, and we need that $1 million cover story. Let's do this.
3: We'll do it, sir.
2: All right.
0: Thank you, sir.
3: If you want this to work, we have to get past our history. You know that, right?
0: I don't have a history with you.
3: Oh, come on, Janice. I still have pictures from the wedding.
0: I still have grounds for a divorce.
3: Oh, I completely forgot that side to it existed.
0: Rob, do you know what? You don't know me, I don't know you. All we're here to do is walk. Walk, walk, walk, and walk. Is that clear?
3: Crystal.
0: Great. So go put your ideas together and report 9 a.m.

0: How's Oweka doing?
1: He's doing fine.
0: Oh, I take that to mean you guys are getting along just fine.
1: Oh, we're trying to work it out.
0: It looks like there's a lot you don't want to talk about.
1: Okay, fine. You win. He's a little more intelligent than thought. Came up with a lot of brilliant ideas on the project. And they came out exciting.
0: Look at you. You know, it's actually the first time I've heard you give such compliments to anyone.
1: Oh, come on. Don't make a fuss out of it. What I'm trying to say is, apart from being a con man and a complete idiot, he's got a little something upstairs. Hello, Rob. Yes, I read them. What? You sent in 70 more pages? Okay, you can leave them on my desk. I'll take care of them later. All right. Bye.
0: Looks like Rob is very efficient.
2: Precisely. Now all we need is love. Something that can grab hold of the readers. Something when you read, they're gonna feel enslaved and captured. And love is the only tool that has the power to do that. Think about it.
1: I think we need a working title.
2: A working title?
1: Yeah.
2: A working title. Let's say Cupid's Diary. Think about it. Cupid's Diary.
1: Cupid's Diary?
2: Yes.
1: I think I like it.
2: You like it?
1: Yes, I do.
2: Beautiful! You see? Cupid's Diary is the best. Well, I was trying so hard to impress you, actually, and I'm happy you like it. I want something to drink. You want something to drink?
1: No.
2: Something really cold. There's a new drink I saw in the fridge.
1: Something really cool.
2: Something really cool coming right up. Cupid's Diary. Think about it.

0: just kidding.
1: Thank you, baby. Thank you, thank you, thank you.
2: Wow! 876 Facebook likes? Amazing!
1: Are you surprised?
2: Yeah!
1: I told you it was gonna be epic!
2: Wow! Welbeck has no idea what he's getting this time.
1: Welbeck knows exactly what he's getting. He believed we could do it. We did. We did it!
2: You did it? It was all your idea.
1: No, come on. It probably was my idea, but it was your push, your motivation, you know. You actually brought out the best in me. That's what you did. We did it.
2: How are you going home?
1: Oh, I'm gonna take a taxi.
2: Sure, you'll be okay with that?
1: Well, of course. I'm a big boy.
2: I have to run now. I'm a little bit exhausted. I'll see you. Good night.
1: Just take a cold shower.
2: Thank you. Good night.
1: Good night. Good night, James.

0: Hi.
1: Hi.
0: Are you busy?
1: No.
0: You
1: what?
0: Thank you for being so

0: Muy equilibrio. Una da lleno mínimo.
1: Thank you.
0: Thank you for... for accepting me, for making me be who I am and who I can be and just expressing myself comfortably around you. You know, and bringing everything I have in me, my talent, my abilities, my...
1: What exactly do you want to say?
0: I love you. No, no, no. No, it's really weird how you mentioned everything. I know it's just awkward and surreal. And I mean, I was doing magic tricks in the shop and you were there and I stole something. Well, I didn't actually, you know, but you caught me steal something. You know, and I... it was awkward, everything. It's just not right. But at the same time, it feels right saying it. But would you want to hear it again?
1: Say it.
0: I love you.

0: I never thought it would ever be like this.
1: I never thought so myself.
0: You're so beautiful, Janice. I love you.
1: Thank you. Rob.
0: Yeah.
1: Please, I don't want you to say anything you don't mean. I understand if...
0: I know where you're going, okay? Look, just be less of the woman you really are, at least for once. Well, I didn't say it in the beginning, but I did. And it's never changed. Trust me.
1: Is there anything else I need to know about you?
0: You know everything there is to know about me.

0: Hi, Amazons.
1: Hi.
2: Okay, since when did Amazon become a form of greeting?
3: Oh, come on. I was on my way to work and decided to stop by and see your pretty faces.
2: Okay. So why do I think someone is in just a bubbly mood today?
3: Oh, let's say I woke up on the right side of my bed. Sylvia, did I pay you for the last fabric I took?
1: No. And I've asked for that money 1,000 times.
3: Oh, come on. I'll send the money across to you. I'll be on to work. I'll see you later in the evening. Huh?
4: Do this together. Did you use outstanding? I can't even count the number of people calling me about the publication. I'm proud of you guys.
3: Thank you, sir.
5: We're glad and proud we made you happy.
4: Yes, you showed it. In fact, I am glad that I put my faith in you.
3: Excuse me, boss. This just came in and it's Max Urgent.
4: Okay. Excuse me, guys.

0: And the HRO department can verify this?
1: Every page, sir.
0: What's the meaning of this, Robert?
2: What's the problem, sir?
0: This!
1: Is there a problem, sir?
3: Yes. Robert tendered a forged certificate with which he used in getting an appointment in this establishment.

0: How could you, Robert? How could you? Are you aware it is a criminal offense and you could be jailed? Fiona, send a message to the HR department. I want his appointment officially terminated, and I want him to clear his desk and vacate this premise immediately.
1: Okay, sir. Excuse me.

0: Hello?
1: He's nothing but a blatant liar. I should have known that a tiger would never change his spots.
2: Can you at least calm down?
1: Sophie, no! I can't!
3: Maybe you need to explain this a little bit more.
1: What is there to explain, for heaven's sake? He forged the certificate with which he got the job!
3: Yes, that part we understand. But the part we don't understand is why you're so mad.
0: Because I slept with him.
1: You what?
0: Oh, yes, I did. We went out on a date and things got a little bit emotional and it just happened.
2: No, you're confusing facts. I mean, things don't just get emotional with Janice Mills. And emotional does not explain the look you have in your eyes right now.
0: Well, I know what you want to hear, but I'm sorry to listen to you.
1: I am not in love with Robert Quayson, and that piece of trash means absolutely nothing to me.
0: What are you doing here?
4: I know you have 1,000 things going on in your head about me. I mean, I'm everything you wouldn't want or desire. I'm everything you wouldn't want to be with. I should have told you about the certificates. I don't know what came over me. But you know, I don't know what I was thinking. Look, Janice, I was scared of what you were going to think of me. I mean, I had nothing to offer. Not even a decent education. The truth is, I was scared I was going to lose you.
0: Impressive. Impressive, Rob. You think you can just barge in here, right? Read me another poem and I'll swallow one of your lies again.
4: No. Janice, come. I promise you, I've told you 1,000 lies, yes. But I've told you one truth. And that is how I really feel about you.
0: Well, I don't feel that way about you. And whatever happened between us was just a spare of the moment thing. And nothing really can be built on lies. So get out of my house.
4: Oh, come on.
0: I said out of my house! Let the door hit you on your way out.

0: How long can you go on lying to yourself, Janice?
1: What are you talking about?
0: Oh, come on, Janice. You know what I'm talking about. I mean, for once in your life, let go. I mean, let your heart feel what it should feel.

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1: So is that good or bad?
0: Good.
1: Give the door.
0: Here.

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0: Two-Face, P-Square, Inyodale have in common besides the fame and the looks we all want? Yes, we know they eat, but the question is, do they cook? Well, that's what we're here to find out week after week here on Celebrity Cookout Live. Today's guest is not just from film or music, but still he remains the top, Senator Kayode Williams.
1: You don't know how much I envy these beautiful ladies in the audience, but the Miss Clarice Williams herself is here with us. Please. Like I was saying, I wish I could be in the audience, but I can't. You're welcome, sir.
2: Thank you. Well, but you'll get a chance to scream tonight after you see what I prepare.
1: Are you sure? Late to turn back, you know, the kitchen can be quite dangerous.
2: Don't worry about that. I am in politics, so I can take my chance in the kitchen.
3: Yes, sir.
1: So, what would you be making for us today?
2: It depends on what you have.
1: Well, by the looks of it, we have onions, tomato, pepper, fish, meat, the whole works.
4: There's a whole lot here, but you know what I'm going to do? I'll take a little bit of everything and prepare something that everybody will love.
5: Hello. Huh? What? Change the channel. Let me see where the wife is. Where's Fabian?
6: My people, I'm sure you are really enjoying this our program. Don't forget that Olamide's newest hit, Amin Jali, is still selling very fast. Unta wala wala, what a chagidi. People are even saying that the music is high.
7: How are you?
6: I'm fine, thank you.
8: That's not in the script.
6: Can we meet you? I mean, can you tell us the reason for this surprise visit?
7: Oh, it's not a visit. I was bored, so I came here to wait for my husband. He's in the other studio, Kayode Williams.
6: Oh! Mm-hmm. The same Senator Kayode Williams?
7: Mm-hmm.
6: You are his wife?
7: For better, for worse. 7 years, 6 months, and 24 days.
6: I have told you that today's program is going to be interesting. In fact, see who we have here.
7: Hello? Yeah.
6: What?
7: Okay, tell the producer to go to a commercial. Yes, yes, yes, yes, yes. And get me the head of presentation. Fabian, where have you been? Come with me quickly, quickly, quickly. As you know, this is the 2000.
9: Tell the producer to go on a commercial immediately.
7: In service as a senator, and he's doing so well. He's very good. He's
10: you need to go on a commercial. So, that is the one.
7: Everybody vote for him and vote for change. You vote for him, right?
6: Yes, guy.
7: Yeah.
6: My people, it is still 5G Extra Show, and this is your Yabo, the only Omoyalaje one. Please, let's go for a commercial break. When we come back, we pick it from where we stopped.
7: Fedora!
11: We really have to go, madam.
7: No, he still has 40 minutes.
11: It's been a change of plans.

0: No, there isn't. You just want me to live here.
1: Madam.
2: We really have to go.
0: No.
1: Please come with me.
0: I'll call you. Fabian!
3: Good afternoon, madam.
0: Good afternoon. Did you see me on TV? I campaigned today. I was on TV.
3: Yes, ma'am. I did see you.
1: Can you take her to the car, please?
3: Okay, madam.
0: I am
4: Miss Fidora Ikwere, the legendary campaign manager for Senator Kayode Williams. Your resume speaks volumes. You need no introduction.
0: Thank you. My boss's wife was just on one of your shows.
4: And I guess you do not want me to broadcast it.
0: You see, my boss lives and dies for his wife, regardless of her condition. The public are not so kind, so the last thing that we need is a PR problem.
4: Miss Ekwere, I really do not know what to say. I am a TV producer. I need content.
0: Okay. Let me offer you a deal.
4: Go on.
0: Exclusive coverage at his swearing in when he becomes governor.
4: You're a very hopeful woman, Miss Ekwere. What if he does not win?
0: You're a journalist. What do the facts tell you?
4: The voting women adore him. The youth can't get enough of him. But it is his debate against the governor that determines or is the decisive factor of his winning the election.
0: So he wins the debate. You assume he's winning the post?
4: Safely.
0: Okay, so let me revise the deal. He wins the debate, you get your exclusive.
4: Safely.
0: So I'll draw up a contract. That way we're safe on both sides.
4: You have a deal.
5: So, sir, any last words for us all?
6: Well, on election day, make sure you come out in large numbers and vote for DPN Senator Kayode Williams for governor!
5: Senator Kayode Williams is a two-term senator from Lagos Island. He's running to become the next governor of Lagos State. He's arguably the most popular candidate. Thank you for joining us. My name is
7: Kayode.
5: Kemi Walobi.
8: This senator has gone too far. Sir, now we know that the governor practically has no chance of winning this election. We need you, sir.
7: No, he needs me.
8: I come on his behalf, sir.
7: See this Americana. Here we say you can't take aspirin for somebody's headache. If Barnabas wants a second term, let him come as others have come. Enoni kan lati gbo pon. Omo to ba si apa la ngbe, let him come.
8: But sir, you don't understand. This election.
7: Oduak.
8: Sir.
7: I'm an old man. I need my sister.

0: Yes, sir.
1: It's all right. We have a rare weekend break. Oh, yes. So make the best of it, because when I return from my retreat, we hit the ground running.
0: Great.
1: That will be all, gentlemen.
0: Okay, thanks. I haven't said anything. I campaigned for you today.
1: You did?
0: Yes. I met Iyabo Isalifo, and she gave me her card. See? I told her to vote for you. And everyone who watches her show, they're all going to vote for you. Lagos has a population of 21 million people.
1: Hello?
0: Of this population,
1: hello?
0: Metropolitan Lagos, which covers 37% of the total land area of the state, is home to 85% of the total population of the state. Now, 30% of these people watch Iyabo Isaliko's show, which means I just won you a whopping 5,355,000 votes! Yes!

0: Did you sleep well?
1: Do I look like I slept?
0: So if three rounds did knock you out, maybe the fourth one will.

0: You are my campaign manager. You don't have the luxury of being stupid.
1: Oh, for goodness sake. Marriages end every day. The people understand that.
2: Not in election season. This is when voters become fake.
1: My job is to make them loyal to you.
2: Run your strategy by me. Man of the people divorces his wife, who is crazy because she embarrasses him at every turn. What will you make the headlines say?
1: That you're human.
2: Not in politics. In politics, the only thing that matters is image.
3: I'm not going to spoil mine.
1: You hate her, yet you're willing to stay with her to look good to your voters.
0: This conversation is over.
1: Baby, I don't want us to fight.
2: Fedora! Conversation over.

Yeah? A meeting? Who am I speaking with, please?

0: That's a lot of money.
1: I'd offer monthly remunerations for managing my campaign.
0: You're poaching me.
1: Attached to those monthly remunerations are generous fringe benefits.
0: No thanks. I'm off the shelf.
1: Perhaps double may sway you. The fringe benefits will remain.
0: No amount of naira will change my mind.
1: Dollars then? Same figure, global value.
0: I'm with the senator because I believe in his vision of a better Nigeria for the new age. That's what it took me to pitch tent with him.
1: When I crush him at the debate, the benefits still remain.
0: Have a good day.
2: We are not out and down, sir. We still have other cylinders to fire.
1: We better start firing then, because I'm not going to allow Kayode to unseat me.
2: Then we need Chief Shobowale's help.
1: I told you that's a closed door. I'm not pandering over any godfather. I deserve to be governor.

0: What's the matter with you? Have you taken your medicine today?
1: Yes.
0: Are you sure? Now, come here. Come quietly with me, or...
2: Okay.
0: Now move!
2: Okay. I just what? Want to be happy.
0: Come on, go!
2: Okay.
0: Come on!
2: I'm sorry! I'm so sorry! Go ahead! Come on! I said I'm sorry! I just wanted to be happy! I'm sorry!
0: Stay there! Quiet! If you move! Take your medicines. Take them!
2: I've taken them.
0: You've taken them?
2: Yes.
0: When?
2: In the morning.
0: In the morning? Now, show me which one you haven't taken. Because I'm sure you didn't take all of them. Go on, show me! Which one? You haven't taken. Now open it and take it before I strangle you to death. Take it!
2: I've taken it.
0: Are you sure?
2: Yeah, I've taken it.
0: Open your mouth. Now chew! Swallow it! Lie down. Lie down! Sleep. I said, sleep!
2: I've slept.
0: Nonsense.

0: Must you go now? It's late.
1: I'm married.
0: Yeah, to a woman you loathe.
1: Married nonetheless.
0: A while ago, you were singing a completely different tune.
1: We had great sex, baby. Isn't that basis for anyone to sing any tune? Huh?

0: I'll see you later at Clover Hall, okay? Later tonight.
1: Today, it's 20 a.m.
0: Oh. Later today then. And finally, a tax-free zone, which will be in the heart of the state, and opens our coffers to increase productivity, which will, of course, reduce economic hardship. Thank you. Thank you. Thank you very much.
2: Thank you. Thank you very much. We have never had a political problem. Never. What is politics? A group of people running things.
3: The business we do
2: of the collective. The money we make.
3: What is the common denominator?
2: And how we regulate an economy.

0: Obasanjo, His Excellency, is done a lot for the state. I mean, there are good roads everywhere. There's free education, free healthcare. The state has really moved forward. But right now, it's time for a change. It's time for a new era. It's time for my husband, Senator Kayode Williams.
1: Now, what is your husband coming to do?
0: My husband is a great politician. I've already said that. What you people need right now is to vote for my husband. Vote for Senator Kayode Williams. Come on, say it with me. Vote for Senator Kayode Williams. Come on. Vote for Senator Kayode Williams.

0: the debate went fantastic. My husband is a great politician. Did you hear him? He was so eloquent. The words were just flowing out of him. The crowd, everyone was eating out of his fingers. I say he's the Obama of Nigeria.
1: We need development, obviously. Mr. Barnabas Ojo, His Excellency, has done a lot for the state.
0: I mean, right now, it's time for a change. It's time for a new era. It's time for my husband.
2: You are my wife and not my freaking campaign staff!
3: Stop shouting at me!
2: I'm nice enough to take you out. And how do you pay me back by embarrassing me?
3: I'm not embarrassing you. I'm just trying to help you. I'm trying to help you win.
2: That's not what they're saying on Facebook and Twitter. You know what they're saying? I'll tell you. They say you are nuts. A basket case. And you know what? It's true. You are crazy. You should be in a psychiatrist hospital, but I'm nice if I allow you to stay.
3: I just help you. Tell me, how else can I help you?
2: Don't help me. Don't do anything. Don't help me.

0: baby. This probably isn't the time, but you know it's going to happen again.
1: You'll contain it.
0: For how long? If you get it, it's likelihood that you'll be governor for 2 terms. Is this what you intend to do?

0: I love you. I want to be your wife. Don't contain the embarrassment that you married.
1: Too bad, love. Fate dealt us the wrong cards.
0: I left the UK. I left everything to come here and help you win. And this is what you tell me.
1: Where are you going? You can't leave me.
0: I just did.

0: guess who offered me a job? Barnabas.
1: Well, why didn't you take it?
0: Because I love you.
1: End of story, Fedora. I have nowhere else to go. I am your last bus stop. Get in the car.

I'm sorry about the other day. You're sleeping with my husband, aren't you? If that's the reason why he doesn't love me,

0: at home.
1: Yeah.
2: Oh, honey, I sent the staff away and fixed something really nice for you. Did it all by myself, too.
1: It's a tough day, you know. I just need to get up there and get some rest.
2: No, honey, please. Please, just try it. It's nice. I did it all for you, okay? I give the staff the day off. See? I made your very favorite. Some fish. Just the way you like. And some rice salad.

0: favor.
1: Thank you.
0: Wait, honey.

0: You're embarrassing yourself and making me uncomfortable.
1: Why did, what did I ever do to you?
0: You
1: Why
0: want
1: are
0: me?
1: You treating me like this?
0: Okay, you want me to be happy?
1: Yes, yes, I want you to be very happy.
0: Okay, leave me alone. Okay, leave me alone. Don't grant interviews. Don't campaign for me. Don't share in my dreams. Just stay quiet, smile, and wave. Anything more would be an embarrassment to me. I'm sleeping in the guest room. No! The one I'm in the navy blue tie, that's the one. Calm down and look for it. You will find it. It's there.
1: I need you to
0: okay?
1: see this.
0: It's
1: so good. It,
0: you have to find it.
1: I need you to see this. I need you to see this.
0: Just check very well.
1: I need you to.
0: You know what? I'll call you back.
2: Up Lagos State. Thank you. Thank you. Thank you. Thank you. Thank you. So make sure, eh? Tell all your friends, your family, your brothers, your sisters, everybody, vote for Kayode Williams as governor of Lagos State. Vote for Kayode.
3: And after several minutes of the display, she passed out and was rushed to the hospital, which brings the much rumored mental condition of Chief Williams's wife, Clarice Williams, back to the fore. Is this a confirmation of something that was

0: whispered in the dark.
1: This woman has finished me. I mean, what kind of nonsense is this? The campaign is over. Thrown overboard. Look at that.
2: I need you to
1: How focus. Can she do that to me?
2: I need you to
1: You know
2: to
1: what
2: focus.
1: This means?
2: I need you to focus.
1: On the streets.
2: She's in hospital and I need you to be there.
3: Are you sure?
2: Yes. Look, I've got this. I'm here.
1: How do I explain this?
2: I need you.
1: On the streets.
2: I need you.
1: In Lagos.
2: I need you. Senator, I need you to stay in character. The doting husband who's crazy about his crazy wife.
4: Good afternoon, sir.
3: Good afternoon, young lady.
4: I'm a journalist, sir.
3: No, that's
4: yeah. Excuse me, sir. Is it true what they're saying about your wife being crazy?
3: The only truth I know is that I'm crazy about her.
5: She displayed violence in the block, sir.
3: So?
4: Are you not afraid she could stab you one day?
3: The only thing that I'm afraid of is what we have become in this country. That a man is in a hurry to see his sick wife and people are standing in his way.
4: Why do we have journalists in the hospital?
3: Oh,

0: Then we need to re-strategize. Yes. Okay. What did he say?
1: Your Excellency. Your Excellency. It's front page news on Every Daily. Every man, woman, and child are talking about him, calling him their national hero.
0: Coyote. A national hero. He's no hero. He's a fluke. And people will still see for themselves.
1: Your Excellency, they have seen enough to unseat you and make him the governor. That's what we should think about stopping.
0: I have been a good governor.
1: It's true, sir. But good is not enough to put the ball back in our court.
0: I'm not playing dirty, if that is what you are playing. No, I'm not playing dirty.
1: Your Excellency, is it playing dirty if we try to find evidence against him? Proving is the opposite of the picture he's perfectly putting up and letting evil reign?
0: Imar.
1: Your Excellency.
0: Your argument is sound. But I am who I am. I am not that man that you're asking me to be. My greatest campaign tools are my achievements in office. And if the people are blind to that and choose to vote Kayode, so be it. I'm gone. Mulonye.
1: Your Excellency.
0: Yes. But by the time Kayode shows his true colors, the problem will be theirs, not ours.

0: Where to?
1: I'm going out.
0: Not anymore. Till the elections are over. That stunt you pulled the other day won't happen again.
1: Coyote, I will not skip my medication again. It won't happen again.
0: Oh, you're right. It's not going to happen again because I'm keeping you under lock and key.
1: You're not a fool, Coyote. Locking me up will be bad for you. You know what I mean?

0: You have an MD in psychology.
1: Yeah?
0: I like psychology. Do you watch the Crime Channel?
1: Excuse me?
0: Oh, it's very good, the Crime Channel. Very good.

0: I want you to help me make my husband love me.
1: I don't understand exactly what you...
0: Please.
1: I'm sorry, but this is really awkward for me. I don't understand what you want me to do.
2: My brother loves you.
1: He doesn't love me.
2: He loves you, girl.
1: No, he doesn't.
2: Please, just
1: you're
2: show
1: getting
2: me.
1: This all
2: me. Show me how you do it.
0: Just help me.
1: Coyote doesn't like me. He doesn't like me. Trust me. He doesn't like me. Coyote doesn't like women. He only lives for power. As for us, we're the runs on the ladder in which he climbs up with. I'm sorry about me and your husband. I want to end it. I love him. But you don't leave Coyote. He has to let you go.
0: So why hasn't he let me go? I want to leave him.
1: You can't.
0: But I want to be happy. I want to be happy. I want to be happy. You have to help me. I'm
1: okay.
0: Miserable.
1: Sit down. Sit down. Sit down. Sit down. Here. Here. Here.
0: Here. Here.

think I may be able to help you. We may be able to help each other. We can't leave Kenny, but we can take him out of our lives. We can get rid of him permanently.

0: Yes. No, I said for when the meeting is prepared. Hold on. Okay, all right. No, no, no, thank you. Yes, what time is the meeting tomorrow? Ah, I see. Okay, have them. I'll call you back. Okay, thank you. Hello, Mrs. Williams.
1: Hi, Fedora. Thanks for coming. Please sit down.
0: It's about what I said the other day. I was out of line and I'm really...
1: I need your help. Melissa?
2: Yes, Mona.
1: Bill, thank you. Do you like it?
0: What is it?
3: It's just a proposal, okay? It's a program for kids. Look at it. I worked on it with Fedora. She thinks it's brilliant. See? My first lady proposal. Kayode, it's just a proposal. I even need your input on it. See, when I'm first lady, I'm not going to disturb you. I won't even be seen. I will just be with the children always and with the Yaboy Saliko. Remember Yaboy Saliko, right? My friend?
4: When you are first lady, you will be in the background. Always.
3: Yes.
5: You'll be a big fool to even think that. God, CBC World, eh? Kayode Williams, or Lola, I've suffered. I married a joke. Ha ha ha ha ha ha ha!

0: Can you please say something?
1: I don't know what you want me to say. I really don't know what you want.
0: Well, if we're going to kill him, we need a plan.
1: Can you not use the word kill, please?
0: Oh, okay. There are many synonyms for kill. Squench, murder, decimate, estimate, extinguish, annihilate.
1: Oh my gosh, I can't believe this.
0: Oh, okay. So if you prefer the euphemisms, then there's call to glory, step into the light, call to the Lord, call to the great beyond.
1: Oh my gosh, she lost her damn mind. What the?
0: Be 6 feet under. Come on. We're spoiled for choice here. Just pick one.
1: Can we just stick to making the plan, please?
0: Yes, we need a plan.
2: The victim must be studied. His movements and schedule must be known. It must be done in the right place.

0: right time. The body must be well disposed.
1: He's a politician. Politicians get... this one. Politicians get whacked all the time. We can make it look like armed robbery.
2: A mugging, a contract killing, or ambush is always dangerous. A third party is involved.
3: What of an accident? On the road?
1: How do you expect to pull that?
0: Your husband likes to drive on weekends. What if his brakes fail?
1: Cyanide poisoning!
2: Yes!
1: Water! He usually has water for his speeches!
2: Yes!
1: Yes! Nice!
4: You're on a roll!
2: Yes! Yes! I can make it work!
5: You're all done too much.
6: Gotten almost to the finishing line. So a very small push will cross the finishing line and then victory will be ours. Yeah, so that's, we still have a lot of work to do, so make sure you come out on election day with your friends to come and vote.
0: The cyanide spreads through the water, so any sip is lethal.

0: Yeah, Clarice.
1: Is he with you?
0: I thought he went home with you.
1: No, no, no. I left while he was still taking pictures.
0: Okay, listen. Don't worry. Everything will be fine.
1: Cyanide doesn't waste time. He should have gone by now.
0: We put a few drops in.
1: But that's more than enough now.
0: Okay, let's just leave it, give it tonight, and I'll see you first thing in the morning.
1: Okay.

0: happened to you? I've been calling your phone. He's not moving. I'm nervous.
1: Look, you can't be nervous. We need to keep it together and stick to the plan.
0: Okay. I'll call the doctor at 8.
1: Okay. And then when you speak to them, tell them that he wasn't responding when you tried to wake him.
0: Okay.
1: Look, we're scared. We'll even hate each other after this. But we're better off now. We're free!
2: Free from what?
0: We're not scared of anything. Just
3: go talk.
2: Well, Fry, good morning.
3: Good morning!
2: I'm still curious. What did you say you're free from?
3: Just free. Free women. Unforced by society into any role.
0: Yes, free women.
2: What a laugh. Women are not really free in a man's world. As for both of you, you have me. Always.

0: You messed this up.
1: How? The poison was your idea. You gave him the dose. Or maybe just too little.
0: It's cyanide. The smallest dose is enough.
1: So what happened?
0: It stopped the red blood cells from absorbing oxygen, which causes internal asphyxia.
1: Okay, so what happened?
0: You obviously gave him the wrong bottle.
1: Okay, so if I switch the bottles, yeah? Shouldn't someone be dead by now?
0: You gave Fabian the bottle at exactly 4 hours, 15 minutes, and 20 seconds. I remember things.
1: Okay, but shouldn't someone be dead? All right, wait. I've got a plan.
2: His monthly retreat is one weekend, and he's there alone.

0: plan is to do it again. But this time, no ambulance. We take care of the body. If they ever find his body, it can't be traced to us because we were never there.
1: So if we're not meant to be there, how do we do this?
2: I'm always with him.
1: Okay, so we'll be there, but he won't see me.
2: Yeah.
1: Your plan has holes. But with no forensic science, no fingerprint scan, I think we'll be good.
2: You watch too much CSI.
1: CSI's good! Plus,

0: Howdy.
1: Good evening.
0: Oh, you're very well.
2: Howdy.
0: Yes, welcome. It's been challenging at the polls and with the campaigns and all, you know. But here's wishing you the very best at the polls and may the better candidate win.
3: Thank you, Your Excellency. You see, I was rushing to meet up with your Thanksgiving.
0: Yes,
3: thank you. But you know, meetings, consultations here and there, you know the way it is. But I said I must meet you here, okay, whether you're leaving or not. I mean, better late than never, Your Excellency.
0: Yeah, well,
3: well, what you said about the best candidate winning,
0: yes,
3: of course, that's what I intend to do. I need to take over from you and then build on what you have already done.
0: There, Kayode, you are being presumptuous. You are actually
2: being... You are going to win this election with a special guest of yeah.
0: It's all right, Kayode. I don't want to be involved in all the...
3: Well, good night, Your Excellency.
0: All right, Kayode.
3: Good night.
4: You are our neighbor.

0: Baba.
1: Oh.
0: Yes.
1: Ah, Barnabas.
0: Yes, sir.
1: My prodigal returns.
0: Yes, sir.
1: Yeah.
0: Oh.
1: Yes, have your seat. Have
0: yes.
1: your seat.
0: Yes, sir. Yes, sir.
1: Mm. Oh, this really calls for celebration.
2: Good morning, honey.
3: Morning.
2: So, you're going to the beach house today. Can I come?
3: The essence of my retreat is to get away from all the madness in my life.
2: But I don't want to be home alone.
3: Of course you wouldn't be. God is always there for you.
2: Oh, okay, I'll call the yeah boy Saleko and we can go out. We can even plan a party, invite all of her friends. You know, if you have Wesley, she has so many friends. She's just incredible, that woman. I just love her so.
4: We have to get it right this time. So get yourself ready.
1: I don't have a biological son. But there are a few. A very few boys out there that I call my own. And one of them is Barnabas Ojo. He's one of my sons in whom I'm well pleased. Barnabas fought hard not to be governor. He liked his quiet life. But he is a remarkable man. And Lagos is in dire need of a remarkable man. And so, in the end, the people's voice prevailed. He is our governor for 4 years. And he has done an excellent job. The job is everywhere. You know, light does not hide. Even if you decide to hide it in a bushel, it will continue to shine, shine. Omo ti o ba gbe pa, o ni ye ngbe. Omo wa ni.
5: It's everywhere.
2: The TV, print, media, social media, every media.
5: Yes.
2: Everywhere there's a seeing eyes and a hearing ear.
5: Let's hope it works. Let's hope it works.
2: Hope?
5: Yes.
2: Not in my strategy, Your Excellency. Mm-hmm. This is certain. We might not have the youth number Senator Kayode has, but this is what we do have. The backing of the state top kingmaker.
5: Benny!
2: That's
5: Benny.
2: All we need.
5: Yes,
2: you have done very yes, well, sir. Sir. Very, very well, sir. Very well, sir. So make sure you inform your various constituencies of the latest developments. I want a list of all the volunteers by tomorrow morning. Tomorrow morning, people, not a minute late.
6: Yes,
2: okay,
6: ma'am.
2: We've got a very serious campaign on our hands.
6: Yes, ma'am.
2: Okay, so no messing about.
6: Yes,
2: do
6: ma'am.
2: I make myself clear, people?
7: Yes, ma'am.
2: All right, then. So I'll see you guys tomorrow.
6: Thank
2: okay,
6: you.
2: Bright and early.
6: Thank you, ma'am.
2: All right. Fabian.
8: Yeah.
2: 1 minute. I need you to do me a favor.
8: Anything, Ms. Ekwe.
2: I'm going to be at Four Points this weekend, and my car is going to be serviced.
8: And you want me to drop you off?
2: Yes. And pick up Sunday evening.
8: Okay, madam.
2: Okay?
8: Yes,
2: ma'am. All right. Tomorrow morning. Not a minute late. Okay?
9: Hey! See my friend, oh! Hey! Even there, I'll be expecting you. My friend. Hey! How are you? Share the road no hard. This way. I know you're okay. Me, I know. I know you're okay.
10: She's rude. Make her relax. My friend, I need to go for one ride, badly. Put your mind at rest. You see all these markets in the West Dome? All of them, they are right behind you. And me, I leave behind you. Be gay. I've told you, your husband will carry him like this. I'll put him on that seat, Keke.
9: Yes.
10: We are the one talking.
9: Bam. Mm-hmm.
10: Who dare say, what did I talk? You know,
2: nobody.
10: Me. Hey. The daughter of your lord, Lagos State.
2: My brother.
10: Who dares me?
2: Nobody.
10: Nobody. Nobody dare me. I'm telling you, don't worry. Just your mind just to pull it like this. I think you're back.
6: Kayode. Kayode. Kayode Kangesu. Ha! Makachuku. Kayode Kangesu.
10: Exactly.
6: Kayode. Kayode. Kayode Kangesu.
10: Just relax
6: yourself.
7: Friend, I'm going to go something and I'll come back. just one night. I'll come back.
10: No problem.
7: And I'll leave my car here.
10: No, wala. No problem. You can do anything. Your clothes, bag, everything.
7: Where's the toilet?
10: Toilet, okay. This way. No. This way. Yes, no. No.
6: Bia, Pito. Is it just me? Or did you notice how strange that man was acting?
11: I said something is wrong with him. Hey. He's behaving as if. Okay.
6: Hey.
11: Only thing I'm saying is interesting. What is in for us? At least bag of garri, rice,
6: yes.
11: Tomatoes.
6: Yes.
12: What about the noise for you?
11: President.
10: How are you, Jare? So that's how it will be.
11: President, that lady. Are you sure nothing is wrong with her? Think of conscience.
10: Ashake. You and this your mouth. Everything you see and your eye talk.
11: I have not seen anything, no. Did you?
10: It's just that to talk through by God. She being...

0: be say the thing they do like that. Oh, you know this Ajebo pikin. Maybe now. Rich money craziness.
1: But she's my friend, and you must vote for our husband, and we must win.
2: We must win.
1: Don't go and say rub rich because I know this is your mouth. Ashake, Ashake. Yes, I will withdraw your this thing.
2: President,
1: and I give it to you. So you were telling me something fresh.
3: The beach house is in a secluded area, but we can't take chances.

0: So what next for you after this?
1: Back to private practice. In the UK most probably.
0: I'll go back to study. Wait for another Prince Charming proposal. You and Kayode, you met in the UK, right?
1: I was chief consultant at Look Consult. He hired our services, and one thing led to another.
0: I have high blood pressure, right?
1: You're kidding.
0: That's why I always have to be happy. Kayode too.
1: No wonder he's always calm.
0: Mm-hmm.

My blood pressure rose up, so I was admitted at the hospital. The private ward is very lonely. So I took a walk to the general ward. When I saw Coyote, my blood pressure rose. It spiked again. Chronic bipolar disorder with strains of obsessive compulsive disorder. Melinda, treat me right. He's never loved me. And I made him.

Yeah.

0: How is the food?
1: It's okay, not bad.
2: Yeah. How was traffic today?
1: Oh, as usual, terrible.
0: Maybe. Oh. I'll give you a massage later, okay?
1: Okay. What's that?
2: Red wine.
1: I know it's red wine, of course. Since when did you start serving red wine at the table?
2: Oh, it must be the elections. My mind's all over the place.
1: We have white wine in the store.
2: But I've opened it already.

0: What's the matter with you?
1: I've just been a bit flustered lately.
2: Yeah. Well, didn't you tell him I'm out? I'm the one on retreat right now and not your brain. So if I pay you for any other thing other than to think on your feet, then make that call now and tell him it won't be possible. I'm not around, okay? Damn devils.
1: Who's that?
2: No one for you to worry about. Ha! I'll go have my bath.
1: Okay, I'll join you as soon as I do the dishes.
2: Suit yourself.

0: must be dead by now.
1: Oh, for sure. The poison doesn't take that long to kick in.
0: So what do we do now?
1: Maybe you can go check on him just to be sure.

0: What is she doing here?
1: Ah! What is she doing here, for crying out loud? I... Oh...
0: Give me some water.

Let me have that water.

0: say that? He's gone.
1: What would you know?
0: I don't know.
1: What do you mean you don't know? You're the one with the plan.
0: No, my plan was up to the point where we finish him. I don't know what to do with him. I didn't think about what to do with the body. Okay, you know what? You know what? Let's just dispose of the body immediately.
1: No, you know we can't do that. We risk people seeing us.
2: You know what? Let's take him to the spare room. Yeah? At midnight, we're gonna take him.
0: What are you doing?
1: Can you just help me? Let's take him to the spare room.
3: That's settled. We'll wait till midnight and we'll dispose of the body. Let's go.

0: Crazy. How do you feel? You? I don't know. Oh well, this goes for a celebration. Some red wine.
1: No, thank you. No, thanks.
0: Oh, okay. I guess I'll just go take a nap then. Kind of tired.
1: Okay.

0: I saw him. I'm not going crazy. I really did see him. Let's go. Let's go.
1: Go where?
0: Let's go check the body.
1: Caris.
0: Let's go and check the body. I saw him.
2: Calm down. Let's go.

0: 글쎄. 지라 옆에.
1: No. Don't worry. Let's just get out of here.
0: Okay.

0: Oh, what is going on?
1: Okay. Calm down. Let's go.
2: Okay.
1: Let's go.
2: Okay.
1: Let's go and open it.
2: Okay.
1: Okay.
2: Okay.
1: Let's just make sure because this nonsense has to stop.
2: Okay.
1: Come on.
2: Okay, let's go.
1: Oh, fuck. Okay.

0: not all the windows and all the doors. 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
1: Quickly, let's go!
2: Let's go! Let's go!

0: You can't use a knife against the ghost?
1: Just hold on to it!

0: Fedora, say something now. Fedora. 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I'm so sorry, Fedora. God, I'm sorry. I'm sorry. Coyote. Coyote. Coyote. Coyote. Coyote, forgive me. I didn't mean anything. I didn't mean to hurt you. I loved you, Coyote. I loved you. I will still love you. I'm so sorry.
1: You do?

Yes. We did it. 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

0: Whoa. To us.
1: Now that she's out of the way, we can get married, right?
0: Sweetheart, you can consider yourself my wife already. Because I can't even wait for the mourning period to be over for us to travel to an exotic island and get married properly.
1: I love you.
0: I love you too, dear.

0: Well, when we get back, get in touch with the press and declare my wife missing.
1: Okay.
0: Then put out an advertorial with a handsome reward for anyone with information on her whereabouts.
1: Okay, how much?
0: 1 million. 1 million naira will do just fine.
1: Okay. I'll arrange a press conference and have them play you as the concerned and worried husband. You know, evoke the people's sympathy and paint you as the loving and caring husband.
0: Yeah. I know I can always count on you.

0: going on?
1: You tell me. Maybe Fabian organized a welcome back party.
0: Can I ask him?

0: You!
1: Yes. It's me. And no, I'm not a ghost.
2: Oh.
1: Oh, really, Kylie?
3: Hey! Hey!

0: Doctor, how is he?
1: He's stable now. We just have to put him under observation for a few days before we can discharge him.
0: So he'll be all right?
1: He's fine. There's absolutely nothing to worry about.
0: Thank you, Doctor.
1: You're welcome.
0: Thank you.

0: How? How? How did you know?
1: Well, you should know, darling, that in life you must always have a backup plan, especially when you're working with people you don't trust. After the first plan failed, I knew something was wrong. So, I did my homework.
0: I did my homework.
1: Had you investigated?
0: And I found you out.
2: I know that you never gave Coyote the water. That was why I was crying after the first attempt went wrong. That I was made to be the fool in this whole saga. I made up my mind that both of you would make a fool out of me.
1: I had a feeling both of you were going to try to get rid of me back there. So, I decided to pull a fast one on you.
2: I paid a driver handsomely to wait for me. He was prepared to spend the whole night there if he had to. I had earlier surveyed the place, and I knew where you would dump the body, because that was the most secluded part of the beach. Oh, and did I tell you that I got him to hire two locals as well? Their job was to fish me out of the water once you two dumped me there.

0: So, how do you like it now that the tables have turned? You think you're Miss Smart, right?
1: I am smarter than you. Yes, I am smarter than you.

0: But don't worry. As soon as all this is over, my lawyers will send him the divorce papers. The two of you can be together forever. Just as you've always wanted. I'll see of what use he'll be to you then.
1: What do you mean?
2: Sudden twist of event has engineered Ojo

0: Good morning, sir.
1: Good morning.
2: How are you today?
1: Alive, and I'm glad to be.
2: Good to hear, sir.
0: Here are your medications.

0: Thank you.
1: Did Fedora come here today?
2: Sir?
1: My campaign manager, Fedora. Have you seen her today?
2: No, sir. No.
1: Why? I've been here for 3 days and she hasn't shown up. Why?
2: Sorry, sir. Please excuse me.

0: Ladies and gentlemen, for those who voted for me, you couldn't have done it without your people. I'd like to thank my team, my political godfather, Chief Shobhwale,
1: yes, Chief Shobhwale. And of course, to you, the people of the state, I'd like to thank you. But you see, I have to meet with my stakeholders right now. But before I do that, I'll give a formal briefing at noon tomorrow. But I'll leave you in the hands of my very capable PR person there.
2: Further information will reach you from the governor's office at the

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0: Hi, Sonia. How are you?
1: I'm fine. Good morning.
0: Morning. Guess what? I'm in Nigeria.
1: You're joking, right?
0: No, I'm not. I'm in the country.
1: Baby, are you serious?
0: Yes, I am.
1: Oh my God. Where are you?
0: I'm on my way to the house.
1: Okay. I honestly can't believe this. If you send me the address, I'll be there before you know it.
2: Oh my goodness!
3: I can't believe this.
2: Whoa!
3: Oh my God!
2: Is this you?
3: This is me!
2: Wow! Wow! I can't see you!
3: It is best to see you, please come inside.
2: Thank you!
3: What?
2: Whoa!
3: I can't believe this.
1: I don't even know how I feel.
3: I don't know what to say. It's been 18 years.
1: Whoa. Is this Jay or am I expecting someone else?
3: No. Please,
1: oh,
3: sit down.
1: Thank you.
3: Make yourself comfortable.
1: Wow.
3: Wow.
1: You have a beautiful place.
3: Yeah, thanks. This is a project I told you I was working on.
1: Remember? Oh, okay. Oh, the one, your brother. Wow.
3: Yeah.
1: He must really have a good taste.
3: Right?
1: Yes.
3: Yeah.
1: Goodness.
3: Wow. I don't know what to say. Okay. I know that you were beautiful as a child.
1: Uh-huh.
3: But this goddess, this beauty,
1: yes.
3: This...
1: Where
3: did this come from? Like,
1: don't do that. Okay, so what would you say about yourself?
3: What are you talking about? I'm still the same guy.
1: No. The Jay I used to know 18 years ago and this muscled, sexy young man sitting here. No way.
3: I'm still the same. But thank you. I'm blushing. Thank you.
1: Of course. Fabulous Jay, of course.
3: Stop it. Don't call me that.
1: Well, that's what it is.
3: Do not call me that. I'm
1: fabulous
3: not joking.
1: Fabulous Jay. How are you? Hi, Susie. I am more than happy.
4: Hi. How did your day go?
1: Sis, if I say cute, it won't be enough to describe the Jay I met today. Oh, like, girl, if you see Jay, the guy is stupendously good looking. Aside that, he's rich. You need to, if you see him in person, girl, the guy is... Oh, Jesus. You need to see him for yourself. This description, is not enough. It's not. You need to see Jay for yourself. He's too good looking. Above all, plenty money.
4: Seems like you lost your guard on the first visit.
1: Sorry, did you say lost my guard? Tell me that girl that will not lose her guard. And I will confidently tell you that girl is under its spell. Yes. Oh, God. My sister, you need to see this guy.
4: Huh? You're so crazy. So, what's in the bag?
1: Oh, what's in the bag? He got lots of good things for us. This, Zara slippers. This is Alexandra. What the hell is it?

0: Rex, I'm really sorry about that. I wasn't with my phone.
1: Oh. We're supposed to go out today.
0: Oh, yeah, that's true. I'm sorry, something came up.
1: Stood me up the last time and now you're telling me the same thing. It's not right. Is this not important to you?
0: It's not like it's not important. It's just that something came up.
1: It's fine. So I'll cancel it or rescheduling.
0: Okay, can I call you back? Don't you think it's better to tell him your stand instead of playing with him? Sonia, you know I'm not playing him. I like him, you know that. So you want a double date? Of course not. Then why don't you spill the beans so he can move on? I will. This is a matter of the heart, okay? It's not easy. This guy has waited for too long hoping that we're going to work. I'm just trying to be mature and reasonable here.
2: I think it's better you let him into the truth than leading him on in vain.

0: better.
1: Yeah?
0: Mm-hmm.
1: Okay, you look it.
0: Thank you. Please sit. Who's sending us message?
1: I'm sure they're not important.
0: Are you sure?
1: Yes.
0: So was it difficult finding your way here?
1: No. It wasn't, actually. Nah, it wasn't. Nice place.
0: Thank you.
1: Mm-hmm.
0: Yeah, we're just managing.
1: What are you eating?
2: Hello. Hi.
1: Hi. Hi, Sophia. Hi, how are you?
2: And I'm fine, thank you. It's good to finally meet you in person. Are you even nice?
1: It is so good to meet you in person. I mean, I've always known she has a twin, but I didn't know the resemblance is... Woof! It's insane.
2: Thank you. And the parent has actually told me a lot of nice things about you. And thank you.
1: Nice to meet you.
0: Thank you.
1: Babe.
2: Yep. Oh, yes, the food.
1: Mm-hmm.
2: I get it.
1: Yeah. So, how's it going?
2: Oh, thank God.
1: Yeah?
2: Yeah.
1: You know, I really cannot get over the resemblance. It's
2: mind-blowing,
1: right? Actually.
2: Yes. People say that all the time.
1: Wow.
0: Here we go.
1: Thank you.
2: So, I'll just let you fish from here. It's okay. I understand that look.
1: Mm-hmm.
2: Yes, it was supposed to be swallowed. But I wasn't feeling too well, so I begged Sophia to help me out. Yes, and she doesn't like swallow. So she had to make her favorite, and it's rice. I apologize. Please.
1: Right, sure. That's

0: kid.
1: So you eat swallow now?
0: Of course I eat swallow.
1: Okay. With the way you hated swallow as a child, I never imagined that you would go close to it ever.
0: Babe, change the taste constant.
1: Right.
0: Mm-hmm.
1: Well, this smells yummy. I can't wait to dig in.
0: Mm-hmm.
1: So let me...
0: Baby, Sophia's kitchen magic is second to none.
1: Yeah? Mm-hmm. About to find out.
0: On a scale of 10?
1: This is 9.
0: Thank you.
1: You want some?
0: Mm-hmm. Thank you.
1: No, it's nothing wrong with trying again. Mm-hmm.
0: Nice.
1: Oh my God, this is really spicy. I like it. Mm-hmm. It's like, it's like the jollof they make in Nigeria is quite
0: like,
1: different from the jollof
0: like
1: abroad.
0: Food. You just like
1: No. I'm telling you, like I can totally school you on the jollof in Nigeria.
0: You just like food.
1: And the jollof abroad.
0: Mm-hmm. Jollof abroad. Do they have jollof abroad?
1: It's different.
0: They can never be like Nigerian rice.
1: Yeah. Well, thank you for letting me drag you out here.
0: Drag me out here?
1: Yeah.
0: I always come to this place.
1: You do?
0: Mm-hmm.
1: Hmm. Wow.
0: Yeah.
1: Okay. So, you never really told me what happened to your parents.
0: Well, my dad, mom, and twin sister had an accident. My parents couldn't survive it, and it left my twin sister crippled. And it's just been 2 of us.
1: Wow.
0: Yeah.
1: I'm so sorry about that.
0: No, it's fine. I mean, that's life. That's enough about me. How's your dad?
1: Cancer.
0: What?
1: He suffered from cancer. And my mom remarried after he passed away.
0: I'm so sorry.
1: No, it's okay. It's fine. Look, enough of this sad story, all right? We came here to have fun.
0: Right.
1: Okay, and I'm really glad that I reconnected with you. I'm super happy.
0: Me too.
1: And I love you.
0: I love you too. No, I'm still shy.
1: You were shy. Well, you're gonna play shy in public now? No?
0: Maybe.
1: See?
0: It was a fun-filled outing. Now guess what? Jay took me to Grand Resort.
2: Grand Resort?
0: Yes.
2: Oh wow, that's your favorite place. Did you tell him?
0: No, not at all. I mean, the coincidence of him taking me to my best place in town for our first date, girl, it was so magical. Like, okay, he told me how much he loves me and the plans he has for us. I'm sorry I'm doing this, but the connection is just too much and too real. And we kissed.
2: Wow. I mean, it's beautiful to hear. I mean, you both deserve each other.
0: Oh, thanks to you. I'm sorry.
2: I cooked. Are you hungry?
0: Oh, you cooked? I'm not hungry. Honestly, the feeling I'm getting, I'm too excited to eat. You know, I don't know if you understand. Okay, no, that's okay. Do you know, like, you know when someone just sits staring at you? She was just looking at me like, I'm in misery.

0: that needs to be unraveled.
1: It's so sweet. I'm sorry, I know your meals are really, really nice, but I'm not hungry. I just want to go freshen and probably give you a call. Thank you.
0: Oh, thanks to you.

0: should have just got done and back to me.
1: Right?
0: Yes.
1: Give me a second, I think something. Yeah. Coming!
2: Rex,
3: what's going on here?

0: I'm listening.
1: Rex has been following me for a while, even before you returned. Truthfully, he's been really good. He's been good to me. But after you returned, I started being cold towards him. Because I love you. We never dated.

0: That's true. I actually like her very much. At the point she was giving in, and after a while she developed cold feet for reasons I don't know. But having seen both of you, I understand the reasons for her action. Both of you share strong feelings from childhood, and I have no reason to stand in the way of your happiness. She's not mine. I believe mine is somewhere out there waiting on my call. So good luck, guys. Wipe that look on your face, no issues, bro code.
1: Thank you.
0: I didn't know you had a twin sister.
2: Mm. Yes, I do. You really don't know much about me, do you?
0: Honestly, I don't.
2: Exactly. But thank you for being honest.
0: What can I do? Bro code.

0: for a second, that was very scary.
1: Really?
2: Yes, really.
1: So.
2: But I'm glad that's over now and you're back exactly where you belong.
1: So I was going through your head when he said Sophia.
2: I thought you were playing me.
1: Playing you?
2: Mm-hmm.
1: Why would I do that?
2: I have no idea.

0: You shouldn't.
1: Hmm?
0: I'm yours and yours alone.
1: Yeah?
0: Mm-hmm.
1: You sure?
0: Yes.
1: Why don't you show me?
0: Let's show you what.
1: Show me that.
0: I have been shooting. Stop. Don't do that. Stop it. Why?
1: Well, I want you to show me that.
0: Where? What am I going to show you? I already told you, so why show you?
1: Show me.
0: What? Stop joking.
1: I'm joking.
0: Okay. See my head. See my shoulder.

0: Huh? Why have you not been taking your calls?
1: I'm sorry, I didn't know you were calling. Jay got all my attention.
0: Oh. But look at the time now, you should be home.
1: Sissy, I'm not coming home tonight.
0: What do you mean you're not coming home tonight?
1: I'm in Jay's house, that's what I'm saying. I'll see you tomorrow, okay?
0: Really?

0: Nothing.
1: Yes.
0: But I thought we always shared everything. Or you don't want to keep that promise anymore.
1: And I'm sorry. I do want to keep to that promise, but one of my classmates always liked to bully me all the time.
0: Don't allow them to bully you. And don't be bothered.
1: Look, I am bothered because no one wants to be my friend.
0: That's not true. Am I not your friend? Or you don't like me anymore?
1: I do like you. Because you're my friend.
0: And I'll always be beside you.
1: Okay, thanks. And I'll also need motivation.
0: I'm here. What are friends for?
1: So where's your dad?
0: He's at the backyard, washing.
1: Okay, so do you mind if we watch TV together?
0: Yeah.

0: You're not writing. What?
1: I'm going to miss you, Sonia.
2: Miss me? But I'm here with you.
1: Well, my dad gets a contract in Canada, so we're going to be moving there. Yeah.
2: So you're going to leave me?
1: Look, I don't want to go, I don't want to leave you, but my dad insists we all go together. So.
2: That's all. How long?
1: My dad said we're going to stay there till I finish my education. So, yeah. But we'll be checking on his family from time to time. So I'll use that same opportunity to come and be seeing you every day.
2: That's so painful.
1: I know. I'm going to miss you.
2: I'll miss you too.

0: love the song. I love the song.
1: I made for us.
0: Ooh, do you mind teaching me?
1: I will. Okay.
0: Well, we're leaving tomorrow. You know what? Here's my own gift of love to you.
1: Wow. I love it. Thank you.
0: That's to show you that I will never ever leave you. And I'll never ever forget you too.
1: And I'll never ever forget you too.
0: Okay. So, do you mind teaching me the song?
1: Yes, I'll teach you.
0: Okay.
1: I love you.
0: I love you.
1: You love me.
0: You love me.

0: Let's go again.
1: Okay.
0: I love you.
2: Honestly, I'm surprised you can still remember all those.
3: Yeah, we're so young and I can't forget those memories.
2: I barely remember anything. Well, yeah, they were good old days.
3: Yeah?
2: Yeah.
3: Of course they were. And that song you made for us. Do you remember?
2: Song?
3: Yes. Wait. You don't remember?
2: No.
3: How? You don't forget things easily. I'm surprised.
2: Okay. Now baby girl is grown. And I have a lot of things to think about.
3: Like what?
2: Like you.
3: Oh, wow. I see you trying to be cute.
0: No, but then.
3: That was good.
0: How am I supposed to remember a song of how many years?
3: But I remember it.
2: Do you remember the song?
3: Of course I remember the song.
2: Okay, what? Sing.
3: You want to embarrass me to sing?
2: Just sing.
3: I can't sing to save your life. Established.
2: Okay,
3: you know that.
2: Like The Wardens. Try. Okay, look at
3: it's
2: you.
3: It's embarrassing.
2: Like, no, but look at you. Why are you not saying, why can't I remember?
3: No, I know it.
2: So just sing.
3: No, for real, I'm actually surprised that you don't remember. You don't remember the first.
2: Okay, but you know the song. Why don't you sing it?
3: No, because I want you to remember it.
2: But I said I can't remember it. Are you joking?
4: You thought I was joking. I wasn't. I already made contact with the fertility home. And I have an appointment with the doctor in 2 days.
2: Sonia, are you sure about this?
4: Sophia, are you even saying this? I'm supposed to start having kids. I mean, I'm not getting any younger. Instead of waiting till someone can come, love me, or even marry me. I know that's not going to happen.
2: So you're giving up just like that?
4: Let me not say I'm giving up on hope just like that, but I think that's the best thing to do. I'm just concerned with putting together the necessary requirements for this process.
2: Anyway, you already know whatever you choose to do, I'm just going to support you, right?
4: Yes, regarding the jewelry you told me about, I told the guy to send some samples so you can choose.
2: You've had business. Now you're running helter-skelter just so you can get the money.
4: Those people, they have very, very nice jewelries. Like,

0: Good afternoon.
1: Good afternoon, Sophia. How are you?
0: Well, I'm good.
1: I came to pick up Sonia.
0: Oh, well, but Sonia is not at home.
1: Yes, I'm aware. She told me she went to the salon and she's currently stuck in traffic, so...
0: Oh, okay.
1: Yeah.
0: And you want to wait?
1: Yes, if that's okay.
0: Oh, okay, that's fine. You can just sit. I was doing something over there.

0: That belongs to Sonia. She left it there before.
1: Yeah, I can't believe Sonia still has this flower.
0: That flower means a lot to her.
1: Yeah. This is the only love gift I gave her as a child. It came in a bunch.
0: Okay. Now it makes sense because she values that flower so much.
1: You mind if I keep this? I'd like to surprise her.
0: Okay.

0: impressive. You all right?
1: Yeah.
0: Fine for now. Thank you. Yeah. Sure. You know what? I'm going to try to. Let me call her. And know what her ETA is. Hey, you.
1: Oh my god. Where did you get this?
0: I picked it from your table.
1: Uh-huh. Okay. The only gift of love you ever given me.
0: Yep.
1: Yeah.
0: It definitely took me down memory lane.
1: Yes, mm-hmm. It did. I mean, this kept me warm anytime I missed you. So, why did you bring it along with you?
0: To renew my promise, never to leave or forget you.
1: You know, I always want to be with you.
0: Sonia.
1: Yeah.
0: I love you.
1: I love you too. Fat blues, Jay.
0: Stop it. Do not ever call me that.
1: Fat blues, Jay. Stop. I'm sure you've not forgotten. Thank you so much for that message. If you hadn't sent that message to me, when he brought out that flower, I was going to flop. I knew. And that was why I sent you the message. God. But, Sonia, Jay said he saw the flower on the table. You told me you no longer have feelings for him. Why do you still have his love gift and why did you bring it out? No, I was looking for something in my jewelry box and I saw it. I brought it out and immediately there was a knock on the door. I thought it was you. This wouldn't have been good if Jay found out. I think there are lots of things about this your childhood you need to tell me, especially one that pertains to Jay and you. Sophia, I already told you everything. Are you sure? Can you stop being dramatic?

0: You're not serious. So fast?
1: Yeah, there's no need to drag it. That's part of the reason I came back, remember?
0: Guy, listen. I honestly understand you. But engaging her now seems so fast. You knew her when she was a child. Now she is a grown woman. Don't you think you should slow down to know this woman better?
1: I've been here for almost 3 months.
0: And you think that's enough?
1: Look, you can be with a woman for 1 month and know everything about her. And you can also be with a woman for 20 years and know nothing about her. All right? See, the most important thing is that she respects me. She's very supportive and she loves me. That's all that matters. So please, I want you to help me plan a beautiful in-house proposal. Mind-blowing. I beg.
0: Fine. Since it's cool by you, I'm going to come up with something and let you into the plan. And once it's cool by you, we move.
1: Right? My man. Minister of Women Affairs.
0: No day easy.
1: That's your
0: life. We women affairs.
1: It's okay. It's okay. It's your title. It's okay.

0: Sonia told me you're into jewelry.
1: Yes, I actually work for a woman that is into jewelry.
0: I want to propose to Sonia.
1: Really?
0: Yes.
1: Oh, that's good. Congratulations.
0: Thank you. Thank you. Thanks.
1: Oh, that's so good.
0: Yeah. So, what's her preference, gold or diamond?
1: Of course, diamond.
0: Right, with stones on it.
1: Yes.

0: like it.
1: Okay, good. Okay, so why don't you give me your number so you can send me some pictures and then we'll go from there.
0: Oh, sure, sure, right? Sure. Okay, let me...
1: Of course.
0: But why will this phone refuse to power?
2: I'll just take it to the phone village tomorrow, okay?
0: Take it to phone villa for what? It's barely 6 months I bought this phone. And it was pretty expensive.
2: Sonia, calm down.
0: I'm trying to be calm, but it's not easy. This is where I have all my contact, everything.
2: Relax. If we take it to the phone village tomorrow and they can't fix it, you'll use your old phone till we get you a new one.
0: Oh, good gracious God. But... Oh, God. Okay. It's not like there's anything I'm going to do. No problem.

0: Roll call.
1: Thank you.
0: Here. Thank you.
1: You're welcome.
0: Yeah, I really appreciate it.
1: I love it.
0: So what's going to

0: Hello?
1: Yes, you can send it.
2: That phone, is it yours?
0: Yes, it's my phone. Is there any problem?
2: That's all.
1: Oh, yes. Sumia recorded it. Yes, and my phone was faulty yesterday and she gave me her phone to use till I get a new one. Yeah. So it's Sonia's phone, not actually mine.
2: Yeah. Anyway, I'm going to balance you.

something is not right. As a child, Sonia didn't like Swallow. The one with me loves Swallow. She says she doesn't remember our childhood love song. But how come Sophia claimed she recorded it in her old phone? How come I found my love gift with Sophia? And Rex knew her as

0: Yeah, I came to see you.
1: See me?
0: Mm-hmm.
1: Okay.
0: I'd like us to talk.
1: Please sit.

0: Your sister, Sonia. I'm curious. I'd like to know more about her. Her character, you know, basically everything about her.
1: Well, if you need to know something about your girlfriend, you should be talking to her, not me. What does he want you to tell him? Well, he wasn't precise, but from the look of things, I think he's suspecting something. Suspecting something? You think we may have done something to let out the secret? I'm not sure, but as it is now, we need to tie all loose ends. This is harder than we thought. Sophia, don't you love him? Of course you know I do. Then what? Listen, no matter how turbulent the depth of the ocean is, as long as the surface is calm, we sail smoothly, okay? Don't let his assumptions bother you. Sonia, I know how hard this is for you. It's out of my control, and there's nothing I can do. Just chill.

0: Bro, you're right. Though we may not be certain about it, but the things you pointed out are signs that we might be floating.
1: I need to be sure of what's going on.
0: And the means of getting the needed information is our major constraint here. You said their father was a security man. Where dad lived before.

0: What city?
1: Enugu.
2: Babe, now. It's been 4 days. You said you're only going to be away for 2 days. Are you serious? No, babe, this is not fair. This is not fair, honestly. It's not fair, and I honestly don't like it. Hold on. Meaning you're not even sure of coming this week? No. Of course you know I miss you. Please, whatever it is, just get done with it and come back. I hope you guys are okay. All right, now. So take care of yourself, okay? Bye. Love you. I'm just saying to just go and sleep. Everything is just boring here.

0: after you relocated abroad, Thomas got a job still here in Enugu. In fact, life turned out better for him and his family for like 10 years before he had this fatal accident. Thomas and his wife couldn't make it. And Sonia, their daughter, got crippled due to that accident.
1: Sonia?
0: Yes, that beautiful friend of yours. She has been on wheelchair for like 10 years now.
1: Where are they now?
0: I don't know. But I know, immediately after their parents' burial, they had this problem that came up between them and their uncle. They left and since then remain incommunicado.
1: Wow. This is serious.
0: Jay, I hope you don't let that to bother you. Life is like that. You just have to move on, okay?
1: Yeah.
0: I almost didn't recognize you.
1: Yeah. All grown now.
0: Yes, grown. You changed indeed. Life. It's okay.
1: Wow.
2: Jay. Hi. Sonia is not around.
1: How long will you continue with this?
2: I don't understand.
1: Sonia, you know exactly what I'm talking about.
2: Listen, I don't know what's going on with you two, but please don't drag me into your problem.
1: You are my problem!
2: Excuse me?
1: Can you drop the pretense and tell me why you're doing this?
2: Due respect, can you please leave?
1: Too late. Tell me the truth, no more lies.
2: Can you just stop making stories in your head? There is no truth to be told. Babe.
1: Hi, Sophia.
2: Sophia.
1: I know the truth. Your Auntie Veronica told me everything. Number 57, Nike Road, New Haven, Enugu. Sounds familiar? Are you going to insinuate that she made up the story? Now, do I deserve some explanation here or not?
3: Hi, Sonia.
2: Good morning, Boris.
3: Good morning.
2: Hope you had a restful night.
3: Yes, I did, and hope you had a good night as well.
2: Yes, thank you. You look amazing. I mean, the outfit fits perfectly.
3: Oh, thank you so much. I have to hurry to work.
2: Alright, have a great day.
3: And you too, take care of yourself.

0: I hope it's not what I'm thinking.
1: Maybe not.
2: Sonia, it would be better if you stop lying to yourself and just shoot your shot.
3: I don't know what you're talking about.
2: Yeah, why can't you? I can't. I can't. How do you want me to say it? I can't. Yes, you can. Okay? Even your actions show it without you saying it.
1: Monitoring spirit.
2: Whatever. Listen, there is nothing wrong with you letting your feelings be known. Huh? That's going to be very awkward. Listen, stop acting immature. It's a civilized war. It doesn't matter who goes first.
1: Sophia, if he says no, I'm going to bury myself in shame.
2: Okay. And what if he says yes?
1: I'm not doing this with you.
2: Just tell the guy you love him and stop acting like a kid.
1: Nothing hurt.

0: Hi, Loris.
1: Hey.
0: Hey.
2: Senia.
0: Happy birthday. This is for you.
1: Really? Wow. How did you know it's my birthday?
0: You forgotten your friends on Facebook?
1: Oh, yes.
3: Thank you so much. This must have cost a fortune. You shouldn't have.
0: You deserve anything from anyone who cares about you.
3: Thank you.

0: come.
1: This is actually the only gift I got on my birthday. And I hold it on high esteem.
0: That's okay. You're welcome. Do you mind coming in for dinner?

0: Okay. Yes, I just have to, freshen up and I'll come in.
1: Come over.
0: Yeah.

0: Water.
1: Thank you.
0: You're welcome.
1: Thank you for the food.
0: You're welcome.
1: I must say you're a fantastic cook.
0: Thank you.
1: There is something I've been meaning to tell you for a while now.
0: Okay. What is it?
1: I don't know how to say it. It's kind of difficult.
0: Maurice, I don't bite. Feel free to talk.
1: It's about your sister.
0: My sister? What about her?
1: I've been asking her out for a while now. But she's not giving me any slight attention. So I don't know if you could please help me talk to her. I know it won't be easy, but I would appreciate it if you please help me talk to her. I like her a lot.
0: Okay. Sure. I'll help you talk to her.
1: Okay.
0: Yeah.
1: Thank you.
0: You're welcome.
1: okay,
0: yeah, the food.
1: Yes.

0: I can't do this.
1: Why? Sophia, I really love you.
0: I'm with someone else. But my twin sister loves you.
1: Are you being serious?

0: Sonia is deeply in love with you.
1: That means I made a mistake telling her to speak to you.
0: I really don't think it's a mistake. It doesn't matter. What matters is having a woman who cares about you. Sonia is crazy in love with you, and I think you should give it a chance.
1: I wish I can.
0: Why can't you? Just give it a chance, love grows.
1: Sonia is a beautiful and a kind lady. And I don't see myself giving her a chance. I don't.
0: You don't see yourself giving her a chance. Is it because of her condition?
1: Honestly and respectfully speaking,

0: Auntie Monica,
1: mm-hmm.
0: I don't know what else to say.
1: Just say yes.
0: I can't say yes. Because I am not interested in your brother.
1: Why? See, marrying my brother is the best decision you can take for yourself. I have money. And I can take good care of you.
0: There's no doubt about you taking care of me. I'm just not interested.
1: Why? Don't you like my brother?
0: I didn't say that.
1: Aside his mental growth distortion, he is good for any woman.
0: Of course he's good for any woman. But not me.
1: I'm curious, why are you on a high horse?
0: Excuse me.
1: A woman in your condition, having the privilege of marrying my brother, is a thing you should be grateful for. Besides, it's a mutual thing. A crippled woman and a mental growth distorted man. It works.
0: I appreciate if you don't bring insults to me.
1: No, my dear. I am not insulting you. Your condition has already. Listen. If you don't marry my brother, no man will marry you if you lose my brother. And with my money, my brother can marry any woman he wants, even with his condition. Not some disabled, wretched, proud girl. Whenever you change your mind, you can give me a call. Disabled with a choice.

0: and I've lost the chance to choose what I want in life.
1: Be a warm and place, but you cannot leave the cold, hungry for the light.
0: If this is what my life would forever look like,

0: Sonia.
1: But you have...
0: I can't do this anymore. I just want to end it.
1: You want to take your life?
0: If that's the only thing that will take away this shame, of what use is my life? All life offered me is pain and sorrow. I can't. Sonia, how could you even conceive such a thought? You didn't even think about me? You are all I've got in this world. You and I were one. Sonia, if anything happens to you, if you take your life, that means you're taking mine too. Sophia, I know you've been there for me through thick and thin. I know you try your best to feel the pain I feel. But you don't know how deep it hurts. It's not easy being in this position. Sonia. Suicide is never an option. Okay? Listen. I know no one feels the pain and the hurt that you feel. Okay? That's why you need to be strong. You need to close your ears and your eyes to what people say. And know that you are enough. You're perfect, just the way you are. Everybody's going through one challenging situation or the other. Because they don't show it to you doesn't mean theirs is okay. You're fine. People are going through things worse than wheelchair. Sonia, you can't talk. Some people can't talk. They are being pushed. Some people move on the floor. Please. Please drop the knife.

0: Okay.
1: Sure.

0: Sonia, I am deeply sorry for the other time.
1: I totally understand.
0: I messed up.
1: You made a choice.
0: That was a wrong and a fast one.
1: Okay. I don't understand.
0: Sonia, I hurt your feelings. And I've realized my mistake. That's why I'm here, pleading and hoping we can fix this and have us back together.

0: Are you serious?
1: You see, you might be a mistake away from that. Please. Give us a chance again.
2: How could you quickly say yes to him? You didn't even take time to consider the reason for his sudden change of mind.
3: He said he realized that at times love comes in packages that are unpleasant to the eyes, but its contents are eternally fulfilling. He said he can't stand the chance of losing me.
2: And you believe him?
3: Why not? No, tell me, who has said that to me in a long while aside Jay?
2: Sunia, adults don't change, okay? You really need to slow things down so you know what's up with this guy.
3: Sophia, I just feel this is my opportunity of having a relationship just like every other girl. All I need is your support.
2: Okay. I mean, whatever it is you decide, you know you have my full support, but it's okay. I support you.
3: Thank you.
2: I believe there's nothing else.

Something is happening to me.

0: I knew it. I suspected this was going to happen. But you were too blinded by your emotions for him. I mean, how can you give someone something as huge as 500,000 without telling me?
1: He begged me to keep it a secret.
0: Smart guy. Yes. He was very smart because he knew if you told me it was not going to work. Huh? You kept it away. He manipulated you into doing this. How can you?
1: I love and trusted Maurice.
0: And he capitalized on that. That was what he did. This is money you've been saving for months and he took it away.
1: I would never have believed that Maurice would do something like this to me. After all I did for him, he decided to pay me like this.
0: Well, it's not your fault.

0: It is. It's all my fault. I mean, my desperation to be loved like other girls got me into this. I won't be this stupid if I was on my feet. I won't be this gullible. It's all my fault.
1: I'm really sorry.
0: You don't have to be sorry.
1: It's okay.

0: Hello? Sis?
1: Yeah, I missed your calls. I was in a meeting. Are you okay?
0: I am. You can't believe what just happened. Just guess what?
1: Why are you calling me like that?
0: Oh, just guess what?
1: The police have apprehended Maurice.
0: Who is Maurice? Please, far from that.
1: What is it?
0: I just linked up with my childhood love. I mean, I was just playing with my phone and then it just popped up on my suggestion. As I'm talking to you, we're chatting.
1: You're not serious. Wow. I can't believe this. Okay, you know what? Just take it slow. I know you're excited, but just take it slow, okay? I'll be back shortly and we'll talk about it.
0: Okay. All right. Thank you.
1: All right, bye.
0: Are you kidding me, Jay? This is unbelievable. I mean, oh, wow. So now you know, I would never have imagined Jay to look like this. Eh? See how hot he's looking. Eh? See, you know, Jay, he didn't. What is it? The excitement. Love and butterflies. Will soon evaporate. Why are you saying that? No one wants a woman like me. Sonia, I don't like it when you sound like this. Don't worry about it, sis. I accepted my reality. And I refuse to accept that reality for you. If Jay loves you, he's going to accept you even in this condition.
2: Sophia, stop deluding yourself. I don't want to put my mind in something I know I can never have.
0: Okay. So now, what's your plan?
2: Jay is going to call soon. And when he does, you are Sonia and I am Sophia.
0: Are you crazy?
2: Sophia, I'd rather be crazy than a daydreamer. I no longer chase shadows.
0: Can you hear yourself talk? Do you know how stupid

0: you sound.
1: Sophie, are you pushing me into a relationship that you know is going to end up messy and leaving suicide as the only option contradicts your claim to love me? Life has already robbed me the opportunity of being with Jay. And I'd rather have him in the arms of my sister than in the bosom of another woman. Please,

0: with the hurtful experiences. I didn't know any man was going to accept me with my condition. It wasn't easy. But I felt it was better for my sister to take my place in your life than another woman.
1: Bullshit. That is bullshit!
0: Jay, I'm really sorry.
1: You know, I knew something was fishy, but I intentionally didn't want to push it. So your plan was to deceive me until I put a ring on your finger? Do not touch me. Unbelievable. Unfreaking believable.

0: Women. Women. 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
1: I understand her fears. And the fact that she's been through a lot. But for goodness sake, no man deserve to be pleaded on.
0: I've been a fool. I've been a fool this whole time for her to play me like this. I've actually been a fool.
1: Bro, calm down. Calm down. This is not your fault. No woman should make you feel like this. No woman.
0: You're right.
1: Easy.
0: Absolutely right.

I thought it said love is unconditional. I thought it said love don't care. But that's all lies. Love comes with terms and conditions. And physical beauty made the top list. If you're disabled, you're not eligible for love.

being on a wheelchair. It's the greatest offense. 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

0: Hello, Miriam. Good day. How are you?
1: I'm okay. Sir, is everything alright with Mr. J? I've been trying to reach him since yesterday.
0: Really? He isn't taking calls?
1: Yes, and he's not responding to his mail. Is he okay?
0: Yes, he's okay. He's very fine.
1: Maybe he's no longer interested in the property. I just wanted to be sure before I give it out.
0: Oh, no, Miriam, you can't do that, Miriam. We can't do that. You know we've been coming for that property for months now.
1: Your brother's silence since yesterday makes me think otherwise.
0: I am very sorry for that. Just give me a few hours. I'll call you back.
1: I'll be expecting your call.
0: Thank you very much. Thank you.
1: Okay.

0: Joko. Joko.
1: Sir.
2: Yes, sir.
0: Your guy no dey.
2: In dey oh.
0: I've been knocking and he's not opening.
2: He never come out for 2 days, so he just say in door. I don't know what happened.
0: Okay,
2: okay, sir.
0: Jay.

Jay, in life, shit happens. But avoiding your calls and not wanting to see anyone isn't the best way to sort things.

0: Jay, in life, shit happens. 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It's either your work away.
1: Nothing makes sense anymore.

0: thought.
1: You thought it's over between us. You know, I never imagined that you and your sister could play me like this.
0: I pressured Sophia into doing this. I lied to you.
1: What happened to telling me the truth? And let me decide if I want to be with you or not.

0: You should be sorry for not telling me the truth. But don't be sorry about your condition. Look, I know you've been through a lot. And I completely understand why you kept it from me. Do not let people's opinion affect you. You could have been dead, but you're alive. And there's a reason for that. Sonia, I want you.
1: You want me in this condition?
0: Your condition has nothing to do with the way I feel about you.

0: I love you.
1: I love you too.

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If I say I'm not heartbroken, the whole thing, it feels like someone brought me out and left me in the cold. I never knew I was living in a house of wax. Until it got melted by the heat of the sun. Sophia.

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I never even expected Jay to want me, especially in this my condition. His heart moved away from me. Immediately he realized I wasn't the one he's in love with. I feel bad because I'm already in love with him. But considering the circumstance in which I fell for him and knowing fully well he can never be mine, I've chosen to face reality. Sonia, Jay really loves you. It's okay. You two can go along. I mean, it's fine. I just need to cool off outside, okay?

0: Happy birthday, baby.
1: Thank you.
0: Mm. Please ignore my tacky decor, whatever this is.
1: I understand, okay, but I just tried.
0: Yeah, I just wanted to do something small for you or nice.
1: I appreciate it.
0: I actually do have a surprise gift for you.
1: Really?
0: Yeah.
1: Okay.
0: It's over there.
1: Where is it?
0: Sophia.
1: Sonia. It's fine, I understand.
0: Sonia. There's no gift that is bigger than the gift of love. Will you do me the greatest honor of being mine forever? Please. Marry me.
1: Yes.
0: Yeah?
1: Mm-hmm.
0: We got it right. We did.
1: Wow, it's so beautiful.

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Okay, people are joining my live video. Welcome, guys. Big Trisha here. You can say that again. Melinda, thank you so much, Melinda. Thank you. Share my live video, guys. Share to your story. Invite your friend. Tell them that Big Trisha is live right now. And you guys, I'm actually on a dinner date with my baby, my boyfriend, the man after my heart. Let me show you guys. He's so cute. You guys, look at him. He's so cute. He's so handsome. Like, my baby is the most handsome man I have ever seen. And yeah, you guys know what? He's my biggest fan. And he's so crazy about me. And I'm also very crazy about him. Yeah! That's my baby. Baby, I love you. Baby, give me a hand. I love you, baby. I love you, baby. Now, guys, back to me. Back to Big Trisha right now. You guys, my hair. I know it's given. You don't need to tell me. I know. I know I'm big. When you were big, you were big. You see this hair? I got it from China.

0: I actually ordered it directly from China. And this hair is $1,800. That's what I got it. $1,800. Yes. I am big now. Come on. Trisha is big. When you're big, you're big. And that's on period. And of course, my dress is from K&K brand. And I got it for $1,200. Thank you, guys. Thank you. Keep sharing my video. Thank you. Yes. And you guys, guess what? For this dinner date, I exude so much elegance and feminine grace. Very the mirror. Oh my God. Thank you so much. And you know why? That's why my baby can't leave me for another woman in this life. He's so obsessed with me. And that's why everybody wants Trisha. Every man wants Trisha. Trisha this, Trisha that. But I'm taking my baby is here. And I'm just here. Guys, my baby is so hungry. He wants me to end the live video so that we can eat. But you know what? I'm going to show him so that we'll watch him eat.
1: Let's end this video now.
0: Hold on. Okay, just eat. Baby, everybody's watching you right now.
1: Hold on. Let's go now.
0: Oh, okay, guys. What's the meaning of this now? Why are you acting funny?
1: We came here to eat and talk, not make videos.
0: But you know I'm making those videos for my social media content.
1: Don't spare me that.
0: I'm an influencer for crying out loud.
1: Spare me with all the bullshit about influencer thing. Okay? You know I don't like being on the internet. Alright? So don't do that again.
0: You know what? I'm done.
1: You're done with what? What's the meaning of all these things? You're done with what?
0: I'm done with this date. I'm done.
1: You're done with this date. It was your idea that we come out on a date. So what are you talking about? You've lost your appetite. We barely touched the food. What do you mean you lost your appetite?
0: Are you taking me home or you want me to be home?
1: Alright. I take you
0: home. I don't understand why you're always controlling me like I'm your slave. Why are you always doing this?
1: Controlling.
0: I don't want to spoil my makeup, it's expensive.
1: Who's controlling you?
0: You are controlling me and I don't like it. I won't take it from you. Not even any other man. Just take me home.
1: It's fine. You just pack.

0: guy, she's pissing me off right now.
1: Easy, man. Take it easy.
0: I'm telling you, Eli. Like, right now, what I need is a cold bottle of water.
1: Nah.
0: To cool me down.
1: I think you need more than a bottle of water. You need a glass of whiskey.
0: Yeah, whiskey. God. See, she keeps putting this fake lifestyle outside, you know? Everything she does is about a gram. About a gram. That's what she does. Content all the time. Putting this fake lifestyle, and that irritates me. And anytime I advise her, she thinks that I'm being controlling.
1: Social media madness. You know, when I saw that video, I was like, what the heck is this?
0: Bro, see, listen. Huh? All that food in that video, wasted. All that money, gone. Can you imagine that?
1: See, I think that girl needs a serious advice.
0: She needs more than that, trust me.
1: And if I have to add to that, you need to take that girl to a rehabilitation center. I'm telling you, it has gotten out of hand. Yes, I cannot take this one, so I will not advise you to take it.
0: Ah. She go on Instagram live to tell the whole world that she walked out on her boyfriend because he was trying to control. What kind of a stupid thing is that? What nonsense is this? God. Who is even trying to control her? How am I

0: number's even, number is switched off.
1: I could hear your voice right from my room.
2: Was my voice that loud?
3: For now. How many times will I tell you that your voice is twice heavier than mine?
2: Huh? Twice? Mommy, please. Yours is heavier. Like, especially when you're mad.
1: Okay. Who are you going to see at Red Rose Restaurant?
2: Mommy, I have a date.
1: You have a
2: date? Yes, his name is Uche.
1: Uche. Yes. From where?
2: He's from Imo State.
1: Shut it. What do you mean he's from Imo State?
2: What's wrong?
1: How many times have I told you not to do anything with Imo State people? How many times?
2: What's wrong with Imo?
1: You better cut off that date because it's not going to work. Nothing good is going to come out of it.
2: Oh.
1: You should not hear that Imo State in my house again. Do you hear me?
2: You must just call Mommy!
4: Good morning.
5: How are you?
4: I'm fine.
5: Are you not going to work today?
4: No, I'm working from home today.
5: I heard that you and Trisha went on a date last night.
4: Oh. I wish I never did.
5: Why did you say that?
4: Mommy, please, it's too early to start talking about the disaster of last night. Please. Run along. You're on a late, Mommy.
5: I insist.
4: Ma!
5: What happened between you and Trisha?
4: Okay. Fine. If you're eager to know, maybe you should call her to find out on the phone. Okay? Mommy, take care. You're running late. Alright, I love you, Ma.
5: I love you,
4: Ma.
5: Bye.
4: Yeah! What's up?
5: I'm good.
4: What is I'm good, man? What's that? Huh? Why do you have this sullen expression on your face? Why? What's up?
2: I'm really angry.
4: Angry?
2: See, not Mom. I told her that I met a guy.
4: Oh, okay.
2: Yes, the guy is from Imo State. She didn't even let me finish. She was like, no. I don't want you having anything with anyone from Imo State. I don't care. You get the point?
4: I get it, but I don't understand what's wrong with someone from Imo State.
2: That's the thing. And the funny part is I'm supposed to go on a date with this guy.
4: So what did she say?
2: Nothing significant. She was just dead. Just... You know Mom now. You know her. I'm angry, seriously.
4: It's okay, don't worry. We'll do it coded. Yeah?
2: Abi?
4: We'll go see him now. Why you bought it?
2: You drive me to the place.
4: I'll drop you there. As your chauffeur.
2: Mosi.
4: As your big brother. if you mess up, eh?
2: You do actually, because I really want to go meet the guy.
4: Hey. Love no catch you before. See, I love the ring for your eye.

0: Come right in. Miss Anna.
1: The patient in Ward 3 is still complaining of having stomach pain and her temperature appears to be rising.
0: Okay, I'll see her right away. What about the man in Ward 2?
1: Oh, he's okay. I just gave him his medication.
0: It's all right. All right, then. Yeah.

0: Hello, Tricia. How are you?
1: Good morning.
0: What is the problem between you and my son?
2: No, we're not having any issues.
0: Are you sure?
2: Did he say we're having issues?
0: Not really. I just want to know that
3: you guys are home, okay?
2: Alright, ma.
0: Have a nice day.
2: Take care. Okay, bye.

0: even more there. I'm sorry for my other boss, but she told me you were home. How are you? You're not going to work today?
1: No, I'm working from home.
0: Okay. Babe, what did you tell your mom about us?
1: What did she tell you that I told her?
0: Well, she actually called me on the phone and she was like, what's the issue between us? And I told her it's nothing.
1: Nothing? Why didn't you tell her that you walked out on me? No, that you walked out on your date. Because your date asked you to stop the live video.
0: Hold on. Ikenda, hold on. You now complain to your mother about my videos, isn't it? Anyway, I actually want to go to the pool. Can you please accompany me to the pool?
1: I told you I'm working from home today, okay? I have a lot of work. Look at that, a lot of work to do.
0: Okay then, I have to just go now. I love you. See you later. Bye, baby.

0: Okay, madam. You have to buy these drugs.
1: Okay.
0: I'm sorry we don't have them in the pharmacy. You can pick it from any good pharmacy outside.
1: Okay. Doc.
0: Yes.
1: What about the nurse, Miss Roma? I did not see her in the reception.
0: Oh, she's fine. I sent her on an errand. She'll soon be back.
1: Okay. I like that young lady so much.
0: Really?
1: So humble and respectful.
0: You're right. She's not just humble and respectful. She's also intelligent and brilliant.
1: Of course, I know that.
0: Oh. You know, a couple of times I've told her it would have been better if she studied medicine and then become a medical doctor. But each time I mention that, she will always be like, I'm comfortable being a nurse.
1: Hey, how I wish I could convince my only son in Abuja to leave all these city girls to come and marry this nurse, Miss Oma.
0: Really?
1: Yes, I'm serious. Very, very serious. My
0: only problem here is that she's from Imo State, and you know girls from that side. Never mind. If you want her for your

0: No.
1: What's up?
0: Wait.
1: Check Trudy's page, please. Can you?
0: What for?
1: Check the page. Open her Instagram page, please.
0: Instagram?
1: Mm-hmm.
0: What is that? She just left here. She said she's going to the pool. I don't know.
1: So, who is this guy? How are they doing all this lovey-dovey on it? What's going on? What's wrong with her? Let me grab my food.

0: Hello.
1: Hello, baby.
0: I want to ask you a question. Are you cheating on me?
1: What's the meaning of that?
0: You heard me.
1: Yes, I heard you, but what I heard was total crap.
0: Hey, forget about whatever I said, okay? Where's the guy that you're in the pool with?
1: I don't know him. I only met him at the pool, and I just decided to use him for my internet videos, that's all.
0: Oh, really? Do you hear yourself? Huh? So you're all lovey-dovey with a stranger? In a pool?
1: Didn't you just hear what I said?
0: I don't like this nonsense that you keep doing, Trisha, all in the name of creating content for your platform. Just stop it!
1: Oh, please, please, please, please, please, don't you ever try to control me again, okay? That's one thing I would never take from any man, not even you. Please.
0: See, if I could...

0: See, bro, I am sick and tired of Trisha. Okay? Like, I want out of this relationship. Like, I cannot do this anymore.
1: Has she done anything again?
0: See, anytime we have something little, like a little issue, okay? Pop, social media. I'm tired of trending on social media for the wrong reasons. Like, what's up?
1: I thought you didn't want to do anything about it.
0: Every time I try to talk to her, okay, to advise her, no. If we have a little argument, every little argument, pass straight social media. She picks up her phone and then she's on live. My boyfriend, like, she's always talking on social media. And I've told her every time that, see, I love my private life and privacy is key to me.
1: I've told you before, sit her down and talk to her.
0: What are you talking about, brother? I have done that countless times. Anytime I try to advise her, all she says is that I'm trying to control her. And then she picks her phone. Yeah, my baby's trying to control me. What the f-? I just don't understand, bro. See, let me tell you the truth. I'm tired. I can't force it anymore, bro. I want to walk away. That's it. In fact, not like I want to walk away. I'm gone. I'm gone already, bro.
1: I don't know what to tell you. Bye, man! I mean, what should we toast to now?
0: Toast to not breakfast, because I don't
1: running
0: have breakfast.
1: Away because you said walking, but I think you should run away.
0: Not even run, I'm gone, brother.
1: Cheers to gunning. Being gone.

0: it now? What is it?
1: My stomach, my stomach.
0: Your stomach? How are you feeling? Wait, say something to me. What is it?
1: I don't know, I don't know.
0: Wait. Sorry. I'm trying to get to mommy. Sorry. Hello, mommy. Yes, I don't know what's wrong with Ike now. He's been screaming in pain. I don't know. I think it's his stomach. Okay, right away. Oh my goodness. Okay, you know what? Just help me. Easy. Just gently.
2: Right here.
0: I'm sorry. What's even wrong with you? I'm sorry.

0: What's wrong with him?
1: He's doing fine.
0: You sure?
1: Yes.
0: So what's really the problem?
1: That's food poisoning.
0: Food?
1: Hey, please. He needs some rest. Do not engage him seriously, okay?
0: Okay, let me just stay with him.
1: It's all right. I'm off to the ward.
0: All right, Mommy. Hey, it's me.
2: Hey.
0: How are you?
2: I'm fine. I'm okay. Just...
0: Yeah, I know. Mom told me. Bro, you really need to, you know, stop eating outside. It's high time. Okay? But don't worry. Mom say you'll be fine. Hi. Hi.
3: Sorry. I guess the pain is subsiding.
0: Here is your medication. Your hand, please.
3: Okay, you have to chew them. Chew them.
0: You must be Miss Oma.
3: Yes, please.
0: Oh, wow. My mom talks about you all the time.
3: Really?
0: Yes, she said you're nice and intelligent. But she forgot to add that you're also beautiful. Because I've just noticed my brother being staring despite his condition.
3: Thank you for the compliment.
0: You're welcome. And thank you for taking care of him.
3: You're welcome. Okay, I'll take my leave now.
0: All right. Thank you.
2: I think I'm better.
0: Oh, really? I'm sure.

0: are you?
1: I'm good.
2: Mommy, welcome.
3: Thank you, my dear.
1: How are you doing? How are you feeling now?
0: Stronger and better.
1: Good. So you have me to thank for saving your life today?
0: No, I have the best doctor in the world to thank.
4: Mom, did you hear that?
3: Please, I need to go and freshen up.
5: Thank you.
6: Thank you, ma.
0: Did you tell Tricia that I was in the hospital?
1: Oh yes, I did. I told her.
6: Okay, maybe I'll be

0: receive any text or any call from her?
1: That's unusual, because she told me she would hurry to the hospital to see you.
0: She didn't come to the hospital?
2: Perhaps she got caught up with something.
1: Maybe. Don't overthink it.
0: Ah, talk of the devil. She's the one calling.
1: Oh, okay. Yeah. Well, at it, I'll just quickly go fix something for you guys.
0: Alright. Call
1: me.
0: You.
3: Cold
0: water,
3: please.
0: Hello?
3: Hello, baby. How are you doing, babe?
0: I'm good. I'm okay.
3: Babe, can you please send me 80,000 naira, please? I want to pay for this very beautiful gown that I just got.
0: You want me to send you 80K to buy a gown?
3: Yes, baby. I just saw this very beautiful and lovely gown in a boutique. You need to see this gown, babe. I said to myself, I must buy this gown and I'm gonna wear it for you on our next date. Please, baby.
0: Trisha, have a good night. Can you believe this girl? She's asking me for 80,000 naira to pay for a gown. She's the same person that was told that I was admitted at the hospital and she never showed up. And now she's calling me for... I don't understand this game. How would carry this one for?
2: I feel your pain, bro.

0: find someone on duty today.
1: Oh, yes. Here she comes.
2: Hi. Good morning.
0: Good morning. How are you?
2: I'm fine, thank you. How are you?
0: Very well.
2: You look better today, or like 2 days ago.
0: You're gonna say that again.
3: Are you here to see your mom?
0: Not exactly. Not exactly. I'm here to see you.
3: Is there a problem?
0: No. It's just that I just thought that it would be pretty to have the phone number of the most beautiful nurse I've ever seen in this life. Okay, that made you laugh. So can I have your number, please?
2: There you go.
0: Thank you. Is my mom in the office?
2: Yes, she
0: okay.
2: is.
0: Okay. No, I'll just leave. So I'll call you. Bye.
2: Bye.
4: Doctor said you should bring
5: Hey guys, welcome to my live video. Big Trisha here. Yeah, I know I'm beautiful with my hair. Mm-hmm. I got it from Dubai last year. Share my video, invite friends. So guys, I have a very big announcement today.
0: Hey, what's up?
3: Bro, have you checked Trisha's page this morning?
0: What is it about? What's there?
3: Open your phone and
0: tell
3: check
0: me.
3: Her
0: you've checked
3: check her Instagram just... page. Open up. Open your phone.
0: Why can't you just tell me? I don't even understand.
3: Just open up and see for yourself.
5: So, guys, I have a very big announcement to make. I want to tell the whole world that I have officially called it quits with my boyfriend, Ikenna. Okay? Shit happened that I don't want to talk about here on live video. But we're still friends. We're still cool. Okay? So for friendship's sake, we are still friends, but we're no longer dating. So you can take it to the bank and tell everyone that your big Trisha
3: now this girl.
0: None of my
5: searching
0: business.
5: And ready to all right.
0: Ever since so I called it off and I moved on, I don't give a damn about it. I'm famished. Can we talk about something better? I need food.
3: Yes.
0: Well, I know that you might have gotten fed up with hearing this word that you are very beautiful.
6: No, I'm not.
0: Oh, really? No. Then maybe I can say it a million times in a minute. You're very beautiful, trust me.

0: Thank you.
1: Mess on me. Beautiful name for a beautiful lady like you. Your name means favor, right?
0: God's favor.
1: Oh, God's favor.
0: Yeah.
1: You know, I called this meeting basically because there's something that I am actually tired of bottling up.
0: Bottling up? What is it?
1: Mess him up. I am in love with you. Yes, I love you. I know it's quick. I know it's too fast, but I want you. I want you in my life. I want to spend the rest of my life serving you, making you happy. Please, can you be in my life, please?
0: I'll need some time to think about it.
1: Time. How long? How long? Let me know so that I don't have to wait for too long.
0: Let's say maybe a week or a month, a year, or forever.
1: Come on. Oh, wait.
2: Why was I smiling?
0: Where are you even coming from?
2: Where am I coming from?
0: Yes.
2: I went out on a date. A date?
0: Are we who?
2: I went... Oh my God.
0: What now? What?
2: I am over the moon right now. I'm over the moon right now. Chow! Yes!
0: What is... Oh, can you talk?
2: She said yes. She said yes. Okay. So I went out with Mesoma. Okay, and I asked her out, and then she just sent me a text message. See, she sent me a text message to say yes, yes.
0: Oh, okay, I'm glad. Which Mesoma are you talking about?
2: Mesoma, the nurse.
0: Oh,
2: yes.
0: Oh my God, I'm so happy. Finally, yeah.
3: Oh my God, you're back.
2: Yes, I'm back now.
0: I'm sure someone is fueled from where he's coming from.
3: Where is he coming from?
0: On
3: a date?
0: Yes.
3: Oh, that's fine. So how is Tricia?
2: I don't know. It's been a long time here for me.
4: So who did you go on a date with?
0: Isoma.
3: What?
4: Miss Oma, what?
0: The nurse, she said yes.
4: She said what? How can you go on a date with Miss Oma? What happened to Tricia?
2: We broke up.
0: Yes.
4: You better go fix it. What do you mean by you broke up?
0: Mommy, it was Tricia that broke up with my brother. She posted it on Instagram. They have done.
3: No problem. In that case, you look for another decent girl from our place. What the hell you want to lie?
2: No.
3: What Miss Oma from you was said for what?
2: It's Miss Oma that I love, and she's the one I want to be with.
3: Mm-hmm. It's not possible. Not while I'm still alive. You better cut off whatever you have with her. Else you have me to contend with. When you're done, you can go and sleep on it.
2: Leave her. She'll be okay.
3: Ha!
2: Just for the moment.
3: Yes,
5: has no borders, it doesn't see the lines.
3: Come right in. Is it true that you are now dating my son? Miss Oma, I asked you a question.
0: Yes, ma'am.
3: Yes, what?
0: Ikenna and I are now dating. He asked me out and I...
3: Just consider this as the greatest joke of the year. Miss Oma.
4: I know you're a very hardworking girl. Very humble, brilliant, intelligent. But you cannot date my son because nothing good will come out of it. Okay? I don't want both of you to waste your time. Because my son can never get married to any lady from Imo State. Yes. So if you know what is good for you, stay away from my son. If you still want to work in this hospital, you can go.

0: Hello? Hello, babe.
1: Hello? I'm fine. But there is a problem. It's your mom. She says she wants us to stop seeing each other, else I'll lose my job.
0: Hey, babe, calm down. Calm down, babe. Sorry. I'm so sorry. I'm so sorry to hear that. Can you calm down? I beg you. Calm down, baby. I'll see you later in the evening. All right. So when you close from work, just let me know.
1: Okay.
0: Damn!
2: What's the matter?
0: I don't even understand why my mom would do this, guy.
2: What happened?
0: Like, she threatened to sack Mesoma if she doesn't stop dating me.
2: Because of that same thing I told you about?
0: Yes, bro!
2: No, your mom is kidding. She can't do something like that. She's too learned to be that petty.
0: I just hope so. But, you know, even the threat alone, guy, like, why? Honestly, I didn't know my mom could be this bigoted and shallow-minded.
1: I think you should find out why she doesn't want you to date someone from me more. Because, I mean, I don't get it. It doesn't make sense to me.
0: Yeah, I know. It doesn't make sense, you know. She told me a story that was here and there, which never made any sense.
1: A story?
0: Yeah.
1: What was the story?
0: Okay, so she told me that one of her aunties got married to a man from Imo.
1: Okay.
0: You know, like, the man maltreated her, the family maltreated her, and that led to the death of her auntie.
1: Oh, I'm sorry about that.
0: Yeah.
1: But that doesn't mean everyone from Imo is bad.
0: Exactly. You know, that's what I was saying. That's why I said the story is here and there. You get it? But she also added that, the ladies from Imo are promiscuous.
1: Oh, God.
0: They don't stay in their marriage. They are disrespectful to their men. And they always want to be the man and the family in the marriage, you know. They're controlling. You know? Yeah.
1: That's not true. I mean, I don't know why people like to generalize. Okay, take a look at me.
0: I know.
1: I'm not promiscuous and I'm from Imo. I mean, that's not fair.
0: I know. I know. That's why I was even saying that, okay, that we have

0: different personalities with different attitudes that find themselves in different tribes. So you cannot generalize, you know. But as the saying goes, one butt nut spoils the soup.
1: But that's not fair.
0: I know, baby, I know.
1: So what are we going to do now?
0: I just keep talking to her.
1: Are you sure that will work?
0: Yeah, trust me. Believe me. Okay? That's never going to happen. She's not going to suck you. Okay? That's just a bad trait. Because you are intelligent. You're hardworking. And she's not going to want to lose your services.
1: Are you sure about that?
0: Yeah, I'm sure, babe. Come on.
1: I don't want to lose my job.
0: You're not going to lose your job. You're not going to lose your
1: job. I love you.
0: I love you more, baby.
1: Stop making me shy.
0: Baby girl, always close to mommy. Mommy, how are you?
2: I'm good. And you?
0: I'm not okay, mommy. I just want us to talk.
2: Talk about what?
0: Mesoma said you threatened to sack her if she doesn't stop dating me.
3: My dear, it's not a threat. It's a promise. And I will do that if both of you do not stop the absurdity.
0: What's the absurdity in loving and dating someone that I love with all my heart?
3: Love my fruit. Better end it, lover boy.
1: But mom...
3: Hey, shut up. And look here, young man. If you truly love that girl a bit, you better stop seeing her. Else you will never like what I'll do to her. She will regret ever setting her eyes on you.
0: I don't know you like this, Mom. I didn't know that you had this deep-rooted prejudice against people from the Imo State. Even to the detriment of your son's happiness.
3: My dear, just keep talking powder dash. All I've said is, stay away from that girl. If I see you a wink near her, you will not like what I'll do to you.
0: Well, that's not going to happen. No one is going to break Mesoma and I. We love each other, and that is what matters. That's what counts. Love.
3: Hey, you don't know me. You don't know your mother very well.
1: Wow. Really need to...
3: Hey, shut up. What is even wrong with you? Allow me to concentrate.
1: Sorry.
3: I'm trying to call my fellow doctor.
1: Sorry.
3: To treat a case, and you better mind yourself.
1: Sorry.
3: Rubbish.

0: Miss Summer.
1: What?
0: Your appointment in this hospital is hereby terminated.
1: Huh?
0: You're fired.
1: But
0: what? I warned you to stay away from my son, but you dared me, right?
1: Doctor, please.
0: Hey, shut up! I don't want to hear anything. Get out.
1: Please,
0: out.
1: I...

0: than what? What? You're kidding me, right? My mom sucked you? Kai! Can you believe this? How can my mom do this? See, I am not going to keep quiet about this. No, I'm not going to keep quiet. Why is she supposed to suck her?
1: Where are you going to?
0: I'm going to the hospital, okay? I'm going to the hospital to make sure that she reverses these actions of hers.
1: No,
0: like, why would she do this now?
1: No, you can't go to the hospital like this. You'll only end up making a bad situation worse.
0: I can't believe mom could descend this low.
2: She got it all wrong. Honestly, I never knew she meant it when she said so last night.
0: You see, what she did was barbaric and inhuman. And I swear to God, okay, I will never leave Miss Omami.
3: You will never have her.
0: See, mom, what she did is the lowest of low, terminating employment because she found love in the house of your own son, your beloved son.
3: Let her take her love to her people. Yes, no child of mine will marry them.
2: Mom, you know you can actually do better. I can't believe my ears.
3: You shut up your mouth. You don't know anything.
0: Well, Mom, I just want you to know something, that she may have lost a job, but she hasn't lost the love for me.
3: My dear, you don't even know what you're talking about. Let me not see that girl anywhere near you again. Else I will tell you that madness does not run in our family.
2: Mom.
3: Will you shut it?
0: Listen, listen, I'm telling you this, right? See, nobody is going to break Mesoma and her. Nobody. Okay?
2: You know
0: so what I'm going to do.
2: Okay. What are you going to do now?
0: I'm thinking.
2: Okay, why don't you talk to Uncle B? I mean, he can help us talk to Mom so she stop all this nonsense.
0: I am not talking to anyone. Okay? I will face this head on. As a man that I am.
2: Fine. What's your plan then? What do you want to do?
0: Okay, first and first, I'll move out of the house.
2: You?
0: Yeah.
2: No, come on. He hasn't got into this. Bro! Can you...
3: Mom!

0: his room.
1: Why is he not here?
0: He said he doesn't want to eat. You know he's usually like that when he's angry.
1: Oh, poor him. Are you?

0: Kenna said he wants to leave the house.
1: Oh, really? That's not a bad idea. Mm-hmm. By now, he's supposed to be living in his own house, not in his father's apartment.
0: Mom!
1: Yes?
0: You know, Ikenna can actually afford a decent apartment for himself out there.
1: And you think I don't
0: know? He only chose to be with us because he wants to stay close to his family.
1: Oh, and you think I don't know that? Hmm?
0: Well, my point is, we can actually do this amicably than him just leaving angrily. Doesn't make sense.
1: Ifama, can you eat your food before it gets cold? Okay? I'm your mother, I know what is good for both of you. My interest and commitment here is to make sure that you made the right choices. Go ahead. Eat your food.

0: Looking at your CV, I'm impressed.
1: Thank you, sir.
0: But there's a problem.
2: A problem?
0: Yeah, there's a problem.
2: What's the problem, sir?
0: There's a demo report from your previous place of work against you.
2: A report against me?
0: Yeah. And with that, I'm sorry. We can't hire you here.

0: Okay.
1: Take it to the pharmacy, okay?
2: Ken, are you okay?
3: But how could you do this, Mom? I mean, like, how could you do this?
0: How could I do what?
3: Did you or did you not write a report against Mezoa and then send it to Dr. Oseni?
0: Is that why you bashed into my office like a rabid dog?
3: Mom, please, just redo all that.
0: Will you shut it?
2: Get out.
0: Leave my office this minute.
3: Mommy, I'm not leaving. I'm not leaving your office until you do something about it.
0: Do not compel me to call the security to throw you out. Get out!
3: Don't leave my guest.
0: You cannot, I say, leave my office this minute. I said leave my office this minute. Get out! Out! Hit that door! I say out of my office!

0: I like speed eating.
1: Come on, Ray. I'm not speeding.
2: Take it easy.
1: Okay.
3: Is in my heart.
2: No, I just say he's just
1: fine. I said, just, how do you expect me?
3: My heart.
1: How do you expect me to drive? Okay. My love. I just need to get to where we're going to.
2: Just take it easy. Ugh.
1: All right. No problem.
2: So, what are you going to teach me how to drive?
1: Teach you how to drive?
2: Mm-hmm.
1: Okay. Since I am going to be your teacher, you would have to pay me.
2: That's not fair. Why would I want to pay you?
1: You're supposed to ask me, how are you going to pay me?
2: Okay. How am I going to pay you?
1: In kind.
2: You're so nasty.
1: So I guess mom is not home now. She's at work. Let's just go home.
2: Are you sure that's a good idea?
1: Yeah, babe, that's a good idea. Let's just go home.
2: Yeah, I don't want any trouble.
1: You're safe. So home we go. Am I speeding?
2: Yes, you know you're speeding.

0: very stupid girl. What are you still doing with my son?
1: What is mom? You, how many times have I warned you to stay away from my son? Eh? What are you doing with my son? You useless girl from Imo State.
2: I'm sorry, mom.
1: Sorry for yourself. Are you stupid? I want you to stay away from him. You want to kill my son for me? I'm talking and you're going to the back of my son. Nonsense.
3: Outside.
1: What do you mean by we're outside? Come on, leave my son alone.
3: You stop this thing.
1: Stop what? Stop what? Eh?
0: Look, I want this to stay away from my son. Ikenna, if you know what is good for you, leave this girl alone. You want this girl to kill you? Don't you know that this girl is a witch? Everybody from their place are witches.
3: Outside.
0: Outside what? Come on, remove this car. Let me go to work. Let me not see you anywhere near my son again. Do you hear me? I'm talking and you're rushing at the back of my son. Get out. Get out. Oh, you want to enter his car? You want to enter his car?
3: Mom.

0: can see you've got a new boyfriend for yourself.
1: Interesting.
2: What do you want?
3: Very simple. I need you to tell that woman there that you're a control freak. A slave master, that's who you are.
2: Are you insane? Are you out of your mind?
3: Do you want to beat me?
2: What's the meaning of this?
3: You want to touch me? No, touch me now. Let me turn on my camera and tell the whole world who you truly are. Ikenna, touch me. Touch me and see yourself online.
2: Get off my face.
1: Hey, hey, hey, put the camera away.
3: Babe, thank God you're here. Thank goodness you're here. Can you believe that this man you're standing with is a control freak? Hey, this man wanted to control the hell out of my life. But thank God. Thank God Big Trisha threw his silly poor ass out of my life.
2: Fee, let me tell you something. If you put that camera on my face again, I will break it.
0: You cannot do it.
3: If you touch me on my phone, you will go to jail. Or you still want to control me even after I've dumped your silly ass for a better, wealthy, rich man.
2: Well, good for you. I'm not dumb. I know why you're doing all of this. Okay? I know why you're making this video.
3: Ikenna, grow up. Grow up. Real men don't control their women.
2: Listen,
3: okay?
2: Listen to me. If I see this video anywhere online, I swear to God, I will sue you to your last penny.
3: You will sue me, biggest Trisha. You know, I was actually thinking you're just a control freak.
0: I didn't know you were also this dumb.
2: There you go.

0: me. Oh, get out. You don't even get nyash.
1: My own people.
0: Flat nyash.
1: Stupid girl.
0: I'm better.
1: Look at her.
0: I'm better. Nonsense.
2: Please, madam, please,
3: he's in my house.
2: Something like this one again. Oh.

0: Nurse! Nurse! Nurse, please help me. My daughter just lumped.
1: Sir, please, do you have card with us?
0: No.
1: Sir, you need to have card.
0: I'm telling you that my daughter is dying and you are talking about card. Send my daughter first!
1: Sir, we have policy in this hospital.
0: Oh my God, she's still talking about useless policy. What sort of nonsense policy are you talking about when I'm talking about life? Hey, eh?
2: It's okay, sir. Take them to the ward immediately.
1: Yes.
2: It's alright. She'll be fine, okay? Right away, be fast about it.

0: How is she doing, doctor?
1: Very well. She's doing well.
0: What exactly is the problem, doctor?
1: Malaria. Preliminary test shows she has malaria.
0: Malaria?
1: Yes. We're already treating her for malaria and she's actually responding to treatment. Don't worry. She's in safe hands. She'll be fine.
0: Thank you, doctor.
1: You're welcome. Ready. You'll be fine, okay? I'll be in my office. All right.
0: Just me. You'll be fine, eh?

0: is this now? What is actually going on? Why? Why? Why am I? Oh God. Forget him. How?
1: This has my mom. I like the beads, but let me see a brighter color. This looks heavy.
2: Yeah.
1: No, let me see the other one.
2: Which one? This one?
1: No, the next one. Yes, yes, yes. Okay. Yes, something like this will go for my mom.
3: Hi, Trish.
4: Hey, baby. Who do we have here? So you shop here as well?
3: I'm not here to shop. Actually, I'm here to warn you.
4: What?
3: Yes. You know, I saw you come out from the other boutique, so I followed you.
4: And why are you following me about?
3: It's simple. I want you to stay away from my brother. Stop posting him on your social media space. You've called it a quit, right? Why don't you just move on? You've been posting men on your social media, claiming they are your boyfriends. Run along, go meet them, and leave my brother alone.
4: And what's the meaning of this nonsense?
3: Oh, Trish, you can call it whatever you deem fit. Do you hear me? But the next time you post my brother on your social media space again to make money

0: me or in that your stupid warped contempt? You have me to contend with. In fact, I'm going to remind you that I'm from a reputable family. I'll do it so simple and nice. So don't try me.
1: Are you done? Now get out of this place before you have yourself flung out of here.
0: And don't even start with me, you twat. I don't want you to push me.
1: You.
0: I'm done here.
1: You. Hey, if I'm of yesterday, warn me. Big Trish. I don't suffer. I don't suffer. Hey. Where is this girl first? Come.
2: Okay, ma.
1: Please come.

0: Hey! What are you still doing with my son? You demon from the pit of hell!
1: You just stop this madness!
0: Oh! I am now mad! Your mother is now a mad woman because of this pill, this wine!
1: Because of this demon
0: from the pit of hell!
1: Why are you doing this thing, man? See, I swear to God, if you know my mother, I swear I would have...
0: You would have done what? Beat me up! Hey! You want to beat me because of this idiot, right? Now listen, I'm not going to leave you people alone. Listen, it will be easier for the camel to pass through the eye of the needle than for me to allow my son get married to you. Stop going to war.
1: Stop this thing now.
0: Stop what? Stop. I need camel, bring the idiot Ashita baby, let's go. Bring the idiot Ashita baby, let's go.
1: Stop this thing now.
0: No problem. We shall see. I'm talking and you're telling her, baby, let's go. Hey, so. No, you're not going to be here anymore. Oh, you're not going to be here anymore. You shall let me know where you people are going. I must follow you.

0: place, man.
1: Sir.
2: Take your fruit.
3: Wow. Doctor. I can see someone is having a swell time here.
0: Doctor, you're welcome.
3: Ah, thank you.
0: I had to kneel down and beg her to take at least some fruits.
4: Her food is here.
0: She says she's not hungry.
3: You don't need to worry yourself, okay? Her appetite will soon return.
0: Really?

0: How is she?
1: She's doing great.
0: Right.
1: I will discharge her today.
2: Ah, that'd be good of you.
1: She can continue with her medications at home.
0: Ah, that's good of you. Thank you, doctor.
1: You're welcome. I'll be in my office.
0: It's all right.

hope you're okay.

am I always behaving like a schoolgirl each time I see him? Come on. Dr. Flora.

0: behave your age. You're no longer a kid. Ah, forget him.
1: Okay.
0: Anyway, I'm going to discharge the daughter today and I'm not going to see him again.
2: Doctor! Doctor, a woman in labor has just been rushed in.
1: Oh, okay, right away. Let's go.

0: Where is he? Where is Ikenna? Ikenna!
1: What's the problem?
0: Where is your brother?
1: Calm down.
0: Ikenna!
2: Yeah, he's here.
0: So you are still seeing that girl? That stupid girl?
2: Oh yes, I'm still seeing that stupid girl, Mesoma.
0: How dare you? Are you stupid? Eh? So you're not disrespecting me, your mother. How many times have I warned you to stop seeing that stupid girl?
2: That stupid girl is in love with your son.
0: Love my foot. What stupid love are you talking about? I've warned you severally to stay away from that witch.
2: Oh. Now you call her a witch because she's in love with your son? So now she's a witch.
0: Ikenna, if you don't want to continue with Trisha, you better look for another decent girl. A girl from our state. What the Enugu Nwamuro here? Nwamuro na nka nwa. Maruka male shop. Maruka male agum becha. Oya bi him cholo. Leave that girl alone and look for another good girl.
2: Okay. Well, I guess it's high time that I move out of this house, this beloved house. Okay, so I can get peace of mind.
0: Fine. Suit yourself, but make sure you do my bidding. That's all.
2: I am not going to do your business.
0: You must do it!
2: I will not do your business!
0: I say you must do it!
2: I will not do it!
0: You must stay away from that girl! Just try me and see what will happen. Try me!
2: I will not do it! I will not do your business!
3: What is this?
2: Just stop me now!
3: I know!
2: Leave me! Bro! He's having to talk for me!
3: What do you want me to do?
2: Okay, get down!
3: Mommy! Bro! Mommy!
4: Good morning, sir.
5: You're welcome. Mr. Chinyere.
6: Can I sit down?
5: Oh, sure. How is your daughter?
6: Oh, she's doing great. As strong as an eagle now.
5: That's fine.
6: Actually, I've come to say thank you for taking good care of my daughter.
5: It's all right. It's our duty to take very good care of our patients and make sure that they have the best medical attention.
6: In fact, you people are so wonderful here. I must commend you.
5: Thank you. Thank you.
6: Doc.
5: Yes.
6: Please, can I have your personal phone number?
5: Okay, let me give you my complimentary card instead.
6: Oh, that's good.
5: I have one here.
6: All right. I'm grateful. That's good.
5: You're welcome.
6: Look, one more thing.
5: Okay.
6: Would you mind I buy you lunch?
5: Buy me lunch?
6: Or better still, a dinner date.
5: Mr. Chietu, you know I'm a very busy person. I don't have time for that. No. I'm sorry.
6: I promise I will not take much of your time. Just 30 minutes is okay for me.
5: I don't even have time for myself. I'm sorry, I can't.
6: It's all right.
5: Why is my heart thumping so

0: so fast each time I see him. Why am I melting for this man, for goodness sake? Oh my God. And he is from Imo State. I need to stop acting like a child before him. I can't even look at him straight in the eyes for fear he might see through what he is doing to me.
1: It's okay.
2: It's all right.
1: I beg to be on my way now.
0: It's all right. Have a nice day.
1: And you too.
0: Okay.

0: Hey. Hey. How did it go?
1: Your mother has done it again.
0: What did she do?
1: The head doctor asked me to get a reference letter for my past employer.
0: She got to him too.
1: Yeah. And it appears she was the one that told him to ask for the letter because she knows I wouldn't come to her for it.
0: Hey. Listen. Listen to me. You're gonna get through it. Okay? Cheer up. Okay?
1: Honestly, I don't deserve this.
0: We'll get through it. Together, alright? We'll just figure something out, okay? Okay, let's go.

0: even check because I'm not good with cars.
1: Have you called your mechanic?
0: My mechanic lives far away from here. I'm trying to see if I can get a taxi that will take me to the hospital because there's a man and the wife coming to the hospital right now and the wife is in labor. I need to be in the hospital like right away.
1: Calm down. Just calm down. In that case, you use one of my cars. So
0: really?
1: That you'll be able to meet up in the hospital. Then I fix your own and then bring to the hospital.
0: Thank you so much. Thank you. I really appreciate it. Let me get my things from the car.
1: Ugo, get me the key of that car.
2: Bring the key. This is the key to your car?
3: Yes, yes.
2: You use my car. Then fix this one. Let's break for you. Hospital.
3: Me too. Thank you very much. I really appreciate it. Thank you for your kindness.
2: Yeah.
3: It's all right. That's the key, right?
2: Yeah.
3: Okay. Thank you.
1: Go.
4: Sir.
1: Go and join the mechanic in the other car.
4: Okay, sir.
1: Then I fix this one. I'll meet you people. Eh?
4: Okay, sir.
1: It's all right.
5: Careful.

0: Hello? Hello? Is that Ike? Yes. Are you in your workshop? Ike, please, there is an emergency right now. I need you to come to the spot with your toolbox. Yes, Oji Street. All right. Please, come quickly.
1: Look at my baby. How, baby? How are you?
2: Trisha.
1: Yes, baby.
2: What's the meaning of this?
1: Okay. I was actually passing by and I saw my baby's car parked outside. And I thought it was to come and say hello to my baby.
2: What do you want?
1: Come on, why would you be asking your girlfriend what she wants? You're my boyfriend, for crying out loud. Come on.
2: Are you high on some cheap drugs?
1: I am not high on drugs, okay? Listen, everything you saw online was just for content. I was doing it for the gram, babe. Trust me, I love you from the depth of my heart, and I mean it when I say it. You are my boyfriend. I love you.
2: This drama right now.
1: Baby, it's not drama. I love you. Did I open my mouth to tell you I've broken up with you? Did I do that? I didn't do that.
2: Get your hands off me. Listen, I came here to relax and to have peace of mind. Okay? So do not stress me right now. Do you hear me?
1: See, I love you. I love you and I mean it. I want us back
2: together. You love your mother. You love your father. That's who you love. Now you listen to me. I'm going to move away from this table to another table. And do not follow me. You hear me?
3: Excuse me, man.
1: Get off from here. Are you mad? Get off!
2: You see what I say? I don't want this thing. Get your hands off. What the? Oh my God. Why didn't you take your phone and record the content? He was coming to talk to you. You should have said, the waiter was kind of. Don't follow me.

0: cannot.
1: So, what actually was the problem with the car?
2: Alternator problem.
1: Alternator problem?
2: Yeah. But I have fixed it. My mechanic actually changed it, and it can now start one hand.
3: Thank you very much. Thank you.
4: Oh my God. Oh, thank you so much. Thank you.
3: Yeah. So, how much did it cost you to fix it?
2: Oh no. You don't need to bother yourself. I've already taken care of the bills.
3: Mr. Chinedu.
2: Flora, why do you always avoid my eyes?
3: Sorry, I was somehow busy in the office when you came. So let me just quickly go back to the office. Thank you for your kindness. May God bless you.
2: Thank you. Okay. But excuse me. What about our dinner date? Have you forgotten?
3: Mr. Chinedu, I already told you that.
2: All right. I'll call you on phone at night. And then to pick my call.
3: It's okay. Thank you. God bless you.

0: fucked up.
1: I'm good. Thank you. Okay. Wait, have you checked Tracy's post today?
0: No.
1: Please, can you open your Instagram page? She just posted something.
0: What?
1: Just open it. Look, look. She said, the best decision I ever made was dumping my boyfriend after 10 years. This is serious.
0: You're kidding me.
1: No, I'm not. I said you should open your phone.
0: I don't want to see it. Hey, girl.
1: Why are you even laughing? This is not funny.
0: See, this is the same girl that called me today. Okay, today. She called me today begging and crying that I should accept her back. Now, she went online and posted all that.
1: Wait. Trish begged you.
0: She's a very stupid girl.
1: What's wrong with this? She's too fake for me. Oh, women and attention.
0: Can
1: what's
0: we
1: this?
0: Forget? Just not talk about this and talk about something else.
1: Well, I'm just looking out for you. That's all.
0: What movie is this?

Hey. So this is a dream. Oh God. Why do I keep on dreaming about this man?

My Father, my Father. My Father, my God. My dear blessed Virgin Mary. My Mother, Mother of all queens. Queen of heaven, please. I'm here before your throne of grace to ask for one favor. Please, remove these feelings I have for Mr. Chinedu. I don't want it. I don't like it.

led me to hate him. I don't want to see him again. I don't like him. I like him so much, but I don't want to marry him. Please do this for me and take your glory. Let your son, when you'll be your man. Imelubunka, my God. Imelubunka, never dear son. Again, I need not to tell you, never near the Borough Gagina.

0: Thank you very much. I know that my prayer is already answered. Thank you.
1: Helen, there is something very important I want to discuss with you.
2: How are you, Ken Nani, Foma?
1: Oh, they're fine.
2: Thank God. So, tell me, why are you here? Do you want me to sue anyone or you need my legal counsel?
0: Helen, I'm in love. I am madly in love with someone. Each time I'm with him, I feel this butterfly in my stomach. I find him so irresistible. You know, that all-consuming, sensational, irresistible romantic anxiety that...
2: Calm down. Calm down. Take it easy.
0: Helen, I'm in love with this man. I find him irresistible. Each time I'm with him or each time I think about him.
2: Who is this person and why can't you be with him?
0: His name is Mr. Chinedu, a widower from Imo State. He loves me too. In fact, he loves me so much. On several occasions, he has asked me out on a dinner date, but I turn him down each time he asks me on a dinner date. In fact, I don't know what to do because I don't want to draw myself closer to him to avoid.
2: I thought you said you consider remarrying. So what if that's what he wants?
0: That's true. I love him so much. I find him irresistible. But I can't be with him.
2: Because he's from Imo State, I guess. Flora?
0: Yes. He's from Imo State.
2: Holy Moses! I've told you severally that you don't judge people by where they come from. We have good people from other states. From each state, we have good and bad people.
0: I know we have good people from Imo State, but...
2: There is no but. Judge every man by their merit and not by your own prejudices.
0: Helen, there is something going on in my house now. In fact, there's the war going on in my house. My son Ikenna is in love with a certain girl from Imo State. He wants to be with this girl. But I don't want it. So, how will I now tell them that I'm in love with a certain man from the same Imo State?
2: Mrs. Flora, if I would advise you, allow your son to get married to the lady he wants to get married to. He knows what is best for him. As for me, I can get married to anybody from any state. As long as you treat me right, I'm good. Trust me.

0: seem to be relaxed.
1: I'm relaxed.
2: How does he know that I'm not relaxed? Oh gosh, I long to jump into his arms right now, hug him tightly and kiss his lovely lips. God, please help me control myself not to do anything stupid here.
3: Dr. Flora, you don't seem to be relaxed.
1: I'm relaxed. Thank you.
3: Dr. Flora.
1: Yes.
3: I want to tell you something that I've been itching to tell you all this while.
1: Go ahead.
3: I am madly in love with you. I've never been attached to a woman like this since all my life. Not even my late wife.
1: Sorry, Mr. Chinedu, I have to take my leave now.
3: Why? Why? Have I said anything wrong?
1: No, I don't even know what to tell you, but I need to go. Oh. You know I'm a very busy
3: please.
1: Person.
3: You're lying.
1: I'm sorry, please.
3: Dr. Flora.
1: I'm sorry.
4: She's
5: my girlfriend from way back.
4: For 8. Give me a contact.
5: Don't you have a girlfriend?
4: Friend now.
5: Don't you have a girlfriend?
4: Ah!
5: Don't you have a girlfriend?
4: Because I have a girlfriend, so I can't be friends.
5: Thief! Hold on.
4: Jay Z, mommy! Ma!
5: Ma?
4: Swings, I'm sure.

0: attend to this, okay?
1: Okay, doctor.
2: How are you? Hi, Dr. Flora.
0: Mr. Chinedu.
2: Are you okay?
0: Yes, I'm fine. You're not supposed to be here, you know that.
2: Yes. But I just came to find out why you walked out last night and you refused to pick my calls.
0: I don't even know what to tell you now, but we'll talk about it later, okay?
2: When?
0: I'll give you a call. I'm very busy right now. Okay, we'll talk about it.
2: You'll call me?
0: Yes, I will.
2: It's all right.
0: All right, take care.

0: What are you doing?
1: What do you mean, what am I doing? What does it look like I'm doing?
0: No, I turned it off because I want to take a nap.

0: Don't take a nap. Go to your bedroom. What are you saying?
1: But you know the AC in my room is not working. It's 40.
0: Then go to mine.
1: Go to... Please, turn it off now.
0: Why?
1: Turn it off. I need to take a nap, please.
0: Go inside and go and sleep. What are you saying?
1: Meanwhile, why are you even at home?
0: Do you want to drive me away?
1: I need my space. I need to take a nap without any distraction.
0: Space?
1: Yes. Just you go. Can get...
0: Hello, baby. I'm doing fine. How about you? Yeah, I'm home. Oh, that's so sweet, babe. Okay. I'll get ready. See you soon. All right, bye.
1: Who's that one?
0: Okay. Massimo is taking me out for shopping.
1: For shopping?
0: Yeah.
1: Let me join you guys. Now I'm bored at home. I'm not doing anything.
0: Join who?
1: Calm down.
0: Join who?
1: Chill now.
0: Is she your boyfriend? Go and look for your boyfriend. What's his name? Uche or what?
1: Get out!

0: What is he doing with my mom?
1: So, big bro, how did your day go with the shopping? What did you miss on my go for me?
2: Why would she get something for you? Why do you want to know?
1: I want to know now, so I'll know what to buy for my boyfriend when the time comes.
2: Your boyfriend? Which boyfriend?
1: Close your mouth. Close your mouth.
2: Uche.
3: Mommy. Mom!
1: Yes? What is it? Why are you grinning like a teenage girl who is in love? Are you in love?
4: Will you shut up your mouth?
1: Okay.
4: What nonsense are you talking about?
1: Sorry.
4: Sorry for yourself. Shut up, I'm going.
1: Well, you were a bit lost in
4: love. Mommy,
2: you are feeling very demure.
1: Very mindful.
2: She was like this.
3: I saw that.
1: Helen, I'm gradually losing my mind. Mr. Chinedu is driving me crazy. My feelings for him is making me act like a kid.
5: Love can be very humbling at times.
1: Do you know that my daughter has found out that I'm in love with someone?
5: Love is like pregnancy. It can't be hidden for too long.
1: Helen, what do I do? I am so confused. I don't know what to do. I had to put Dr. Alex in charge of the hospital so that I can take a time off and clear my head.
5: Dr. Flora.
1: Yes.
5: I have been in this situation twice. Where I love a man with all my heart, with every ounce of energy in me, but I end up loving other women. That was really painful. But here you are. The man you are dying for also wants you badly. But you're fighting yourself.

0: from being with him because of his state. See, Dr. Flora, it's quite unfortunate that someone of your standing and exposure is stuck in this mindset.
1: Oh, please, do not pile up the guilt. I'm trying to fix things.

0: kill me. It's okay. Oh my god. Okay, it's alright. Okay. Yeah. I'll call you back. Alright. Take care.
1: Ma,
2: yes?
1: The package came in for you.
2: From who?
1: I don't know.

0: that she may do. Ah. Oh my God. This man will not kill me. Chocolates. Wow. Makes me feel so young. Ah. Mm. Okay. Oh, fantastic. And flowers too. Oh my God. Hmm. Why are you still standing there?
1: Sorry, ma. Sorry.
0: Oh my God. Wow. Oh God. What's that she gonna do? Oh. Oh, this is good.
1: Mommy, I came to confirm what we'll be having for dinner.
0: Oh, sorry. I forgot to tell you. I'll be eating out.
1: You're going out?
0: Yes.
1: The flour and chocolates. Yeah, yours, right?
0: Mm-hmm.
1: Mommy, who gave them to you?
0: What sort of question is that?
1: You have a flower in your room and you're going out and you don't want to eat dinner. I'm sorry. I'm sorry. I only came to confirm what we're having for dinner. Okay, mm-hmm. Bye. Take your time.
0: You want to confirm? But I'm innocent. Little girl, go let me concentrate. Shh.
2: Dr. Flora. I thank God I have you with me now.
0: What do you want from me exactly?
2: I want you to be with me for the rest of my life.
0: Yes.
3: You don't even know me so well, dude.
2: I trust my heart. My heart led me to you. And I have implicit trust in my heart. I know it will work.

distant now. How do I look at my son straight in the eyes and tell him, son, you can now go ahead and date a girl from Imo State, that I've given you my consent simply because I'm in love with a man from Imo? Oh God, what do I do? This will simply mean that I'm very selfish. How do people see me now? What becomes of my judgment? People wouldn't judge me based on how God. How do I fix this?

0: Please help me.
1: Have you noticed any changes in your mom's behavior lately?
2: Well, she acts withdrawn, like she keeps to herself lately. Is this something we need to be worried about?
1: Your mom is in love with an Imo State man.
2: Huh?
1: Yeah, she has been stuck in a circle. And the thing is, the man is in love with her, but she can't say yes or no because of you. And she doesn't have to tell you about this.
2: Okay. Did she ask you to tell me this?
1: She's not even aware that you're here. I just decided to do this on my own. And I have a case to go attend to now. I don't know. I don't want to waste your time and waste mine too. Maybe you should go back to work.
2: Okay, sure. Yeah.
1: Thank you.
2: Thank you. Thank you.
3: Who is that?
4: It's me, mommy.
3: Come in.
2: Sweet mommy. You're busy with work, mommy.
3: I'm cooking now.
2: You good?
3: I hope there's no problem.
2: I just wanted to see you.
3: Okay.
2: Yeah.
3: What is it?
2: Well, I am aware that Mr. Chinedu is in love with you.
3: Who told you that?
2: Well, I plead with you to reconsider. To consider him. I made some research about him and I must say that he's a good man. He's down to earth, he's humble, despite his wealth.
3: So, how did you know about all this?
2: Well, Barrister Helen told me that my mom is in love with him. Is that true?
3: Ah, stop!

0: Mommy, when is the wedding bell ringing?
1: Shut up, young.
2: Eat your food.
3: But why are you shouting now?
4: She asked a valid question. Baby.
0: Sir.
4: The bell will ring very soon.
3: Ding dong.
4: Let me give you a specific time. In 4 months' time.
0: Yeah. I can't wait. We will look good together.
3: Yeah.
5: Your mom invited me. She asked me not to tell you that I'm coming.
3: Hey. Kathleen. This is... Man, wait for me.
6: What's happening?
7: Ooh.
6: Oh.
7: Good afternoon.
6: Good afternoon.

0: Good afternoon.
1: You've
0: been welcome.
1: Yeah.
0: Sit.
2: Thank you.
3: Do I know her?
0: Not really.
3: Okay.
0: I don't think you have met her.
3: Okay.
0: She's my son's girlfriend.
3: Oh.
0: In fact, the fiance.
3: Oh, beautiful.
0: Her name is Mesoma. Mesoma.
2: Yes,
0: meet,
2: ma'am.
0: Mr. Chinedu. My husband.
2: Nice to meet you, sir.
3: Oh, thank you very much. You're welcome.
0: In fact, both of you are from the same state.
2: Oh, hmm. Really?
0: State.
3: Oh, wow.
2: They were, sir. Iwoli.
3: I remember.
2: I remember.
0: I'm loving it.
3: Urata.
2: Hey, Oriwando.

0: myself, it is a good thing today that I'm meeting another wonderful about to become a family too.
1: So a toast to love.
2: Yes.
0: We have to toast for love.
1: Love.
0: Come on.
2: Yes. Yay.
1: So now this is a competition.
2: I'm telling you. Oh.

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2: Love. What is love? It is said that love is a strong affection and personal attraction. It is a virtue of kindness and compassion. Well, if you choose to believe that crap, but me? Nah, I never been the one to consume that bull, man. It was always my belief that we choose who we fall in love with. Not an unexplained emotion. Life is a hard way of showing us the errors of our own ways. But man, you've got to admit, those ways could be a little less harsh.

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What you do out here? What me I want your boyfriend? Come and go inside.

0: I hereby sentence Grace burned alive on the stake for her crisis. Guilty of perjury.
1: Alice!

0: Guyana mourns after the MV Barima ferry disaster leaves scores dead and others missing, as questions mount over how many people were on board. Four people are killed in a deadly boat collision as St. Lucia announces a commission of inquiry. And Barbados prepares to say a final farewell to national hero Sir Garfield Sobers with a state funeral at Kensington Oval. I'm Wendy Burke, following some of the big stories across the region in this Caribbean Week in Review. Guyana is confronting one of its worst maritime disasters after more than 70 people were confirmed dead in the sinking of the MV Barima. The state-owned ferry capsized off the Essequibo coast while traveling from Georgetown to Port Kaituma. 76 people were rescued, but several others remain unaccounted for as search and recovery operations continue. Officials initially said 133 passengers and crew were on board. However, CCTV footage later confirmed that 179 people had boarded the vessel. Police have launched a criminal investigation. The captain, another crew member, and the official responsible for supervising the vessel's loading have been detained. Authorities say the captain and another crew member tested positive for cannabis. However, the cause of the disaster has not yet been determined. President Irfan Ali has promised a full and independent investigation. Guyana has also observed 3 days of national mourning as regional and international teams assist with the recovery operation. Meanwhile, opposition parties and civil society groups are calling for Public Works Minister Bishop Juan Edgell to resign or be removed over alleged failures in maritime oversight. Edgell has declined to respond directly, saying he will address the matter at the appropriate time. We get the details in this HGP Nightly News report.
1: The MV Barima disaster has claimed numerous lives as authorities continue to recover victims. Prime Minister Mark Phillips stated that a commission of inquiry shows government's commitment to investigating the tragedy.
2: If you have a report, when the investigation process starts, the commission of inquiry, or whatever you want to call it, feel free, come forward and give statements, present your facts to that commission of inquiry. That will be an independent commission of inquiry. We are obligated as a government to do that.
1: The Prime Minister, in responding to the media, stated that the government is currently not in a position to address the technical aspects of the MV Barima vessel disaster. A commission of inquiry typically examines all facets of the incident, ranging from safety protocols and vessel conditions to regulatory oversight and emergency response adequacy.
2: A lot of people lost their lives there, right? A lot of people, even though they may have been rescued, they left traumatized, right? People would have lost their earnings, okay? So we are obligated to do such an investigation.
1: Meanwhile, President of the Transparency Institute of Guyana, Incorporated Mike Singh, has called for an international commission of inquiry, which must include reputable agencies like the International Maritime Organization. During an exclusive interview with Nightly News on Wednesday, Singh posited that a police investigation will not be fully effective based on some limitations.
3: It's going to be very difficult for the police because they don't have the subject matter experts to deal with issues of marine tragedy. So I do support, in principle, the government supportive or calling for a commission of inquiry.
1: Singh said that the commission of inquiry should not be a replay of the tragic Mahdia dormitory fire back in 2023.
3: It has to be an international commission of inquiry made up of competent experts from the International Maritime Organization, the Caribbean Maritime Institute, which if I recall is based in Kingston, Jamaica, and those types of entities where you have credible individuals with no vested interest in Guyana.
1: Singh also called for Public Works Minister Juan Edgell to be sent packing, alongside officials from the Maritime Administration Department, known as MARAD.
3: Immediately sack the bishop, the junior minister, and remove the entire leadership of MARAD. That is the first item of business. Today, most people have no faith in the state.
0: Families across southern St. Lucia are mourning after a boat collision off Anse-Cochon killed four people and injured 14 others. Police say Ocean Angel and Mangle Tours were traveling in opposite directions when they collided shortly before midnight. Mango Toys sank, while some survivors were found clinging to wreckage. Prime Minister Philippe J. Pierre has announced a commission of inquiry, which will include maritime safety experts and a police investigator. It will determine what happened and recommend stronger safety measures. Here's more in this DBS news report.
4: Late Saturday night, a devastating marine collision unfolded off Anzco Shore when the pirogue Mango Toys, traveling southward, sank after crashing into the Ocean Angel, which was headed north. By the early morning hours of Sunday, responders had brought 14 injured survivors to shore and received the bodies of two young women, 21-year-old Makeda Nestor and 25-year-old Debbie Delore. Two men, however, were still unaccounted for, prompting an urgent search and rescue mission across miles of coastal waters. On Wednesday, the two missing men's bodies were discovered. The family and friends of Marlin Williams and Tyrone Elivik, also known as Blinkers of Barron's Drive, says the loss has sent the entire community of Soufre into mourning. Elivik's family says the last time they spoke to him was Saturday afternoon, when he indicated that he was going to one of the carnival fetes that night.
5: He was just going to Castries. Yeah, and he collided with a boat that was coming from Castries. So the boat that was coming from Castries was actually leaving Remedy, and they were just going to Rumbucket.
6: Mali was living by my sister close to my home. Whatever I would have told him to go

0: for me, he would have gone and do it without hesitation, nothing. So like he was a son to me. Yeah. And Tyrone, I'm Tyrone aunt. Yeah, Tyrone would have come and knock me on my shoulder and tell me, yeah, it's all got fail, you understand?
1: And the warm up before the drinking.
0: Yeah, he used to tell me, yes auntie, we're warming up to drink that. But I cry, I scream, I could not do anything, just accept the fact something happened, you understand?
2: Elivik's mother says she has struggled to sleep since the incident. While relieved her son's body has been recovered, she expressed heartbreak over being unable to view his remains as his body went to Castries.
0: I asked him for him after that. After that thing, I asked him for him every day. Since the Saturday night, Sunday, Monday, Tuesday, I asked him for him. I'm not sleeping because I'm not seeing him.
2: Jose Dovey says Williams, originally from Viewfort but resided in Soufre, was someone he would always play football with. He says the loss of his friend is something that will be difficult to get over.
1: Do you remember the last time you spoke to them?
3: Yeah, Mali, we was doing a little work. We was cleaning the whole area there. We was cleaning the stones. Mali was there. All of us was giving a drink. And then the afternoon, I ended up going up Grosili, and then he stayed down here. Then after getting a call, say he was in a boat accident.
2: The DBS News World reached out to the family of Debbie Delore. However, they were too distraught to speak with reporters. As police continue investigating what caused the fatal collisions, crews are pushing forward with search operations to bring closure to grieving families.
4: Venezuela could face a reconstruction bill of close to $50 billion following the devastating twin earthquakes. A new World Bank assessment estimates direct physical damage at $19.6 billion. More than 5,300 people have died, almost 17,000 were injured, and nearly 18,000 have been left homeless. Hundreds of buildings were damaged, including 190 that collapsed, while more than 1,400 aftershocks have been recorded. The World Bank describes it as Venezuela's deadliest earthquake disaster since 1812. Interior Justice and Peace Minister Diosdado Cabello says the government is continuing efforts to recover the bodies of the victims of the twin earthquakes.
5: Haciendo un trabajo para garantizar que cada familiar.
6: We are launching an initiative to ensure that every family member who has been waiting for their missing relative can be reunited with them. And of course, here comes the campaign. Here comes the campaign against using machines. Don't bring in the machines now because they'll destroy the bodies. Well, the truth is that it's the family members themselves who usually ask for new machines to be brought into work. And that's where great care is taken to avoid causing further damage to any bodies that might be found there.
4: The United States has imposed new sanctions on Cuba's overseas medical program. The program sends thousands of Cuban healthcare workers abroad and earns Havana billions of dollars. The measures target Cuba's health minister, another senior health official, and two state agencies that manage the medical missions. Washington claims the program involves forced labor and human trafficking. It says the Cuban government keeps between 50 and 95% of the payments made by the host countries. The sanctions freeze assets under U.S. control and block American businesses from dealing with those targeted. Cuban Foreign Minister Bruno Rodriguez rejected the accusations. He says the missions provide essential health care to hundreds of thousands of people worldwide. We'll have more news after this break.

regional travel options have expanded with Sunrise Airways launching a new non-stop service between Antigua and Barbados. Flights will operate twice weekly on Wednesdays and Sundays with a journey time of about 1 hour and 20 minutes. Barbados' tourism minister, Ian Gooding-Edgell, says the route will help strengthen tourism

0: trade, business travel, and family connections across the Caribbean. The airline says the service forms part of its wider push to improve regional connectivity. We get the details in this CBC News report.
1: After the observance of 1 minute's silence in respect of the passing of national hero, the Right Excellent Sir Garfield Sobers, Minister Gooden-Edgell said the introduction of Sunrise Airways' new service symbolizes a strategic effort to enhance accessibility within the region, foster closer ties between island nations, and support the growth of tourism and economic collaboration.
2: This route, of course, will help Barbados, as it will certainly help Antigua, to benefit from increased arrivals, not only from those who are coming to Antigua to visit Barbados, but certainly Barbadians who will have another choice of travel when they visit Antigua and Barbuda. And therefore, as the BTMI continues to develop its annual calendar of events, initiatives such as yours with Sunrise increasing connectivity and adding more options for travel will certainly help not only to boost Barbados's events calendar, but I'm sure it will do the same for Antigua and Barbuda as we continue to welcome more visitors.
1: Minister of State in Antigua's Ministry of Tourism, Michael Freeland, says by increasing airlift capacity, the service will make travel more convenient and efficient for residents and visitors of both countries, thereby boosting the flow of tourists, business travelers, and cultural exchanges.
3: Every new route opens new doors for tourism, trade, investment, education, sporting events, and family connections. It allows our people to travel more conveniently while creating opportunities for business on both islands to grow. The relationship between Antigua and Barbuda has always been a special one. Antigua, Barbuda, and Barbados has always been a special one. We share common histories, common values, and a common vision for regional progress. Our people have long traveled between our islands for business, education, leisure, sports, and family. Today's inaugural flight strengthened those bonds and made those connections even easier.
1: Barbados will be the 20th destination for the airline, and Chief Executive Officer Gary Stone says it reflects confidence in the market.
4: We are strengthening commercial tourism, cultural ties, who are promoting economic growth and deeper integration as a Caribbean community. Indeed, the combined presence of the government officials of both Barbados, Antigua, and Barbuda, who are joining us to celebrate this inaugural flight, send a powerful message about the region's ability to work together to achieve shared objectives. At Sunrise, we believe aviation is about connecting people.
0: Antigua and Barbuda is considering restricting social media use by children under 16. The government has started preliminary discussions and is examining similar measures introduced overseas. However, officials stress no decision has been made. Other CARICOM countries are also reportedly exploring ways to protect children from harmful online content. ABS News has the details.
5: The issue was first raised during a cabinet meeting more than 3 weeks ago when preliminary discussions were held. Director General of Communications in the Prime Minister's Office, Maurice Merchant, addressed the matter again Thursday morning in response to a question from ABS.
6: It is a matter of seeing what the results are and then making a determination. But as you know, if you have young children, that they seem to be the designers, the manufacturers of social media and all implements relating to technology.
5: Meanwhile, for the most part, members of the public say they support limiting social media access for minors.
7: Parental control is very important, right? Because kids right now, they're behaving as if they are big people.
8: It's not the kids that have to blame the parents them first. And if the parents don't set example home, the kids them not going to example, and they not going to have nothing to say. You can't talk to me.
9: They have too much things on social media right now, like covering up the kids and them.
10: I have a parental control on his phone. I use it to watch what he downloads and to give him a time limit to come off of the phone.
5: CARICOM heads have agreed to explore legislation with Guyana leading the regional effort. The decision was announced following the 51st regular meeting of the Conference of Heads of Government held recently in St. Lucia. Leaders also endorsed the development of a regional policy framework to be spearheaded by Grenada's Prime Minister in his role as lead head for science and information technology.

0: measures to restrict social media access for children are already in place in countries including Australia and Indonesia, which have banned social media access for children under the age of 16.
1: Questions are being raised in Grenada over the possible use of artificial intelligence in music release for Spice Mass 2026. The allegations have sparked debate about authenticity, copyright, and the place of the technology in carnival music. However, no artist or song has been publicly identified, and there has been no official confirmation that any release was created using AI. Here's more in this GBN News report.
2: The debate has sparked mixed reactions among music lovers, with some arguing that music generated with AI should not be judged alongside music created entirely through human talent and creativity. Joining the conversation, music producers say artificial intelligence has become a common tool within the industry and, when used responsibly, serves to enhance rather than replace the creative process. Musician and producer Eugene Gittins says AI can be a valuable asset during music production, assisting producers while still leaving the creative direction in the hands of the artist and the production team.
3: AI is just another tool in the arsenal of tools that you have as a musician slash producer. You know, the idea is to leverage these tools. Whether you be a musician, a mechanic, a plumber, you know, the tools you have at your disposal are very important, and being able to use those tools effectively could lead to enhanced work, better performance, and could even reduce your overall costs in what you're producing. AI is nothing new. A lot of the music people are already hearing uses AI. Most of the World Cup stuff you hear, AI music.
2: Interestingly, one of the biggest hits of Spice Mass, Jab Decisions, incorporated elements of artificial intelligence during the production of its rhythm. The song's producer, Kyan Kato, says AI was used as a tool to improve aspects of the production without taking away from the originality of the music.
1: Stay with us. Up next is sports.
4: She's been watching, wondering, waiting for the sands of time to give way to a tide of change. When her seas can provide safe harbor to all who reach her shores, and her earthly embrace can soothe your soul. Let her sense of adventure set you free, and her everlasting stars twinkle in your honeymoon skies. She is Saint Lucia. Let her inspire you.

0: Time now for a roundup of some of the sporting developments in the region this past week. Barbados and the cricketing world are mourning the death of legendary West Indies all-rounder Sir Garfield Sobers. Sir Gary died at his home following a period of illness. He was 89, just 11 days shy of his 90th birthday. Widely regarded as the greatest cricketer of all time, he excelled with the bat and bowled left-arm pace, orthodox spin and wrist spin. Sir Gary will be buried at Coleridge Memorial Gardens following a state funeral at Kensington Oval on Wednesday, July 29. CBC Sports takes a look back at his legacy.
1: Sir Gary leaves behind an unmatched legacy that transformed the game of cricket. Among his many historic achievements was his unforgettable feat in 1968 in Wales, when he became the first batsman in first-class cricket to strike six sixes in a single over. His remarkable journey began in 1953, when at just the age of 16, he made his first-class debut for Barbados. His exceptional talent quickly earned him a place in the West Indies team, and he made his test debut the following year. Young Sobers announced himself on the world stage in spectacular fashion in 1958 against Pakistan, compiling an unbeaten 365. That was his maiden test century, and it also set a new world record for the highest individual score in test cricket. The landmark inning stood for 36 years before fellow West Indian Brian Lara surpassed it in 1994. Throughout a glittering international career, Sir Gary established himself as one of cricket's most complete players, excelling with bat, ball, and also in the field, while inspiring generations across the Caribbean and beyond.
0: West Indies have named a 15-member squad for their two test home series against Pakistan. Joshua Bishop earns his maiden test call-up, while Kirk McKenzie returns to the side. Rawston Chase remains captain with Jamel Warrican as his deputy. The opening test bowls off on July 25th in Trinidad. TTT Sports tells us more.
2: The two-match test series between the West Indies and

0: golf on July 25th at the Brian Lara Cricket Academy in Taruba, the first men's test ever played there, making it the region's 13th test venue. The second test follows at the historic Queen's Park Oval from August 2nd to 6th. The men in maroon have kept the core of the squad that defeated Sri Lanka 1-0 earlier this month. Left-arm spinner Joshua Bishop earns his first test cap after claiming 91 wickets for Barbados Pride and the West Indies Academy over the past three championship seasons, the most of any bowler in that span. Jamaica's Kirk McKenzie returns for his first test since 2024, replacing John Campbell, who's out with a hamstring strain. McKenzie was in fine form this season, scoring 323 runs in six innings at an average of 64.60. Fast bowler Alzari Joseph was unavailable for selection due to personal reasons.
1: Still in cricket, West Indies head coach Darren Sammy says the regional side will likely have to go through the qualifiers to reach the 2027 One-Day International Cricket World Cup. The admission follows a 3-2 ODI series loss to New Zealand, with only two qualifying matches against India remaining. Sammy says the team's batting proved costly throughout the series. We get the details in this ABS Sports report.
2: According to CMC, the Windies men began the series 10 points behind Bangladesh for the final automatic qualifying spot and needing to win all five of their matches to have a realistic chance of overtaking them. But after a winning start, they were let down by their batters, which resulted in them losing the next three matches before winning the fifth and final match at Kensington Oval in Barbados on Tuesday. With just two more remaining ODIs against India in September, it is all but guaranteed that the Windies will have to go through the World Cup qualifiers, which will see the top four finishers assured a spot at the World Cup. The Windies last played at the 2019 World Cup, having missed out on the 2023 event after they failed to advance out of the qualifiers. Speaking on the series against New Zealand, the head coach said he was not satisfied with the result. He said the home side's batting had let them down for the majority of the five matches. While no dates or venues have yet been announced by the ICC for those qualifiers, speaking in a post-match press conference on Tuesday, Sammy said he would love for them to be played in the Caribbean.
1: And that's sports. We'll be right back.

let's take a quick look now at some of the other stories that made newspaper headlines. The online publication Eyewitness News carried the headline, Police Chief Vows Crushing Legality After Triple Murder in Capital. It says police in St. Vincent and the Grenadines have announced a sweeping crackdown on criminal networks following the fatal shooting of three men in Kingstown. The victims were killed near the Central Police Station when two masked gunmen reportedly opened fire. Commissioner Enville Williams says investigators will use the full weight of the law against the attackers and anyone helping them. The Trinidad Express newspaper printed the headline, Fishing Vessel Adrift at Sea for Days. Captain Dies After Rescue. According to the paper, tragedy has followed the rescue of six fishermen from the disabled vessel St. Vincent VII after one of the men died just hours later. Authorities say 66-year-old Trinidadian Anthony Murray developed shallow breathing aboard the vessel ship MV Marvel Kite and was later found unresponsive. The vessel was diverted to St. Vincent, where the remaining five crew members received medical attention ahead of their planned return to Trinidad and Tobago. The Nassau Guardian posted the headline, Government to pay for DNA analysis of plane crash victims, Darville says. It was reported that the Bahamian government will cover the cost of DNA testing needed to identify victims of the North Andros plane crash, which claimed 10 lives. Health Minister Dr. Michael Darville says some remains were unrecognizable and samples must be sent to laboratories in the United States for analysis. The tragedy has also renewed calls for a national forensic DNA laboratory in the Bahamas.

were some of the stories that made newspaper headlines. And before we go, let's take a look on the lighter side. A Florida restaurant is accepting a rather unusual currency, dead Burmese pythons. Anyone who brings in a recently and humanely killed snake receives a free large specialty pizza as part of efforts to tackle the invasive species. The owner also turns the snakes into oils, soaps, and jewelry, and sometimes even uses the meat as a topping. So if you thought pineapple on pizza was controversial, Florida would like you to hold its python. And that's where we end Caribbean Week in Review. Join us again next week when we recap and discuss the stories that made headlines across the region. I'm Wendy Burke.

0: Breeders Massive, Wagwan. Welcome back to another episode of your favorite entertainment and lifestyle program. I'm your boy Naldo, and it's your boy Eddie. Eddie, what would Eddie say, bro?
1: Jack Silva, don't know all of Uptown.
0: Yo, when you hear Eddie say, you know, Uptown, a theme place, you know. As the man says, so without further ado, we have a lot of interesting content for you guys. So I'll kick off the show right now. No. Let's go.
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0: In recent years, a new wave of event promoters has been changing the nightlife scene in Jamaica, introducing fresh ideas. I sat down with two of them recently to hear about the good, the bad, and the ugly. Listen up. And we're now joined by two of the biggest young promoters in the Jamaican party scene right now. I'm gonna allow them to introduce themselves. So, from my immediate right,
3: you know, it's Tajay Thomas from Cosmic Entertainment, responsible for FYP Weekend.
0: All right.
4: Alright, so it's Kyle Chin from New Wave Entertainment and B43. I keep Sokaverse and B43 Jamaica and Night in Tijuana.
0: Why did you decide to become an event promoter?
4: So, you know, so actually, I was involved in an event from about 2016 in Senti, where I'm from. Big up Senti. My cousin.
0: Southeast Senti.
4: Yeah, Southeast Senti.
0: Yeah.
4: My cousin DJ Toxic. Them time them own a sauna center. Mm. So him say, yo, this is more though, and them did have a venue. We say, alright, boom, we got try a little thing, because it was after C-Sec party. Mm-hmm. And it ended up being a big thing. Mm-hmm. So from them time, them say, yo, you know, what I want on promoter, cause this thing mad. Mm-hmm. It's fun bringing people together. I mean, it pays, you know, pays well relatively. And I came to Kingston, and I say, well, I'm gonna do something different now, because I've been wanting to keep a party. And my business partner them linked me and say, yo, we have a mad idea. I said, well, idea tough still, and Sokaverse is now 3 years old this year.
3: So well, for me, I do sound engineering.
0: Okay.
3: And my friends are DJs, Melanine, Overmars, DJK. So, I mean, that idea was really born out of our own talents and creativities to just create an environment, mm-hmm, that is, you know.
0: Still there at UWA, or you have a job now?
3: I mean, I work, mm-hmm, but I am still at UWA, study policy and entertainment.
0: How difficult is it to balance all of that under one umbrella?
3: Well, really hard, to be honest. I mean, to be a full faceted person, you have to have the balance, as you say, both the book work and the school, the entertainment, mm-hmm, the road, you know. When managing DJs, you always have to be a road, mm-hmm, really and truly. But from you keep a good schedule, from you know what your goals are, you, mm-hmm, write them down, you tick them off, you know exactly what you're doing, man.
0: And Kyle, do you have a 9-to-5 or are you still in school?
4: So I have a 9-to-5, I'm halfway through my master's, and I actually have a company that I run, an electronics company, and I manage DJs as well, so I'm very, very busy.
0: You have an assistant, how do you balance all of that?
4: You know, every day just take it one day at a time, generally, and planning helps.
0: Mm-hmm. Looking back at your very first event, what did it teach you about the business that you couldn't have learned any other way?
4: It takes a lot of work, a lot of networking too, a lot of, mm-hmm, going out and meeting new people. Because at the end of the day, you don't make money by talking to the people you know already.
0: Mm-hmm.
4: Somebody I know, very influential person in the industry, always says it's the strangers that make you wealthy.
0: Mm-hmm.
4: So yeah.
0: People often think promoting is just about partying. What's one thing that happens behind the scenes that people would be surprised to learn?
3: I think the logistical part of it, it's less about partying and more about
0: business.
3: Having things where they should be, at the time they should be. And one thing you have to note, everything that can go wrong will go wrong. Mm. And you have to just solve it.
5: Big up the promoters Kyle Chin and Tajay Thomas. 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So, sue forward.
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0: What's your favorite cartoon ever? That's a question for this week's YPRE Vox Pop. And we're going to take on the road right now for you, the people I'm going to say. Let's go!
1: YPRE is brought to you by Campari Red Passion.
2: Do you want to take another? I finished.
3: Yo, the longest summer that we ever seen in my life.
2: Yeah, Phineas and Ferb, bro. No, look at you.
3: 10 years worth of summer, them,
2: yeah,
3: man.
2: Yeah, Phineas and Ferb. Outside, you know.
4: SpongeBob. I did see the other day Turning Red. It's a Disney movie, and it's hilarious, really heartwarming. So I'd recommend that to you all as well. Regular show.
5: I'd say the regular show. It has a mix of... the kids would understand, the teens would understand, and the adults would understand.
6: Yeah, they have some subliminal adult humor.
5: Right.
7: My favorite cartoon. I have so many. I love cartoons. But what I'm remembering right now is Rick and Morty, but also like Gravity Falls.
8: Kim Possible.
9: Favorite cartoon? Tom and Jerry.
10: I say Ben 10. Yeah, Ben 10 has always been it for me, really.
11: Pinky and the Brain.
6: Oh, and why Pinky?
11: Because the stupidity of Pinky. Yeah, it's always what I laugh, isn't it? I like that. Like Pinky and the Brain.
6: Tom and Jerry?
12: Yeah, Tom and Jerry.
6: And why Tom and Jerry?
12: Yeah. I don't know, it just used to make me laugh as a youth.
13: Kids Next Door.
6: Kids Next Door?
0: So Eddie, what's your favorite cartoon?
2: Definitely Ben 10.
0: Ben 10?
2: Definitely
0: good,
2: Ben 10.
0: Good show. For me, boy, it's one of Family Guy, Dragon Ball Z. Yeah, one out of them two. So I don't know, we have the Dragon Ball Z ink. But what's your favorite? Let us know on all our social media platforms at Pretty Show on Instagram, Facebook, X, TikTok, and of course, the comment section on YouTube. And tune in next week for more YPRE.
1: YPRE was brought to you by Campari Red Passion.
0: Last week, Valiant was number one with Roy, but he's facing fierce competition from Vibes Cartel with God and Time and Mali Dan with Van Cleef. Who is holding down the number one spot this week? Let's find out right now. Magnum.
1: J.

0: never.
1: We're here with Quick Trends. Welcome to the Ladies Expo 2026.
2: What brought you to the Ladies Expo this year?
3: So I came last year. That was actually my first time. And I enjoyed myself with shopping and everything. Just a day out for me. It was so. I decided to come back this year.
4: Being here is an awesome experience, a very awesome one.
2: What for you was the high point?
4: Well, personally for me, there was something that I really wanted, and I saw them here today, so I got the opportunity to make my purchases. So that's my high point. Plus, I got featured.
5: I really like the experience. We came a little later than we wanted to, but so far it's good. We're still looking around. We haven't been to all the booths as yet. Yeah.
2: Your first time?
6: Yeah. Ladies Expo 2026 was absolutely phenomenal. This is actually our 10th staging, so this one really, really meant a lot to me. And as you can see today, the turnout was phenomenal. We also had a full house of exhibitors. We actually had 150 exhibitors. So, you know, this is actually the largest women's expo in Jamaica, and I'm really, really proud of it.
2: What for you was the high point?
6: Well, there were so many high points. How do I choose one? But we had a lot of exciting entertainment on stage, because one thing people always say about Ladies Expo compared to other expos is that this expo is very, very fun.

0: It's very energetic and they really enjoy themselves. And so right throughout the day, all day, people are just having a wonderful time, both exhibitors and patrons. This expo is very, very fun. It's very energetic and they really enjoy themselves. And so right throughout the day, all day, people are just having a wonderful time, both exhibitors and patrons.
1: After 10 years, would you say the Ladies Expo has achieved its objectives?
0: Absolutely, absolutely. I mean, how can you go any bigger than the arena? And look at it, we have a full house, both upstairs and downstairs is full. What more could I ask for? It was absolutely epic.
2: Although the sign says no entry, Dion made his grand entrance right after the break.
3: Double your limits and double the vibes with 77 and 770.

0: dancehall artist Dayum credits Idonia as his biggest musical inspiration. However, he released his debut album titled Voice Inside, and we caught up recently to speak about the project as well as his musical journey. Listen up.
1: For years, your lips still sweet like a gummy bear. Only ex I want back and I swear.
2: Dayum, welcome to the show, my bro. How go on?
3: Pleasure.
2: Yeah. All right, first things first. Yeah. Where you come up with that name there? What, does it have a meaning?
3: Yeah, it have a meaning. It's actually an acronym, and a big up Mario from high school. Yeah, they see me. D-Y-U-M means don't you underestimate me. From them time, I would just say, I want to name myself and build own a name. I want a body doing an acronym and this and that. So we would name myself, so that.
2: That is it. Yeah. And what the birth name of mommy and daddy?
3: Kimani West.
2: Kimani.
1: With me queen, take a go west in this. Chill in the breeze up. I got me like.
2: Which part Kimani born and grew?
3: You know, so we born in a Kingston city, yeah, so mm-hmm. UA hospital, you see me?
2: Mm-hmm.
3: Grew up at St. Mary, grew up at Ocheto, not by the time then, you see me?
2: Mm-hmm.
3: Now, they're on the island, man, you see me?
1: Your blind cannot blink, one face submerged like Titanic sink, run at the board, house, you are wine funny zinc, calling ya.
2: When or how did you discover your love for music?
3: Alright. So this was discovered now, high school, OCI.
2: Mm-hmm.
3: Irie FM come up there and them play music live, you see me?
2: Mm-hmm.
3: And at the time there was a song called Send for the Guns with Bounty Killer and Idonia. And they hear the song and say, yo, it's me. Well, they might talk about violence, you know, but I just all them express themselves on the deep, bro. I say, you know, so I want to try this.
2: Mm-hmm.
3: It's a call.
2: Mm-hmm.
3: So said, so done, I go home, write a song. You see me, I'm DJ at front of my bedroom then. You see me, I not even care at the time who want to laugh or not.
2: Yeah.
3: And surprisingly, my bedroom, I said, dad, are you write this? You know, so I don't want you to strike me. They're on our studio, they're on the road, said Mario. I said, yo, boom, that's a tally.
2: Yeah.
1: Get a drum, get a drum, get a drum, get a drum, get a drum. Baby, biggest song, biggest song.
2: How many years now you have in the music game?
3: Professionally, since 2017, we released the first official track called Wayago, and then we deliver Hawaii.
2: Mm-hmm. Well, how would you, as an Idonia fanatic, how would you describe yourself as an artist? What kind of music you would do?
3: Yeah, I'm a pretty number. As a musician, I am like a chef and I have a restaurant.
2: Mm-hmm.
3: Everybody not going to eat the same thing.
2: Real.
3: So, I'm a pretty business, bro. So maybe some people not going to like certain songs, I understand.
2: Mm-hmm.
3: But my thing is to cater to all of my customers, you know what I mean?
2: Real.
3: Yeah, man. So we do all type of music, bro.
1: Never you touch me so.
2: Your album, what is the name of the album and how many tracks are on it?
3: Yeah, Vice Inside, 11 tracks. You see me?
2: Mm-hmm.
3: Yeah.
1: You're nice, frequent all the time. Wind up your party time.
2: What are you expecting from this project? What messages are you trying to evoke?
3: I have zero expectations, to be honest. But what we have is that the place and the mindset and the frequency and the vibe where the album came from.
2: Mm-hmm.
3: Like I said, it was all in-house.
2: Mm-hmm.
3: So

0: is really us coming together and what would naturally feel versus you say, oh, a man said, we sing about that or whatever. So,
1: right.
0: A man said, that's a trend, I need to do that. And, you know, we just do what we love, bro. So,
1: right.
0: That's a great thing about the album. And also, everything is earned, owned by me on mm-hmm. this project. So,
1: okay.
0: That's a beautiful feeling.
1: Okay.
2: DJ Tweety is from Portmore, St. Catherine. And this week, he's on the ones and twos for our Mixmaster segment. Tweety, you ready?
3: I'm ready long time. We're always ready, man.
2: All right, let's go.
4: Mixmaster is brought to you by Guinness, a lovely day for a Guinness, and by 77 Energy Drink. Double the energy, double the vibe.
2: Tweety, welcome to the show, my bro. How go on?
3: Yeah, I know better. More blessings, you know.
2: Excellent. First things first, people. We're here at Lucky Penny Games and Entertainment, which is right across from the Cumberland KFC in Portmore. And if one of the things that is significant about this establishment is that DJ Tweety is one of the resident DJs here. How did that relationship come about, Tweety?
3: You know, say, we form a local team, like, start out every Friday thing. You can come out early, mm-hmm. all the vibes.
2: Mm-hmm.
3: It's always nice, man. Mm-hmm. Early vibes. So you can come out from all 8, 7 o'clock. By 1 o'clock, we lock off, or 2 o'clock. Depends on how the vibes continue.
2: Right.
3: So, you know, it come down, when I come out to party, people always outside our vibes. And I summer now.
2: Right. So, you know, say weekly?
3: Yeah, every
2: okay.
3: week, every
2: okay.
3: Friday.
2: Every Friday. All right, take a boy, girl, and return her back. Take for your girl. First things first, the stage name of DJ Tweety. But
3: yeah.
2: What are the name of mommy and daddy DJ?
3: So my name is Kemar Fair.
2: Mm-hmm. And which part Kemar, born and grew?
3: We born and grew at Portmore Lane.
2: So you're Portmore man? Right,
3: yeah, Portmore,
2: you
3: know,
2: and I import them, import like Shane.
3: No, and I import them, import.
2: What did you see yourself becoming? Was it always music, or did you have some interests in other fields?
3: It was always music, you know, because I used to, you know, we used to use the building block and build two columns like a sound, you know.
2: Yeah.
3: A whole of vibe in a yard with two CD player.
2: Yeah.
3: You see, so it's always in me. And from that, we start dance,
2: mm-hmm.
3: then we start play. And watch, I never even take sound things serious. We used to go and sound and just have it as a fun thing.
2: Yeah.
3: Play. And that's the money we never used to collect.
2: Yeah,
3: that's
2: great.
3: We just do it and we love and start building mix CD and get taxi man, them mm-hmm. and them start say we take it serious. And so come we start playing music. Tattoo, you're making a see me. So you're still thinking of
2: me, just like I know you should. Yeah, earlier say you used to dance, you just say you used to sing. You can sing and dance same way, or
3: no, boy, you're old school. Yeah, I'm something now, bro. Old school right there now, man.
2: You know, man. You just deal with your craft,
3: music,
2: right?
3: Yeah, music, craft right away.
2: Mm-hmm.
3: Creative, all of a thing, and all of a vibe. We go somewhere outside there, and people say, you know, a straight vibe, straight
2: right.
3: energy.
2: Right. Yeah. My chick bad looking like a bag of money.
3: My chick bad looking like a bag of money. I play sound 22 years now,
2: mm-hmm.
3: from 2008.
2: Mm-hmm.
3: I play sound.
2: From 2008
3: yeah.
2: till now,
3: yeah.
2: What would you describe as your greatest challenge across the 2 decades?
3: Greatest challenge? I'm going to over Jam World, over Sting.
2: Mm-hmm.
3: I'm a connection, if I connect.
2: Mm-hmm.
3: That pain me out. I mean, that's the biggest play.
2: That's
3: the biggest challenge me ever fear. I mean, that never happened to me.
2: Never happened.
3: Yeah, I'll just go everywhere with two something. Two car, two mic. So I prepare myself for anything at any time. Tonight, we know if you gonna
2: know it. Me say make we keep it one of the. What's your favorite genre of music for mix or juggling?
3: We play everything, you know. We have a favorite genre, you know.
2: Mm-hmm.
3: It depends on how the crowd react.
2: Right.
3: So if you have to go write a song, play R&B, write a song, play hip hop, dance hall. I just suck.
2: Elam Pat and Malerna that. Oh, you can earn her back. Alright. Boy, I'm yada watch cartoon. If girl follow me, go over the. Which part of the dance you like? Early jugglings, you know, the mid section, or if you close it out?
3: We can't play any part of the dance. Early, late, anytime. Because all me start playing music, I start playing music from the sound turn out till the lock off next morning. So I have a problem for play anytime.
2: We're heading to Brayton in Portmore for a Pandafire segment right after the break. New

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0: fi come with we.
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1: They're known for their mouth-watering stew peas on a Wednesday, as well as the seafood boil on a Saturday. 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
4: I was actually at home one day. Like I said, I'm really passionate about cooking and I'm full of flavor, right? 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We have different options on different days. So that's how the name come about. I love cooking. Cooking is my passion. In the kitchen, if I'm having a bad day and I go in the kitchen, it's like nothing matters, just cooking the food.
1: Tell us exactly where in Brereton Phase 3 you're located.
4: You know where the Ferdinita Park is. Once you come at the Ferdinita Park, it's going to be the left turn directly to the park. It's the second car park on your left turn.
1: Now, how many days are you in operation? What are the times that you operate?
4: All right, so we operate Wednesday, Friday, and Saturday. On Wednesday, it's 11 a.m. until the food is finished. The same goes for the Friday and the Saturday.
1: Now, Wednesday is very special for you. Tell us why it's so special for you on a Wednesday.
4: I think on Wednesday, I'm more engaged with the customers. I find different ideas. I just like to engage with them, and that's my signature, which is the stew peas day. So I go really hard on that day. I'm passionate about that day.
1: We understand that you have customers as early as 11 a.m. on a Wednesday for stew peas. Why is this?
4: It's just the flavor, and I just give them everything that's in me through the food.
1: How can people reach you if they want to support your business and order food and come and pick up?
4: Sure, they can find us on TikTok and Instagram, Flavor Choices, and the number is 876-789-5503.
1: Hello Africa was a massive number one hit for Garnet Silk in 1993, and producer Richard Bello Bell of Star Trail Records shares the story behind that song in our Thewe Culture segment.
3: Thewe Culture is powered by Ray White Overproof Rum. Thewe Culture.
5: Hello Mama Africa.
1: In 1993, you had a hit rhythm out called Smile, which featured many hits. One of the hit songs was Garnet Silk's Hello Africa. 30 years later, how did that song come about? What inspired it for Garnet at the time?
6: It's Garnet's idea, his song. I just chose the rhythm. But he always used to sing like Hello. Wherever he went, he would sing that. Like, you know, if he came to Pontop, you'd say, hello, Pontop, how are you? And, you know, he used to do that around Mandeland. Then he rewrote the song from Africa, from Mama Africa.
1: Which studio was Hello Africa recorded at?
6: Black Scarpet.
1: Yeah.
5: How are you? I'm hoping you hear these words, your grace turned.
6: Working with Garnet is always a good energy in that. You're always impressed with what he delivers, you know.
1: While recording the song, did you at any time get the inclination it was going to take off and become a hit song?
6: In this business, you know, even sometimes the songs that, not much for myself, the song that you really feel, you know, sometimes you don't really feel a song that, you know, that much, and that's the one that goes. But I really like the song.

0: Hey, just like I want to treat the dogs them well, same way I want to treat the cats them. Get them some true cat food. And we don't only have the dry, we also have the wet food. And you can also do a combination of both by putting the wet food on top of the dry food. Trust me, your little furry friend will enjoy. And speaking of true, the True Pet Expo returns on October 4 at the Kingston Polo Club in Caymanas. We stopped by the launch of the Road to Expo to hear what's in store for this year. And we found out that the theme is cats versus dogs. So bring your furry friends for a fun-filled day. Let's hear some more right now.
1: It's now time for your True Tip of the Week, brought to you by True Pet Food.
2: So you purchase your dog food?
3: Yes, I've always wanted to try this brand.
2: And you also have your wet food?
3: My wet food and a ball and a protein thingy.
2: So question, you're a dog mom. How
3: I'm a
2: long?
3: Dog mom. Talk a dog about grandma. It's my daughter's dog.
4: So I am really sentimentally connected. And yes, we're here to promote our brand, which is all about getting dogs to feel better, move better. And it's about taking care of their mobility and pain issues to ensure that they are living their best life.
2: What do you think about the Road to Expo launch here today, and how do you think it will help the pet industry?
5: Well, to be honest, True Pets is a very influential company in Jamaica in the pet industry. So I know for a fact that it will help our industry raising awareness and also ensuring that our dogs have the proper nutrients that they need by providing their food, because their food is very nutritious. I personally, we sell True Pets products, so it is tested and proven that their products are great.
6: Continuing on our journey with True Pets, so we're off on another leg. We're with you on the road to the expo.
3: It's

0: Hello, friends of On the Go Puerto Rico. This is your host, Maricel Rivera, welcoming you to a new show. And as per usual, there is so much going on in our little Isla del Encanto. We're just going to take this show on the road. Chocobar Cortez is celebrating the evolution of its menu with creative dishes, new flavors, and of course, chocolate as a star ingredient. Chocobar Cortez has always made chocolate the star, but this new menu seems to take the idea even further. What inspired the evolution, and how do you keep the creating dishes that feel fresh while keeping the Cortez legacy?
1: Pues para seguir con el legado del chocolate, pues elaboramos los platos completamente desde cero aquí en el restaurante diariamente. ¿Qué cambia de este menú? Pues el arroz oriental, que lo estamos implementando nuevo, y eso sería uno de los platos principales que estamos hablando el día de hoy.
2: El churrasco es additional. You can't have chocolate before or after. It's not like it's apart. It's we include everything because you can have the hot chocolate in the front or a nice hot chocolate, or you can have dessert in after you have your lunch or your dinner. This new menu is inspired because we have many people that come from many countries. We feel hosted, and we want to share our different part of the culture and what we do every day in the different dishes. So we're trying to expand the menus to people come more often or to have another type of taste.
0: And not only with the dishes that you make here, but you also have some extras like the chocolate salt and the spicy chocolate and what else that people can take home with them.
2: Exactly. That is the best thing. People come here and it's not just they came and left. They have something that take from like a little herb from Puerto Rico to their homes. Or much better, when the people come from outside and they are from Puerto Rico, they take that chocolate to outside, for Florida, for example, and they feel at home.
0: Chef, how do you decide to include chocolate?

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0: What experience do you want guests to leave this place with and to take back home with them?
2: First of all, amazing service. This restaurant is open for 13 years. We have like a 4.7 in the score. That is a very good score for many years. And well, I've been here like almost for a year, and we're keeping growing in the service. Second, like they feel that they can come back again, and you have someone to meet. For example, we have our waitress, some of them, they've been here for a long time, and they have a customer that they came like a 1 year, another year, and they asked for them. That we want to create the experience.
0: And of course, there's Fundación Cortés with the gallery upstairs, so it is really a visit worthwhile for everyone to come here and enjoy. Thank you both for being here with us.
2: Thank you.
0: I'm here at Plaza Las Americas for the reopening of Toast, a renewed space that reflects the brand's evolution, connection to Puerto Rico, and its modern vision of jewelry. What will clients feel when they walk into this newly redesigned space?
3: We really want them to feel that they are at home. I mean, we really want them to feel comfortable, secure, and feeling the experience of the brand. We want to offer them a space in which they can share, they can see, they can imagine.
0: You have done another collaboration with a Puerto Rican brand with designs which are beautifully displayed here at the store. Speak to us about that project.
3: Yeah, they are Materia Madura. We wanted to have a little small thing about the island here in this store, because of course as a brand we built more or less the stores alike in all the countries, but we wanted to give this a special Puerto Rican flower in the store. So we had the chance to meet them, and it's not only that they are artists, but they really work on sustainability very much, and they end up with a little event which is very, very typical from the country.

0: ¿Quieres mejorar tu fuerza, flexibilidad, equilibrio, postura y manejo del estrés? 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Somos Pilateros.
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0: time, this exhibition will be presented in Venice at La Biennale di Venezia from May 9th through November 22nd. How important is this moment for Puerto Rico's visibility in the international art world?
1: This is a very, very, very important moment. This action is represent the compromise of the Puerto Rican trying to be at this important environment in the international scene. The global stage of Venice Biennale is the perfect environment.

0: environment so artists can be found and discovered and move their career to their next best thing. So we are very excited to present Puerto Rico for the second time. The first time was in 2024, and now in 2026 we revalidate very strongly with a very naive and traditional Puerto Rican culture. Also, we have reggaeton music in it. We have a bunch of stories regarding our culture that has made us being part of this beautiful journey called art.
1: Beautiful. And not only through Consolato Rembrega, you were able to present Jose Ruiz naive art and being accepted into La Biennale de Venecia, but you also have other news. This initiative also includes REM Project establishing a presence in Venice for the next 6 years.
0: Yes.
1: With Consolato Rembrega producing exhibitions there. How does this long-term commitment change opportunities for Puerto Rican artists moving forward?
0: Well, the decision, it was very clear. We need to do something in order to present our artists in a very, in a more professional, big, and a more capacity of connection between people. There's more than a million people visit Venice Biennale, so these artists are being out there putting and promoting now that we are gonna have a physical gallery in Venice. So we are presenting now this new movement. No, we are becoming viral.
1: Monica, this exhibition highlights Puerto Rico's cultural memory through a naive narrative. How does your artistic language connect with this idea of art as a historical storyteller?
2: So for me, I started as a self-taught artist, which is where naive art comes from. It was always like an instinctual thing for me. And it was only later on that I went into Escuela de Artes Plásticas to just learn a bit about technique. But really my art has always centered around experimenting with unknown materials, found materials. And so I've always connected to naive art because of that. Like, it seems authentic to the way that I am, and it's kind of a playful way to approach art. It's, I would just say that like the pressures of academia and kind of like centering that you have to do things a certain way or worry about like if this technique is correct or not falls away from all of that. And it goes back to just like the basic necessity of a child of making art, where you just kind of move from your natural instinct and from exploration, really. So for me, it's art as play in a way.
1: Placing your heart on the canvas.
2: Yeah.
1: You're heading to Venice for La Biennale di Venezia, often called the Olympics of the art world. What does this opportunity mean for you and for Puerto Rican artists being represented on that global stage?
2: Definitely like the exposure of presenting myself and presenting Puerto Rico in front of the whole world, which obviously right now there is a boom because of everything that's happened with the Super Bowl, Bad Bunny. People are interested in what happens in this small island, but it's a small island that has produced a lot of great artists throughout history. It's an opportunity also to just showcase like traditional folklore and the landscapes of the island, which is part of what's gonna be happening with the pieces I'm making, which are interactive. And they're gonna have some 3D elements on the outside parts of it, which will have to do with typical Puerto Rican traditions, landscapes, and just the natural beauty.
1: Can you tell us the website where people can log on to find out more information about the exhibit?
0: Yes, you can log on to consolatorem.org, as well as Instagram is consolatorem.
1: Hello friends, today we're at the 16th annual Coffee and Chocolate Expo at the Centro de Convenciones de Puerto Rico. There's so many coffee and chocolate producers. There's so much happening, there's prizes to be given and a lot of things to be tasted. So come with me and let's check it out. So I'm here with the guys of Divinissimo Gelato, my favorite gelato shop in Old San Juan and Guaynabo. And they're here at the Chocolate and Coffee Expo because you're bringing what?
3: We're bringing two different flavors exclusive for this event. We have the mocha espresso martini. It's really nice, it's very soft, it's very delicious, and as well as Carmenere with coffee and vanilla. Everything else we do have, we have Moscato, we have Rosé, we have our traditional Pinot Noir with chocolate and strawberry as well. So we have different flavors for everybody to enjoy.
1: I love your classics, but I do have to notice that you have

0: one of the favorite summer drinks, Aperol Spritz. Tell me about that while I try this martini.
1: This is our newest flavor, Aperol Spritz with Prosecco. It's very refreshing now for the summer. We're going to have it till June in our new store in Old San Juan, in Cuartel de Valleja, and also in Guaynabo, in our first store.
0: I love it. He's throwing a call to action just by the end of June in Old San Juan. Thank you, guys.
1: Thank you.
0: With Norca Villanueva Reyes, founder of Flanes Coqui. This is such a beautiful shop. Of course, I need to try the flan, but what makes your flan special?
2: Okay, mi flan especial para mí es el de queso, el de coco. 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
0: And they're like your children.
2: Yeah, sí, son súper ricos. 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
0: And what is your secret ingredient? What makes them so that you have all this setup because you really think they're the best flanes in Puerto Rico?
2: La tradición aquí en Puerto Rico es bien importante para mí porque es una receta de mi abuela que se permanece viva. 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
0: Beautiful, so let's try some flan.
2: Yeah.
0: And I'm here with Manuel Cruzado, founder of Pasiones Coffee, established in Bayamón, Puerto Rico. So tell us about the products that you have for the people.
3: Coffee is a coffee roasting business established in Bayamón. We are celebrating right now our fourth anniversary in Bayamón. And we roast coffee from Puerto Rico. Right now we are roasting coffee from Guayanilla, but we also roast from Adjuntas, Lares, depending what is the supply that we have in the moment, is the town that we choose to roast coffee.
0: Can I ask you, is there a favorite town of coffee for you?
3: Well, I love Adjuntas and Guayanilla. Right now I'm my favorite too. I love Lares also, but Guayanilla and Adjuntas have higher elevations, so we obtain better coffee from that places.
0: Well, I have a very important question for you. What from the flavor that people get from the cup, what comes from the bean, and what comes from the roasting itself?
3: It's important. The two things are important. I need a good bean to roast. So if I don't have a good coffee, I cannot make magic in the roasting. But as soon as I have a good coffee, a good bean, I can express all the flavors of that bean in a medium roast, that is like we want to roast, a medium roast. And if we have a good coffee, we can have a good cup after a good roasting process. But it's a complement. It's not all from the coffee bean, all of the roasting. No. It's really a complement of the two processes, in the coffee bean and the roasting process.
0: Johanna Godinez of Alquimia Cacao, and you're so passionate about this. Please tell our viewers about Alquimia Cacao.
4: Absolutely. This is our launch of Alquimia Cacao. It's 100% cacao, and it's Puerto Rican made and born and raised in Puerto Rico. And we are super excited to be here at the Chocolate and Coffee Expo, showing off our brand new product and excited for everyone to try it and to love it.
0: And you have the farm in Las Piedras, but you process it here in San Juan. What goes on into the process in a short second, what goes into the process?
4: So for it to be this type of cacao, where it's 100% and it keeps all of its properties, it's fermented differently than regular chocolate. It's toasted at a lower temperature. And then when it is processed, the nibs are kept fully as they are. So no fat is removed. Everything is as it should be from the plant.
0: And how does that come through in the flavors when one tries the hot chocolate?
4: It's much thicker and it has a lot more flavor. If you eat it on its own, it's bitter because we don't add any sugar and we don't take any of the fat out.
0: Love it.
4: But you can make it with a little bit of like almond milk or oat milk and then put a little agave and make it a little sweeter. I like it pure. So I water chocolate, that's it.
0: So this is pure cacao right here?
4: This one is made with a little bit of oat milk and agave.
0: Oh, so you like to keep things vegan?
4: Yes, it's definitely 100% vegan, yes.
0: That is great.
5: I'm going to record you for our... Yeah. Okay, now.
0: Wow, I see it is pure cacao. Amazing. Where can people find Alquimia Cacao?
4: Alquimiacacao.com or on Instagram, alquimia.cacao.
0: Congratulations. Thank Much you. Success.
4: Thank you.
0: and I'm here with Otniel Ocasio of Ocatio Baking. Tell us, what do you have to offer?
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0: Listen, I love bread making, so I need to ask you, what got you into bread making?
6: Actually, me, because I got laid off from my previous work and I have to innovate. I have always liked the baking industry and I launched myself. Started as a self-taught, then took some classes, got some certificates, traveled to Spain, educate over there and bring the offering over here.
0: Beautiful, a story of success. You know the saying, the need is the mother of invention.
6: Yeah, I have to practice that in the flesh.
0: Well, job well done, congratulations.
6: Thank you a lot.
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0: Brazil's economic future, investment climate, infrastructure, tourism growth, and real estate development took center stage as government leaders, top private sector executives gathered for a major economic summit focused on the island's long-term growth and global competitiveness.
1: And how do you believe Puerto Rico is perceived today among mainland investors and global business leaders?
2: I think the perception is much improved given the progress that has been made in the economy and given the potential that Puerto Rico has for investment.
1: What industries do you believe have the greatest growth potential in Puerto Rico over the next decade?
2: I think the nearshoring in the manufacturing side, the nearshoring, particularly on the pharmaceutical side, holds a tremendous promise. We have already quite a few plants and a lot of expertise in that area. The other area that I find could be of tremendous growth in Puerto Rico is the whole entertainment, musical, creation of content, all of that should be a huge potential for Puerto Rico.
1: We're seeing increased relocation interest from entrepreneurs and high net worth individuals. Is this a lasting trend or is still an emerging one?
2: I think it's a trend. I think it's both things. I think it's emerging and I think it's going to last a long time. Yeah, I think it's going to be, it's proven to be a lasting trend. I think people are continuing to invest in Puerto Rico. They're finding, they're discovering Puerto Rico. And I think it will be a trend that's going to stay with us.
1: Governor, what makes this the right time to relocate or invest in Puerto Rico?
3: That we're taking the measures to literally award the private sector. We are looking to get the government out of the picture. Instead of being an obstacle, we want to be a facilitator to empower private sector. And to that end, we submitted and we approved more than 10 bills in the House and in the Senate that we made it in law. One of them is extending Act 60 on the island. Now there's another one that's trying to decrease to almost 4% of the taxes regarding the capital gains for local people on the island. And

permit reform that would allow a lot of entrepreneur and a small business across the island to improve their situation and get these things done. Another area that we were trying to do is, instead of having 46 laws and several rules and regulations, having just one permanent code for planning and permits on the island. We've been taking advantage of the federal funding as well, so we want to have more houses being built on the island, more businesses. We just

0: working in the private sector. So I think those measures is a new focus and a new paradigm in terms of what the government is doing now. We want to be aligned with the private sector, and we work with the Trump administration to get this together.
1: What is driving that momentum, and how is the island positioning itself globally?
2: Tourism in Puerto Rico is booming. Their awareness is at an all-time high. People anywhere in the world know about Puerto Rico, know where we are, and we have to capitalize on that momentum. We're going to be having unprecedented growth in the next 5 years, and it's a factor of things. I think it's decades of promoting Puerto Rico. I think it's the creation of Discover Puerto Rico as the DMO that has solidified the brand, and the growth that we have seen in the last 6 years is significant. We've room tax collections, we went from 76 million to 153 million in that 6 year span, so it's significant. We have to join forces as a destination, the public sector, the private sector, to make sure we don't let this momentum pass by, because Puerto Rico's hot, we're very hot. And that, not only in tourism, that people want to invest in Puerto Rico, people want to come to Puerto Rico, bring their company. So it's a very positive moment for the tourism industry.
1: So one of the biggest concerns of relocating families and businesses is energy reliability. What improvements should residents realistically expect in the near future?
3: So we're working very closely with our generation counterparts to ensure we stabilize the system and the transmission, distribution, and generation side. That would allow us to have less load shed events. And we are constantly working on our reliability, increasing our ability to sectionalize the systems. When there's a fault, we're able to restore power faster. But we continue to improve our stability and reliability of the system day over day. So it is going to take everybody in Puerto Rico to get it there. But every day, that's our goal, and that's our north.
1: How has the profile of buyers and investors changed over the last few years, particularly among mainland and international clients?
4: Unfortunately, I think what the profile that has changed of buyers, and the one that I miss the most, is affordable buyers. The cost side of the equation is really kind of forcing a lot of us in the industry to build for higher income brackets, simply because just costs are out of control, mortgages are high, and a lot of this makes it very hard to build affordable housing. As a company, we built over 1,500 single family affordable housing units from 2005 to 2020. The last 5 years, we have not built one. And I'm not proud to say that. It is a problem. We have a structural problem with cost. We have things that we, variables that we cannot take care of. They're just global forces. But there are things at the local level that we could be doing to increase that. 30% of our costs are government-induced. There's an area that we could improve down. And then the rest, we can only pray that interest rates come down, that all these conflicts are making everything more complex and more uncertain and making banking interest rates higher. Hopefully all of those things get better while we also fix our house.

Thank you so much for watching week after week. We couldn't do this without you, our faithful viewers, and of course, our sponsors. This is your host, Maricel Rivera, saying farewell. We'll see you next time on another On The Go, Puerto Rico.

0: on this episode of American Travelers.
1: Terry Hope, born and raised here.
2: And you have a daughter?
1: No, that's my niece.
2: Your niece? Mm-hmm.
1: Yeah, she's already the big boss. Everyone's by the bag, just watch your step. Ti hiri ai tau?
3: Nah,
1: ho. 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Eh, bis, bo. 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

0: right, so everyone, before we start the execution, maybe let me first introduce myself to you then. If you have any question during the day, guys, you can just call me by my name, huh? So for any question. But before that, guys, everyone, repeat after me. Yo Ranna!
1: Yo Ranna!
0: You guys know what does that mean? Yes? Hello, yes, there's no trap, guys. You can answer me. So yeah, Yo Ranna is our hello nowadays. If you'd like to know, guys, the real meaning of it, Yo Ranna means long life in Tahitian. So this is why we turn it to hello, then we wish long life to everyone every day. And for sure, guys, so welcome on my island, welcome to Rayatea. So in Tahitian, we say, Maeva e manava e to tatou nei wharere ai te ni mhana tino nini mo no ra I a tea. All right, your turn.
2: Yo Ranna.
0: Hi guys, so welcome. Oh, my name is Tere Hau.
1: Tere Hau.
0: So guys, for any question, you can just call me Tere Hau. So if you forget it, anyway guys, you know every Polynesian name have a meaning. And about Tere Hau, Tere Hau means the most beautiful and humble man on the island of Rayatea. Yeah, nice to meet you y'all. Now guys, you know, Tere in Tahitian means go and ho is peace. About our program of the day, so today we go on Taha. Taha'a and Rayatea, we call them sister island. We have two islands which share the same barrier reef. Taha'a is also called the Vanilla Island. And the reason, guys, because she was and she's still the biggest producer of vanilla of French Polynesia. First stop of the day for us will be the vanilla plantation. Second, we do coral gardens, some snorkeling. After snorkeling, guys, last stop of the morning will be the pearl farm. So the place that make women happy and men poor. Guys, this is why most of us are wearing this. Not enough money to buy shorts anymore, huh? Pearl farm, then we move on our private motu for lunch. Oh, guys, better know that the lunch with us is gonna be tables in the water. So keep the swimsuit on yourself until the end of the day. Because if you would like to swim a bit more, it's possible over there, guys. We do have a small black tip shark. Small black tip shark. Voila. You can swim with them, no problem, huh? They don't bite. Yeah, they are vegan, huh? They bite only vegan people. Or they wanna say. Yeah, guys, we see that, you know, right now it's the period of the Heiva. This is how we call it. This is a Tahitian dance competition. It happened every July. All right, let's go.

0: right. French Polynesia gets its five archipels. So our is called Society Archipel, and it's divided in two. So we have some island who are called Wind Island, and here it's Tahiti and Mo'orea. And where we are already, we are called Under Wind Island. Because guys, you know, dominant wind here blow from east. Tahiti and Mo'orea, their location, east coast. So guys, if, example, on Meteo, they say tomorrow strong wind will come. First come to Tahiti before they arrive on ourselves. This is what we decided to call them, Wind Island. They are the first one who got the wind. And we are under Wind Island around here. So this is where, after Tahiti, it goes to us. And guys, on the Under Wind Island, Taha'a is the third biggest island. So the tour is 70 kilometers. And it doesn't seem like when you, because there's not that many houses, but guys, there's 7,000 people who live on this island. You have only two choices here about work. It's tourism and agriculture. There's not that much vanilla plantation around the island anymore. And the production of vanilla just goes down.
1: Our first stop, Vanilla Island.

0: vanilla process and also the visit?
1: Yes.
0: And also the first, the vanilla is the orchid family, that's the vine, is not the tree. Just we're looking at the plant here, this is the vanilla plantation, that's the traditional. Also, just we're looking at the skin, that the beginning of the vanilla you harvest on the tree. Just we're looking like at the size, and also just the skin, is this ready for the dry process? You make it on the cloth, you put on the table outside on the dry, every day for 3 months, 6 months for the dry.
2: This is a vanilla plantation.
3: Yes, it is.
2: But these trees are not vanilla.
3: No, they're not.
2: Okay, so explain, why is the vanilla happy amongst these trees?
3: Okay, yes, true. Well, you know, these trees, they're actually a support system for the vanilla lianas. Now, they need a tree to be able to crawl upwards and retrieve the sunlight. So they need something to hold on to, yeah. And the lianas, these trees are actually good for shades. And at the bottom of those trees, you can see coconut husks. And they are good for water storage, but also for composting. So yes, and these trees are very robust. And that is why we use them. That's okay. Why we plant them.
2: So this tree is called a...
3: Candle nut tree.
2: Candle nut, you probably said that. Yeah. Candle nut.
3: Why candle nut?
2: Yeah.
3: Because you see the fruits that you see on them?
2: Yes.
3: The nuts that is inside, the nut?
2: Yes.
3: They were used as candles during my ancestors' time.
4: This is why, guys, nobody wants to start vanilla anymore because it's very hard.

nasal flute. So usually when it's gonna be flat, we call it motu. Yeah, and finua, finua is the Tahitian word which means earth, which means island, which means country. So finua is a high island mostly, yeah? This is why, guys, one of our archipel is called Tua Motu. So you have the word motu on it. There's no mountain over there. It's all flat. And here, guys, you need to know, motu is owned by people, huh? It's like, you know, time of our ancestor, they were kings who owns island. And sometimes they give land to people if they do something great.

0: to themselves, they give it as a gift. So it was like that before, and it passed down generation to another. So this is why we own. So guys, we are lucky about that. We don't have any taxes about it. But guys, better to have a boat than a car. At my church, guys, you know, on Bible it's written, God create everything. So it means, the priest say to us, it means all the thing that you eat is the body of God. And all the thing that you drink is his blood. So guys, here we do with taro roots, any type of roots of food, natural, no? And then we drink coconut water. Le Taha'a by Pearl Beach Resort. Now, during the high season, so we are around 1,500 US per night. That's the cheapest bungalow you can have. And it goes up to 4,000. Or cheapest bungalow, high season. So low season, it turned to 700. And the most expensive will cost maybe 2,500 per night. And I guess the most expensive rooms are always the one in the sides. So this left side, you have the sunset. This is quite expensive. And right side, you'll see guys, between the motu, you have the view of Bora Bora.
1: Next spot is snorkeling at Coral Garden.
0: About the snorkeling, if you have water shoes, guys, you can put them on. If you don't have them, take your flip-flop, that would be enough. Of course, guys, what we go is gonna be shallow water, so we can step and walk at some places. And just because you have to be careful, almost everywhere there is some pieces of dead coral. Where we're gonna go, so it's that big separation between the motu, that's our coral garden. And it's also a drifting coral garden, means there's a current who's gonna push us. So guys, I'm gonna come with you because on our way back down to the boat, so there is only one channel. So channel the same wide as the boat. So I will go first to show everyone the way. And we just have to follow each other one by one by leaving about a meter between each of us. And I just have two things to tell you about the water, guys. First, please be careful about the coral. So don't step too much on themselves. And be careful of yourself, guys. Coral are very sharp and full of bacteria. So if you got cut, sometimes it take only 2 days to get infected. And after that, like it happened to me, it take over a month to heal.

0: Olé. So this is the Tahitian ukulele. So they also use it in Cook Island, Samoa, Fiji, New Caledonia nowadays, all around, huh? But here, what we call ukulele, it's the one that I use. So guys, the tiny guitar, so here we call it kamaka. It's only in Hawaii that they call that ukulele.
1: And any Christmas song, good.
0: It's winter right now. This is the Polynesian winter, July, yeah? So we mostly play Christmas song, yeah?

0: It's a place where you have to show your love, huh?
1: We prefer the pretty pearls, like a round shape, it's really perfect. And also with a beautiful luster.
2: Yeah,
1: it's really important. Baby lobster there. This also make a pearl. You can see the pearl here inside. This also make a pearl. What's happened? Let me show you the pearl stock. Pearl stock? Alors, it's a pearl stock over here.
3: So they're making cultured pearls, and this man right here is seeding them, and then they go back to the ocean, and they get bigger and bigger as time goes on.
0: This is gonna be our place for lunch, huh? So as I told you guys, tables are in the water. You need to know here, plates are a bit special. So what we did, we took some coconut palm trees leaves, and we just braid them to create the plates. And we eat like local people, so fork, and knife, huh?

0: Mes amis, guys, before he start, all together we're gonna say whatever. Whatever means let's go. Donc les amis, on va répéter whatever quand tu veux le dire. 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C'est bon pour tout le monde? All good for everyone? Whatever, 1, 2, 3.
1: Whatever.
0: Okay, you are ready. Okay, good. Take your picture for the calendar, my friend. Pour le calendrier des photos, calendar picture. January, janvier.
2: Février.
0: February.
2: March.
0: March.
2: Avril.
0: April.
2: May.
0: Ouais. June.
2: Et juillet.
0: And July.
3: Wow.
0: And for the rest, come back next year, hein? Pour le reste, les amis, revenez l'année prochaine, hein? You have to know on every coconut we have the front and we have the back. Voilà. Coconut, it's like a man. Donc c'est comme un homme. It's pointy in the front. C'est pointu à l'avant. And you have a tiny hole in the back. Donc un petit trou à l'arrière. Hein? Every coconut around the world, you have that. Second thing you need to get yourself this. Donc vous allez avoir besoin de cet outil-là. Nous, à Tahiti, on appelle ça un O. We call it O. So everyone say O.
1: O.
0: Louder.
1: O.
0: Okay. And this, we call it in Tahiti, on appelle ça O.
1: O.
0: What is this?
1: O.
0: What is this?
1: O.
0: You can touch it free today, yeah? Donc les amis, le O, en français, ils appellent ça bâton.
3: Bâton.
0: In English, they call this stick. Everyone say

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3: Gray color.
4: Made in China, huh?
0: So we peel it the husk of the coconut. 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Ok, coconut is dying, it's ok. 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Maintenant, on va utiliser la main gauche, la main droite, poids de corps, on pousse vers le bas. Left hand, right hand, push it down. Ow! Oh. Oh. 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And you keep going, planting outside. On continue à planter à l'extérieur, et on répète le geste. Hey, don't worry, guys. Be happy, huh?
1: Oh my God.
0: Are you ready? Not yet. So if you were looking for a job, you get paid well here.
1: Oh my God.
5: That was so good.
0: Clap your hands.
5: Wow.
0: Are you ready?
2: Yes.
1: Oh. That's it.
0: Manuya, manuya, manuya, manuya, manuya, manuya. Oh!

0: sige kasi sila tutaw. Which it means goodbye in Tahitian, ha? Say 1, 2, 3. Nana!
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0: Boating activity increased significantly during the pandemic, and with increased exposure, there is greater risk of accidents, injuries, and deaths.
1: Dealers report 15-year highs in boat sales and a dramatic increase in first-time boaters taking to the waterways.
2: With new boaters on the water, accidents are also increasing, often due to avoidable mistakes. Boating under the influence, failure to pay attention, improper lookouts, and excessive speed.
3: For experienced boaters, it's time to think more defensively at the helm, even if it means changing favorite habits until incident levels normalize. Take a lesson from defensive car drivers. Watch out for the other guys.

0: way.
1: For new boaters, it's never too early to take similar steps to minimize your risks on the water.
2: 3 out of 4 fatal boating accident victims died from drowning, and most were not wearing life jackets.
3: At least 4 out of 5 deaths occurred on vessels whose operators had not received boating safety instruction.
4: So, how can you become a defensive boater? Priority one is to keep a safe distance from other boats.
1: Practice the rule of threes. Keep at least 3 boat lengths away from other vessels while underway.
2: 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Untrained operators usually aren't comfortable far from their launch ramps or docks. Exploring new destinations can be a stimulating way to increase your own enjoyment of boating and reduce the stress of navigating in crowded waterways.
3: Cruise at times when newer boaters are less likely to be out on the water. 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
4: Slow down, especially in high-traffic harbors where human-propelled watercraft can emerge suddenly from behind a pier and cut in front of your boat. 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
1: Choose to take angles to the sun. Avoid heading directly into the sun so as not to miss seeing a smaller craft in the glare.
2: If you have passengers, assign a lookout on board. It's a great defensive boating strategy. But keep in mind that as boat operator, you are the one responsible for your vessel's safety.
3: Where possible, keep your boat behind other boats. Regardless of the experience of the boat operator in front of you, this will give you the ability to react to the other boat's changes in course and use your skills to reduce the risk of impact.
4: Make use of the full waterway. Instead of joining a cluster of powerboats in the center of the channel or running too close to the edge of the waterway where there are likely to be paddle craft, choose a course between the two where you will be safer from boat traffic.
1: Finally, advocate for boater education. Casually offer helpful tips to new boaters at the dock or launch ramp and suggest a safe boating course or on-the-water training session. Ask marinas and dealers in your area to host boating education seminars for new boaters.
2: Now for newbies, some easy-to-take additional tips and suggestions.
3: Never assume that other boat operators can see you. Avoid high traffic areas whenever possible, and proceed with caution when you must cross a channel or busy waterway.
4: Choose and wear a brightly colored life jacket and clothing that will make it easier for others to see you on the water.
1: Be aware of environmental factors like chop or waves, fog or glare that make your vessel more difficult to spot.
2: When meeting another watercraft head on, take a moment for a 360-degree look around to ensure no other boats will be impacted. Then make a turn decisive enough to show your intentions to the right or starboard so that you pass the other vessel on your left or port side.
3: When being overtaken from behind, hold your course straight so as not to surprise the passing boat.
4: When navigating in areas with restricted movement, give way to less maneuverable larger vessels.
1: Learn how to tell if you're on a collision course by watching an approaching boat's movement relative to a fixed object on shore. If the other vessel doesn't move relative to the fixed point, you're on a collision course and should slow down and make a clear and obvious turn out of the path of the other boat to cross behind it. But once again, first, do a 360-degree scan to ensure you won't be turning into the path of yet another boat.
2: There's a lot more to learn to fully and safely enjoy your newfound pastime. 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Together, we can make the waterways safer for everyone.

0: Dimari, is that you?
1: Yeah.
0: Why are you still here? I thought you were already discharged.
1: I just waiting for my grandmother to come pick me up. And Nurse Phoebe, call me Diesel. You know I prefer Diesel. That's my street name.
0: I am not calling you Diesel.
1: Why not? I get a name because of the best and baddest bike man around.
0: What's the best with them legs?
1: That's not funny.
0: You're kind of funny. Anyways, hopefully you learn your lesson about, safe driving.
1: Yeah, for sure. And I'm happy that I listened to my grandmother and went and bought a helmet because the doctor told me that without the helmet that I could have a serious brain injury.
0: Well, I hope you take heed and, continue to practice safe driving and encourage your friends to do the same.
1: Celeste.
0: Anyways, let me get back to work. I have to go to fifth floor to get some files. But yes, I hope you get home safely and take care of yourself.
1: All right, later, Nurse Phoebe.
0: Bye.
1: This is fifth floor, right? It's the right direction. But Nurse Phoebe says she was again. Yo. Good night. You all right? I'm gonna teach you no manners, man. This gotta be the section for crazy people.

0: Demari, what are you doing up here?
1: Oh, Super Bowl down there. And it ain't just me. I got this girl who just chilling in the hallway. And she ain't got no manners.
0: Somebody else is on this floor?
1: Yeah.
0: Are you sure?
1: Mm-hmm.
0: That shouldn't be. They had a whole accident. And everybody were kind of cleared out. They were relocated until later. So nobody should be here, including you. So we ain't gonna get you downstairs, like, soon.
1: That's the girl. That's the girl I see down there. That's the girl I walk past in the hall.
0: You sure?
1: Yeah. She looks a little rough outside, but yeah, that's she.
0: There's no way. That shouldn't be.
1: The accident affect my leg, but it ain't affect my eyes.
0: Listen, this is Mia. She was a patient that died last night. She got super aggressive and attacked a doctor, and she was restrained. And then she ended up slamming her head into the door until she died. Nobody could have stopped her. She suffered with severe depression and bipolar disorder. And having no friends and family really made it harder. Like, yeah, you know what? I too black for this. Let's get going.
1: Thanks.
0: You walk in a little slower, faster.
1: Like, what do you expect me to do? I got a broken leg.
0: Wait. You see what I'm saying?
1: Yeah. That's... Yeah. That's the deal. That's the...
0: Wait.
1: You forget to close the door? I thought you said she bipolar. She retarded too?
0: Yeah, I don't think we are allowed to say retarded. It's more like special needs or like challenged.
1: Say less.
0: There we go. Oh, look, she actually getting inside.
1: Yeah, she actually inside. Ah!
0: Jesus. You're supposed to... You just pulled my hair?
1: How long are they going to take? Ring all day.
0: Oh, I think I'm enough.

0: today. Hurry up. Oh no, oh no.
1: Bathroom.
2: How are we getting up there now?
1: I have no clue.
2: So the other place is you choose a bathroom?
1: It was the first place I see. So we just had to come. But let's just stay put and hopefully we can find a way to escape later.
2: Yeah, we hope so.
1: You know, I've heard stories about the girl before the accident. Her name was Mia Smith. Kinda like you, you know? Smith like you. And I think her father had the same illness, like an illness, mental illness, just the same. But I guess it was too much for the mother, so she basically left Mia and her other siblings with their grandparents, and she just never returned. And I think the grandparents just found it too hard to take care of her, so they brought her to the hospital and left her there. I guess after she realized that she was abandoned, her conditions basically got worse.
3: Wow. My father was diagnosed with schizophrenia when I was young. And it was really hard on my family. My mother had to work extra to afford treatment and medication. But over time, he became aggressive and dangerous. And eventually, he passed away. And that broke my heart. That broke my family.

0: mother, my sister left. My grandmother is the one that's been taking care of me ever since.
1: I'm so sorry to hear. But is it just me? Or like that story sounds
0: You think it's Eve?
1: To God.
0: Yeah.

Open, open. Oh my gosh, it's not working. It's not opening.

0: Wait, one moment. Okay, that looks like if that's it. Yeah, that's the end of my shift. But a nurse is on his way very soon, and I can send him your way. You can continue this, but I have to get home. This is the end of my shift, beautiful girl.
1: Going on.
0: Bye.

0: Morning, babes.
1: Hey, sweets. You good?
0: Yeah.
1: Oh, I see you looking real dressed, man. You ready?
0: Nah. But, you know, I promise that I can get a good job for the family. Speaking of the family, how my baby doing?
1: Well, this man is Shani Troy Appel.
0: She?
1: I think we're going to be a girl.
0: We're going to be a girl. Imagine that. But anyways, it's been like 10 minutes. So
1: Wait, you're looking at your time, man. Fine.
0: See, that's what I got you for. Alright, I gotta go. I can go for lunch though.
1: Buy some milk anyway, but please, I just use the last.
0: Alright.
1: Alright, wait.

0: 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You don't see me counting your phone?
1: Damn, what a head that you flame me.
0: Wasn't that hard, and your girlfriend isn't exactly laying low. Congratulations, by the way.
1: Look, whatever it is you got going on, I don't want any part of it, so I can just be on my way if you don't mind.
0: You know, it was actually funny seeing you try, but you of all people should know that you can't just walk away from the organization. Especially now, I have a job for you.
1: I literally just tell you I don't want any part of the organization, so you could take that job and you could find somebody else. That's not me and my dumb.
0: Well, that's a real damn shame, because that ain't my business. The first few calls was courtesy, but you got my patience running out. You don't get to go off every time without my permission. Now listen, I have a very important job for you, but I want to include a very important lesson for you to learn.
1: And that's what?
0: Man, you're so adamant, man. You're so adamant about the life that you have here, that you would disrespect me right now? You crazy? I'm telling you that you have no choice unless you would rather lose that sweet little life that you built here, your fiance. Your unborn child, she wanted a girl, right?
1: Wait, there's no sense to me.
0: I didn't stutter. I know I talk clearly, but you heard me. Do your job or you lose everything. Pick your poison.

0: My massive phone.
1: Emily. Emily.
2: Okay, fine. I'll do it.
3: Wonderful.
2: But Emily comes back home to me, and this is the last time.
3: Yeah, you got my word. Now, his name is Mark. His wife is Lisa. They got like 2 kids under witness protection here, but they're leaving in 2 days. Mark is supposed to testify against us in court, and his testimony would be crucial in shutting down our entire operation. Kill him, man. We want him dead before that.
4: Mark, I'm heading out to pick up the boys.
0: All right. Oh, since we're leaving soon, tell them they get to pick what we eat tonight.
5: You want those two to pick? We not eating tonight.
0: All right. Let Jackson pick tonight, and I may pick tomorrow night.
5: Thank you. Are you really going to testify?
0: I'm not backing out now. Lisa, the organization is huge. They don't know who is or who isn't in it. That's why we're here. Think of it as a all-expenses-paid vacation. You like that?
5: Oh, hush. I'm going for the boys.
0: Love you.
4: I love you more.

0: think you got me beat in this.
1: Think I got you beat? I know I got you beat. So, what is it you wanted to talk to me about?
2: About that. I think you should do therapy. It really been helping me deal with mom and dad's death.
1: This again? Dog, I'm fine. I don't need therapy.
2: You got some feelings you need to deal with.
1: Alex, I don't need therapy. But what I think you should do is leave.
0: Nah, we gotta talk about this. We've been avoiding this for way too long.
1: Alex.
0: And I think you need to take my stupid advice because I care about you, sis.
1: Alex, I think you should leave.
0: This bit eating at you.
1: Gil.
0: This is mommy and daddy house.
1: Alex, get out!

I wish I wasn't so angry towards you. I wish I wasn't so stubborn. I wish I...

Yeah, it's your boy Alex. Sorry I missed your call. Probably not gonna get back to you, but peace and love, eh?

0: My condolences.
1: Thank you. 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No answer soothes, no words can stay. I rage at fate. I yell at God and ask why? Just give him back.

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But you're not coming back.

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Every day, I waited for your call, for your voice, as if somehow this was just a nightmare I would wake up from. But slowly, the days kept coming. And with them, a strange kind of quiet. Not the painful kind, but the kind where I could finally breathe again. I thought this moment would break me. That saying goodbye meant losing you for good. But standing here, I realize you've never really left. Mom's never really left. Dad's never really left. You're in the crash of the waves, in the breeze that touches my face. You're in the silence and in every memory I carry. This isn't the end. It's just letting you be free. Letting us be free. I'll always love you, Alex, and I'll always carry you guys with me. But it's time for me to move forward.

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If anybody give me a coconut tat, automatically I know it's a beef going on. Because that's why.

0: This is the story of a little girl named Judith who lived in the valley of a beautiful island. Every day, she would go to the library to read all about the beautiful gems and stones she could collect. You see, Judith was what one would call a budding geologist, and discoveries mesmerized her. But that day especially, one stone that was said to be rare and even magical caught her attention. And if anyone was going to find it, it was going to be her. On a desperate hunt, Judith visited Devil's Bay. It was forbidden to take anything from the beach, but Judith didn't think anyone would even notice. On the verge of giving up, finally, in the hollowed stump of a dead coconut tree, she found the stone. But in hindsight, finding that stone wasn't good at all. Thief. As Judith slept, her dreams filled with a deep voice.
1: You dare to plunder us?
0: Judith, in her quest to build her collection, ignored the stories of the Great Batholiths, which was legend to be the home of one of the world's Cave of Wonders. It wasn't just forbidden to take from the Batholiths' beaches, it was also bad luck. She had always thought that surely these were just stories.
1: If you have not returned to the Blue Lagoon what belongs to us before the next sunset, you will pay.
0: Not willing to risk it, Judith was determined to return the stone the next day. She couldn't be sure, but it was as if the Batholiths were rearranging themselves to delay her. She climbed every boulder, crawled through every crevice, passed every pool, and saw every dark corner. It was true, a labyrinth indeed. Yet finally, she found the lagoon. There, the stone was finally returned. Immediately, the boulders behind her closed in.
1: Ha! You thought you'd be allowed to leave so easily?
0: It was at that moment Judith started to rethink her love for geology. The Batholiths demanded she answer a riddle for her freedom. If she answered incorrectly, she would turn into a little boulder and join them for eternity. She could only answer once.
1: With endless opportunities beyond your imagination, well known I am preceded by my reputation. And every night you seek my embrace to find solace in a tranquil space. I let you rest to wipe your slate clean. This is my reality, but you will dream. What am I?
0: The answer to this riddle was easy. Almost too easy. But of course, she wasn't going to complain. Eager to escape, Judith opened her mouth to answer,

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1: Can I get an old fashioned, please?
0: Here you go.

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1: Dad?
0: Aria? 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

0: 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Let me see the love that binds you and me. Aria, I have to tell you something. It's about the accident.
1: Oh no. No. No. No. No. No.
0: Where's Slade? I need Slade.
2: Ha, ha, empty bottles makes the most noise. 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
0: What? Where is Slade? I need Slade.

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0: We had a deal. One taste of the other side is all you get.
2: I need more. I need to see her one last time. To tell her everything. Please.
0: One more chance. Make it count.
1: Thank you.
3: Whisper of stones, echo of souls. Let me hear or you make me whole. Show me her face. Let me see the love that binds you and me. Aria. I didn't know. I didn't know what was happening. I'm so sorry. But I figured it out. I figured out who. I'm going to find them, Aria. And I promise you, I'll make them pay. But for right now, I just want to tell you that I love you. With all my heart. More than anything in the world.
4: I know, Daddy. 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

0: what's happening, man?
1: I tell her this girl keep talking about this girl all the time.
0: It's the same girl?
1: Yeah, it's the same girl.
0: Yeah, I've been friends with my friend.
1: I know, man.
2: Dude, just end it. Why are you still talking to her?
0: I want to end it.
1: But I want to end it, but I don't know how.
0: Just come.
1: You know what? Okay, it was nothing.

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1: Ahead in this week's very packed presentation, stories from Jamaica, the USA, and Canada. The favorites are off the board as this three-year-old colt and red-hot apprentice Tajay Sukou power to a Diamond Mile victory at Jamaica's Caymanas Park. Barbadian Safi Joseph Jr. stays atop the leaderboard for stakes-winning trainers in the USA with a pair of big victories at Monmouth Park and Colonial Downs. Top jock Flavian Pratt grabs a thrilling stakes win for Jamaican trainer Raymond Handel at Saratoga. While in Canada, there are stakes trams for Barbadian jockeys Jalon Samuel at Woodbine and Antonia Whitehall at Century Mile. Plus our usual statistical update on Caribbean victories overseas, or opening story from Jamaica.
0: The return of the Diamond Mile, the first since 2019, and a win and you're in qualifier for December's Moutet Mile. A 13-horse field, including three recent track record breakers, the favorite number 13. Ride All Day, the reigning horse of the year and Moutet Mile champion. Number 9, the 2025 first runner-up for the horse of the year, Legacy Isle, and the 7-horse Phenomenal Power, who smashed a 7.5 furlong track record earlier this month. The most popular entries at the betting windows, champion owner Carlton Watson's 2024 Moutet Mile winner, Fun Khan Dunn in post position 5 at 8-1, 7 Phenomenal Power at 9-1, 5-2 for the second favorite, Legacy Isle in the 9th box with a replacement rider, Beb Harvey substituting for champion jockey Radish Roman, who was injured in a fall earlier in the day, not seriously hurt, but the Sneaky Fox will likely be sidelined for a week or two. The speedy 10 horse, Pat Plays at 9-1. In the 12th box is One Gan Racing's Nautical Star, the 7-2 third favorite, and in post position 13, the reigning horse of the year, Ride All Day, the heavy favorite at 3-5 with veteran jockey Ian Spence aboard. Here's Bran Rickman's race call.
2: Now they're off for the sixth running of the Diamond Mile. Curfana comes away toward the back of the field along with Barnaby. They now have catching up to do. Legacy Isle shows speed. Pack Plays racing down on the outside. Phenomenal Power is racing close up in the early exchanges as they make their way down the six. Ride All Day and Nautical Star race out wide of horses. Sir Don in between them. Royal Poppy and Gervana come next. Of a Revolution is just in behind that bunch as they head toward the five. A gap opens up to Near Star. A Blue Vinyl is racing up next. Fun Cardon has a lot to find along with Barnaby the trailer. The field make their way toward the half mile in the Diamond Mile, and the tempo now beginning to increase, and a Phenomenal Power has now taken it up. Legacy Isle a half a length down, these two pressing hard. Pack Plays has faded 3 lengths in behind the leaders. Nautical Star is warmed up for run as they arrive at the 3/8 pole. In behind them, that's Gervana. Ride All Day has a lot to find and now asked to do so. In behind them, that's Of a Revolution, then Sudan. Royal Poppy races next. A gap opens up to Near Star and the rest of the field, but Phenomenal Power.

0: brings them into the lead. Legacy Isle is traveling on the outside. Phenomenal Power holding the lead. Legacy Isle drifting out to the right under pressure. Gervana trying to close up, but it is Phenomenal Power inside the final furlong. Phenomenal Power opening up daylight here now with a run. That is Gervana. Phenomenal Power by 2.5 lengths. It's diminishing as they drive to the line. Phenomenal Power beats Gervana in the Diamond Mile.
1: Tajay Sukhu steering Phenomenal Power home to a victory he felt was on the cards, given the power he felt from his horse as he took control down the backstretch. 3 wins for Sukhu, back-to-back race days now, and 4 triples in the last 7 race days for the 21-year-old rider. The ACK Stables Phenomenal Power in only his 3rd start from Adrian Prince's barn with groom Troy Legister after a switch from Philip Fiani's stables, now accounting for the biggest career win for both rider and trainer.
2: It's a happy moment. It's a great feeling. I have to just give God thanks all the time.
3: Well, I'm feeling great because a lot of teamwork has put in. Mr. Hines, Everton Russell, we're up early in the morning and putting in the work, and it could have done without a teamer this afternoon, so I give God thanks.
1: Disappointment for the big 3-5 favourite Ride All Day, who stumbled badly at the start and never fully got into the race. Jockey Ian Spence told me this morning, though, the colt has come out of the race okay. Phenomenal Power stages an upset win by a length in the Diamond Mile at 9-1 odds. And following his 7.5 furlong track record run in the Clovis Metcalf Cup earlier this month, adds another entry to his log and also qualifies for the Moote Mile. The 17-1 shot Gervano closed well for second, with Barnaby third at 42-1. After a posted 7 furlong split of 1:21 2/5, which is faster than the track record, the winning time was 1:34.90, a new stakes mark and only 1/5 of a second outside the track record. Ride All Day was not the only odds-on favorite beaten on Saturday. Champion trainer Jason DaCosta's previously undefeated filly I'm Just a Girl was at 1-5 for the afternoon's second richest event, the $1.8 million overnight allowance. With Robert Halladine and the Black Silk, she is second here, ready to attack the leader. But check out what happens next.
0: Wall Street Trader brings them into the top of the lane. I'm Just a Girl now, unleashed down against the rail. Here is a Boss Man kicking in now with a flourish as they drive toward the final furlong. It is Boss Man and Wall Street Trader. And now Boss Man goes on. Boss Man beginning to run away from them. Inside the final 16th, it is all over. Boss Man and Tajay Sukhu. He will have another win on the card. So to Peter John Passad, Boss Man wins by double digits.
1: Paul Lumsden's Boss Man, confidently ridden by the informed Diamond Mile winning Sukhu, giving trainer Peter John Passad 1 of 4 wins on the afternoon. Passad's 2nd 4-timer this year, having logged another quadruple on the 11th of April. This 4-year-old colt follows up his eye-catching 1:23 4/5 7-furlong win in June's Hubert Bartley Memorial Trophy with another top-draw effort, an upset victory that came as no surprise to trainer Passad.
4: We're very confident in him. He was handicapped very well. I think he got a fantastic ride. But to be honest, from we saw the overnight, I think the entire stable knew that we're very confident that we're going to win this race. We saw how the horse came out of the last race and the progress that he was making. And as great as the competition was, we just felt that this horse was at a stage of rapid improvement, and he showed today what we were pretty much expected.
1: Passad, boasting a trainer's colony leading 9 wins in July, takes Saturday's overnight allowance 7th race with a 3-1 bet. Boss Man upsetting the 1-5 favorite I'm Just a Girl in a 12.25 length victory in a fast time of 1:16.53, just 4/5 of a second outside Eros's 6.5 furlong track record.
5: Never a dull moment in Caymanas Park horse racing these days, I can tell you. We're heading up north now to that Sappy Joseph Jr. story. The Barbadian continues to have more stakes wins so far this year than any other trainer in all of North America. That tally now up to 40, following scores Saturday at Monmouth Park and Colonial Downs.
1: Monmouth Park in New Jersey, the $150,000 Monmouth Oaks, and it's the young Barbadian rider Micah Husbands aboard Sappy's front running. 5-2 bet My Miss Mo on the inside, being tested at the top of the home stretch.
6: My Miss Mo short lead, Bodacious Bay on the outside. My Miss Mo furlong to go, turning away Bodacious Bay at the moment, and third is jumping the gun. There's a 16th to go. My Miss Mo keeps going. My Miss Mo and Micah Husbands all the way in the 102nd running of the Monmouth Oaks.
1: Husbands aboard his 8th stakes win this season. My Miss Mo follows up her Black Eyed Susan stakes

0: win at Laurel Park in May, with the Monmouth Oaks here by a length and a half as the 5-2 third favourite, clocking 143.29 for the mile and 16th trip. Within minutes of that Monmouth Oaks victory, Safi was also scoring in the Love Sign Stakes at Colonial Downs in Virginia with a 4-5 favourite, Anna Karina, who, with jockey Paco Lopez in the white cap, took the lead on the far turn and held on for a narrow win.
1: They have just over a furlong to go. Anna Karina just narrowly in front now, battling bravely as Conquer Those We Can down along the fence. Two more then back to Outrageously. Far Outside Pistols made up a lot of ground way in the center of the track. Anna Karina, Conquer Those We Can down toward the inside. Pistol late. Anna Karina still in front. Anna Karina, I believe, held on.
0: A four-year-old filly sired by Vekoma, making her a half-sister to Jamaica's Horse of the Year Ride All Day. Miller Racing's Anna Karina, in her first start for new trainer Safi Joseph, wins the $100,000 Love Sign Stakes by a neck, clocking 1 minute 9.78 for six furlongs. We're just past the halfway stage of the year, and Safi's 40 stakes wins already outstripping his previous personal best of stakes wins in a year, topping the 38 he logged in 2025.
2: The big overseas weekend for Caribbean men continued at New York's Saratoga Racetrack, where the Jamaican trainer Raymond Handel won the $200,000 Rick Violet Stakes.
0: Keep your eyes on reigning Eclipse Award winner as the USA's top jockey Flavian Pratt in the blue cap aboard Handel's three-year-old gelding Chummers ranging up on the outside after racing off the pace for much of the 8.5 furlong trip.
3: Chummers unleashing a four-wide bid, and Caroline Street will follow him. Three quarters in 1:11-1. They're at the top of the stretch. A little at first, and Spirit of New York joined by Chummers and Caroline Street beat, and these two will decide it. Chummers just in front. Caroline Street beat is bearing down on the outside there, nose and nose for the wire. Chummers or Caroline Street beat, and Chummers so tough under Flavian Pratt.
0: Chummers seals a big win here under Pratt after scoring in a non-winners of two race last month at Belmont. Handel admits he was not sure the three-year-old would step up for this stakes victory.
4: Yeah, I was surprised to say the least, but you know, this horse is in good form, and Flavian is pushing the right buttons. I'm just like out of breath. I think I might have ridden him hard, ridden him home just as hard as Flav did. That was a great ride, but now he's in good form and he really was resilient today.
0: A first ever stakes win for Chummers by a neck in the $200,000 Rick Violet at 7-1 odds, upsetting the 2-1 bets Caroline Street beat and A Little at First. The winning time for 8.5 furlongs, 140.61.
2: Really good win there for Handel. Now the popular Barbadian jockey Jalon Samuel is celebrating his first ever stakes win at Canada's Woodbine. The Sandilane Barbados Gold Cup 7-star general is really an expert at bringing horses from way off the pace to win races, and he advertised that again on Sunday.
0: After racing last in the 10-horse field down the backstretch in the 6-furlong Lake Superior Stakes aboard the 1-horse and 6-1 bet, Humor Me a Story, Samuel in the red cap was making rapid headway and getting closer to the leaders as they entered the home stretch.
5: Top of the stretch, Wine After Whiskey just in front. On the outside, Gone With the Wind producing a bit of a run. Wine After Whiskey got away. Down the outside, running on is Humor Me a Story and Artie's Bambina the center. Wine After Whiskey in front, but Humor Me a Story gathering this leader in, and Humor Me a Story coming right up on the outside to win the Lake Superior right at the wire.
0: Perfect timing by Samuel from last to first, getting up just in time for the upset win over the even money favorite Wine After Whiskey, who wins in a row now and first stakes victory for the three-year-old gelding Humor Me a Story in the winner's enclosure. Triumphant Jamaican groom Errol Williams there representing as well with his flag, and the 32-year-old Samuel says he was confident the horse would produce what was needed for the win.
6: He knew what he was doing. He's not going to put himself in a position for danger, so he just ran his race, and I just had to guide him from there. And just down the lane, he just flew by.
7: Did you think you were going to get past the horse that was up on top at that stage in the game? Or did you look at your kid shake his head? I didn't think so. Did you think you were going to do it?
6: Usually he gives me an extra kick, and he did that today again. So that made me sure that he would have got up today.
0: With his son D'Angelo Samuel in his arms, Jalon celebrates staring Humor Me a Story to a victory by a half length at 6-1 odds in the Lake Superior Stakes, while stopping the clock for 6 furlongs at 111.01.
2: That win surely reminds me of Jalon's ride to win the Sandilane Barbados Gold Cup in March aboard Public Sector. More Barbados success in Canada now. Jockey Antonia Whitehall on an easy ride in the Sonoma Stakes

0: Friday at Centre Mile in Alberta.
1: After grabbing the lead coming off the final bend, Whitehall got the favourite Playful to quicken away from his rivals. And there were no challengers in the run to the wire.
2: Playful is long gone, six lengths in front. Playful with an eight to finish. Looking back, no competition in sight for Playful. They stack it up behind. It's Anderson and Whitehall. Playful, eight lengths at the wire.
1: Playful coasting home to an easy win on Whitehall, who delivered the ride Venezuela-born trainer Gonzalo Anderson expected.
3: Antonio, he has really soft hand. He relaxed here, and when he asked her, she just fired. Yeah.
1: Whitehall enjoying a good time. This one of three weekend wins he had at Centre Mile. And he had a Tuesday doubler to Sitiboya Downs. Whitehall takes his second Sonoma Stakes. He won it before in 2020. And Playful does it here for him by 9.5 lengths as the 8-5 favorite. The winning time for a mile and 70 yards, 1:43.39.
0: Our weekly tally now of Caribbean wins in the USA and Canada before we go up, coded 8-4 in the past week. Leading the way is the Jamaican jockey Kirk Johnson with four wins at Fort Erie. Barbadian Rocco the Jocko Boy in four wins as well, three of them coming at Thistledown. 2017 Outstanding Apprentice Sovereign Award winner in Canada, the Barbadian Ray Williams. He had four wins, including a Monday triple at Louisiana Downs. And there were stakes wins at Grand Prairie for the Jamaican jockeys Laris Allen, Richard Lunan, and also Orlando Foster, who had four weekend victories. Remember, there's Caribbean Classic Racing coming up this week. The Barbados Derby this evening at the Garrison Savannah, the TNT Midsummer Classic on Saturday at Santa Rosa Park, and also on Saturday, the Jamaica Oaks at Caymanas Park. This is Lance at the Track, covering top stories and exciting races in the sport of kings. Remember to like, share, and click the subscribe button for this channel. And check us out again next week. Cameraman Daniel Sub-Zero, I want to take the opportunity this morning to send prayers and blessings to all jockeys around the world. The job of being a race rider, very dangerous and unpredictable. We hear that the Jamaican rider Chavian Chow had a fall at Exercise Gaps at Woodbine in Canada recently, and he has been hospitalized for several weeks now. Not doing very well at all. He was champion jockey at Assiniboia Downs in 2015. He's 39 years old and really struggling in hospital at the moment, bedridden, and we are wishing Chavian Chow a speedy recovery.
4: This is the... I'm not after her boyfriend.
5: Kim.
6: Do I know you?
5: She asked me to give you this.
6: Where did you get this?
7: Kim, I'm not getting married until I know who that guy is and why he was making you cry.
6: Yeah. Albert?
8: You're so jealous, anybody can smell it miles away.
9: Well, I have cause to be.
8: Yeah, you know what? Maybe you do.
10: Jennifer, I'd like for you to meet Charlotte Thomas, one of the most dazzling young men I've had the privilege to meet.
11: Adjoa, my daughter is here. The one who returned from South Africa recently with her son. Can you help them up, please?
8: Mr. Taylor is a fine man. I always enjoyed watching the two of you together.
6: We might just get back together, since I am bound to him.
12: I have a bit of running, Tommy.
13: Shall we cut this off?
14: Sure, my dear girl. Please try to be normal as possible.

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I was hoping I'd get to leave first, seeing as I'm the bride and all.

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So maybe I should just go get ready at my cousin's.

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1: 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Yeah, sorry, heavy night. Listen, Ron is still sleeping. Could you make us some tea and lemon for the hangover? And I'm just going to use the bathroom shortly.
0: Certainly, madam.
1: Oh, and Gregory, add some honey and make it

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1: I thought she said she was in the bath. Sir.
0: She's not there.
1: It's locked.

0: All right, love, where are you off to?
1: Heathrow.
0: Okay, no worries, love.
2: The bag yourself. Are you sure? No phone calls, please.
1: Viv, I'm a custom. Thank God. Ivy, listen.
3: I'll call you.
1: There are drugs in your bag. Sorry? Ivy, can you hear me? You need to get out of there now.
3: Now, Ivy, now.
1: Yes, yes. I'll catch the next flight, okay. Thank you. I am so sorry. Wrong flight.
2: Ivy.

Dear Kim, by the time you read this, I will be on my way out of here. Events from yesterday gave me some clarity into our relationship and its future. I've never lied about my feelings for you, Kim. You're a good woman who's shown me a lot of love, care, and patience. Sincerely, I couldn't ask for a better woman to be with. I know I'm lucky to have you. You took care of me when there was nobody else. You supported me through thick and thin. I am very grateful. However, marriage is a different type of commitment. It's serious. It's everything. It's forever. Now somehow I feel we're both doing it for the wrong reasons. You, because you think that will ward off any other competition and keep me tied to you forever. Me, because I can't simply say no to the woman who has been my lifeline for the last 1 year. When you think about it, there's really nothing wrong with it. I mean, people marry for all sorts of reasons. However, I want to marry because nothing else matters. Because I love you only. Now, can I honestly answer yes to this question if I'm asked? I need time, Kim. I need some time to clear my head, to figure this out. To be all the man you want me to be for you and perhaps for your daughter too. I need a few days. I hope you understand. P.S. This is not about Barbara.

0: I see, yes.
1: Albert.
0: What?
1: Nothing.
0: You cannot do that.
1: Okay. Do you think your worrying about me has something to do with Mrs. Adams not raising you? I mean, she giving you up to be taken care of by your relatives?
0: I've forgiven my mother completely.
1: I'm not saying you have it. I'm just saying the feelings it may have caused. You know what they say, Albert? Our relationships follow the pattern set by our parents.
0: Maybe you're right. I've never looked at it that way before. You know, after Ivy's mother left me, I told Ivy she had died to protect Ivy. But...
1: That's what?
0: Really, it tore me up inside. Thinking what I had done wrong, that she didn't want to be with me. Wondering what she was doing out there. Look, I used to look at the men in the neighborhood and I asked myself if it was one of them that had taken her away from me.
1: Wow.
0: But I promise, that is all in the past now, Michelle. And I also promise to give Adi a chance. Get to know the man.
1: I love the sound of that.
0: There's something else.
1: What?
0: Nothing.
1: Sure? Come here.
2: I'll be very honest with you, Chris. I have never seen any such infection that presents itself the way you describe it.
3: But Baba wouldn't just go to any quack. It's a real doctor that made a diagnosis and told her all these things.
2: So, what's the doctor's name?
3: I don't know.
2: Okay, so like a hospital or office?
3: I don't know.
2: Chris, you should see this as a good news. Okay, there's a good chance that whatever Baba's condition might be right now, you know, you might have gotten some of the details wrong. Yeah, it's possible. Or maybe she got the wrong end of the stick of what the doctor told her. Like I said, the best way is to bring her in so we can go from there.
3: Okay. She'll be back from London soon. I'll bring her in.
2: Chris, I hope I have been of some help.
3: You've been of something.
2: Okay, see you in Baba later then. I'll expect you.
3: All right, Doc.

0: Mrs. Quagrin, you seem distracted.
1: Miss Adams, she prefers that.
2: Slightly.
1: Even more than normal.
2: Okay. What am I missing? What are we doing?
1: We're trying to save our marriage. That's what we're trying to do. You see what I mean?
0: Jennifer, may I ask, is there another time in the week that would better suit your schedule?
2: Maybe. I'm gonna have to ask my secretary and get back to you on that one.

0: I can't believe that you feel that 1 hour here is too much time.
1: We're going round and round the same old stuff. We're going round in circles, and that circle is not getting us anywhere new.
2: What do you suggest?
1: Well, I've been thinking. I want to go away this weekend. Alone.
0: You want us to separate?
2: Let her finish.
1: I'm not asking for a separation. All I'm asking is a weekend away, alone.
2: Meditation and contemplation is vital for mental health. The distance can be productive. Can I ask you to make a list? In fact, I want both of you to do this exercise.
1: What, we're getting homework now?
0: Let her finish.
2: I want you to make two lists. One should be what attracted you to one another. On the other, you should write what personality traits are affecting your relationship. Whether two lists cross over is what we will discuss when we next meet.
1: It's a complete waste of time.
2: It won't be. Believe me.
0: I'll do it as soon as I get home.
2: Jennifer, you will remember to do it, right? You can contemplate on the results on your weekend.
1: Oh, the list. Right.

0: I'll do it as soon as I get home. You such a...
1: I'm such a what? You know, I'm not going home right away.
0: Well, me neither. I'm going to the office. Would you like a lift anywhere?
1: No, I'm okay. I'll make my own way.
0: Good, you do that.

0: Hello. And how are you too? You look like you've seen a ghost. A big ghost. Hey.
1: London is beautiful this time of the year.
0: Sorry?
1: I was saying London is beautiful this time of the year.
0: Yeah.
1: Business or holiday?
0: For I'm here to think.
1: Soul searching machine. Hopefully you meet someone nice.

0: so glad you're here.
1: Ivy, what's wrong? Why can't you tell me? You know you can trust me with anything.
0: I can't talk about it. I'm just glad you're here.
2: We probably shouldn't have gotten involved in the first place. I mean,

0: Where is the intelligence that wants to keep us ahead in the game? It has brought us nothing but headache.
1: You know, you really should stop doing that.
0: Stop what?
1: Stop with the melodrama. Look, we both know that the covert side of the business was going to be a long-term strategy. But every time things get tense for you at home, you come out here and take it out on us.
0: I went to the hospital and couldn't get any information on Baba's condition. That stops her from having another baby. But I am serious though, Vincent. We have to change things around here.
2: Whatever you've done wrong, just be upfront. Look, all the mistakes I've made with Michelle started with not telling her how I was feeling, instead of going ahead and calling K7 about...
3: Daddy, thanks a lot for all your help.
2: Okay, I love you.
3: I love you too.

0: Jennifer.
1: Hello, Ivy. What can I do for you?
0: I was wondering if you've got another apartment for me.
1: But you just moved into a new apartment.
0: I know. I just need another one. Not for long. Not permanently.
1: For a few days? Then you should try a hotel. I mean, Ivy, is everything all right? First there was the 50,000 cedis you asked for, and now this?
0: Everything is okay. Don't worry about it.

0: Your secretary said it would be okay to wait for our appointment.
1: Oh, right. Sorry to have kept you waiting, Mrs. Thomas.
0: Please call Michelle. What kind of colleagues would we be if we were to remain on formal terms?
1: Okay, Shola, sit.

0: I can't tell you how grateful I am for all your help.
1: It's nothing. I'm glad to help. Plus, Dane will not let me do any work.
2: Being a mother is one of the most fulfilling roles out there.
1: I agree. But sometimes I just can't help but get drawn into the old-fashioned office projects.
2: Well, they say loving what you do is the key to success.
1: Another key to success is partnership. And no partnership gets bigger than family.
2: I know. But I really wanted to do this by myself. But you've all been so helpful, even those who are not family.
1: Oh yeah, the famous Ajua. I can't wait to meet this Ajua of yours. And for an administrative goddess, she's always missing.
2: Oh, trust me, that's an exception. She really has been a priceless asset.
1: I'll take your word for it. Okay. Now, this makes it look more professional, doesn't it?
2: Oh, wow. Yes, it does. Hey, Lucas, what do you think?
3: Not impressed.
2: You're not impressed.

0: I recommend we reserve that aspect for the second phase of the campaign.
1: I agree completely. I believe that completes our business for today.
0: Yeah. I'll have my secretary send you my notes for your records.
1: I can honestly say you are as good as I heard you were.
0: I could say same about you.
1: I do not expect anything less of Mr. Richard Blankson. He is Ghana's next president, after all.
0: Yep.
1: And have I told you I am honored to be working with somebody with talent, ambition, and beauty enough for two people?
0: Oh.
1: Oh?
0: The inevitable attempted flirtation.
1: Wow. Inevitable means I am predictable. Attempted means I'll be unsuccessful. I do not know which of those two words I should take issue with first.
0: Let's just keep it professional, shall we? In case you haven't heard, I'm a married woman.
1: Oh. I am not sure I saw that on your finger when we first met. Please forgive me.

0: And before I forget, have you earmarked any of the types of groups of women we need reach out to get involved to keep them ahead?
1: I'm zeroing in on 102. Just leave that with me.
0: I will.

You are very keen, aren't you? I just finished having my first one-on-one meeting with her. I said I was on a case, and I am. Trust me, anything she's up to, I'll know soon enough. Yeah, we'll talk later. I look forward to it.

0: I come in peace.
1: Shouldn't that mean I mean you no harm?
0: I deserve that, and so I guess I should say both. So, did you grow up in this area, or you moved in here as an adult?
1: What difference does that make?
0: I was hoping we could talk.
1: Yeah, we're talking, aren't we?
2: Hey, guys.
0: Hey.
2: I have an idea. You two men have really struck a blow for equal opportunities and taught this lady how to cook. So, I'm preparing lunch.
3: Michelle, come on. Michelle, you don't have to do that. Me? We can order Chinese.
2: Ade, Albert. I don't want to see you in this kitchen. You have to know that. I mean it.
0: We're in trouble.

So, what do you think?

0: Albert? Ajay, are you okay?
1: So this is how you scratch your workaholic butt, huh?
0: It's just a website.
2: It's not just a website. It's the website. Yes.
0: I just have a couple of things to finish here. I'll swing by quickly tomorrow and we'll be done. By the time we finish with this site, we'll be fetching you invitations to the UN.
3: It's Jennifer.

0: would you like your NGO to get international exposure?
1: Well, I'm listening. So are Kukua and Denu and Lucas.
2: Hello, Jennifer.
3: Hi, Jennifer. Bye, Jennifer.
0: Hello, everybody. It's a regular party office you're running over there, Mrs. Adams.
3: All right, I'll be in the car. I'll see you. Okay. All right. Hi. Hi. You must be Adwoa. Mrs. Adams' personal assistant and first success story.
4: Hello, sir.
3: I'm Denu. I'm her son-in-law. And this is Lucas, her grandson.
4: Nice to meet you.
3: Oh, nice to meet you too.
4: Bye.
3: All right, bye.
0: I'm telling you, it's a win-win, Mom. Your NGO gets mentioned alongside covering the presidential race, and the incumbent vice president gets to commission a new woman-oriented project.
1: Well, I guess I can't say no to that.
0: You know it makes sense. I've got to go. Call you later.
2: Bye, Jennifer.
1: Bye.

0: Ade, we need to talk.
1: Yeah, I'm a little bit busy at the moment.
0: I know, but this is very important.
1: Well, more important than...
0: It definitely is. You know, I've been thinking. I've always known that the one thing that we have in common is Michelle. And we both agree that she's brilliant, beautiful, and...
1: Agreed.
0: Look, people have gotten on. I mean, agreed on far less. I've also realized that the more jealous I am about her, the more it means I don't trust her. Which also means that I don't have faith in the goodness of humanity. Yours, and any other man that she might work closely with.
1: Yeah, I could see that.
0: Forgive me.

0: was great. But why doesn't Super Ajua do it, since she's good at everything?
1: Super Ajua? So you've met her too? Am I the only one who hasn't met Mom's new secretary and experienced their miracles?
0: No, I'm just saying by what your mom told me, okay? Besides, you know, she's kind of cute and I met her with Lucas.
1: Kind of cute?
2: Yeah.
1: What do you mean kind of cute?
0: Well, but she's not as pretty as, you know, a certain wife of mine.
1: Hmm.
0: Yes.
1: Is that so?

0: Oh, you're right, Albert. Somebody looks a bit hot under the collar.
1: We're in Africa. That's hot.
0: Yeah. Are you sure you don't want me to go to the fridge and get you some ice cream to cool you down?
1: No, that's all right. I'm cool enough. Okay, here we go.
0: There you go. All right.
1: Damn.
0: You got me.
1: Told you I wasn't too bad.
0: Wow.
1: So that's 4, 6. I mean, it's a triple work score.
0: That's a wow.
1: That's 52 for starters. 5, 7, 6, 8, 9, 9, 8, 17 times 3.
0: Okay, you win.
1: Score.
0: You win. Come on.

0: time you said.
1: Time to admit that my marriage is over. It's what time it is. And I've been away from home the whole night, and Jennifer hasn't even called to know where I am or how I am.
2: I'm going to get a glass of water.
1: Do you want one?

0: made it.
1: Vivian, are you in Ghana?
0: Yes, I took the first flight back. Where are you?
1: I'm home, in my apartment.
0: You silly girl! They know where you live! You have to get out of there! Meet me!
1: Okay. Alright. Bye.
2: Where are you going?
1: Oh, Vivian just rang.
2: Another shopping trip.
1: Something like that.
2: I still haven't told me where you're going.
1: I'm going to meet Vivian.
2: Ivy, who is this?
1: I don't know him.
2: How does he know your name? You pack off, okay? Ivy, call the police!
3: Finally had to admit that my marriage is over.
4: I'm officially the other woman.
2: Jennifer.
4: Don't. I've become the woman I vowed never to be.
2: So where did you know me from?
5: I didn't.
2: So then?
5: I was sent to you.
6: Could you please keep an eye on him whilst I just dash down and get some from the car? Thank you.
7: Mom, where's the baby? What's her name?
6: Her name is Achu, Ajua Achu.
7: What?
4: Ajua is Lucas's mom.
7: What?
8: My former student, Ajua, she's kidnapped Kukwe's son.
4: I warned you. I told you this was gonna happen.
9: Where is she?
8: Sir, I told you. I swear, I don't know.
10: Chris. We're wondering if we could use your security firm to try and locate the whereabouts of Ajua.
6: The police said not.
10: Mrs. Adams, I don't care what the police says. My son is missing and I need to find him.
6: I need to know if you blame me for what happened.
7: No, if there's anyone to blame for all of this, it should be me.
8: You're just gonna leave me here?
4: You and I are not here, Eric. This was not supposed to happen. We are a train wreck, Eric. We've always been and we always will be.
8: That's not fair. Baba, we've had good times. Beautiful moments. Moments that defy the logic of love.
6: So where's the stuff?
5: Somewhere.
6: What do you mean somewhere? Like where?

Events, attractions, and personalities help define the Caribbean. And guess what? You'll be getting all of this and more coming up over the next half hour. Hello, everyone. I am Erin Dennison, your host on Caribbean Passport TV. What were once national festivals have become international spectacles. The word has spread on our famous sites, while movers and shakers have left an influential mark on our societies. So I hope you're ready, because we are set to roll.

0: originally a celebration to mark the end of the annual sugarcane harvest, Cropover now places Barbados's culture front and center. Let's take it all in.
1: From its elite scenery and historical sites to its long list of activities, Barbados delivers everything and more for leisure-seeking travelers across the world. 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
2: Cropover came out of not just revelry and entertainment, but it was back from the days when our forefathers worked in the sugarcane fields. It was reintroduced into Barbados as a summer festival so that we can bring in tourists and that everybody could enjoy that festival. We introduce all elements of the culture, culinary arts, we have the Calypsonians, so there's something for everybody in the Cropover.
1: Major soca artists were once again ready for the challenge at the Party Monarch Finals at the National Botanical Gardens.
3: I did what I had to do. You know that for sure. I was doing music all my life. I was playing instruments first, then it went over to the singing, and that was it from there.
4: The younger artists we have, write songs. You want strangers to like your music. So you have to make music more palatable to the wider universe.
5: Working with my sister and brother in music, Mahalia Cummins and Nicholas Branco. Just telling my story was intentional and just letting everybody know that my story is your story.
6: The performance was an enjoyable one for me. It was my first time, so I basically just wanted to enjoy myself, have a learning experience as well. For me, it's just a stepping stone, and you'll obviously get more from me, Walks the Artist.
7: A lot of work went in to this year. It's always a pleasure to rub shoulders with the best of Barbados. And then it's really, really cool to see the younger artists now coming in and making an impact. It's only spells well for the industry and for Barbados on a whole.
1: Beyond the flair is Cropover's history, which is rooted in the festivities that marked the end of the annual sugarcane harvest, celebrations that started in 1687.
8: 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And having celebration of music and dance and rum, it celebrates Bajan innovation and resilience and sustainability through time and space.
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10: I came involved in the industry from 1979. I drive tractor, then I operate the harvester, and then I back to the tractor.